your boys work.

0: apostles, the people of God, the elect, even the converts gather together to pray. 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The yoke breaks, the devourer rebuked and tormented. 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
3: Freedom, the Lord has done it. Freedom, the Lord has done it. Freedom, the Lord has done it. FTPP, Eradia Yewie. Me Pacho, to say, I believe by the grace of God, you are doing well, and so as the family. By the mercies of God, we are also doing fantastic. Yami Adom, Yasu Yahun Ye Ewaha, Yeni Freedom Asofo,
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3: We are all doing fantastic by the mercies of God. Yami Adomwa, My Moment of Laughter. 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Me, Siriam Reno, and in here. Many of us, since we started January to this time, you have been going through a lot of stuff. What konia ma be brave mo? You do tell me a say ubusa mo say. Iti mekra no. Mempa ya mi boy ni asori ya mi koi. Nyami uti mpuni. Nyami uti. Me kadi biya say if there is a man to pray, there is a God to answer. Nyami. Sometime me kadi biya say. Say unnim ni yia wan wi abedwin se woni ho nanso se unnim nyame a unnim wo say the name of the book of John kind or say I know my sheep and my sheep also knows me yakopon ye adomo a ye on the 22nd of September e de babe pim 25th of November September sorry e ye sa 4 days away ye de babe ye My Moment of Laughter from Tuesday to Friday. Tuesday no e ye nwumre ye be na nwumre na Wednesday so ye na nwumre. Na Thursday so yayeno anopa. Na Friday yayeno all night. Me pacho Tuesday no ebeye 22nd and the first day of the program. And oh ba oh anointing oil aya fabra Isaiah 10:27. O see because of the anointing, the yoke shall be broken. Nyame ya domwa and no ye Tuesday na ye 22nd no and you and na eye Wednesday no and also so eye 23rd and also wo ba me pacho ayafa insu bra insu
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3: signify life ye de bebo mpa ya sre enkwa e de amaye ho ye mu bebre ho no mu a wo beso de no bi ne wo da wo beso de na wo konto kwa wo beso de ne ye ware wo beso de na wo didi ne ema basa basa se 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
2: All roads lead to La Paz race course, the Rasta Park. It's your moment of laughter. Your season of weeping is over.
5: Freedom, the Lord has done it. 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For this reason, Freedom Time Praying Partner, FTPP, is inviting all to join this power-packed prayer program every Sunday, Monday, Tuesday, and Wednesday midnight, 12 p.m. on... This power-packed program is being led by Reverend Bernard Owusu Ansah.
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7: Freedom, the Lord has died.

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To you, Memo, what Tafonente, Yawunte Yanabe Trunye, Afimo, Eradiwa Yaye, Nakomupe, Yawu, Nanso, Waye.

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And I would too when you hear what you know, baby, and I could pump forward to a baby drawer. What's him? 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

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David said, I will bless the Lord at all times, for his praises shall continually be in my mouth. Piano de radiase, piano de radiase. 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

I want to take this quick opportunity and welcome every one of you for joining us tonight. My name is Pastor Bernard Swanson, and I am your prayer leader for tonight's prayer section. And now I'm doing so many maybe doing him na me no abom paye. Ibia nyamiadom and any day can we feed ababeda. Maybe today happens to be your very first time tuning in or maybe joining us on TV and also on radio. I just want to encourage you real quick, just to let you know that one of the greatest gifts you can ever give to yourself is a gift of prayer. Achadie kesi abetumi dia che ho se ujidini eya empire bo achadie. It's a gift that, you know, somebody can give it to you. You know, it's just like you receiving a gift from somebody and, you know, appreciating the person. But I'm telling you, you know, sometimes receiving a gift from people, you know, sometimes the gift can be well appreciated, and sometimes the gift cannot really be well appreciated. You do tell me a chedi de che one when it means so any do tell me out to miss a chedi with there be with your any value. What you say? That is how prayer is. Meet me a bomb payama, but in the crew woman say, who said you are bomb man? Who no? A better said you are bomb man. So the best gift you can ever give to yourself as a child of God, it's a gift of prayer. You know, you don't need anybody to pray for you about your marriage, about your children, about yourself, your health. You know, better than yourself. Who bet me a bon ye pa? And your man who? See, I'm not doing mess. So when you say, me name say why I'm ready. When you come, when you are so sorry for you say. 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You know, somebody who is lazy can never be successful. So tonight I just want you to gather yourself with faith and let's begin to pray, and I believe that through this prayer section God will have his way on our life. 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Be on a bumper, you be on a bumper, so bump for chest. 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Somebody pray. Labada, Kapa, Rada, Basha, Liva, Daba, Daba, Daba, Daba, Daba, Daba, Daba, Daba, Daba, Daba, Daba, Daba, Daba, Daba, Daba, Daba, Daba, Daba, Daba, Daba, Daba, Daba, Daba, Daba, Daba, Daba, Daba, Daba, Daba, Daba, Daba, Daba, Daba, Daba, Daba, Daba, Daba, Daba, Daba, Daba, Daba, Daba, Daba, Daba, Daba, Daba, Daba, Daba, Daba, Daba, Daba, Daba, Daba, Daba, Daba, Daba, Daba, Daba, Daba, Daba, Daba, 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

0: Jesus Christ.
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0: Ya Rabbana

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0: 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Father, we thank you so much. We love you and we honor you for showing us grace and mercy. Next week, and my moment of laughter conference. And I will be very glad if you can, you know, invite somebody to join Freedom Time Praying Partners. I'll be very happy. Obeti makacho bi so fun TV and on the radio to ananka on TV. Abra ye bebo mpa yanka bebo apa.
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0: Nya me so bi shra opa. Ye me no ka se ye demo life e wo Adom TV. Adom TV ja dem den den den wo ho. Ana ye sa demo wo Light TV. Ye Light TV. Ana mpacho GH1 TV so sa. 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Ti unku amen na mpacho. Ana ye sa demo wo Eye Angel TV. Angel TV. And I'm a part of Joy Prime TV and so sa. And I'm a home-based TV. Home-based TV. And I'm a part of Sony TV and so sa. And I'm a part of Ago TV. Ago TV. And I praise TV. Praise TV. Obibu Sam said that in a famous TV. Famous TV best about life and chakra. Me patcho and I yes them war a year hit FM a 103.9 and I yeah Adom FM so 106.3 Pram B FM and so 104.5 and I yeah Kasapa FM so 102.5 and a Vision 1 FM so so a 93.5 and a number 1 FM and also see a 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
3: Freedom, the Lord has done it. Freedom, the Lord has done it. Freedom, the Lord has done it. FTPP, Eradia Yewie. Me pacho way to say, I believe by the grace of God, you are doing well, and so as the family. By the mercies of God, we are also doing fantastic. Nyame adom, yensu yehun ye ewa ha. 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Yame ya domwa, my moment of laughter. Jumedina ye no August, any September. Asani Edruso. Eye Jumedia ya yeno Augusta, yebeyen was September. Christo ya domwa, 22nd to 25th of September. Yeshasye ebenada, ukuada, yawada, any ifiada all night. Yame ya domwa, eye bosumi ya yeremi ye, 22nd to 25th. Na yesane eshe asibim. Eye my moment of laughter. Me Siriam Reno and in here.
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3: Since we started January to this time, you have been going through a lot of stuff. What koniema be brebemo? It do tell me a minim say Ubusa won't say it mecrano, mempaya mi boini, asoria meku, nyami uti mpuni, nyami uti mekadibia say if there is a man to pray, there is a God to answer. Nyame, sometime mekadibia say. 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Se de nanu the book of John kai no se I know my sheep and my sheep also knows me. Nyanko pon ye adomwa e ye on the 22nd of September e de babe pim 25th of November September sorry. E ye sa 4 days we ye de babe ye my moment of laughter from Tuesday to Friday. Tuesday no e ye nyumre ye be ne nyumre na Wednesday so ye ne nyumre. 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Na Friday yaye no all night. 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

0: Alright, so we want to listen to some few testimonies, and then I will come back your way and lead you to pray, just as I said. And you have a bon paper, so the media can kind of team patch on me and baby.
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2: The Lord has done it. 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
0: wow
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0: Also one silly on three. 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I was a say.
3: Any penny bit is
0: I'm to say, on Sere,
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0: Omo on Sere, a bed in so be your monster much a dear. I don't say, Uncle Fonso, I'm not jumbo no trim. Say, on can woo, did you be a canon or two? So be any more, and I okusia about anybody because when Nimsi would dinny. The Buzami, my messer, would do, I would do for no man to say. Okay, you team, you knew me as a
4: freedom.
0: The Lord has done
4: freedom.
0: It. The Lord has done it.
4: Freedom. The Lord has done it. Daddy, good morning. I hope say Namia Domiti, Bibi Aboko. It's more than Sidika car. Semendia Mania and Copoa. And I Semendia and say freedom in the Monyama. Now, Miss Mitimia Dempa, because. But for the past, I think 8 to 10 years, me wo a yam yare bia, median minim seniate, se eba baye 10 minutes na echa. Na eba, I say, ye de a dear ne wo womi. Ye de a de ne wo womi, ye mankas and kasa, ye de a de wo womi and kasa, me breme da onumna, da 10 minutes never bano. 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
4: when I'm die. Nadi fitisa 1 month no ABC and de
0: wow
4: yem yarena na me
0: wow
4: I just say Ira
0: oh you should demo
4: Ira o anka every 3 days bia meeting inka and I be bounce wa eba timer me name call for a woho. And then I was say, anytime baby, baby, or some men call baby kakra.
0: Jesus.
4: Na mean to me, struggle, and I mean, you're okay. Eba, I say, me, who are no.
0: Wow.
4: And see, the amuse of freedom, I mean, I am a mini.
0: You're the radiant savior. That's him, some Matilda. Matilda, oh, fine.
3: Freedom. Freedom. The Lord
0: has done it.
3: Papa, I'm so mad dance today. Because I feel numb. Yami abon. 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That could be. And now ju. 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Afa na mo bon pa bo din din din. 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Afa na mo bon pa for. Mercy, God should have mercy upon us in whatever we are doing. Until me the demons are. I mean, me come to Eja, Yeshua, Papa. 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Me the dim pay bomu or while I see susa. I'm a me the bear mo 21 days fast and new year. Now Papa, when you bear me bear ye. Me go hospital.
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3: You go check here. It's a menu.
0: Hey!
3: I'm si freedom ya me. 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You near me, the outfit. 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
0: si
3: the American is saying, I mean, shit out.
0: Amen.
3: Oh, my own, you feel a doom, quite a doom. Now, me, I'm in a panel of us, baby. I'm watching, yeah, I'm about
0: to be here. I love that testimony. Was it for 7 years? Our peba, unya. But the one who cried ultimately in 3 years, you'll be in a children. Oh, chin chin the TV and the bed on the woods and go for me, bumpire. She said, okay. So mo bumpa ye din din din. I say, hey, I'm going for a bumpa din din say. Ni mami mubi. And as your body and worship, and ya join me. And they say, ne 7 years of barrenness, no. Ni ame de achene ba no. Utrin kwa yinti last one afi yen fensi.
5: Freedom.
0: The Lord.
5: The Lord has done it.
6: Pastor Bernard, we saw and say, nyankupon. Yeah, or give me a bit dreamy.
0: Amen.
6: Papa, my dance in you. Sameka, year 2013. And I hear, say, yeah, your documentation, and Cassa, hear the mere to coin because name is the Dickan with State America. No, Kunya said 2013. And I hear, say, a person who gave me free Ghana. Ya trash na eya ko ye se embezi ewo Ghana de ako be bia mi e refuse
1: asempa
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0: eh
6: mini na musa na na ye the year 2023
0: 2023
6: TV na kota aduma na jo ntina mene mo bompa ye tata na me ko asori foforo mene me was off be na ase ti ma anfani serious to say still na niema essay
0: to fu munti ni yo o kan se
6: bi bia nko so ma me itama me ye cry for dey na asori cry me nko bi na dia ma mene mo bompa ye a shas here from the month of August 2025 say that year ni tremuno me fan say me di refuse am kwa 4 times
0: hey.
6: Different embassies
0: afi ba kon
6: afi na to anywhere when it as wasa eya say me Christ abra bompo me na mo enye me na me nam go no but the chance say me na mo bompa ye I'm a bomb player into my dreams. I feel my background. I'm a bomb player. See, I'm going now. We program B, 4 days program B. With the mission.
0: You say you'll be next week.
6: For 3 days, I'm a bomb. I'm a bomb and Bible. Now, a bomb player. a mammy. Oh, yes, very well, a friend of Fernando Babia, no a bonpire mammy, and when I am comes and ocean and common. Now, one day now, bonpire mammy, I somehow can't say, Macuma, so I did
1: a simple FM,
6: riding your mammy. Some months in any November, no. A month of November, one Thursday. And the coin yes, EP. And the didimua. So you see, a few months before free. And the coin be ye. Be too quiet, no be any. Be drew German, a German in a mill. Be drew German and San Amefre. 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You be our mama. A crane, any mama. Tiamia Dum, Pastor Bernard, any freedom, ma. Because I'm from Germany.
0: I want to name it, I want to name it, it's because I'm from Germany. Yeah, Rade. Papa, a very powerful testimony.
7: Papa, I dance here. I want to send me bridge here. Absence of testimony, ma. What doubt in me?
0: Of course. Oh, the only baby, you can't make us yenti who you say.
7: Yes.
0: Obete yankano, no disofu biechi. It won't fire serious.
7: Yes.
0: One fire serious. 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
7: Papa, the Nana me person, me change say, Papa, I say my choir to say a Christophobia brie. 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
7: Ye biya, onsu wo jaya no. 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
0: Ya
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0: so original when I fee empire born brother na fee yan champa bona say my name is Pastor Bernard Osuansa your prayer leader of freedom time praying partners and as your bombai ibedim pa e pa Obisi would de refuse four times within 1 year. I'm quoting you. Never said was he can no. I said, Reverend, be the refuser four times within a year. I feel about Copan
7: from 2013 to 2026.
0: That's why Ginny didn't want to what I see a big crowd in the police station. Now, who says, guys? So for now, Copa is about Cocra Williams Gambesano
7: from 2013.
8: This is about Corrupisa.
0: It's a 2023 and 2013.
7: From
9: 2013
7: yeah, yeah,
9: to 2023.
0: So for freedom we no cry woman so for young can no cry freedom will also be a booby.
7: Yes,
0: no cry no no freedom will also be a boo freedom.
9: You are see quality. See you can say Christopher and Kofo be brave say yen yin pe yen ye pe mini so for be a bomb pair mountain say a radia day and no bomb penya make a chen say oh from me fro won no afraid me tin you
0: apostle jina ho
9: obompa
0: enye
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0: Let me know.
9: Let me know.
0: And I'm afraid.
9: 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And yes, second of us, a freedom
0: was also and Kobe and Chen and Kobe and Chen. Freedom, all right, mommy. Sorry. Sonia Mompany, do tell me, you know, if you didn't swear, my God, Apostle, where we in the car? 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Okay, sorry. Yeah, the camp on Pangia, one thing, Yasrob on the fat chair. Ana yasane abom paye biem aderade ase afeye be rompa bonim eti sorry na afeye fa wuja no en chance ye pato peja sa wo suma me na ye fa wuja na en chance kan de mama declare say every spirit that has been following me for a long time
10: every spirit that has been following me for a long time
0: Wedimachiache.
10: Wahamiache.
0: Wahamiache.

featherweight junior champion of the

Yeah.

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ay, ay, ay, ay, ay, ay, ay, ay, ay, ay, ay, ay, ay, ay, ay, ay, ay, ay, ay, ay, ay, ay, ay, ay, ay, ay, ay, ay, ay, ay, ay, ay, ay, ay, ay, ay, ay, ay, ay, ay, ay, ay, ay, ay, ay, ay, ay, ay, ay, ay, 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

0: Afi Fawonsatu Wenim, put your hands on your face. Please, if you are live on Facebook, I will be very happy if you can share the link to help somebody to pray. Yes, share the link. Share the link. The name on Facebook is Original FTPP. Original FTPP. That is the name on Facebook. Original FTPP. Or you can type Bernard Uswansan. The name on Facebook, Bernard Uswansan. Please share the link for me. You can also share it on TikTok. The name on TikTok is FTPP Prayers. FTPP Prayers. That is the name on TikTok. FTPP Prayers. FTPP Prayers. FTPP Prayers. On TikTok. Share the link for me right now. Please share the link for me right now. Yes, share the link. Rakapata Lapade. We are live also on Instagram. The name on Instagram is Original FTPP. We are also live on YouTube. The name on YouTube is The Lord Has Done It. The Lord Has Done It. Afefa satu enim siamu kade mi kebi kanede ne declare say every evil power.
1: Every evil power.
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0: Put your hands on your head. Can I get 5 people on Facebook to share the link for me right now? Come on now. Look at the way how powerful the prayer is. Bless somebody by sharing the link on TikTok, on Facebook. Let us be a blessing to everyone. Come on now, go ahead and be a blessing. God bless you for your obedience. Put your hands on your head. Shout this with a boiling anger. Declare. Say, ancestral witchcraft.
1: Ancestral witchcraft.
0: Claiming I belongs to you.
1: You
0: a liar.
1: You a liar.
0: Die by fire.
1: Die by fire.
0: Be ye beating better of yours. Now we were medicine. Bernard, we medicine. One of your this year. Before the tracker ben woman on them, also Bernard Yemidisha, if you are Yemidisha, if you are in the media, send me Missa Nomukra, or Cabran in the media, send me media, or me a media, or the Ami, or me a media, you show me you should.

announce yourself. And sister witchcraft, Kremlin, I belong to you. You a liar. Die. The

Yes, yes, yes, yes, yes, yes, yes, yes, yes, yes, yes, yes, yes, yes, yes, yes, yes, yes, yes, yes, yes, yes, yes, yes, yes, yes, yes, yes, yes, yes, yes, yes, yes, yes, yes, yes, yes, yes, yes, yes, yes, yes, yes, yes, yes, yes, yes, yes, yes, yes, yes, yes, yes, yes, yes, yes, yes, yes, yes, yes, yes, yes, yes, yes, yes, yes, yes, yes, yes, yes, yes, yes, yes, yes, yes, yes, yes, yes, yes, yes, yes, yes, yes, yes, yes, yes, yes, yes, yes, yes, yes, yes, yes, yes, yes, yes, yes, yes, yes, yes, yes, yes, yes, yes, yes, yes, yes, yes, yes, yes, yes, yes, yes, yes, yes, yes, yes, yes, yes, yes, yes, yes, yes, yes, yes, yes

0: Salakapatea. 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Me say yoro. 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I'm telling you, when you have been BBC into yoro. 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
0: 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Say every power
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0: close
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0: Yes, I could be. 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Musa, I didn't think I don't want ever. 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

0: Thank you, Holy Ghost. 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Your bumper, your radicals in Bichrami. Napesi Genesis here. 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We be in the flare of Ghana. See you know mom pie with Facebook.
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0: started joining you on Facebook, and one day you told us to get water, and we pick it. 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See, I'm okay. Make up the declare. Say, by the fire of the Holy Ghost.
2: By the fire of the Holy Ghost.
0: I speak over this water.
2: I speak over this water.
0: I turn it into the blood of Jesus.
2: I turn it into the blood of Jesus.
0: As I drink some of this water.
2: As I drink some of this water.
0: As I spring some on myself.
2: As I spring some on myself.
0: Holy Spirit.
2: Holy Spirit.
0: Set me free.
2: Set me free.
0: Deliver me.
2: Deliver me.
0: From every evil attack.
2: From every evil attack.
0: May Dani so muja.
2: May that is so good.
0: May no missia.
2: May no missia.
0: We shall be good to see.
2: We shall be good to see.
0: When I'm on Concord.
2: When I'm on Concord.
0: I did be a dear Yemisu.
2: I did be a dear Yemisu.
0: Send me free,
2: sister. Send me free,

0: to an end.
1: You are coming to an end.
0: And will bury you.
1: And will bury you.
0: Come here, watch it, share me.
1: Come here, watch it, share me.
0: What worry me?
1: What worry me?
0: Who say my brother?
1: Who say my brother?
0: Oh, mommy, I'm mobile.
1: Oh, mommy, I'm mobile.
0: Oh, mommy, bread.
1: Oh, mommy, bread.
0: Ewa brabo mo.
1: Ewa brabo.
0: And will bury you.
1: And will bury you.
0: Se se ya.
1: Se se ya.
0: I feel power. 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
0: The radias is out. The radias is out. BBS, BBS, BBS. I root the capara. 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I coolest capara. I am the capara. 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I coolest capara. I am the capara. In the name of Jesus. Father, Father, I thank you for your mighty power. For your mighty power. Ye bompaye erade kan asem bi chema me mponso nyom no. The Lord says something to me. There is somebody that the Lord said, you have fibroid. And the fibroid that I'm talking about, I hear the word of the Lord saying to me, ya ye operation pain. But operation a year will not still now fibroid no that so ever ho. I said still now ya you operation but I didn't enkoi. And I omoka said they need to do another operation. The Lord said to me that you are free and healed by the power of the Holy Ghost. Thank you, Holy Ghost. Meaning, but I hear the word of the Lord saying to me for the last time. It is nyame can say bitch me say. 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
0: I'm seeing 5 days from now there is going to be a crazy thing that is going to happen in their life and yema kesie akesie akesie akesie bisisi ewo on my life. Last week Thursday me year counseling, Wednesday na me year counseling ma me bi ba me ho o ba me ho ho ni ni kuno o montena so mo so montena se so for bema if you bema na no se papa madwuma se be year 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And I'm saying, you may be on Kwana Moko, you are Mutimiku 200 million, they've been a sofa. But sofa, you mean Chinese Mua, Nipana Dosso, but the air can see a mean shroud. 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
0: If you are suffering, 90 CD name the whole day will be paying the man. 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
0: 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Next week, I am my moment of laughter. You better see Tuesday and you mre, Wednesday and you mre, and now Thursday and upa, and now if you all night. Obi frame was a papa pacho, and if you are all night, and I'm pacho debbie, and you next week, and you shall fasting and prayers, and I say. 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

0: 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The Charismatic Anointing Ministry, in collaboration with the Freedom Time Prayer Partners, present My Moment of Laughter.
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2: Freedom, the Lord has done it. Freedom, the Lord has done it. Freedom, the Lord has done it. FTPP, Eradia Yewie. Me Pacho, to say, I believe by the grace of God, you are doing well, and so as the family.
3: As
2: the mercies of God, we are also doing fantastic. Yami Adom, Yensu Yehun Ye Ewaha, Yeni Freedom Asofo, Yeni Freedom Amebusye Yena, we are all doing fantastic by the mercies of God. Yami Adomwa, My Moment of Laughter. Jumedina yeno August and September. Asani Edruso. And you Jumedia yeno Augusta, Yabayen was September. Christo Yadomwa, 22nd to 25th of September. Yashasia, Ebenada, Ukuada, Yawada, and Ifiada all night. Yame Yadomwa, a year Bosumia Yeremia, 22nd to 25th. Na Yesani Eshe Asibim. A year My Moment of Laughter. Me, Siriam Reno, and in here. Many of us, since we started January to this time, you have been going through a lot of stuff. What konia ma bebre bebo? You do tell me, I mean, Ubusa, who say, it's a mecrano, mempaya mi boini, asoria miku, nyami uti impuni, nyami uti. 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Nyami, sometime mekadibia say, Se unim ni yia wan wia bedwin se woni ho. Nyansu se unim nyamia unim wo. Se de nanu the book of John kai no se I know my sheep and my sheep also knows me. Nyankopon ye adomwa e ye on the 22nd of September e de babe pim 25th of November September sorry. E ye sa 4 days we ye de babe ye My Moment of Laughter from Tuesday to Friday. Tuesday no e ye nyumre ye be ne nyumre. Na Wednesday so ye ne nyumre. Na Thursday so yayeno anopa. Na Friday yayeno all night. Me pacho Tuesday no ebe ye 22nd and the first day of the program. And oba o anointing oil aya fabra Isaiah 10:27. Osi because of the anointing, the yoke shall be broken. Nyame ya domwa eno ye Tuesday na ye 22nd no anwumre.
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2: Wednesday no eno so so eye 23rd and also over me patcho ayafa insu bra insu eye nkwa water signify life ye de bebo mpaya sre enkwa e de amaye ho ye mu bebre ho no mo a obeso de no bi ne wo da obeso 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
2: 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no, almost say, yeah, my moment of laughter. Bray, now when you mean you will free a real name, now on fast Syria and Shawano, when you mean Shrow, mammy, now me Yanko Ponyo can see freedom, you mean Pigao, now when you can see, every year to them, amen. 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Bye-bye.
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0: 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Ima Deru Radi Ase. 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
1: 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Everybody say no. 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

0: Nenisa. And he a bump out yesterday, mom. Ye Nenisa won't be a da. A year, Juma. Ewa a fear. Ewa a brown on a saw.
1: A seven.
0: Ewa baby, a year, Juma. And now a fear, Utimo. And Patamua, Utiano. Tuamuano. Brown on a son. Ye Nenisa, bit you up. Yangan sa says Abrano Sudia and Mamua and Fa Abrabo Papa and Tinase Tikomo Krobononoso Obia Obia Jesa Onama. No, who is that? A punch, Lemia.

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Or say,

of text message. We send a prayer request in a form of text message. Would you do any bad kind? Na ni opese ni ubo humpaye. Aye de tosu mi no. 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I dey talk to me, son. Who send a prayer request in the form of text message? Who send in on WhatsApp? Am I here? Yes, Sabeka. Who send in on SMS? Yes, Sabeka. Who send in a voice note and a voice messenger? Yes, Sabeka. Number who send a prayer request in a fast food? Am I here? No, a 024 7442 04 7442 04 and I say 053 94 33 128 0533 128 0533 94 33 128 0533 94 33 128 0244 744 204. Send you prayer request Fabra. 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
2: amen
0: otini ni mpai bo e mo den
2: good morning.
0: Good morning. What's in pipe way more day? But you better say, I hear no more debris.
2: I hear no more debris.
0: If I was saying, I'm going to say, Finny. But you if I was saying, I'm going to say, Finny.
2: Hello.
0: Hello. If I was saying, I'm going to say, Finny.
2: Yeah.
0: Okay, but you can say
2: last month, Yana Mammy Flame, the 7th November, meeting me by Fibe and Mammy. So for

0: Hello, what's your floor, Frank? 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
1: Amen.
0: Never be that soon, you know, rather than a shame, and that's what my baho.
1: Amen.
0: And rather me born pie the Frank, a shell on, sir. A several years to keep to them, we say, Obama on Sasso. Now I shall one do yam, our Frank Abra Bomo. And rather be a quite my Frank, a way years to them.

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0: Islam ti ni mani ni nananom ahoden ban bo enkoso empunto enhyane nkanko ewo Yesu din mu amen onshira o otini ni mpa ibu mo den the first and how kasa fi ni until you see me tell you catch it Bacho kasa. 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

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The boy and numerous sixer. Then you know, yes, she a living temple, share them all. Yeah, Bishop Boisier Champo. 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Yeah, two south for Sebra. Never Bompire any be. Yeah, two this is September prayer conference. September prayer conference. 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
1: Life is so short. 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It passes so quickly and so what is life? 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sorry there be a muta and what do we it's gone you just have a wait your life Enti na yema yenu ya be yema mi ok nejum se remember your creator while you have breath bra humi dasu umi kai ubofu ono 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you say se won fa huma christa you be huma wo no eye ne o enye kyna eye ne enye kyna Ado Solomon, good morning, say good morning to you. But so soon you Emilia Smith, say amen. Before you know, Akusika say thank you, Lord Jesus Christ. Or a man with children too, then your health and strength begin.
0: Say, when your health and strength begins to fail you, your health and strength. When your health and strength begin to

nipa no no edu ba bi a wo da eda no papa ka kire Adam se he wo ye dotie wo wo be sa ko dotie mu ate edi mesra o asasi we so align yourself with your maker through our Lord Jesus, the one who died for you and resurrected on the third day. 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Nana Temple say, indeed, life is short. 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
0: 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Adia na Wope.
1: It passes so quickly and soon it's gone. You just have one life.
0: Adia, Adia, Adia, Adia na Wope was as we show. Bra Yesu jina baby TM se mwa mwaye juma brand. Na waswamu niswe jina mumra minchay na me mamu ahome.
1: You just have one life to live on earth. 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
0: Mama Mwahumi, I will give you rest. You have no idea. The Lord says, I will give you rest.
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0: Life ba kupe ye funu ba kupe onum saf wogum onum apetashin gum onum doka unum doka onum pitogum dien na wo pe wasase we sure wutimi nhye wo so kakra kura nso de wakodwa asore ukrei weje ye funu krei wudin num bia wudin num wei jise wani entwaso na wo kondo na hopuche se che. 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May I ask, who is in charge over your life? 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My Lord. 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Lord means master. 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

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I born again, a question, no pages, or divuans, and wakwasare. 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

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What is a Christosom yesu? But as he said, yeah, upia one go on fa one mon pay Hebrew mwen yankupon won't ye. Listen to me, Yesu oba on one idiom. Trials stuck on every land, and we cannot understand. Oba on one idiom, na wonga wo ye ni di no omwanye no. 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And who was em nieka? 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Ignore them. Jesus is alive. He is life. He lives today. So if you invite him, he will come in. Just as he said in Revelation chapter 3 verse 20. Was, behold, I stand at the door and knock. If any man hears my voice and open, I will come in and dine with him and he with me. He wants the best for you. So meet him in any way, boy, upon what mention him. Mbaba ninche, namne na bididi, nono suni medidi. Imagine yourself dining with Jesus. What you want upon Sunday chat row, and they why is so visible on social media? Then Crawford can say, "Unen Crawford to announce some." Bonsam will be Okowura Nipem was a ka. Come in, we are singing, say, why you're popular. Come in, we are singing, to say, where do you sweat you and Yari? No be Jina Honda, in Nipper Gunin Nancy said, but I have been home, did dinner chew. We should nipper drink, sir. We not drink, could a woony petty Yan Bussa say, a radiant to win, you know, so Omoka Homo. 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Was in India, ne why you're in a buono, a yet me and Sano. 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

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And I just said, SS, I come worse in the show. 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

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He spoke a word to him, and when he obeyed, he was healed instantly. As people listen to this word, let the word bring them miracles, signs, wonders. 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May you receive your healing. May you receive deliverance. Receive that good news. Receive the appointment letter today. You have been considered in the name of Jesus. May heaven open for you in the name of Jesus. And that day, a ready man in your shrama, a ready to two anamon see. Erade mie bie adompro adompro adompro adompro adompro erade ma o miracle miracle watch ya na receive your miracle today in the name

Bukune TikTok nyina nyamishramu nyamishramu nyamishramu. 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God bless you. God richly bless you. Wa wutie me wa radio so a wudie min hu anim nanso de bia ra wutie me. 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Because odi ba Facebook dia ho dia obi akai bi. I'm so with me. I send a message. 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I'll send a message on TikTok. So, with me, I send it, Reverend Emmanuel Ejayi. Enra na me ni wo edin komo program wa nyame adom na wotwi me ye no wo awoshi Resurrection Power and Living Bread Ministries International. Program no theme ayafa eye God is my judge. God is my judge. Ewurade ani mitemufo. He did not say that God is my lawyer, but God is my judge. Because lawyer o koplidi mau ewo judge ho, okay? Lawyer ebetimi a koplidi amau ewo judge ho, but judge at the end of the day, they say the law is in the bosom of the judge. Onu ne decide anytime wa judge be sini trase ah otra. Na da ehupa ye da obema ruling. And I see God deciding your fate today. And na ye da awurade e de pain e si wasam no so a ne o mane final verdict. Sasana omukano ohun. Oh man, a final verdict. But I want to tell somebody it will go in your favor. It will go in your favor. Ah, come on. It will go in your favor. Asamno, ye be diamao. Ebi aye buun tenchiasa, but ene. Me say. 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
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Already, would you are my judge? 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Because Joseph was a Jew and a Christian for that matter. 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Joseph enim bebia ya twro se vengeance is mine. 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
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L. No, eye rade. Today, may Jehovah God intercede for somebody. You see that I'm praying for you. Sani awunne mubie erwadi ontie wumpai. But what? May the Lord answer your prayer today. Is that we are in the time of fasting and prayer. But I pray for you this morning. May your prayer be answered. May the Lord give you justice. Matthew chapter 18. Bible, Luke chapter 18. Or say, a certain widow. Cause we say amen. Amen. Cause bin timin, you know, say amen.
egusika se amino amen. And God bless you. Hey, me say, Luke chapter 18 was say a widow went to a judge and plea and pray that please give me justice. Give me justice. Internet Christopher, your bomb paya yin yidan. Now Luke chapter 18 was say, a bena obu yenin yina ni se e chase ni pa wo bom paye da ya wombreho e chase empaye no uboni da uboni fiada uboni miminda uboni kwesiada uboni juada kosubo bo bo bo bo because you need justice from the church.

And Opera Radity will be watching. 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He will give you justice. Luke chapter 18, verse 1. And he told them a parable to the effect that they ought always to pray and not lose heart. He said, in a certain city, there was a judge who neither feared God nor respected man. And there was a widow in that city who kept coming to him saying, give me justice against my adversary.

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She was vulnerable. She came to a judge. Judge stands for power. 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The judge was so powerful that she can determine the fate. Give me justice. Messi kwa ho ohia ene ehia wo na wo die wo fie nia unyini ya obeto ye ne se wo fie ho ye nware ho. 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Jai sa wo di wo ho afra wo fie fu a wo ka se ye fie die ye nware ho. 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

0: Onyame nyansafo Emma the president then Esro Daye. 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E radi. 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Would you radio? Lines in 020-566-4120. Udi uni case be emfre, Pacho. Uni case be a wa emfre. God gave Joseph justice. And he said, if you are near friendly justice, Joseph. 020-566-4120. Upe, uo case bia upe se yenemu, yen kam wase munchire rade. 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
0: Elibo. 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
1: Hello, pa.
0: Yes. 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
0: Nyame nka wo ho. 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He. 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Me say God will give you justice. He will give you justice. Hello.
1: Hello, Papa.
0: Yes.
1: Good
0: morning. Morning, Pacho Weni.
1: Papa, Mbato Yakuma, Emmanuel Yakuma, Onungwanyi.
0: Emmanuel Yakuma, who assembly will call to Anna?
1: Papa, so, that's in your court. No more, that's the driver.
0: Mm hmm. May the Lord give you justice. 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Na Awurade beboa wo ama watimi asiesie wo awde. Ewo Yesu dimu ena mabo mpa ya ma wo. Amen. 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
2: Amen.
0: Nyame wo nshirao. 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Adam Zufrevi. And Pacho, what's them were caught to and I wouldn't have chat to her.
3: What's that? None of them said, let me be. with Pocotini. 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Come, my minister, the second couple of colors a month.
0: I see.
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0: are good citizen. 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And that day we Yesu Christo dimu. 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
4: papa nyame adum ye chire nyinyina abi
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4: Fritua Nina
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4: Malacas, you know who be I agree.
0: Wow,
4: Sax, ni piano, new old guy, boy,
0: which is a name and
4: Nina.
0: Wow,
4: aye, send your FC Fatun Munina, your voice coaching and everything.
0: Wow,
4: aye, you know, Papa, you do so. I was having home.
0: Ah, Nessa. Ana time no won start eh
4: ye kwesie de ada ye program de papa o se mu
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4: ye kwesie de bi na otwe
0: aha ena official lunch
4: official lunch ye lunch de ama obi antimi abori ma besua de
0: e o fine
4: o la tebi o koshi that's job 600 uduha kaso of the apostolic church Ghana powerhouse e ho ne ye program no
0: Aye. But Johnny, I made room to me a bit.
4: Papa, wait me a bit. You be engaged.
0: The sunny hookers are which lady any dollars, Naja.
4: Oh, Debbie. Yeah, dear boy, Radia Juma. And you know, Kakribia would be supporting ministry now, Queen in the moon and one.
0: Oh, Wakumapa, Yamu,
4: Yamichra,
0: school, no, and Yakasia.
4: Amen.
0: Just be consistent. Yes, and why you china may jay,
4: Sapa,
0: which is any,
4: Papa, no. That's papa.
0: I was here. I had a midway see. Young coupon yaduma. Echina. Anopa. I love you so much. God richly bless you. My number na na ufre yen 020-566-4120. 020-566-4120. 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Just a security for no. 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
1: 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I don't pay me more attention. 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Ever, I was there from 1st September to 30th September, until every day, beer is our birthday. 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And up in show, Mene, Mini Abema, Azofopain, Nimrod, All Nation, any Mama, Sarah, let's enter into the throne of grace. 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Thank you, Jesus.
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God richly bless your new age. 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So Akosia Nyakun, Radin Shrao, now your kesie, our Jesus Christo demon. Amen and amen. So this is Fever Palace Ministry present All Believers All Night. Nyami Adumo China. All night of miracles and testimony team. As soon as Zion travel, he bring forth Friday, Ochina 18th, September 2026. Time here 9 p.m. to 4 p.m. 4 a.m. 9 p.m. to 4 a.m. 9 p.m. to 4 a.m. Venue at Tabora Ladi, Yeboah Street. Dress code all black. Reverend Christian Obin is the host and guest speaker, Reverend Samson Ofori Buedu. Some ministration, we have Favor Choir, Pastor James, Minister Christy, then Minister Gina, Minister Ike. Come with your family and friends, and your life will never be the same. The Lord bless you and make you great in Jesus' mighty name. Amen and amen. So happy birthday to Mrs. Rebecca Nkrumah. Happy birthday to Mrs. Rebecca Nkrumah. This is from your husband, Pastor Bismarck Nkrumah, the senior pastor of Amazing Faith Assemblies of God. Auntie, Mama Nkrumah, Sof Mami Papa, Radin Shirao, na onyo kesie, ewe Yesu Kristo Dimo. Amen, amen. God richly bless you. So happy, happy birthday to my brother, my everything, Mr. Kwikusom. Mr. Kwikusom, Radin Shirao. Now on your case, neither wakuma suninano, Euradima Embremo, as today be a new chapter in your life. No, may God establish you, enlarge your course in the name of the Father, the Son, and of the Holy Spirit. God richly bless you. Mr. Kwekuson from your children, your wife, and humble servant, Kwabna Kofi. Senior, Namin Shrao, Ewe Yesudimo. Amen and amen. So happy, happy birthday to my daughter, my everything, my financial secretary, Awuladede Princess, Yehoa Jobo, Maune Jomo, Awuladede Princess, you worship the Apostolic Church Ghana of Accord District, Jerusalem Assembly. So Dede, Princess, Radin Shirao, no yo kesia, Anthony Shilen Shu, Ngu Abrabo, Sunyeda Wakuma Sunyinano, Radima Embremo, Ewo Jesus Christ, Dimo, Amen and Amen. This is from my own boss, my everything, Pastor Dr. K. Dogbeto, Papa Nyamin Shira, Ose SDA Middle East. 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I was Ashama. Enyumre, 7 p.m. Ni na Echeshia na bomb fire. If there is a man to pray, there is a God to answer. So come one, come all. Come with your family and you experience the presence of God in Holy Ghost power in everything. Nyam kupon Israel. 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Mwanra mu. Wishing me happy, happy birthday. Missing me bodinya. Me bo me jebi. In fact, I want to stand on this great platform and thank everyone. We are kola. We are penyo. Ma sorry bo. We are ma sorry bo. Me dofo. Me tamfo. O bibiano. Me amisi unyanko pon Antonu Boase no Tony Shiren Shungu Muso miyakun yeda makumasuno Euradima Embremu from humble servant Kwabna Kofi. All that I am saying, that the Lord bless you and make you great. In fact, I really appreciate niyauye ninano meniso nyanko pon enshramu ewunyamie ja oba and unkunkru dimu. Amen and amen. Now yes, sorry, so no, as in passport news, assist and a edisu, and you will feed you in fear. Yanko Ponsha, Yami Adumusua, Ochina, Yabesensia, Ochinano, Yabaku Pua, as Achimedi, I see. God richly bless you. 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Yami Shamuna, God richly bless you. I love you.
with the love of God. Osofo Penyin, Father, Utie me. Father, God richly bless you. Apostle JBA Ofori Awadenta. God

0: Abo nonsia ahaya sempa 94.7 FM and a taze achese yawata anopa achese twedempona dawroma and then so to say ewium eye ye papa pa ebra society eye asempa sports new assists at the ebrayan etie for ka 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YouTube Sisia Nan Sabai di Epano also Usha Biano Sana Shiano and also A C Echo na and ne ano pay in Sabay di Epano Naposo be any same. 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And our Facebook team now so time a chia and yawa dano pay din sabri nano at the eba. 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
1: Asampa sports news at 6.
0: Yan shan sabnasi and tantam so and fan my tier 4 dia nende ye rumu awo a year sports and recreation minister. 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Ghana for Muina Manima, Achas Andra Crano, Communication Directed by the Ghana Football Association, Eddie Kabaha, or the Ultimate Sports Show, and Papa Maiso, Abu Boroso, Black Sass, a year Timono, taking the car to the playing body, Sika, a year bonus, so Mosakano, oh, Sabre, dear, I come. 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
2: Money. Motivation should not necessarily always be money, because if it is money, would have done it. And I expected the director of communication of the FA to have elaborated more why the Black Stars have not received the final component of their money. And he knows that FIFA is still having engagement with the host countries on issues of taxes. We have paid appearance fee to them, which is $100,000 higher than those bonuses that is due them. Why do you think we will not pay that? We haven't paid because we need to settle the matters of taxes. Whether it's going to be the responsibility of individual players pay the tax, or it's going to be the responsibility of the member association and by extension therefore the country to pay those taxes. Once we conclude on that, then we know whose responsibility it is. Then the appropriate deductions is done and the remainder of the money gets paid. So that is why we are where we are.
0: And on tea and a baby went to a toro and on Mosha said, Mama and Nefifania Maya, or Muho Siano, or Maclebi Pia, and T. 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
4: start
3: 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had won that game because Niger ashe Sudan MC 4-0 e wo Togo if we had won that Angola game we would have been in contention e na ye draw with Angola na bibia e se e na fe Niger sambe se e it is always good to start well. That is what we want to do this time. The first two games are very crucial.
0: Enti yabesha se ye pa ni edia communication director kesia pa Henry Asante Chum di etutwa afa ye afcon qualifies ne ho ye gusu ejina Henry Asante Chum na bubu ano pe ena endra yes bi said say enei 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nti Henry Asante Chum.
3: The simple answer I can give is there is a company that is running the Premier League. Yeah, APL Ghana Premier League Company Limited omo no mo running into bibia ye Premier League bia e show mo se ti ye no mo committee ne take a decision they have to go and implement and then we support
5: company no mo we fa omo ya de
3: eye gran nyina eye ya no mo eye omo no mo disika no say FA to clubs no 1 million they give the check to the FA and then we go and pay to the clubs. No, it's coming from that company. First season after he announced deal we were campus ceremony no press conference he announced he said a company has been formed to manage the Premier League. This one will be in charge of the production omo no mo ye bibia yeah honest can free
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4: Unless, of course, you are telling the committee that it never came to your attention.
6: I'm not saying so, Honorable Member. I'm saying that I can answer some of the questions, but not all of the questions relating to the various portfolios.
7: And
6: I
7: think you have to agree
6: with me on that.
8: Come on, just take your time. We are not here to...
6: No, I'm not angry. That's the way I speak.
8: Yeah, so just... Don't get me wrong. Just relax.
6: No, I'm not.
4: It wasn't the only reason for the postponement of the games from August 2024 March. Are you aware? So, sir, if you did not have the procurement sector to run your own procurement, because listening to you, you have not been able to convince this committee that you were legally capacitated to run your own procurement. How does that take an autonomy from? How does that make you incapacitated to be able to run an activity that
7: was
4: running? But unfortunately, the ministry took that from you. That is what we want to get.
6: No, well, thank you. If I wanted something, I had to go through the ministry and clear the minister. The minister could turn it down. There was nothing I could do.
4: Was there an instance that the minister turned you down something that you wanted to do? Just one or two example with respect to procurement. Procurement.
6: The structure was that we were not to procure, and the structure was that it has to go through the architecture of the procurement system through the ministry. So I didn't attempt to do anything otherwise.
4: So it is...
6: Mr. Chairman, I'm glad you made mention to the law. The LOC was not established by an act. That's something that we have put in our report, the composite report. We think that in future, if Ghana were to host any bigger bigger tournament, the LOC must be established by an act. So when that is established, then the LOC can operate within the act.
0: NT hello sirs so mo jo mo ye papa ye ku enimo no NT enu ade no so epiem ho na ba na wie ye no mototo na no ye andra no na ranking member edima committee no honorable Vincent Eko Asefua ukọ ye otafo 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
9: fact that he could not answer to questions that were supposedly bordering on his subordinates as a leader, the backstop for you. And because of how public services, and you remember the explanation, the example that we gave, that the Minister of Sports cannot come to this committee and tell us that questions that are bordering on National Sports Authority in terms of policy, in terms of headlines, he has no idea about. That is unacceptable. It is okay for the Minister to say that for purposes of detailing, for purposes of details, this is the position of government, this is the position of the ministry. However, the NSA boss will have to come and explain to you or give you the details as to how we intend to make it work. And so when the LOC chairman told us that he cannot even say anything about things that is bordering on media, about things that is bordering on other aspects of the report, we found that very offensive, and we felt that that should not be the way to go. And it is one of the reasons why we have rescheduled the LOC to come back tomorrow with his full and
0: Enti enei Dr. Fosua Sarbesa Koshan se okwa no onu kwa ne koye ena chese msama udo bebre hwa eso ya no enti enei obasa akoye komiti no enim yenidye chile tintintinti dibe pion ubiya sebesa edia 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and on Andrew Modin Crataba Bonte say yen. Almost send Nedia and call for to talk tickets in our for another visa issues to be cause the part yen ya. Yeah, no cra, and tisa, a year, $623,000, sir. Yes, see how fire and sassy, dear. Yeah, no more, she. Now, the ain't ye, yo, and puff one cra, Onye Director General, Edema National Sports Authority.
7: The positive thing here is that the FA have shown signs, or we've seen positive responses as compared to the past, where the conversation is, yes, we need to look at investing back into our infrastructure, the very venues or places that help us to get to the World Cup. It only makes football sense to do more so that the cycle continues. So that's a positive one. Nobody's kicking against it. Maybe in the past it wasn't driven enough, and maybe
0: okay, ti wei eye on eye yo ampofo ankra kwen amu hweso esiesie eye Accra Sports Stadium na jira ne naso ye pa na mum omasan 89 reporter no so ene nam wiom se ne die e ba no fisa eye ensensem e 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
10: 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The pitches that we used to play on have been taken over by investors. Now, my appeal is simple. Let us make the garment on AstroTurfs available for free to our coast clubs. Because at the moment, coast club owners are struggling. You want to play a 90-minute game on a pitch, and you have to pay between, what, 500 and 1,500. So our appeal is very simple. We appreciate the investments in the construction of the AstroTurfs, but we want to use those facilities for our coast football for free. I'm very sure that President John Mahama, given his interest in football and in coast football, would grant this request.
0: Enti eno aya de sradia GFA balls keto kreku adia tuma yati hu se emamo yanhwe na feyanwe ofie ne nkwama no nsem mutew na yempadia mudia na ye ko UDS University for Development Studies omo akikom ho 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se timo a free. Maya, which was a near most of Penn University Games, or we are dear Papa, co a Trinity, a Kanamakumako, and nine, a Delta University, our move from Egypt, a Shaya Bibia, Edmond before, Nasri Bibia to be Aqua Edamono, and near before, Ombaji and Roku and Sabifana, so much Delta follow, Etramo 4-0, and Sandro Mu Epajas, our 12 funeral, Bramusha Tanzania, follow 2-1, Yadunsa Emamo, Nasabakia 2025, World Air University Games room, and also Murama football form, or Mutu Ajia, just a UDS. A banner more than more board bombing sports up. Yeah, board my bassy power son and shadow, and also a sea etiable. Young two fan young conquer for my soul. Now, young prepare check a crack. Now for your face up for my soul. And to us, what the ultimate sport bonus show the now, Andrew matches. I would be at me a corso La Liga no Alco Madrid. Etna Fetch or Sasuna Eshamo, a can and Nayam. Or mine to me Antibia, Deportivo La Corona 0, Sevilla 1 in a Baye, Barcelona, Etna Fier Etumre, Etchi Racing Santander, Ebomo 7-2, Lavante so. And I so I'll club, but back game no amaso achasia postponia. And also I don't want some mamo. Yeah, call EFL Cup now run free no say any matches so send a quite Everton at the Fretti Wam to one the Kabakwa or went to be anti Sansuna and Nadia Fruitwood Town Echi Sheffield United and Porn Baku to be anti Coventry City 1 Aston Villa 3 Manchester United and Reading Cash 2 goals or Bianum say oh she said yeah call or muti to a papa a camion sa Brighton you are moving free too and yeah they're 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
1: Fantastic. Coach, say Yaba Ghana and the campaign is set on Asempa 94.7. SA Operation Field Babayara. I will say Yaba in our bulk majority. Preparation at the same. Kati Flow. You can't answer the ultimate sports show, Kasa. To President Yabu Tremau. Why? Na Ghana for a known entire. Kacheno, Mijina.
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3: 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Bema or Ben Kwaku Andy. Ah, your friend, Papa Mansu. Your bona body, Edia Pejano, Prince, Nedma or Femiabro, or Ben Kwaku Andy Kufrobo. Bema and I will see soon, Waham. Ako Bedia Benana. Ah, Wobo Asampa FM. Papa Mansu, Amofedia. What is what is so be him? A Siena Bredani, your Pimuani Asawa, Papa Mansu, or Bemem, Kwajana, would be a Neto, Aqua Bedia Benana, one anane buan pussim, one anane tafu, buadu kwajunana, agunaba wa crab one yaku, aqua te brafunanane, bema andi kwaku, amuafedia, or be kwaku andi. Papa Mansu, what be mem?
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3: Bema Obi Kwaku Andy, Papa Mansu. 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

0: Wake up, champions. It's time for the ultimate sports show with one and only Papa Maestro, the Supremo, the king of the morning, bringing you exclusive interviews, inspiring conversations, and the story behind the game, where sports meets knowledge and champions speak. Papa Maestro on the ultimate sports show.
1: George Effie, a former vice president of the Effie, the ABC said, "Winning football, mo, we experience a progress of work for normalization committee. Every so, omo they are on track and assessing the city amount."
2: No comment.
1: From time omo share juma say, "Ebe pim na akam reka kai na omo di omo juma diabe wiye no." What George Effie saying about normalization?
2: No comment.
1: In the first time when you had the opportunity, you share a juma omo ye say, "Ebo football people," and I say, "We feel say a juma inyan so many."
2: No comment.
1: George, the OED has a who be now bow, a be a doctor and a usuno, and has a fear of victimization. The ultimate challenge.
2: When we Japanese team, a barracks boy, Zongo boy, Australia.
1: And then, Mama opportunity, young boy, send a who normalization, Edmano.
2: No comment.
1: Facilities all bar on that committee, no. And also, who is saying?
2: No comment.
3: Competition, I have organized it. And who are Balua Abba?
1: Yeah.
3: Back and forth, back and forth. So I'm in the interview organizer here. I'm mad. I said last week.
1: Yeah.
3: Are you telling me, say, George, do your opinion or something away now? Is that what you're telling us?
2: Okay. No, Jojo. No comment.
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4: Kweku Willis in emotional intelligence.
5: I wanted to take the opportunity to congratulate you since Monday, but I've not been able to come through.
4: Kafra.
5: Good my dear baby, mama, opa.
4: Baby.
5: So you were nominated and you never advertised it for a single second.
4: Debbie Mamosukra.
5: Debbie Mamosukra.
4: Debbie Mamosukra.
5: What was it? Sports sector now on what policy? You know, say, we did some kind of finesse be up again. No, unya unya mane keke. Interviews kwa unya unya ne keke. Unse pungent questions. Na ubisa. Why are they? Yamisha only award number one. Medasi
4: mosi. Medasi mosi. Medasi
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4: 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Medasi mosi. Medasi mosi. Medasi mosi. Medasi
5: mosi. Medasi mosi. Medasi mosi. Medasi mosi. Medasi mosi. Medasi mosi. Medasi mosi. Medasi mosi. Medasi
6: mosi. 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

0: the ultimate source. In the name of Jesus, let us pray. Father, please walk with us through the bad times as well as the good. May we be heard and understood from the suburbs to the hood. May you judge us by our hearts and not by our mistakes. And see that we get a breakthrough, however long that it takes. May you fill that void in our souls that will lay our fears to rest. Because there's no way we can live for Jesus when we're living in the flesh. So I pray that you allow our spirits to be born, grow strong, move on, know right from wrong.
1: Chapter 2, verse 15.
0: Do not love the world or anything in the world. And we know what that means. But listen, we know the distance we need to be away from fire to keep it missing. That doesn't mean we'll listen. Lord, you take care of fools and babies. You teach women to honor their men and men respect their ladies. But lately, so many of us have gone astray, doing wrong for so long that we've forgotten the way. Please bring us back home, instill in us the word, which is our backbone. We're just children that act grown. There is so much that we're entitled to, yet we receive so little. Because in this time of spiritual warfare, we're comfortable in the middle. So I pray that you open our eyes, give us the anointing to recognize the devil and his lies. If we keep our actions wise and our prayers sincere, our heads to the sky, you will diminish our fears. In Jesus' mighty name we have prayed. Amen and amen.
1: The ultimate
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Okay, Musa for Brenner, you are on a pencil, you are seeing Konya live, was Empa 94. 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kasa aha na Ghana tie intiwa shubia any actually sense channel so your sense your live wo aseda 105.9 e wo takrade enti babia obia monitor show no especially in the western region enye asem kuma now on the internet and so yeah live on YouTube live on the YouTube asem part 94.7 asem part 94.7 live on the YouTube. Obeti me share ho, o share, o like, o comment. Wadwen chia, waten ye, waten ye, atine nina ano. Wadi fo ho, enchantem pa di shiamia. Ya jibre tu miya kinka nina. Na osuwa e part of the show. Na bibia so, etimi ako ye. Shadon so, today Thursday, the 17th day of September. The year 2026, the year of our Lord. And I repay atina se, Laja in supremacy. Yadin komani nina. Eddie Beguba Manusia. Now, would you want to know what's in your chair?

0: Ah, Johnny bringing out the Sinkunya. Now you're there, ultimate sports show. No, Debbie, Debbie, the Eddie, Asia, Wab, and Yasim Kuma. I don't pay Kayamo, Yamfa, Aseda, Kessia, Pipian Kuma, and from my team of able producers. Johnny bringing out Madaroma, Eddie, and Sema Hudu, and Eddie, Eberto, Bamarsoma, Yatrasu, Eddie Munkomo, Abednego, the Dotman, Wano, and Ene, Wedi Carton, and Kan, Ojinamechi, Eshe, Atu, Bibia, Kama, Kama, na Yetime, Akwe, and Eric. Ken Cat Ninja, Alatula, woman in a crumb with the Joel Ewaha, Ima Pablo, and so a Kenho, Bernard Paddy Butre, Nanama Ousua, and so a crumb with the day. I don't pay me real free, Kobe Stone, Professor E.K. Wallace, a good year crache, and I've Patrick Osei Ajiman, the fireman, woman in a Kenho, and Mrs. Savanya from afar, and so a crumb with the day. And I don't pay a single year. Yadi and Thursday's edition of the Ultimate Sports Show. I don't pay Yadi Asiao, Copim set, non conum, Ababa, Yabema, Yemuso, na Bibia, Etimiaque. And to check your time now, we are just into 40 minutes past six. And I remember Yadim Comunina, Eba Samuel Quadadi Renti, and a Jumedina AC Niso, to Bibia, Kama Kama, na Yetumi Aquarium. 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

0: 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Thursday's edition of the Ultimate Sports Show live from the headquarters of Ghana Sports. Asempa 94.7. Midin the maestro and I'm Tijuma. You didn't comment. But you can't come for a kuwa krata no mobos wano. And shasi and fam reo. 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
1: Good morning, Baba.
0: Bibi ya yeboko.
1: Hi, Radio Adum.
0: Oh, yeah.
1: Yeah.
0: Why not? Why not?
1: Need to be complaining, baby.
0: Why not?
1: Nuntim Quenya, so our Doom TV.
0: Quenya.
1: If you are debia, you're Quenya. And I'm a wa.
0: Fiamman
1: Quatamaclu. Quenya. And Quenya. And Opera chair, then Quenya.
0: And I say,
1: who on Quadia?
0: Who will be beer? Who will be beer?
1: Apparently, you know, on show any man's our name in the selection.
0: Debi
1: nti obobo na oka ho a enye omo mako fa 10 ni 14 fo ni omo awo wo ne
0: eya semu
1: adiache bia
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1: ya enkomo ho pa enkomo ho
0: because
1: hey
0: za eye work up echi asem no edo spa work up ne echi asem no edo spa na ame pie baby a the National Sports Authority
1: sometime
0: the National Sports Authority
1: omo office in chair you
0: the National Sports Authority
1: omo ndi 2 years
0: na aya na man for cars em bi say en central for say ye criticize ye kasa ye butia nkrofo na ye ma ye dwuma ye de no kra de aya na questions be bree about questions be brave about
1: central bi akwa bi bia na
0: oh na the National Sports Authority and central for bibri no
1: in central for bibri be na
0: ah asem be na okay
1: asem be na unzu okay
0: na unim National Sports Authority
1: minimo
0: unimo
1: ah
0: na penny power down onyen central ni onyen central ni
1: and say board chair no onyen central
0: no na me say e bi wo ho
1: okay
0: ai yen nua ba Veronica
1: onyen central ni
0: onimo
1: oh no, home mum de.
0: What does it? Eh, and I'm saying that adwuma no maye no. And in sema ebobo ba no. Enipa over 149 getting to 50 and more. Ana ye ka se NSC. Ye de NSC edin e de agisika de afio mo. E se ye no make work up. Obi atue sika, sebe sebe mpre duasa. Wanko interview. And so cha how much they have paid.
1: Sikanashi ana.
0: Na sikanashi. Sikanashi. Enu nti na the chief operating officer etro petition. Ene koma the director general esan di petition koma the CID se omunye investigation. En semnu koyama eduba biya even the NSC officers ni biwa eduba mkro inti minisi. Ocha se. Na utiye story na. Kwa ku. I was here careful. I was here careful.
1: Yamuana,
0: a small background of
1: Yamuana Ghana for
0: Yenina.
1: Ah, okay.
0: Because me assure that your co worker will taste will be back.
1: Oh, yes,
0: I'm a man.

0: tribe. What you say?
1: Mm-hmm.
0: Now, this tribe, no, we're a travel and tour company.
1: Okay.
0: What you say?
1: Yeah.
0: And what I could pay more and say, I say, obey me a bois. Na wa facilitate visas for and kwa for you willing to go to the World Cup.
1: Hmm.
0: But you tell me.
1: Me too, pa.
0: And I'm not aya se me here because enra me nya briefing and then me find it out from all quarters. No? Na je se, enu yoma koso wo ene se wo pa. Enu yoma koso wo ene se wo pa. And to this tribe, no, eba ye no. I am told, se omko si, the acting director general, Yao Ampofankra. And I yao, Eddie Omukos chair, the chief operating officer. Uti.
1: Mitiopa.
0: I said, this group, ebe facilitate, umbiti mi abwa, ama, yedin kofuwa World Cup, and all that. And before the, omuye introduction, iwi, you know, I'm told, say, Yao Visa, the chief operating officer, officer, the Visa, Charles Amofa Visa, and some couple of staff of war and they said,
1: yeah,
0: tribe now. When we tribe travel and tour, no, we give visas in our mass and penny for you. And to almost give visas in our mass penny for no, a man penny for no, and yahoo to so say, we are dealing with the right people,
1: yeah, we are credible.
0: We're meeting our give visas and the ama woman, almost a co worker,
1: yeah,
0: and from there. The NSA gave them an office over the premises of the NSA.
1: And more pretty.
0: And more pretty.
1: Oh, okay.
0: And to say, okay. Yeah, can you get a person who took a na who could ya and perform crap?
1: No, I don't
0: know. Director was call the chief operating office and all. On also say, yeah, Sikasina, tribe of Fona, Edober Connor, Ebeje. And to Danny Sikano, Edema, or no, the chief operating officer. No, they are comma tribe of Fona. Or the map tribe of Fona, we are. Na because woman GDC Cadi moment also a commission. Now woman do commission. Chief operating officer G commission. Well, we are not take a crowd there man
1: try before no now officially Oma Baba the official travel and tour for NS or you make too quiet. The moments are too many to me, no, office.
0: Because I'm at your office.
1: Okay.
0: But when we payment in a court tribe one man, a certain percentage comes to the acting director general and the COO. Because women are facilitating into almost
1: you see, oh, you know, I'm missing any one of my creative.
0: I'm not creative. Commissioner, yeah, the amount CEO.
1: Kickback.
0: No, no, so penny, no, no, my, and a kama, sir. Enti, yeah, co work up here, over 100 and more. And to me, I'm making the trip.
1: Okay.
0: After, but the category is that if you are Horma, Omu Tri, I call interview, Oma Navises. Obinsu Hua, U Tri. Kwa ni visa, ye kutuwa ni visa fin, and wantinye ko interview, bako kra, bako kra. I'm told that one woman kwa de, ni nkwa foni sika utria, you know. Baza, wa ziri ubi office, wa be boso mkwa unsi office. Hey. 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
1: okay.
0: Amana kudu police ni se, the COO, as tati se ono commissioner ban hon.
1: Otia.
0: Otia. Na we are told se the acting director general ndie. Wanya na jeni se obetua bibia.
1: Because acting director general ye hon.
0: Nya yao.
1: Ah ya okay.
0: Onye
1: and because me feel so say there na between the COO and the tribe for no.
0: O da bi aya.
1: As be. Ndi kaka kodi ya ho.
0: Oh.
1: Okay.
0: Now, according to the sources,
1: okay,
0: see on the washa says, oh, yeah, because a money didn't born and on one soon actual petition, Edia command the director general, and now you're forwarded there call the police headquarters, and so many investigation.
1: Okay,
0: the Amma Matanai, the COO believes that yeah, it's not working in good faith with him, he feels that. As a sikane bar, commission bar, yen yeche. Enti se problem abane yo si tia. But ubisa eye the director general actina. Oso ono de onim ho hwe, onim sika bia ho.
1: Sika bia medin
0: ho. Onim sika bia ho hwe. O de ase, ah me no ka say. Enura ampeni for your appearance or police headquarters.
1: Okay.
0: Ah che se. Omo ji the list of nkrofo a. Wo mo ehun akodi adwam. If our numbers no go beyond 150. And it is happening under National Sports Authority. TNU. Sama tan ko pie mo police no. And police as any investigations and as any report say other football administrators and so the omo ko bata and crophobia omo ye traveling and talk ho a. Omo suso ayusu their image in the football circles to also Leon Crawford to come and pay some don't be kwa. Omo so their backfire and to omo so the edi ekwan so a eba. And ti say say NS e onum eje da ho. And crophobia ntumi nko adwuma because Ubedru gate na police to watch
1: for to watch him.
0: What you say? Empenifon timin kwad empenifon tete. Enipa over 150 and more. Esika. And just imagine. Would you be even $10,000? Look at how much I could do. A National Sports Authority. Mandate pa se moye National Sports Authority no. Sebi sebi. Yenji visas man crop for kwade and can come
1: on. Decision of visas then sir.
0: But obia be introduce no so timi visas. Waji bia ma mpenifobi and timuso ke wa opesa okono. Kohor na you could tie sika. Ama ye bugana for afaso. Ye chicken for sika e di ama a certain year company. I see a friend a tribe. There's a penny boating be any dano. What you say?
1: What you say?
0: Aye, two days.
1: You go buy, you be sure.
0: Aye,
1: say,
0: aye,
1: aye, aye, aye, aye, aye,
0: aye, aye, aye, aye, aye, aye, aye, aye, aye, aye, aye, aye, aye, aye, aye, aye, aye, aye, aye, aye, aye, aye, aye, aye, aye, aye, aye, aye, aye, aye, aye, aye, aye, aye, aye, aye, aye, aye, aye, aye, aye, aye, aye, aye, aye, aye, aye, aye, aye, aye, aye, aye, aye, aye, aye, aye, aye, aye, aye, the His Excellency car said, "Yeah, you
1: know, you know, you know, you know,
0: you know, you know, you know, you know, you know, you know, you know, you know, you know, you know, you know, you know, you know, you know, you know, you know, you know, you know, you know, you know, you know, you know, you know, you know, you know, you know, you
1: know,
0: you know, you know, you know, you know, you know, you know, you know, you know, you know,
1: you know, you know, you know, you know, you know, you know, you know, you know, you
0: know, you know, you
1: know, you know, you know, you
0: know, you know, you
1: know, you know, you know, you know, you
0: know, you
1: know,
0: you know, you know, you people who criticize and the sad aspect of it is that Baku sa football people now when we do call associate and crophobi so we are traveling tour and all that we are told to say ticket crown or to ticket even a year $300 or to me channel first near bo ministry they say we mkwa na a
1: bigger price for the come who
0: it will be $1,700 I'm watching Kofosika
1: and Kofosika my stranded
0: crown I'm a reporter and they are called the Ghana police
1: Kofosika my stranded crown
0: and when you see them so mokasa when you see them criticizing when you see
1: you see na ade na ekro ni de se wa wani
0: se
1: wa wani ama se mama ya mama nkofo ehun ye ko
0: sports authority
1: na ye be di hun komo pa
0: DJ Vices
1: ya
0: I'm calling say you should be
1: minim die ho kwa travel and tour office
0: me say yempa a commission of inquiry and famo mo because the activities no a wo mo ye no visa se mo nka ho
1: yenkomra mama fa daily guy ko akrata no enhye ko akrata mo boso na sentempa na fe yenko ye nim na yenhwe ensama hodo aba na bana headline was a 4K over 225 million euros cocaine shipment and a 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trading model
0: okay
1: Baba, God, God, I have fe pa. I attractive. Ama, you see, a name, prem prayer, me no kasi. Ama, my makuma ku en song we bibri muha. 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
0: E boy juma.
1: Eni ne dom, e boy juma, e o good boy akachi. Ah, Baba. No, they say, asama edu, ana, ye good news. Ye good news, pa, ye good news, pa. Eno, e kakane se, non so, Abba, apologize. Or sack Haruna NPP to Mahama and on a banina no Arabic and Chinese curriculum a bit
0: hey now that's a no in your kind
1: that's more opposition hey. Papa Mato, opposition any sitting government no in the power
0: unza opposition ende
1: opposition ende
0: opposition because the opposition who energy to criticize everything now I hear the burden of the incumbent to come and defend
1: yeah papa internal to a minority and someone pay wo mu e de ababe to mu
0: eh ma me no correction unza the guy say enzendrofo bibri ho me mu madwuma omo ntimi nye no menye messages a ebi se omo so succeed and man conclude say ubia ebinum me say ebinum omo ntimi omo criticize bibri na dwuma ba me kwa na nya special
1: do do no yesen na ko obo tu
0: say be me me say di ebinum
1: enye man generalizing say
0: Dr. Radia binum nyina so mo ye dwuma omo successful barrister no so omo ji omo dey but for bibri successful but the sum of assets so ADC form.
1: Keto Keku pays tribute to Ghana's court football heroes. Eno Ekaka and Aba na Evans Bisuma complete Ayas move. And also Aba Bitoja. Thomas Partey returns to training after injury layoff. And also Aba Bitoja. Daily Graphic. Who wins MPP chairmanship? Papa, yes. Asam Kese Adeni Mununu. Also, who wins MPP chairmanship? Now, it comes with pictures of four strong aspirants. What more shall be between your position? You are Boacheja Kokahu. Oh, you are John Bodua. You are Paul Awintari Afoku. What I say? On also, and you are Sammy Krabi. On also,
0: Sammy Krab.
1: Sammy Krab, okay. Sammy Krab. Krab, okay. On also, and the name. And T. Papa, when name Peninfon Nanya. Daily Graphic and Ope Wobisa. Somewhere and the MPP, there's a chairmanship race, you know.
0: A fatan war.
1: So between me, Aji, and Sama Kaninano, a war at domonline.com. And I'll pay you, Kuche Guba, Okohades, Obeny Binafi, wait to me a day. Wait to me, I can climb and it to me repay you, it to me a day amount. Di Papa, Ebadina Sona for your day, Esiha.
0: Mamina say, Ken Cat Ninja, but Kaninja, Unim say, you were ye be the animal, see when you come. Nah,
1: St. Philip's, ye, and then work him,
0: and Ukrainian,
1: okay.
0: Where a ye, Sylvester Ni Sabanque, the champion team, champion team at the form. Nah, Chicheno, Vigil, near Friday, the 9th of October, 2026, a war family, a resident. Old Mass and no a Mako Junction, Russia Mateiko, and Ebasuna Saturday, the 10th of October 2026, our Reverend Thomas Clegg Methodist Church, Kaneshi Awood Domi, and Ebasuna Nisa Banque Die. The champion team.
1: The first World Cup of Rural Play Womb.
0: No, yeah, but no mana na ho brache no super because players in catch us say you could training bar otimi wura obi a room oju obi a boot obi a hose no their back down no abe wash with be a washing machine no a dry in the camera no we are was there obi a hose asishim no their kugu obi a edem che say na players no in uniform and sa tuna and in the bush here was a players no ne football people you know about born now
1: absolutely empty ye mebusha fo ina yako na yankanchre mpimpim any idea one mu 8 years, papa. Nimpa bakun and to be chered down for what ya say. Tiamia Dumwa, a brand swan, 9th of October, mebwa. Then you know ya co vigil no.
0: Yeah.
1: Na BPI come and afia say yen su duha.
0: Yeah,
1: but kwa techri. Na BPI come.
0: Mate, mami and Kenka ninja say Abusha for some perfem sini 94.7 way the Thursday's edition of the Ultimate Sports Show. And ye the Asia way. E wo jumedi so na nkunu ne fa na ye de enade ni nyina e de esi o messages no ma ne nyina enhia be e wo ye YouTube page ni so asempa 94.7 asempa 94.7 ma ne hia me ntem na fe ye nyibre entumin enkenkan emfa emma so para pe e wo show ni so ken ye mfa da dwene ne mra
1: ye papa
0: mfa da dwene
1: si na ma me fa akonya we so na Minda Tridium Paul Bassa Yankuponasi, sir. Would me one for fee, amam, another 365 days, as I quite tried once I be see chain.
0: And to bed, you know.
1: Namida so awa. Nam, me, Tonsren, say, me born in me BBH, you know, or many humor brony, a case,
0: and no so.
1: Now, on for me born in Chemi. Na papa na me penum into me yet. Bonina, me penum.
0: Enwa
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0: okay
1: kai me enwa me okay
0: enwa na hia
1: uno me okay with that yeah me okay with
0: that messages
1: bia no me pay message
0: momo ni alert bia
1: o me dey obo mpaya no bobi mamia
0: na momo so be
1: I think me okay
0: momo be
1: momo bad dia na say inshire no kwa no Ebusu, what you say? Is any busu and
0: say the barbeji?
1: Oh,
0: that's a barbary thing.
1: My man say,
0: "Nyam kundumba."
1: It don't pay. Yeah, that you don't pay. Thank you very much. Thank you very much, Papa. Thank you very much, Papa.
0: Is
1: that me know the share? Nya no.
0: Aye. Way back.
1: 2018 year boy. Ebe share. And eventually 2026 ebe share waha. Ebe mukwefi say this is the first time ye share. But ye share that.
0: Obadin,
1: Papa, I don't mean per se gazetted, mean per se gazetted name, no, ebe, Nanka wo what you say situation bi nanka wo
0: nene
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0: ye na Mr. Emmanuel
1: oh Mr. Emmanuel neden kra ah
0: Mr. Emmanuel
1: and but
0: according to Eric no
1: according to
0: say in the birthday
1: you pity no
0: ah in the birthday no me sorting ayechi no ko kasika me sorting send the man o bo sika no sukam ye mehime nti yam faso
1: na kama zote no nimse bi ben na
0: tena mu bacha
1: na opre ni anawse yankoche
0: was gonna be so many sure.
1: And you're quite good to go to mom,
0: you
1: Eric in his car. I'm quite in one.
0: Ujema, the old. You know, I'm going to do that. I'm going to manage.
1: I said, when
0: you come out, I'm going to have a
1: management in the minimum baby Kosian. I'm going to do a bank.
0: Or a bank, a year.
1: If you're an acquaintance in a vessel. Mr. Emmanuel Otin, the Chief Finance Director at Magana Education Service. I know a walker say, oh, my own uniform education. Oh, I'm winning your basaba saying, Nano, do a wine yellow crab, but you saw her ombe wage man. And open my mouth when you're swimming chopping in case. Naming can chance and pay my order.
0: Now, I say a special happy birthday to Kaninja and Miss Betty Anson of Enterprise Life Insurance. Charles says he be the barrister, senior most in the way.
1: Yeah,
0: the Abeja.
1: Hey, Papa, I'm saying 44 days. Now, 2026 Youth Olympic Games in Airbus World Dakar. I can 44 days.
0: Abeng.
1: Yeah, now, Ghana Olympic Committee, no. What you say? And Nemo Team Ghana for 2026 Olympic Games in Dakar, Senegal, this October, yeah. And Omni Team Ghana Dino Eba Bonte.
0: Okay.
1: And Africa's first Ghana's moment. What you say? Team Ghana, we dare to win Youth Olympic Games. Let's say, of course,
0: okay.
1: In October, yeah. And the Ghana Olympic Committee. And the Team Ghana, no. And who's Samina Barede? Abetuja.
0: Okay.
1: Kainesha no. So, we say, I got 44 days.
0: 44 days, okay.
1: Now, 2026 Youth Olympic Games in Airbus World Dakar. And open my mind for Kwenye Weso. Neminchia, senior most, the barrister.
0: Okay.
1: Charles, Osei. ACB, my channel and nano paper.
0: Okay,
1: young boy. Now, or no, any the first person I mean, the message. To no so bad the first person I want you to Munshira.
0: Nah,
1: I mean, some Munshira, oh, Abba,
0: Tomuha.
1: Okay. Natum, TNC, and one known.
0: Oh, no, no,
1: say, and Beko.
0: Beba, a beba, I better talk to us, Abba, sir. I better talk to us. Hey, the bed did ye.
1: What do you do anyway? You do a chill. Papa,
0: yes,
1: I will pay my mention, come and I say, in free say. Before I remember anything, same so.
0: Okay.
1: Blaster squad ne delay na no, and you maybe wait you. Baba, we are away. Me proud to the World Cup. Na, and you maybe say na, it do why na me bo abaso. Proud to the World Cup. Yeah, wahana uko key player bi ba ye. O see a friend Marvin Sinaya.
0: Yeah.
1: Na Ghana ni Togo ye dey.
0: Eh,
1: pray ni ding ding. Me yeko to twene hun sam de ba se ah Marvin Sinaya kwa ye hwan ya Ghana kwa ye do level a ye ni Togo e kwa ko pre player what you say
0: but answer na be call when him say the African Games issue no so e ko PM of parliament am ma invited Dr. Kokofo so asare ne
1: nen so
0: sa sika twitwiri de om de yes organization en ne hun chemu nyina no sa mata no so e bo baba wo enkrofo bedem
1: sika ye say e call sa I go promenade that hono. And now I know kasi a meaty calf standard.
0: Me say, and for bedem. I feel no movement. Every defender competitions, their systems, 4.5 million. And 1 year. And
1: the members answer to be free, mamma. Papa, you were hard with the Marvin Sinai issue here day. A bye. And no, Pia, a conform Marvin Sinai.
0: Yeah.
1: But Marvin Sinai in the first game, Marvin Sinai at the World Cup. We all saw how good Marvin Sinaya is. Eventually, me make us Marvin Sinaya engineer by you and I'm gonna you free more walk up and
0: so. Baby, no by address.
1: Yes, oh prayer! Eradiji, and start here. To who shall go, Sunibia, a man for Christ, say, as outside Bonoa. Papa, no answer. Who can you meet for day? Emmanuel J.
0: Emmanuel J.
1: Emmanuel J.
0: Emmanuel J.
1: Oh, no, so can that stand by Timua? Na Carlos Cruz ni technical team ni mse omwo enough quality. Na se maybe the unforeseen ni ade eba. Sa T team no and ye come ako unplug players in me die aba be red blasters in near ye we papa sa breya Inyaki Williams mo a pull out from the national team sa breya players in be anya available na bi musu ko anya playing time no papa me feel say ehun be benya so the technical team should not even stress but that team no ye dey call Mexico na no me stand by no yen san ko biem I feel say coaches in it nasty thoroughly and I'm sure shame one of them said these are players are immediately you pay replacement I am papa now me no kasi your right back na issue
0: pa
1: a big issue pa the man will qualify
0: because Senaya is not coming
1: yes he's not coming
0: but I have a very sad story for you
1: and your story bear
0: and Emmanuel Ejia Asemaka
1: what did they see sad saying
0: sad story because sometime last 2 weeks, this thing I've never mentioned it. Sometime last 2 weeks, I am told you say the FA contacted Emmanuel Ejie and through the club, and not the player.
1: Through the club, no.
0: Through
1: yeah,
0: the club,
1: sure.
0: No. Emma, Ningi na ya this call up.
1: Call up, yeah.
0: It was think Friday, and I contacted Koye. Ne Saturday, now Omo Bo game. I think on the 78th minute, no, went to me and me. Olympic off.
1: Oyanok.
0: Olympic off. But then, and she done yes, practice here, but Olympic off. What do you say? And the time, and commander call you, and commander call you, and na club, no, I feel no mobe, assess the type of idea, man, and cast went to me to a game, no, so. What do you say? And that is where we are now. The last time I checked, no, now Abrantia no started a 2 minute and I said, started here because it was not like Ubiya be chow and that's what twist on nine.
1: On
0: but that's all corner and of you say no, I have to end the game into me.
1: But per the official communique, you know, to what extent?
0: That is where they are now because the club will have to send the report or the state of the injury you know, to the FA for them to base on it. Yeah, but I am confirming to you, say that call went. In fact, the boy even received a call from Obi, from the FA, regarding Ejuma. Because this is the boy. And that week, you know, so a week before that week, I called by no Ashego. Who's okay? You're starting league now. About one or two goals as a midfielder. And you know, that is where we are. I don't know.
1: Papa, Mr. Boichiri.
0: I don't know. Boichiri. Yeah, Boichiri. Because from the last conversation, the HSA, BBI, okay.
1: Papa, Mr.
0: And yet, it will be the power.
1: Once some of this talent, many will hope because of our growth, any baby or more free.
0: No, he's ripe.
1: Yes, yes. Then send your more Europe now, more born. Many will hope. Emmanuel J, one player, mention. Papa, wouldn't him say there is a player, Eric Tim, Real Madrid, a ton recently, this year, beginning of this year. Okay, boy, be fan Oscar Nase.
0: Yeah, Nase din so anyone.
1: Oscar Nase din in nemu. When him say Mexico team, you know come who? Team wana Carlos Cruz. Ese she edema Desmond Ofe. Emmanuel Kobo sa match no Mexico. Na Oscar Nase ne eka hum.
0: Me de minyaya sa Mexico squad. I am fan me bo qualify.
1: Che asampa ye tia papa. Na ye nje koka ne. Sa kofu yomu hu amu ni ye hu ni amu ye.
0: Kifu from the county no.
1: Bibi ano.
0: Enti say saki wom nyina free ho. Na ka ye the new face back. I'm sure Ghanaians who support them,
1: but one will also say it qualifies. And in the end, share on my beer, you strategically we can infuse them into
0: the woman co worker. Woman, I mean, for why in a bit, I'm mentioning it. Apart from maybe the goalkeeper, woman cowboy,
1: because we share the pool of talent and some of the performance of guys. I do call Mexico. And the ball now, omo ball, omo claps, and then omo kobo, omo Papa, me know you are doing pass. This is the time. I was a technical team. No more money. Then,
0: about
1: 80%
0: of those boys. 80%
1: of those boys.
0: We have a very young team. Yeah, grow.
1: And look, when Oba match, you know, went to me and win. Yeah, people are pardoning you. Because when him say, oh, she shabby, the support will come. Hey, true.
0: I got five. We already made.
1: Omo me 32, 35 for some boy you are making. Papa, Oscar now say you are making us me. He's just 21 years old. Not let. Madrid, Pedro. Emma, Omanyano, no Colandi or Granada. ball could born last season my Granada and they Madrid. I could turn on say I'm person pass it through on use system ne kakra no fe omu monitor from the top level. No Marino Muman access in there. Papa me feel so this is the time I'll say national team no.
0: Okay.
1: It's just our boys in here. What I say? He's a very good player. And then now you come over and say, "Naya, onya available." Papa, you're right back. Guys, he be saying, "I'm meeting my bomb and Abruzzo and I'm a boy."
0: Emma, I hear Tariq Lam to grab the opportunity.
1: Good. Inti mama yani say you're three of my players. Now you're 25, 26, 20. They be a blast us in the big time and soin. I cry a one Morocco. You know, Eric Ekana, 18-year-old Ayobuadi. One game against Brazil, no Man City first and a scout, and they 86.5 million pounds. And I'm the top boy in the bar EPL.
0: You soon Kurano.
1: You soon Kurano.
0: Carlos and so you're smart.
1: Oh, you're smart.
0: You're smart because by.
1: He's a smart coach.
0: Invitation yeah. to that boy, talking to him and all that.
1: And you're big and of a dealer.
0: The boy is ready. As
1: oh,
0: a,
1: yes.
0: How do I say, Dan Owoki of Nti.
1: But you're a mumpire. You're a mumpire. But I say, you're not for mom with recognition. If you say, they are meant for the future.
0: Sure.
1: I have built a team now. Papa, yeah. Win him. Win him.
0: Me too, pal.
1: A minor your team no. Politician, name your politician, the Bonia. On to mention him to me, Nelly. Nay, ya kwa ni asabi siyechi, menti asye.
0: No, it's a politician on your police ni.
1: No, it's a report. Someone on the press. It's all press charges. Papa, now I'm press charges. I mean, no, te, why am I dead man press charges? I'm a wa.
0: You'll
1: be into it. You'll be into it.
0: Yeah, no, cray.
1: So, on my ya to me, until we get to a level that you be who say, obye you su public office. Eje di boni.
0: They are enriching him.
1: Eje, where the nyan who say tap. And now say obia you su public funds. Eje enriching him. Ama on mining in a DM who say we go to the you know the bottom of that particular matter manimpano. I had no work kwa kuvienu. Papa until we get to that point, you know. Sa koka ebe kwa sa bani eje mko formo.
0: Na idi.
1: Na ya fa. Hey, ebe solve issue nwe chile. Na idi. Every single day, ordinary people they suffer. Hey, I'm a Western. I'm suffer. And can we say Director General of National Sports Authority?
0: Acting Director General.
1: Acting Director General of National Sports Authority. Since we are falling for no COO no. Anam ebwa.
0: Yeah, Chief Operating Officer.
1: Chief Operating Officer. And we didn't come and say. And maybe say I'm not crying. He say crying. Say we call Crawford. Call Omfa. Okay, here.
0: China, you've been your opportunity. Some of you are the music. Maybe a person.
1: Also,
0: I'm also a person.
1: A fitty brand National Sports Authority. Yesterday, say issues. Eba, Public Account Committee. Eyo mo fact findings. Edi issues. Eba Montini ni na ano. No National Sports Authority one. Ewan kaba na osi declare a crime scene. Eh, osi osi anki di. Ne noma. Omo anka sama yehu revelations. Omo ame yehu a National Sports Authority one. Osi anki wire crime scene. Ah, but National Sports Authority, a whole penny, no dear Nemo. Now, announce I didn't answer.
0: Those times,
1: that's our time, no.
0: Yeah,
1: announce expose by how many years now?
0: And yet, a penny in Kwan. And then the secretary,
1: and once, yeah, did it, mama, your baby, yeah, a professor, and your friends, a
0: Trumacy
1: time. Yes, a brand new pickup. Up to now, some matter in Tumian Sovo. You were here on the public account committee constituted by the state, you know. Public account committee, you know. Equatinasi, a friend, the then, your friend said, Professor Chumesi, Director General of the National Sports Authority. Yes, yes, Director General, no. And then the regional leaders, regional level, no. Sika omo di, boni omo di NSA no. Aye, el koma through the public account committee. The real thing is NSA. Sabeni sana ya MPP bresho. Mebua. MPP fi efri suno. San semni na nkwadai. Baba san semni na MPP fi na nkwadai. Akwa akwa tri baby. And the same thing will happen today. Sir, aye na ya NDC this way. A any na ye ni abrea ye feel say ye ka ko ye ka ba ye de ye afam de
0: yeah
1: but abai no nim say national sports authority belongs to the state no be you use that state institution dey deep on it here timemfo no a ye kan wa ye chichire man no we no use o man na nkase japade na odi deep on it
0: because no kanja no private entity ne betimi akon na office ever the your friend is saying facility of the national sports authority and the story behind this office assembly say say what cost stadium honoma baby VIP no ase no
1: yeah ase ho no
0: un say we mo baby e for soccer box o ma duane the park soccer box
1: yeah
0: yeah yeah o duane ne drinks bia
1: bia ne adi na to
0: from soccer box no near wo eye tego kitchen tego ho ana tego di watena wa chepa wo no no aduane kama kama kwa betima ye ye tu tego ye de yam po vanka ba ya no mu tu tego free ho eno mde ho de ama sa tribe for
1: no no more
0: because
1: pretty.
0: Tribe for ni ba ye no o ma gi visa de ama the acting director general o ma gi visa de ama the COO o ma gi visa de ama Charles Amufa o ma gi visa de ama mpenfo bebre e wo ho
1: director general ni deputy nsu kura nya bi
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1: enzo wakane
0: because one na eje
1: and keke be di no was starting so
0: otia
1: and a testimony enough say then it means say sika konkrofo bi ho
0: anamwa wasi ni commission kwa over 50,000 and more wasi otia mana kakaka na say the check centers otia mana kakaka ama but they are a war the acting according to the ASCO, which I said,
1: until we get to the level where the authorities, you know, will make sure, say, yeah, they anybody, Juma, people will be found culpable. Bear the consequences of their actions and inactions, and Baba. Yeah, yes, I know manager. And go for before you have fire for granted, sir.
0: But what? I didn't think I was here the facility of a national sports authority. Am I private entity?
1: That is the question.
0: Just say your other entities were who are a renting office in there. But in the purpose here, co work up. But the office never did you go for a facility for
1: my own for Munka.
0: National sports authority, dear. Thank you, and come with you, man.
1: And when him say issues about traveling, and it's an man. Also, the ministry in show interest will move because you know that you know.
0: Maybe
1: Papa, minister, you put baby, you free.
0: Minister, be no careful because as Abi or the Nani could be a chilly crown and buyer. And come minister, you don't forget the ticket in some
1: okay.
0: Umko high pay.
1: There was a press conference, of course, where minister no publicly made it clear to everybody, said they are not working directly with any travel and tour agency. They are okay. Into ministry, you cry there. Omo grounds and as omo stance here very clear on this particular matter. So, Papa, it comes back to yenina ne ye fighting for say, if we are always going to take advantage of the people, if you say, or say one way or the other, yenina opportunity abey there, and we'll be a didi there. And Papa, ye bedu baby no, or mine ya ye woman, send yon kofobenya. A papa in your kuma passing in a passe the time you may be chino. Papa in your duma, and a maker say, and listen, and call for fifty the NS in your mumu, and yet no.
0: How do you know? And the key so much as he can
1: you. Oh, and listen, your man for the D, and listen, a man for the dear, the deep patch, the bia, your man, honey, almost some you know, did you do NSO? NS started, yes, I know my own, Papa, you know. and yet this administration kwa say this leadership in kwa and they say no at this and new just say omo baba ne say o ko bebre na
0: but and some to us say enye fe
1: na
0: a very young group of leaders say the National Sports Authority a shemonsa
1: yen tu aban
0: na
1: sofo
0: enu be bia
1: yen tu aban ne sofo
0: enu be bia
1: yen tu aban ne sofo ah aban na yen adwene say ono so ebenye tu mi wi a na o the NS ho acquire reward package e dia man boys no ono so nye careful let's appoint people based on competence
0: aban the ABA no ni boys or face a competence you can do it
1: come and prove it come and prove it
0: come and
1: prove it track record ne say afrene come and prove it a lot of people am about they learn on the job. A lot of the people, they learn on the job. And if you cry, you can name the past two leaders of the National Sports Authority. I'm in the office, what? They tell how to learn on the job. Internet is an idiot. Abandon is a part of it. I say, the man, for me, say, I'm going to go to work. Because you need to require a quantity can be. Internet is an idiot. And now, coca.
0: Who's they appointed the board chair of the NSC, by so on to go see her. It will be crown office square the padlocks to tomb. Minim dear share NSC honum. Ah, Sebi, and Penfani Nation.
1: Okay, sir. Okay, sir. One of the strong case, na yura Fred Awa and the board, you know, against the acting director general, your Pofanka, no, the fact is, I'm visa your Pofanka, then it 2 million, no, maybe I
0: recruiting for him without the proper or due. Aye process.
1: Nanye bi na bi. Nanye bi ni.
0: But we crowd is serious.
1: Nanye bi.
0: We
1: are serious.
0: I feel
1: so. Sports minister case onim ho hwin so e be mo.
0: But we at any perfect jurisdiction bia. Say some matters e efa ho na leader. I don't care how crowd or twen ugyina nchen. No, on the college for investigation. Na CEO e twen ugyina nchen. Na chance amofanom wo mo mudin abam nyina. No ma twen ugyina nchen. No so ye pe independent body to do proper investigation. What you say? Nanka wotwe anchen. Na wo sanya, nanka abegye. Because his excellency the first gentleman of the land. Eye appointment say, na any just 1-2 years. Na ya te say adwuma the mandate of the NSC no, enya no na moye. Nemo facilitating for na mo ji commission using the public office to enrich yourself there. Then I think they have lost it.
1: Okay, NSC should be a buyer. And also, Stoneboy, they call on the concert to be a CISCASM.
0: Aye.
1: Also, Tia say, Stoneboy should bar out. Every declare said, Habi, when Tia say, Otia, my member will say, Okay, sir, issue. One away interview. Okay, sir, issue.
0: Charlie, I'm serious.
1: But one person also, yeah, a person of interest in this particular matter, it should be the sports minister.
0: Yes, I agree.
1: Because the NSC doesn't work in isolation.
0: I agree with you.
1: They don't work in isolation.
0: I agree with you. Because, I would say, Trinity
1: Bem. Also, Trinity Bem. Need be so serious questions
0: because yes, I facilitation and visa semi and ticketing semi. Or no minister, ne di anukwa. Yen kenye. What you say? Ne di anukwa yen kenye. Ne di ukosi wa US wa mu tongue be $1,000 and $2,000 and all that. Sen ukwa yen kenye.
1: Good.
0: What you say?
1: Good.
0: Ena ne ko ya be bumi. Ena se so di. Eni pa 159. 159.
1: What Jessica and young Wedgema?
0: What
1: Jessica and young Wedgema?
0: $10,000. 10,000. Much will be at $10,000.
1: And then 159.
0: What
1: Jessica and young Wedgema? Not Papa yet to chrome her. Not yet. Sir, some was here if you show money in the crowd. Or say, Quack was see the sports minister. And so. Because the sports minister in one of the press soiree, our year will come proud to the world capital. Papa, well, yes, sir, at the end of the year, you know. Or the children would. Sir, as at that time, workers are addressing Kofa about the World Cup. No. Ministry no emphasis ticketing, ne visa acquisition, no
0: emphasis. Because it's a travel agency.
1: No, then NSC need to cover it.
0: Come for travel agency. I ministry na a certification. SCN ye beye. Obi a de tunosa for here. I need to the minister be clear. Sir, I say. On fair to me ma Obi. But wait there. You see, ni pani ye nana watin libidi. Wano na only sa tribe travel agency kausen diye no. Woman money office. Wabet one the director general acting a casa. I'm a young man office. Ye two table. I will turn at the ho. What you say? I'm man officer. What you say? Me ye juma at your mother NSC because a bar, a NSC. Now the AI in say there's an investigation because you be say bisa aye penfo anu police headquarters. You be say see who are you? Ono the scan ban no the come over ma. Kakira be banu. No nene acting director no matche. And you told akwa ranu acting director director be e mani be serious no akoba. Otimi friends oh Charlie. The guy come see you. Charlie then sort we na intente na ni di omo na wa beje. And these are things that penfo omo ye matter. O matter mu e kakira police for I said say na cemetery by writing their statement. But the good news is that then run tribe for no penny pan no or extend the invitation to the onoso court police or
1: onoso court can you name
0: onoso court training
1: and don't court training
0: ah onoso so
1: and I am picking from there and a matter of interest
0: yeah yeah some case
1: yeah some case oh
0: and you see eh yeah the trend say major tournament be a ba obi a person for baby eh
1: the yan ho
0: o dia say enti unya we ya na o chale
1: papa en ese ni die o sab en minim se if aban no enhu sesa no mu we eba en to dissolve board ne dia minim because papa honestly speaking with all due respect the core duties and functions of the NSC oma feli that oma feli o
0: oma feli
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0: e no ni wo commandate
1: 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chi omo commandate nyala tonsuom NSC ya na ye boy ye nuana ba so ya na start ye na ehun se there is something promising about ejuma warrior ma papa that part here wa fun say this pathway our numbs to say ni there e so you too slippery onye careful slippery. Yes,
0: and I'm sure the president must show interest in this.
1: And the president in interest and we go board no in some way have been a man when the kind of board no or ba acting director general ni nko for mo chana sene so and on him says abre yam to me en sake no
0: na this investigation
1: eh investigating wu wey what did you nko for sika amon for se dem su amon for investment abedu botom a wo say you wadi yeah you wadi me show say no ntino ma acting director general and also to where be investigation
0: and opese me be line dia ma wo ma ya jiji om sika so mo
1: sika kan ko ni wa
0: ya me line ka kan me ka cho say ya ji sika and the coin fast why yeah G yeah any baby yeah seminar could
1: be near the Papa Chrono ne would ya a public account near the Niama Omama Yahoo of public knowledge. A would ya omedianess in a dim
0: family number to a zero subbindman in a break 5 5 3
1: or subbindman in a break
0: of fresh why you ever pick
1: or subbindman
0: and some money
1: or some
0: 0243 5 5 3 5 3 6 Ube friend na fi also hu woman na yate enkomodo enka na kwaku the other side am dey kan hono ye other football administrators are omo so do omo court bata traveling agencies are omo so Leon Crofon kan omo so say omo so reporter could da post for ensem omo so eh na omo
1: ensem ya ye king enye bia na ye era Dr. Kwaku for siasare dey in sabe enye bia no
0: e bia no
1: e ya ban sika nti
0: ne bia
1: yes penia sebi previous ya obi amfa tape measure nto na ye spanian si esi segumwa fi sika twetwe dia ye si ye boka ewo University of Ghana stadium no e dey complete ya ye African Games da be ne ye African Games ye yeah, African Games we need 5 years. And then the same Agopramanu are spending huge sums of dollars. Millions of dollars. Yeah, there's Agopramanu. And then your baby Abokaf organized competition. Agopramanu a meeting standard. Agopramanu meeting standard will come her. In Susika, you share a good amount of money. You quote if you guess in one. Sabi impressa. No wa ubotom si can say now by no. Ako your mind is sika. I call mine is a na making. Politician know how politician become successful in the business. Into no can in your politician as I'm on him call me first or be can. Well, Papa, in the long run, why I'm gonna suffer? Say I'm gonna suffer.
0: I'm
1: gonna suffer. any assassin a bread. Yeah, money,
2: yeah,
1: bread. Everybody say, how many a boom of faso? Utime munina,
2: utime
1: munina. One at the public office, you know, at the ayen who ye, and yan what time. You're very rich, you know, the government itself will show that person. You be sure they know. Ah, you go woke up in 2014, and then Nancy. Papa, through the commission in Bibiano, and yan and Tess and the dead minister.
2: Yeah.
1: We miss you so. 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
2: in the name of sports
1: in the name of sports amiken bebre omo na nkoma ba nkofo na nkoma
2: ba kubi message na mehwehwe na nkama kan akere o are ho se
1: opening ba kubi
2: are ho se
1: chese
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1: do ti ya order the travel e se no die ku nkofo okoma order so wa ha order so wa position wo order
2: minya message kan akere wa wa be hu nipa kro na o yembe show se such a person it me yes sir okoya am so we na radio no man bi wa de mudin anka we are pay wa bondi na anka ono a obi ahu na dapa ah we dinam okay 0542771092 0542771092 and I edi fa calls no ban wa ni tem na fofro so Abasubi. Why wouldn't you have Big Joe? Why wouldn't you have Big Joe?
1: Ah,
2: none of my countries will be our Genie 6000 US.
1: Who can see Big Joe? Be our Genie 6000 US.
2: Nana, Nipano ODD football club, Genie 6000.
1: I just can.
2: And I'm a double call US. Just say, and you may be a honor. What to cry? Oh,
1: no way, who said, what did you cock cry? Obinian send me a cocky canon in
2: the old Canadian. I could have two of us to our year football. No, could you be 6000 or the double call US? Why? Because we paying penny for until you soon penny for bidding, as then away could run away.
1: We also unsure respect in so with this can is
2: and then original
1: no such
2: an original. Good morning,
3: suck out of my show.
2: Yeah, fabulous. Into it,
3: simple. Adio, come on, see. Papa, come on, you. Papa, look at that. Come on, you cram it out. Come on, you. I sent a seat. I sent a seat. I sent somebody. Now, let me just say, I saw a little bit of the army, a little bit of the army. You have to go for the city. I'm going to go for the city. Papa, wake up, you know, by city, at a cafe. I'm going to say, could be a tire, basic. I'm not going to be able to do it. I'm not going to be able to do it. I'm not going to be able to do it. I'm not going to be able to do it. I'm not going to be able to do it. I'm not going to be able to do it. I'm not going to be able to do it. I'm not going to be able to do it. I'm not going to be able to do it. I'm not going to be able to do it. I'm not going to be able to do it. I'm not going to be able to do it. I'm not going to be able to do it. I'm not going to be able to do it. I'm not going to be able to do it. I'm not going to be able to do it. I'm not going to be able to do it. I'm not going to be able to do it. I'm not going to be able to do it. I'm not going to be able to do it. I'm not going to be able to do it. I'm not going to be able to do it. I'm not going to be able to do it. I'm not going to be able to do it. I'm not going to be able to do it. I'm not going to be able to do it. I'm not going to be able to do it. I'm not going to be able to do it. I'm not going to be able to do it. I'm not going to be able to do it. I'm not going to be able to do it. I'm not going to be able to do it.

0: Hello, good morning. Good morning. Hello. Okay, I'm far from say on your ready. Nah, intimate and quit. 0542771092 And on the line, Eddie. Hello, good morning.
1: Good morning.
0: Maxwell Agege 205. I'm here, Maxwell. I'm here.
1: Hallelujah, no, I say a list. It's where did

0: Party way for a new director.
1: I saw what I said. I communicate with but because officially, Emma, I didn't tell you to me any hesitating sense. I'm for coaches, coach you, why I say, oh, what you say, but I know official, but you never for me. I can't tell for Monk or Radio Sukumibuana.
0: Well, when they own our but Bills was enjoyed for an investigation.
1: I want to know. But when you want to know,
0: yeah.
1: Maybe problem, they say, say, you're paying for no. Sometimes you will be here to want to say the only party is an Apamona. For a lesson, dear, and you may be a bit to my one thing, and you may see us here. But I am paying for fine. My mommy and Cate, a
0: Hello, good morning. Hello.
2: Hello, good morning, Papa Mansu.
0: Yes, I'm Pacho Hweni.
2: A Pacho Hweni, could you have a brother? I'm a brother.
0: Right, into it, bro.
2: Mansu, my mate, I'm a boss. Abdi Salam Yakubu, Honorable Adam Salam, St. Felix Enterprise, and I'm Dr. Ibrahim Bati. Mansu, remember my boss, our program, I'm more here. You say, BBA Concast and Passports, you can say, Mubo Juma, Papa, and Yakubu Islam. Mansu, may Emmede say, All African games in the home and shame the after because okay on my way the man gonna fall to a boom a man his excellency John Germany the great Mahama better kunya wiswa. May I say you might because my suit I said be due kum a pa and a show mono the tour, my suit if we pa say which may come $4 million no the acquire accreditation. People now they are too full come the cashier $4 million, my suit. $15 million near the Akoko Nodian. Now, my suit, let the American assassin is. The whole Ghana crown, I say, you're not the Anacrama, the whole Ghana will be able to be here. You can't send your best friend, and at least I create it by you. What from $15 million? Now, one can say, who quite added. Since you can't hear one can say, oh, the other, who you're football to my car, but Tom says, Gan, so the Koko Nodian, I'm going to go for the Eddie. I say, and the coin, give me the Amid. Parliament. They're best simple for, sir, I deal with Mamma Manning for that. As any pet dom, I am money pet them. Yen yes, some money pan for them. Then set as example. There will be opportunity of us who did the Ghana phone in Abutum. No, no, Ghana phone is done. No, but they via no big donor, the whole channel, or set a crab bed, could be one, a crab banner. Ghana phone in SKS, Yadia, Mamma, Ghana phone for 20 crab banner, no, no, no, no, no, no, no, no, no, no, no, no, no, no, no, no, no, no, no, no, no, no, no, no, As an example, my suit. As I'm going to phone the DHA, if I say John Demand, the great Mahama, Attorney General, Mofam Hunim, Nanko, phone of whom, Mom Muninan, your phone Muninan, Consul, Mr. Bea Gana for
0: the Hotel. I mean, I see about 0542771092. Hello, good morning.
2: Abraham Wache, Abraham Wache.
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0: Ora yan papanga kan ho bi.
1: Da bi board no dey no ka ho, but onu ni dibre as the acting director general dey oda ho e board juma. 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
0: I gotta Jolof, Gala Jolof. 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You see, Yana, that we are Yana, who are feeding you, so why?
1: Matty, Matty.
0: Eh, yeah, that one of the Casamaya Gagana for Yakuma Victor Empire. But, oh, I am not Mansu, and Lubia said you, your tournament about 2014, your country called Blase Worker. 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I don't know, yeah, na a dear. A dear, dear. Say, your mum pay me, Woody, a say, who look at Adam Sansa? I don't know. Gun of police, no. The Papa Limit now was in the discussion. Some booming up the town, men, that called number 22 Janocano. Let us say, you. Men town, told you, Uncle Podium. Called the Sah 889, Sah 889. Then you let us see you. And who's the captain now? Let me say, Oroko Fiatam, a poet of Bayano, or Bobo Punta, so Patrick Tatam was a Bobo Poyano, or people by radio, so I feel we are $1,000 at the moment. Who are you getting? Who are you getting?
1: I'm going to go to the minister.
2: Okay,
1: Ishak, we be able to call
2: you. Oh, for us,
1: the avenue, young boy.
2: About in the province, 100 in Ayadio.
1: 159 and more.
2: 159. That means that you are up from there, $5,000, $7,000, and you start to go.
1: And that means you see, Kaka to assembly, can you?
2: They are talking about $1 million assembly.
1: Can you super?
2: We'll come for you, like Appa, and I'll come as a mom. I'm behind the scenes, sir. Papa, now we can tell them about your league, you know, sponsorship
3: Into me in bowling in across the country, when I attempt
2: if you are having the next, I assume very three, and I assume very four. I'm going to go UT and that's 12 air box. Now I also have UT and that's 12 air box. In the place, you want to remember. But they got the engineering education for a year. What is our work and who is it? How many people are in the airport? Now, I don't know this kind of airport. Now, we are classing the day. That idea won't move on with our own financial demand.
1: Hello, good morning.
3: Champion Soccer International Master.
1: Hey, Papa, you're near now.
3: I do hope I can never play. How do you say?
1: Abaya, I'm in Tewe, final two.
3: I'm a member of Bassinet, my father, my Ghana. Now, I'm in the man who's in the business. I'm an after the business. The American is there, not to, in fact, Ghana has no. Tournament bar, then who sent them? They got a chinipa bar. No, so why are any people a demo marriage? If you spot Mr. Trampono, they got a getting crap by a demand, spot Mr. Cross or them, or the other. I'm going to take it to be cheer, a two. Because to me, the only one about ever one thing, and the other is the Ghana first customer is supported before. A rich amount of the other, uncle, what I say. I say, Ghana, I say, and the funny and cow. Na me mi ya se nepa o ma be ya ifuwa na wa ma ere o ma ma me e mi ya pa e no obo ma me mi ji se be no wa ma ma me
1: me ba ma me ba ma
3: se be ya in na ya fa wan ni ma ma na de ni
1: me bo me
3: bo ni me ji o ka ma na ya me de se en se bi ba aba be so gana football ni na me se se se ni fa na aba di gana football ni no nya football first no de se obi abo bi da o de se na ya de ya fa so ba de en se la
1: ya fa final one na ya wrap up ha e wo ye segment we na fi intim queen. Hello, good morning.
4: Oh, Minya, good morning.
1: There's a bunch of
4: women. Una Anna near from Superman.
1: Okay, Anna.
4: So, we there. Miss Men suggests I come at the Bermau. I just say, do mobile woman on my line, so your yay wages will be a patch and not drink a canny a dose.
1: Matty,
4: Unim Ghana, you're my night, Timna, because I mean, him say, I am a young citizen. Any reason, man, you admit no be saying, who say, you're better than you're my night, you.
1: Yeah, that's it. Yeah, that's it. Yamfa friend is here. Now, Kwaku, listen to this one.
5: Okay.
1: This is the messenger. Me catch you say a buy while you work US of A. Now, football administrator. Akwaji will be Sika war a year Canada.
5: Canada.
1: Na nipani the police the kind at the turn. Odinati from Canada, EBCI, war your friend say Rhode Island. Yeah, you call Gina Musa Charlie. I have blasters camp and you did the BN. Message or send him.
5: What's your uncle?
1: Good afternoon, boss. We a message or the man Nipano or genie sicano. I know 4 days I message in
5: the
1: man. I'm in Nipano.
5: Okay.
1: And to a pony pony, I'm saying, Ghana bedding.
5: Okay.
1: There's a message. Good afternoon, boss. Please don't let this become a cop matter or a cop case.
5: Police assembly. Okay.
1: I gave you the money, no ticket. Try to even communicate and assure me that I can get the money back or you can change it for the England ticket, which I am willing to accept. If I don't hear from you in the next 12 hours, it's either I am taking you to the media or calling the cops because we have the evidence of you taking our money in video. Please don't let us mess our peaceful relationship up. Thank you and stay safe here. And our day, Eba, Emma, and Nipano. Some message we call Nipanam, fan the call. A Juan and Nipanam, a movie, Rhode Island. What are you? May come, baby, your call, you'll be able to be here. Nipa Kramer can was him. Any pan in the din in the dialing? Any of your fray, or the police be didn't it? Blasters can play us or no, the police it is.
5: On this can own TI.
1: 1 TI, what the Ababa through Ghana. One beat Nipano. And then you nipa back no jeans but or to take the amount and confirm for what you say for Ghana Panama game no
5: first game
1: no ne confirm or Canada. Wa did you nipa bear 10-15 sika? Well, you take a moment. Oma free Canada at Twan Rhode Island. Eso wants to sign for more England ticket. And also so pa yeah yeah free. Yeah the police to turn our national team camp. And ti obia no opportunity.
5: Obu ni yo.
1: Obu ni ni yesi kani ya.
5: Kuna mi ni ni prepare no kura.
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1: David, me say, you meet me. 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
2: mo game na aba
1: game dey
2: mo game na mo kobon
0: what is resource number
2: resource number
0: suma say resource number da
1: eba
0: aba suma na be casino
1: eba e it say
0: avena opeti
2: avena opeti so ko she
0: no nyina suma dey aba suma no so kape ebem
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0: so on kan was resource na ba
1: e suma yo enye suma yo me say ye kwa kwa samates oti ase league no ebi no mo ahyase etuma mpamrika e bo se ukrum but opening event what you say a process
0: my process
1: ye de kakra training eba na mamembo David Obin abaso
0: David
1: Obinyako mamembo na abaso opening unze abante no wo expertise bi eba se ye nye production for the image of the club
0: yeah
1: sa expertise and I think say was right. It needs to be studied by the other clubs. It be no more yet the fed the but you say no kwatoko your socials no top notch. My memo David Obinya Kwamba so baby obia. Na memo yewa James Brown the executive board chairman Emma Kotoko. Memo no so abaso.
0: Okay.
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1: na ye has na ye ne sa na has enso onko park ti se team no wa se ne first match wa se ne wa se ne second match
0: yeah
1: mate se player e jonen twikure to ticket man crofo we shouldn't be the case I was saying supporters mum and the players na ye no more appreciate but so, players na hu se no I was saying mum ye pekwan bi fa so after sa all performing player dey any dey na say obehye almost say supporters also dey say almost say also be support
0: no cre
1: me who get free no has for get free near 30 cedis and 100 cedis and 150 yes three has supporters yes three has supporters e ye kasa an ko be kapa ye nko training grounds ko pam coach o mo yade yes three mo mo nko legon na mko support team no
0: okay
1: ahani legon dey also be nante kra we be true sisie me boy
0: ko dey excitement kakra
1: eh no mo nko tight team na chi na the performance na nye consistent nye hwe dey this year be fim aba dey o mu nyina ne say o mesha man for dey o mu be she o masters a nye ashe wo mu
0: no mate mi o
1: nye achre o mu kwan no no an dey ti a o ti say because she den ya o say sibe e be che pass and this as what be say penalty
0: you
1: oh na ye dey o mu match bi na ba ko ye boni din I'm saying last two seasons, and I say last season. There be last two seasons. You have one match, you have this one in the man of the match. And what pass it?
0: I'm
1: a better man. I say, any different in seven.
0: Kumasi,
1: yeah. What be that? Player, you have Boni D, man of the match. But Osia Kotokwa and Hopo poor any whom I better no sono. Or born in our crab mistaken there, or the better yang.
0: Edmonaka was serious, I was it now say, my
1: yukum, obey your coma, could say, Yamia, don't want Monday, couldn't be a bit Makasa. Because we now coffin a biana, what more dinin and our cosano.
0: Okay,
1: yeah, Babbe show. Now what dinin or the quabiana? Tia Babbe and Wedma. Very simple. Mo nye katakata ni takasibia ni adibia oho. So kai para no mo born me bi atwa mu no. Photo ni so da so me ho.
0: Yeah, and Kensin, I cancel the message we have.
1: What's it?
0: What's my friend told me on the a different matter. Ah, okay. My friend told me a radio sports presenter from Ghana was selling ticket for $1,500 in Boston and New York. And Kensin, I cancel the what they buy. And Kensin, I would dey anadi aka ho ereba. Good morning, boss. I am Ali Mia David from Kintampo. Only in Ghana here can this happen. And on the city way, and the Ebay. Good morning, my show. Hope all is well. And on also actually, and the Sinshraba Dia, and the Senso Ede Ebay. And on the Pama Mintia, the Super International. The Super International. Chama, na Bibia Boko, we are too much. And guys, the Super International, Nami, we shall papa. Now, Ebin Koma, Honorable George Bentum. Honorable George Bentum. Chairman, very good morning to you. So what tadi utie show no enti yen chiao na yen emao eye nyamin shira no enko so. Mamin kwana mini nkomo sisi ya ufia enfamao enam se eye Kali Ghana and penny for atnasi. Na the pay I privilege yenya the commercial and marketing head of a Kali Ghana Co. Limited. Yura Ampretum. Ampretum Atase. Chama, good morning.
3: Good morning. Oh.
0: Me pacho Bibia Boko die.
3: Yeah, Bibia Boko.
0: Now, first name, what is saying?
3: Sadashiv. Shiv, yeah.
0: Wow. Ghanaian name?
3: Debbie, Indian name.
0: Indian name. Okay. You do what you mean, she doesn't share the Sada.
3: A hybrid.
0: Hybrid. A hybrid, okay. Now, Indian, Ampretum is where?
3: And you're Ghana,
0: and you're Ghana,
3: me papa.
0: Oh, okay. It's way over my media now.
3: Yeah,
0: we're too much. It's way over
3: me. I'm your Ghanaian.
0: Ghana, Indian.
3: Ah, your befriend is that much. But I'm more Ghanaian than
0: you're more Ghanaian than Indian.
3: Yeah,
0: that's a commercial and marketing head, Kali Ghana Company Limited. And I'll pay any woman AD and combo. Now, tell us a little kabibi kakrafa kali Ghana because the din e basa na na e sound Ghana food tipa say ye ka a company friend kali Ghana mujume die ni say mre be na mobile him fa na mo ka e hun sem kakra manti.
3: Okay, and the mefa konia we chia we tiefo ni na especially your farmers are omuma ye duane a etumidi every day. Yeah na uti din na kali Ghana say Ghanaian based company but yeah, part of a bigger company, I refer United Phosphorus Limited, based out of India.
0: Okay.
3: Na yeah, bagana chapa 23 years ni.
0: 23 years.
3: Yeah, inti. Wow. Yeah, but can you say generational company? Okay. Company awaba ache.
0: Ache.
3: The HSA inyama wa ye ni yea equa for ADH. Aha, inti. Yeah, no. Your company no. Your kra. Yeah, funny say indra equa for the begu. Omu no ba e so ene aba omu di begu forma ebe fifi nso eno so ye kra e de ba ena irrigation equipment nso ye kra e de ba nti inyama e fa
0: farming
3: ku ejuma bia no
0: buy
3: agrochemical company na ohwe UPL company na etai echi no ye mother company no yeah, but funny say we are seeing in an yenna torso number 5.
0: Number 5?
3: Yeah.
0: Wow, the whole world.
3: The whole world.
0: Wow.
3: For crop protection. Now, Uba Bio Solutions in Sudia, yeah, torso number 1. Mm. Bio Solutions, you can say, near the future.
0: Okay. And Nuna,
3: say, you empesa conventional, in Druna, if you say, you empesa complain, you say, oh, when you swear, and as a who can say, baby, organic, in Sudia, and on air bio solutions, and only a lady globally. Wow. Yeah,
0: way too much. Way too much. But what makes my company so unique? Because a lot of the agrochemical companies that were town, they be ton fertilizers, they be ton in rebe protected crops, they be macrops in term, and all that. What makes your own? Yeah, the unique one I was here. Yeah.
3: So you can say a man for be bureau chrome companies be bureau chrome, but then Tina a secure for no back Kali Ghana. A number of reasons. We find it say Kali Ghana, make say one of the companies, and I said the only company agrochemical based. Yeah, be a friend Nguso Papa, French for be can applique bien. Your trade you are for a question farmer school be
0: okay.
3: Fully funded by the company. Yeah, and just came through Bia ho Yankasani. Yeah, inti your bekan is a debia. Your name if you have no chrome this week. Crime team, ewo chrome, ewo more communities, village communities,
0: close to the farmers.
3: Close to the farmers, inti at one and another reason. If you say, yeah, unique, they say, yeah, one stop shop. Upe abana ubenya.
0: Okay.
3: Upe crop protection now do be ube bo abanu hubaya
0: ubenya
3: upe technical consultation na ubenya upe free training na ubenya.
0: Wow.
3: In and another good thing they say you were nationwide coverage
0: bebia wa Ghana
3: you were key distributors across the major cities in Ghana ufani Takra dia ufani Gosua ufani Brekum ufani
0: yeah,
3: will be
0: I feel my team as a part.
3: Yeah,
0: that's way too much. Way too much. Papa.
3: Yeah, try. Yeah, buy a home wedding.
0: But, Kofu Bibri mentioned a maize varieties.
3: Yeah,
0: a be a Kaba Manoj, and I be a packs a 740 and all that. Tell us about more, dear, no, any how is it here?
3: Okay, into Kaba Manoj, you know, any pack 740, you know, maize varieties tua ye di abagana na ye bef kani se ebro koko yellow maize enye white one na ena sansu ye hybrid
0: she
3: says ye ka bibi hybrid a ya fa adie mienu ana two jeans mienu a ahonde no ena ye di afra a ye di aye baako nti eno so no ye high yielding. We use soon sign a drought resistance, early yielding variety. Into but funny say, compared to competition, no.
0: Yeah.
3: Udia media na ubetin in them, and I ube bun in them. Ube bun in them, so no ube nya more.
0: Doso.
3: Oh, hi. So ibia ube dien udona so ibia unya 5 bags. I mean, to me, I can say media no ube to me nya be 10. And I said, it's average maybe a 30% increase. And I said, baby, sir. Yeah. See, and no, difference, so no. And I, yeah, but can you say, tropicalized and so.
0: Okay.
3: to suit our climate conditions here. Any BBA, anti Uban in West Africa, your varieties are company, you know, your town across the sub region. Mm. Like I say, go to crop.
0: Okay.
3: So open early yielding variety between by 105 days. Ubi to miyakote, wakubu ebro, our field. So, anti highly competitive and high yielding. Yeah.
0: Now, more other solutions for maize and so.
3: Yes, yes. Inti maize, you know. Say a case one stop shop. The end me fa abandu pe emba. There be your crop protection and the bebon who buy.
0: Bebana protection.
3: Your insecticide and your friend Viper. Viper 46 EC. You know the Yeduguso. Yeduguso were both systemic and then contact properties for control of fall armyworms.
0: Okay.
3: Abuaboni bia ebekwa ko sey webro no udiguswa ebeku no na yesan wo selective herbicide endura ye dibegu nobae nase anase ebro nase a enshi ebro no but ebeshi nran nkwa na eja ebro na ma your friend is serenity
0: wow
3: enti eno so ewo ho na yesan wo my friend ebro mojeduro
0: Ebro
3: Mojeduro.
0: Okay.
3: Same can say bio solutions. Yeah. You can hear number one. Now, usually, no, omo do ebro no. You do ebro no. You use any fertilizer and as a chemical. They are protective for all armyworm. But you enjoy Mojeduro.
0: Mojeduro. Okay.
3: Yeah. And I say a dear, but it's a multivitamin. Say be boa.
0: Man, it's me.
3: Any term. And I say be mau the right. You be kind of say yield that open. It's your friend the table crop.
0: Okay.
3: A bio solution. Now we call your sister company was South Africa. A dear, you use super even in Ivory Coast, but. Yeah, well, your first year of introduction in Ghana.
0: In Ghana, okay.
3: It's a work in progress.
0: Ghana,
3: trials and any demonstrations.
0: Okay.
3: Our field, no, so that farmers no be to me who send ya a see a yejuma. Like I said, those are the three core year for maize protection.
0: Okay.
3: No? That's the insecticide Viper, no. Serenity, that's the selective herbicide, you know. Any table crop, I make us say,
0: Mojeduro.
3: But yes, agua, liquid fertilizer.
0: Okay.
3: Ah, yeah, leaves, no, so.
0: And run, so. Okay.
3: And also, foliar fertilizer, to me, boa, your friend is a Bruno.
0: Okay.
3: But, and take to me, you and unquain granular fertilizer.
0: Okay.
3: Yeah,
0: but yes, yeah. Now, who can brew much a druid and as a broody and we heavy the solutions and any protection and a seed in the idea. But what about the other crops?
3: Maybe
0: I'm in your brunam, your different crop.
3: Yeah. Good one. Sir, Ghana, dear, your biggest industry. Agricultural, cocoa.
0: Yeah.
3: Big cocoa. Your flagship insecticide, be your friend Akati Brafo.
0: Akati Brafo, yeah.
3: Brafo, be a Okum Nipa.
0: Into
3: Okum Akati. Into your no so war, and your war Banzai. To say Mojeduro, make us for a Bruno.
0: A Bruno.
3: Yes, I will Banzai, a cocoa for cocoa.
0: Cocoa, no, so say here Mojeduro.
3: Yeah. I don't remember my instrument in a PAP. And I cheros now. Your friend a PAP once a chiros and I say insurance, you know, equalizing number of pods, sir. Ubinya woko
0: okay.
3: Into Ubon is Ubo say druna unya multiplication. Once usually, you know, you use in drusama natural pollinators and care what cocoa food is on you can come
0: in
3: the sack banzai and obebwa in your regeneration. Ever a food is so and there's our agua cocoa. A liquid fertilizer, Emma cocoa.
0: Yeah.
3: Aside that, you know, you were a bar for tomatoes.
0: Okay.
3: You were Jenny, you were watermelon, you were a babibri, moko. And I saw vegetables, you know, you were in dry, you had the bohun bang.
0: Okay.
3: Into your mojedronsu for vegetables, your friend BM start. Into for every segment, na say any crop category, no, you were in draw ye betumi de abohu ban ah ye wonyi na wo Ghana so wo hwe UPL your parent company you were over 12,000 registrations globally
0: wow na se mo ye solid pa abusha fo ye ne eye Cali Ghana ampeni fo na AD and come farmers na shase e test me se mo office no e wehi mo numbers no e wehi on be so money mo anka se di in kitan en ti chere ba bia fa mo offices ni bi wo na fi numbers ay pe se rich minds
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3: bibia yeah, yeah, major agricultural activities be a teaching man ubenye bi.
0: But what about numbers? Obi wa ansa na okoro pesu o j explanation fed that.
3: Yeah.
0: Until we see numbers.
3: Intimidimi number ba ku we betuja. 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
0: Yeah.
3: 024 270 270 06 06 41 41.
0: Yon kuni bi
3: 024 0244 270 0641 41 medical can say you buy 23 years in it.
0: My adwuma.
3: Enti yenyan ko ye. 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
0: Okay.
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0: Okay.
3: As part of your R&D process ne de ye tie feedback e bia ye nyama ye. Say ye ye very responsive, proactive.
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3: yeah
0: na mi show
3: on show on
0: show pa e ti adu besia
3: okay
0: na ya do ase
3: okay
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3: amen.
0: Okay, and Tiadi, a year open in Cassia, ABC, and Tinumbers, and Ode, Amay, Bibia, Chiro, Adrian, Obefremo, now Unoma to me, Edin Como, Nebibia, I come a couple of Abusia for some perfume, Sunday, 94.7 Franco Trading Enterprise, and so can what a Franco Speed Shopping, and a day boy, 40% discount, and was selected items, now Ubenya 24 hours only to do this. And shop home appliances such as fridges, blenders, microwaves, TV, smart TVs, and many more. And many more. Ominina e kaya hon. Na ninyina e happen with Franco Trading Branches nationwide. Jwa diena shasye da October 2nd. E na ye kwa ye kosa. E di kurabu nye ni mu. E niti shen so far mami. Sra Franco Trading Enterprise. Ano pay ya. E wa 0302-225651. Ana 0503-60-7980 na sa promo we know or say a one promo one day 24 hours Franco Trading Enterprise still phone papa pa if he and ho the chat to a compugana or say go rush season or the abenwo na the ultimate football experience and I will share the amount and channel pay baby I'm a team in Kabiano when they compugana ninsa was so omo ebo apa the ultimate football experience and a compugana anywo 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aso ye ntwe
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0: Okay, I'll see you soon. 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I want your phone so. Now we're winning.
1: Ah, Anita, and the one doggy park.
0: Oh, bonsoir. I could see a sense about number one.
2: Yeah, imagine now.
0: And that day was so yummy show, papa. 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No, Now, Mrs. Sammy tea. 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No, so come on.
1: Oh, no.
0: Me fa uba. Make I do some small 1-2-1-2 rounds behind some drink. Oh, now we cheer. Hey, Nenan so he for order. So Chinese and the wine papa be. And they mean this I check no.
1: Hey, Anita.
0: Na san mia when you hear TV be no. I also was a sound. No top prepaid. Na meet me chili esimu. I no go feel sweat like that. See fine girl.
3: Hey, Anita.
0: Jesus.
3: Maybe I will do.

0: Yampo, sir, a quantum with them. 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No one could be a nine years at them. And Oma be brain, I can't see them for 4 months. The old year when you bet you, and it's your rubber who.
1: You're crying, you're not a young 20 inches. 3 days, you're to be here. Where are you grow?
2: Na dimu tintim pa
0: ye bere no ma hodo a e won ko for man so a ye betimi di abo gana amna fane to ma pefra o man yin puntu na ha bot sen passport won sensem ni nyina ye de bro e wa brochin ko modwumadi yi mu ye besa so mu akwanya no wa chere wa dwen
3: Robert David me ka say free Germany
4: Kobe okay, yeah Amsterdam
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3: Okay, okay, I'll see you soon. Why, baby? Messi and Ram, my boyfriend, I could see a boss star 959 hash. I want your phone so. And I will win.
4: Anita, I don't want doggy park.
3: Oh, bonsoir. I could see a sansoir by number one.
5: Yeah, imagine now.
3: And then there was so yummy show, papa. Now, me the toss, I'm a short, sexy dress. No, Now, Mrs. Sammy T. Now, me yummy nails. No, so come on.
4: Oh, no.
3: Me fa uba. Make a do some small 1-2-1-2 rounds behind some drinking hall. No, wait, cheer. Hey, Nanansu, he for order. So, Chinese, and the wine, Papa B. And they mean this, I check, no.
4: Hey, Anita.
3: Now, son, meow, and if you TV, you know. I also say sound. No, top prepaid. Now, meet me chili, Esimo. I don't go feel sweat like that. See, fine girl.
6: Hey, Anita.
3: Jesus.
6: Maybe I want you to know, Miss Remember, dial star 959 hash. 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
8: 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And I'm proud of Africa. Oh, you know what I mean? 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
9: 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One time, the hunting Konyaso. The time, we can create because you have one phone crowd tour. 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

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Udra, we know ebekasa. Na Angel Rock Mister. Angel Rock Mister. Eddie, a year of Botan Tim Nankasa, and Diaba. We are Bama, we are Bama, Debbie. We are Mamma Bemangu. I don't think I make come for Angel Rock Mister Eddie Amawo. Oh, but then Tim Nankasa, with Nasika Crow, Sisi Yoya, Compasso, Sisi Yoya, Male Vitality, Eira, Energy, no, any Libido, Atiagu, Batonia Sika Crow, dear, and Numinode. I don't think I make come for Angel Rock Mister Eddie Amawo. And only of Botan Tim. 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

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Na Angel Rock Mister. Angel Rock Mister. 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

0: 0 Angel Rock Miss Chap. 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
1: Zoom.
0: Mr. Machin.
1: Ya obia de.
0: Na unye.
1: Oh, take a mother with you and my JD Mofu sending a better about the rest. And that's what they're saying. Ya what they're saying. And T. And of course, and then Yahoo Pondia Feba Quaka Marino birthday at that then now. Yes, then a birthday. It's happy birthday.
0: So that's what they are coming.
1: What they are coming.
0: Pati ba kwe friso.
1: Ah, wadi akamu.
0: Pati ya friso.
1: Nese kwa bekone chi.
0: Debi, so oti friso.
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1: 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On earth.
0: Aha. 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
1: Debi.
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0: 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Oh, Debi, nye unu mna.
1: They say ben den
0: joda they say dia be ya ne say kakra majeje no monya accounts no na ka ye hu ba bia be kwa kwa tena na ka ya ye bia ye bim
1: ana any problem
0: can you bad
1: so some monday
0: my monday wey dey
1: never say monday na fan church na
0: eh what dey ya fan say monday holiday no
1: ta ba me ma o are you itinerary no
0: o ma ma itinerary and the any sunday ka sunday nye bad
1: brother ya la to berry zoom I do not deal, Master. I do not deal. It's a station behind two.
0: Yeah.
1: Nensei Nana, yeah. Fully station, Fony Sura, Yan one more to two. Kaya station, dear. I TV station, police station, polling station, one station, Fony Nina, say Jenna Naswania, Yakuinia, Tia, Tia, Tia, Tia, one summoning. I
0: saw
1: station, yes. And my answer, Nana 180.
0: Nana 180. Nana 180.
1: Yeah. Oh my God. Yeah, yeah.
0: Be a chair. Nana. Oh,
1: my maestro.
0: Oh, tell me, sir. They may put it in different
1: request.
0: Oh,
1: what so the chair? Nana 180. Yeah. Ko Nana 180. You put up. Yo, Nana. Nanti wat you ni wanda zekra.
0: Ni ana.
1: Time.
0: Oh, diya makana na majumo di.
1: Ba odi uni uni wanda
0: zekra. Ana because diya makana majia di niya bin chiche mubiya. Diya makana.
1: Na umure.
0: Oh, dear Musuma Hunanoa Bia
1: Nana Poku of Jesse Natural Healthcare, aka Nana 180.
0: Nana 180.
1: The channel Nana 180. Oh, you be catching Nana 180.
0: Oh, when you know, no more Mona de Bia Niger.
1: Hey, if you ask a part, wow, so they requested to, wow, so more. I don't know, yes, sir.
0: Let them person chase it. I don't see him with the chairman.
1: Yeah.
0: My dear intimate request at tomb.
1: Okay.
0: I'm a person who said, you're more catching
1: them. Why do you offer anyone?
0: Maybe I just.

0: me who they are cause.
1: Yes, first and Moses time we are there. Now, power the rubble. Hello.
0: Yes, sir.
1: You're live on YouTube. I'm Asempa 94.7 FM. Asempa 94.7 FM. So Johnny, what do messages the basso na? Yes, yes. Now, yeah, can you be this? No, I wish you know. If you sweat, my ni adi adi. Now, I say project a boo.
0: Project a boo. Hey, I can a boo. And I know no bed in, said, yeah, yeah, in Yanni Bar. So, no, dear, in young way.
1: Oh, I feel a boy, a cobble nine.
0: Oh, dear, said, by a oh, studio, I'm here, the tray.
1: Hm.
0: What's what you project a boy, a tower, and yes, I did my project a boo, my dear. Nice, you're quite a
1: boy, Bassana. 9:30 me born in the year. I didn't say a moon, you're missing what I said.
0: Then the crabby to my surprise.
1: Oh,
0: that's any surprise, and there's any bed is surprise.
1: We need to come on one side. I let the go for oh, Debbie. Yeah, yeah, yeah. Okay, we're here.
0: I'm going.
1: It's not my man, Rose, and one could you know because we are not saying come on. Hello,
0: yes, sir.
1: And right now, Europa League games need to be Koso. But they're not your new woman, Pano. I had the AC Milan, a boy, you know.
0: Yeah.
1: Playing at a San Siro. Me a kasa ka Benfica na di e kakin kreye.
0: E simila. Ada pafo pa pa pa pa pa pa.
1: Ruben Amorim bema na niya da homa show. And oma yedi waye history. The feel good factor around Benfica na mensh to. E twa so. Benfica started a very good season. Marco Silva ye ni munuwa mbani na mwini na haya ano. Wanuwa na kukwaji Benfica jima na kinkreye. Se ho nyasem ketwa. Oye 9 changes to the squad anano. Wadi e winning the game. Eki kikikribe jina ha. Asa habe bop
0: mwini. Evo matrenye ketwa ho. Eno habe game na the high intensity pressing. Nye izi kwa.
1: And fans of Benfica na umu fabe Marco Silva niagro. 8 straight games. 27 goals scored. Hey.
0: Impressive.
1: Four goals per na guna tenem. They're doing so much that the Eagles are doing so well. It's all about San Siro in the first time in their history so much an Italian club. Oh my idea, my show.
0: Oh my idea.
1: Yeah. How many Italian club yeah, boy, especially in Italy, Crandy, na see. But they have done it for the first time. And Ruben Amorim said, "I quit a boyfriend or can't go England now." Or say, "None the boys are nervous. None the fans are nervous." Na stadium no you're nervous.
0: Okay.
1: Na ball no eh nervous. Na pitch no nervous. Na eh akoi de.
0: Who do you
2: think? I think they were just always comfortable in the game. We were uncomfortable in the game. They managed to score in the first half, in the beginning of the second half. The first half, in the beginning of the second half. In those moments, killed the team. We were nervous with the ball. We lost the ball many times. Everyone was nervous. The fans were nervous, and it was a tough game for us. In every situation of the game, we need to improve, and we need to adapt to the games. Every game has a different history, and we need to be better, to be more organized. But this game we cannot change. We can change it as the next one.
1: But this game we cannot change. You might change the next one.
0: The next one, yeah.
1: Okay. But are you surprised that Sunderland on the ball by go to nil?
0: Aye. It's a game.
1: Yeah, Sunderland were playing at home. The ball come by go to nil. My Leverkusen so SGF. Yeah. Search born. You know I'm going to meet. And I let Nevi Man Leon be born. You know. Hey,
0: go
1: say bye. Good to me quite weak. So, and any other big game, Rennes, so any stamp gas, boy, 0-0.
0: Yeah.
1: Oh, I'm so bad too. Okay. I see, I don't know some of the big boys in there. I'm also ready to be on the other. You know, some so April in the Europa League in the other. And then, Okoko Piemon, the other games, I'm so Europa League in the more. Yes, I'm Marseille, Airball, Besiktas. Nasser, Technifer, and Royce, so the Crystal Palace and a large portion and a red pill to Juventus. Oh, my story, yes, I'm money. Juve, oh, let me get on any air ball, any idea. So, Sadat, the Bournemouth, Nebo, Master, not a bad game.
0: Yeah,
1: you both teams to score now. So, Sadat,
0: Bournemouth, that's a good one.
1: Left is
0: 2.5 is credible.
1: Yeah. Left is off, you're an suspect, so, and a dear pill, so at 4:45. The waiting matches will be an air pass in the Europa League. You don't want some sort of pro, ne, no, pay ye, and ye easy cry. Now, my story, I can't say, I'm going to tell my catch all, say, in the Carabao Cup and Manchester United head to hand taking the lead by 2 beautiful goals. Now you can't say and then United and Brighton
0: again.
1: Yeah, we are Brighton at my back up to take an assassin United by 3-2. And your baby say Otafoa. For the first time in the Premier League era, Manchester United at Old Trafford only the 2 goals in no competitions. Yeah, but and see with you. 50 years back, be ya 1976. And it is a third defeat in six games.
0: Okay.
1: Across all competition this season. I'm a pressure, yaba. And also maybe board in the
0: trail. Yeah.
1: That's what the character can you careful.
0: Coach
1: be dean in the moon from one year careful. On your careful. Bo. It's a question. I know the. Yeah. If you move, if you and I can say I'm Pampa Manchester United DC form.
0: Okay.
1: Ruben Amorim, I can say we. I coach my
0: name. Yeah, okay.
1: But now my character say my show.
0: That's it. You okay?
1: I'm not for say the job. I am a threat. I'm not for say pressure. Than so. I'm not for so feeling hit. No, I should say no. That be the view.
0: Until the dog.
1: My dear, be hit. Bo, no, no, bo. The important thing is reaction, no my show.
0: Yeah.
1: It is the reaction. First one, the bit my bantam. A bantam, how do you react? Yes, I can't want to check me.
0: Yeah, sana man for come.
1: No, the oil in your baby.
0: Yeah, yeah, 1 minute before the.
1: I just saw.
0: Now,
1: I won't borrow from my courier, yeah, can you? Would you not show us 1 minute?
0: Oh, yeah, your friend is saying poker. You would be many minutes. I'll
1: have you.
0: I'll have you, Jumbo. You could me.
1: Yes, see, first one is normal. First one, the woman said,
0: but what do you understand? The
1: first second, you could not.
0: What do you understand?
1: I couldn't have the anti-first, the second. Yeah, tell me, I'm a boom. Tell me, 45.
0: Long plate.
1: Yeah, 45 minutes.
0: Hey!
1: Now, about 90 minutes.
0: Hey,
1: any. Now, Bob, I 20 minutes. And then, first man, yeah. Oh, Bob, first up. Why, Bob, I know I'm a boy.
0: Yeah, who could be bad?
1: Bob, I know I'm a boy, you're born 30 minutes.
0: 90.
1: 45. Yeah. 15. Must have a
3: twice. Yes, sir. Either way, that doesn't bother me one bit. It generally doesn't bother me one bit. It's about I understand what goes on outside and how the world works, but it generally doesn't bother me. It what bothers me is winning games and having a good feeling around the place and a good feeling around the group to know we're moving in a good direction. That's ultimately what bothers me. And if we're on a good run, the biggest thing I'm worried about or thinking about is keeping the good run going and keeping everything on an even. We accept it. I totally take responsibility. You know, that's, we can't put ourselves in that position after being ahead in the game and the game finishing like it did. So we got to react to it. You know, we got another game on Sunday. There's a lot of frustration and disappointment around, and we need to flip that and start winning games again.
1: We need to flip that and start winning games again.
0: Okay.
1: I'm not bothered. Oh, I'm not bothered. I'm not bothered. What's it? I'm not bothered. Nah, I'm not bothered. I'm not bothered. I'm not bothered. I'm not bothered. I'm not bothered. EFL Cup, and of course, Suku Pimwa, now your interesting results of part of us. So, now, apart from Manchester United, no, near Shani Musa, Mount for the Gusun, the Major, who the Gusu, now Renim Sebekwamo. How the Gusu, sex experience and all. How the Gusu, it has to go well. It doesn't go well. They have drink, yeah. Now, Oku Pimwa, Everton, but Wolves by a goal to nil, and after Fleetwood Town, and so winning over Sheffield United, Coventry, to Pimwa, Aston Villa, Bonnock. By your lamp on the bread. As a city, you have the credit on what is your view. One stone more, some go more.
0: Yeah,
1: they are
0: quantia.
1: Yeah, now we are Wallace. Oh, yeah, waterman. Say, yeah, no, waterman. Mashu,
0: you
1: said,
0: bro.
1: Oh, Mashu,
0: I dear Bonikina.
1: Mashu, what bread? It was a pack of drill a few on. And the Bukuru near the country, but in the Gosa, yet no compare what you lost on him. Yes, you are one thing. The good thing is that almost players no, and the second team will feel good. Said you are doing something good. So far, I'm winning crying and winning your fet. I'm about crying a boy in your fet, and I got paper, was a whole United. Will you be the right to say a lesson?
0: Okay.
1: Oh, was now, will you be the right to Venga home? Oba house of Oka, we are there, the to Ayaya, as you can feel.
0: Yeah.
1: Oba Kotoka, we are there, the right to wine.
0: Ebia, did you cry? Did you? I mean, winning two
1: back
0: league titles.
1: Back. Ana Bash.
0: Yeah, Bash.
1: Ana Brian Sandy. Ana. Well, because I'm from the boy. I'm a boy, yeah, yeah. Yeti and Joma Resco say no, Marty.
3: After a legend like Sir Alex, a legend like Wenger, legend like Pep, I think it's normal, the doubt from the fans, from you, from everyone. It's normal. It's part of the decision that I took when I decided to join this club. Because again, we are talking not about normal manager. We are talking about legend. If you speak with the Man United people, Sir Alex is a legend. Arsenal, Wenger. And if you speak with the City fans, Pep is a legend. It's normal. But it's part of the life. I don't know if these kind of games, you know, for the fans, for sure they are happy, and this is the only thing I care.
1: Sa fans ne happy ah mo wa montin de mo keka de mo de tere ni sama enzo maras ka de tuja ye de no so hon sama e bro na no pay match to eti ye hwese na mo game no so besi akone ade ade ah ya ka ni sawi ni match to mekọ na anra ukoko piemu ana se basa for no match to bibia bremo
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0: control ya no basho
1: ah finya se se de koyie mama we de koyie be se de ni new central roller dia man match to so pogo 9 goals in 6 la liga games wabo
0: wow
1: the most by the la liga player in that span, the first 6 games, Messi in 2017-2018, that's a chairman here at the power. So far, as the flick team, almost 28 goals in the first 6 games.
0: Wow.
1: In the history of La Liga, I have a penny here, and I'm going to be 1940. 1941 motu mo yes omo chiwa no mo sawa no mo sa no mo show ni adia dia
0: eh nura su mike as e go so beba enti na nyenwa ngwa
1: say e ka se team bi a started La Liga no was 6 straight games sa no or what goal difference bebere say no maestro ache Real Madrid go one goal difference of 22 goal difference of 22 how much 28 but omo goal difference 22 Real Madrid depend 98-87-88 wey be goal difference of 24 eh maestro I don't know what's rough rough that
0: hey ma omo si sangum say uba no anya onu mai ya
1: as if it's on the win on the win of Fefetian or and they say goals of the money goals as 3 points on the Fefetian flick
3: also the result of course and 3 points at the end like we can say today I'm happy also the team is happy that we won. I think it was not so easy to play against Santander because for me they play a really good football. They love to play out, they love to have ball possession, and in some situation was not easy for us, but at the end I think also from the result we deserve this result. We have a good moment and we have to use it. So next game is on Saturday, also a very difficult game in Sevilla, and for us important. We said we want to win every game from the first 8, and it will be not easy, but
1: target Thomas said, "Tell me, no, the first 8 games, there's some with 2 points in it.
0: Okay, Obey, do I hear
1: no ball, 4 ball, 5 ball, 7?
0: Yeah, Obey, show me.
1: I'm a bad guy. No, Timmy, more. It's who don't this one order. It's in Patrontina, it's two shed that. Yet, me almost sabor, running at the anti very hour, and also games. So, ABC, I could see the Chimacho Bacon.
0: Yes,
1: Cecilia, it is confirmed.
0: Say,
1: Todd Bolly, and a McMorta.
0: Okay.
1: Tobolde McWhorter mo e kan bo mu no mo e kita a stake in Chelsea.
0: Okay.
1: Now mo stake no mo wono. Wo mo to am clearly capital. Say clearly capital na e be ji Chelsea abozo. Am dey the majority shareholders of Chelsea.
0: Okay.
1: Eti in so doing Tobolde best step it down.
0: Okay.
1: They say no Chelsea when you're ready you're going to get new leadership. Club chairman for Froba. Because no they say Tobolde on any the corner McWhorter omo ntem mo.
0: Oh okay.
1: And na say kwa omo to mistake ni go bi ade ade. Eti clearly kifo omo no akwaro die ne friend Bedard Egbali.
0: Okay.
1: Yes, yes, yes. And after you say Feliciano, one more minute, and I can be asked to no more only 61.5%. Now, third bowl, Moso, so Eddie Omodiana Babacano, Omodiana 12.83.
0: Okay.
1: Tomo the 12.83, 61.5 now. And the women has no more jabo so. The only people almost who take a club, Swiss philanthropist, Paco.
0: Okay.
1: Yeah, house by Conona, Wabiason, also Eddie Cacabo, no, there. Now, me, hey, can I get this handy? Only see. A majority for the Beckers. Yeah, board meeting near the idea. Majority shareholders meeting near Froka Crabant. Say, I'm taking decision for the club, the Nana. Gives option when you're the features you all by. You don't want some SOE brand. SOE Swan. Major, Major Muna, Mediama, Aya Cancer for.
0: Okay.
1: America cries. In time, Yami for a year, you may see a 100th goal.
0: I am so.
1: And I'm saying, oh, in time, Yami. Come on, 100th goal. Any other Google by Muda.
0: I know Bagana and Man, even says my score, 100th goal.
1: There be back with you, Abian, want to mention.
0: Abashe.
1: Assassin, not to be more, so book up at personal. I'll walk up him up, I mean, I'll be mapping ya.
0: Oh, but you're true, my washes is here. Oh, but both is center to get.
1: I got supposed to do.
0: Aye. Oh, washe.
1: Aye, Bekum go to City Park.
0: Oh, be washe.
1: Bekum go to City Park.
0: Oh, be washe.
1: That's you. Bekum, ah, Bekum now can know.
0: I got another one, Kokungu Mukranko Bomachi. So, Arrogantia, Noble Nketiah, 25 years in the ministry of education. Very nice, gentleman,
1: solid man.
0: Noble Nketiah,
1: nice.
0: Okay, me say, noble anchor.
1: Yeah, very noble.
0: Man. 25 years in administration. Yaminkano pa no man of one day.
1: Oh, wow.
0: You are noble in Ketia.
1: No, fast and fast person.
0: Too much. Maybe I will be a noble in Ketia.
1: Fantastic morning, Commander.
0: 25 years in the ministry.
1: Great.
0: Well, that's my Yumasa. Sumai, celebrity birthday there, or some magic party.
1: Oh, this is my own.
0: Sumaya or num, aya fanta, Sumaya or num, no for, and a atnasi, and Sumai birthday. Aha, aka Sumai Kokwasa, and atnasi. Sumai, Bibia Boko.
4: Bibia, you're fine.
0: And then there is Sumai.
4: Yes.
0: Or say Sumai to me, Sifom.
4: And there you're meda.
0: And there you would be Pia or so to me.
4: Yeah, Missifim.
0: Yes, come find.
4: Oh, yes, I mean, say, or say, Bibia.
0: Why? So I saw your magic a crabby chair and your boys.
4: Answer,
0: I saw your baby crabby.
4: Good luck, Moncos.
0: Two gumne. Now, I know you're cool, Anna.
4: Now, me dear, sir, I see a habit moving is a year. A year, Australia for Toby. I'm for complaining to Paya, Cotter, the other.
0: I'm not sure.
4: Now we are cry. Cry every. I said, cotton,
0: okay,
1: but on
0: Kaka,
4: Moses Baka, president, president, mean genetic in your public, but I'm not approved.
0: But yet I say, Diet and a tenant, to my brain, now you have said, no bit me at tea, Bako, if you are,
4: yeah,
0: now you know your happiness in
5: the end. And sir, me, my winyan in tears, Bassa Marchino. Go soon, every flow
0: can okay,
5: yeah. 4 or 5 air cry, be friend,
4: and
5: the
4: advantage for a chunker.
5: Oh, yeah, I'm a bully go, chairman. I'm bully, pa. And then so, you come, Kaka, Papa, and the games, Kaka, and you better, Joe, you bet you should say, come on, why, ain't you have
0: five? Joe, uncle, live on the YouTube,
5: yeah, live on the YouTube page. 5 strong teams.
0: Okay.
5: 5 strong teams.
0: Mm-hmm.
5: Yeah.
0: And they're bad day.
5: Oh, and they're bad day. Yeah. Yeah. They're not my Papa, Real Betis. Any Hatefe, Betis straight win.
0: Straight win, yeah.
5: Yeah, Betis in Bohum. And, Bohum. Betis or Bohum. Papa, Juventus. Ebo, Nick Megin. Omufri, Netherlands.
0: Okay.
5: Yeah. And Juve. Straight win
0: against Nijmegen. Okay.
5: Yeah.
0: Okay.
5: Nijmegen for no. Juve straight win.
0: Straight win. Okay.
5: Papa Crystal Palace. Ebo Lech Poznan. Both team to score.
0: Okay.
5: Yeah.
0: Poznan for a bit match ago.
5: Oh, match ago.
0: Hey.
5: Oh, match ago. Na bet be a mi hu akwa hwe kwa na Palace for ntifia.
0: Na shocking.
5: No ma kwa shock wo. Ba me sure say Palace bet me the 2-1 be 3-1 be around near way. Yeah.
0: Okay.
5: But you call both team to score.
0: To score, okay.
5: Man City, born Norwich City. Yeah. I'm born Norwich. Man City to score 2 goals.
0: Oh, we didn't say more for
5: Muye. Na Sociedad game, you know, and a bomb off.
0: And
5: there
0: will be a bishop.
5: Both team to score. And Timako both team to score. Inti no. Inti sleep away, you know. Betis straight win. Juventus straight win. Crystal Palace, Lech Poznan, both team to score. Man City to score 2 goals or more.
0: Mm-hmm.
5: Real Sociedad and a bomb of game, you know. And both team to score.
0: Okay.
5: Correct score, Sibia, me want to say this here. TSG Hoffian.
0: Mm-hmm.
5: Ome kwa koshe timani didi ofe krete. Ome kwa koshe omu.
0: Oh, okay. Okay.
5: I'm going to show him 2-1.
0: 2-1.
5: Yeah, correct score 2-1.
0: Hoffingham.
5: Yeah, Hoffingham. The okay. Kwaku we knew away 2-1.
0: Mm-hmm.
5: Victoria Pleasant.
0: Mm-hmm.
5: I'm a boss in Galophone. Belgium.
0: Belgium.
5: Sankophone. Papa 1-1.
0: 1-1.
5: 1-1.
0: 1-1.
5: Between Besiktas and Olympic Marseille.
0: Mm-hmm.
5: Any Juve. Any Nijmegen for no. Sat 2 games, Baku Bebo 2-0.
0: Baku Bebo 2-0.
5: Yeah.
0: Nebede hu Baku ko.
5: Juve. Any Besiktas game, no Baku Bebo 2-0.
0: Nebede hu Baku no.
5: In Juve, to 2-0. No, ko 2-0 ma Juve. Correct score. Ne ko 2-0 be Besiktas. Correct score. Because emu Baku Bebo 2-0.
0: Okay.
5: Utiye ye di anese 2 ni yina.
0: Atono no.
5: Inti no. And
0: interesting point of interest and the share we shall for some perfume 94 7.7 where the Thursday's edition of the Ultimate Sports Show and Ebawa Kwemenchena Edinino Edi Aba Newe. Samuel Kwadadi Wenchi Ewa Hadada and T. Yankwana Fiene Eda in Incomo. Chama, Bibiabo Kodi.
6: Yanko Wandum. You see, Adichiwa and Wada Yamiasi.
0: No, the Yamiasi.
6: Odo Sasha on one sa.
0: Odo Washen is
6: that? Aye. Onun Yamina.
0: And sa, yeah.
6: Sir Nieti Biano, Yadino. No, say in every situation, give thanks.
0: Yeah,
6: so
0: and okay, pa.
6: Maybe make us and be at the say, as I say, ye die also. Say, Papa, no, na yanu ma befi and a jujuma fui.
0: Yeah,
6: I'm by us attack. And a coba say, for whatever reason, someone you're very professional in what they do, me, I don't know. Papa, no, no, no, no, no, no, no, no, no, no, no,
0: no,
6: no, no, no, no, no, no, give up. Oh, master, we beg, we dare, we beg. Papa, I just want the body, me, car, but I said, daddy, can't make offense, Waba.
0: Ah,
6: so, no, no, try guy, this one, the goom. Papa, no, so in the heat, there. Tiaquano, back, I know. Now, fee.
0: Strength.
6: Ah, what's that? I feel giddy. I call him a baby or move
0: and the problem in
6: your problem.
0: So, could I to Nimbia? Because
6: I'll be on the other side of you see it too.
0: As I know you see it all, it will be a dinner me.
6: It's coffee swab and you're careful. Mafro, the Russian tactician Vedev or can say me. Okafa, Team Ghana for Dakar. Youth Olympics.
0: Youth Olympics, yeah.
6: Very important you. Sir, when they are new coach, now be she almost almost the new.
0: But for the when your first time ever Africa, it is more or less the mini Olympics.
6: That's right. That's right.
0: Ever Africa.
6: Maybe I hear you hear TV so. I feel the Ghana 13-14 man contingent.
0: Yes.
6: And now. M say yeah bra badminton president you know association president you know
0: Evans your boy okay
6: I'm only on echo
0: on the chef de mission
6: I'm only on echo Tidano Bawala show so sports
0: okay
6: over church him
0: okay
6: so just a bit of info me enquire ni
0: matibos
6: na no pay someone ko fa be fear no me I'm coming to ask questions
0: okay
6: I'll ask you about 1, 2, 3 questions
0: Rhetorical questions.
6: I could do police for.
0: I could do
6: more. Yeah. To impair the impartiality of the police. But what's in
0: I got your point, yeah.
6: It may be some questions for honor.
0: Matty, Yanko.
6: Now, athletes, you know, I'm saying Stephen Odru, Mary Kofi.
0: Okay.
6: J. Mary Kofi. I'm, you know, there are at least two. Or in athletics, no, two. Swimming, there are four, Yanko.
0: Four. Swimming.
6: Mercedes, hey. Aden. Obi the message aba.
0: Na bi yan fa message aba. Just swimming now cause e dey four
6: call. Ah, say
0: we 7 years aquatic and you man in baby.
6: Amiti. Yes, me no abrochiri.
0: Okay, okay.
6: And I'm you no Ghana.
0: Ghana, okay, okay.
6: And yeah. Timothy say bo na te say we are expecting some baby be. Ghana the table tennis nipa baako.
0: Baako.
6: Oba Juanita Botey. And a badminton now, Papa no also nipa baako. Now Branty you are common you see. The interesting thing is I understand youth and I said junior youth team here the Omukwe. Omo a couple of them are participating in other African competitions. The experience work. Omo ya novices. Boxing, yeah the Robert Amate Tegu. And beach volleyball nipa mi no say nipa mi no na. And there, I'm one for do say, who is a man for do say, Daniel Latte, and a taekwondo, Jessica Mensa, as a man, and also, I'm a 7-7, and a Benis, a couple of judo.
0: Okay,
6: and 30 was a 14 at least 8 sports, 31st October, I could see November 13th. Mom, Koya, dance, and me, I moves,
0: yeah. And you do have an ya credit to a friend saying Matabisa.
6: Matabisa.
0: The only Ghanaian athlete to have picked the medal award.
6: Matabisa come on so yeah, baby.
0: Ah,
6: Matabisa say I am of Accra. And now we're
0: Professor.
6: Apart from Professor, friends, Dodu,
0: Professor Francis.
6: Professor Dodu, separate Dodu, Nana, or in charge.
0: Yeah.
6: But now we're about to say, and men, them say, Mikio Sebeko.
0: Mikio Sebeko, yeah. Mikio Sebeko.
6: Yeah.
0: Nene, a Kokuni Makone, a
6: we wish them well. And Kotian him. That means that we still have talent in other disciplines. And yeah, say be football.
0: Yes.
6: It's, you know, then I team no more. There be a more for other. And I was happy when I heard Wallace do it. I was sports night.
0: Sports, yeah.
6: I'm also picking it up. Kwahu?
0: Boss.
6: And your friend, the visa scandal at the NSC.
0: Visa scandal, pa. Kese pa.
6: Oh, NSC.
0: NSC.
6: And you call police.
0: Oh, police headquarters. Me ne woka say.
6: And na CEO, according to reporter, when you answer, ono no trokoi.
0: Ono ne petition the director general and the CID.
6: Say omunya den.
0: Say, kofobi through the momaji discama, private your company be say.
6: No, no, say si kano o metie ono ne adua o starti tiano. O ti adne wey.
0: Say, Kofona.
6: Principal na commissioner ban.
0: Commissioner ban ko
6: na principal and their starting process. And
0: obia process. Principal and according to the story no, tribal for no. Penina scan ku principal and gori no. And I reporting honra wo police station. No.
6: Ah, oh.
0: What you say?
6: And I saw the beba.
0: And say kwa baba saw the beba no. No, no commissioner ban ko no, no ne part no. And they say the aka na say
6: me patcho. Question number 1.
0: Meet you pa.
6: Who authorized the stadium visa office? Our stadium.
0: The acting director general.
6: Ah, no, you no deny so ni mo hwe.
0: Na CEO I'm a police attache commission neba one uja funeche. Na enya apart from class obi be ba bi tua no. Na nipa na ababe ka je say director general say acting.
6: To refer an ifi.
0: Ifi ho eneba because we no na ma authorization me creative office no. E we did the premises of the.
6: Na no allowed.
0: I don't know.
6: And now, microphone be rented.
0: Yeah, yeah.
6: It be investigation. No, but Sabi, question number 2. NSC, our internal generated measures, ne biniya.
0: Yeah, be in ka, we in ka.
6: We in ka.
0: Facilitating.
6: And so, why would allegedly the acting NSC boss?
0: Ultimate
6: sports show.
0: Yeah, shocking, pa.
6: Say, yeah, ma. Travel and tour for because California say I'm as a FIFA license group
0: yeah sir
6: in terms of creation
0: tribe, sir, visa, travel Africa yeah sir no money
6: but all your FIFA license group what was the true scope of the tribe partnership and grand points as a win answer because I don't know when illegal a war stadium more in the first place
0: I'm sure say it's because of GB Ma the acting director general the COO Charles
6: Amufano. Why the friend Amufano?
0: The PRO for the NSC.
6: Ooh.
0: The PRO of
6: yes, who are camera or no?
0: Sir, pressure ever so. Sir, your mother
6: money worth over $700,000.
0: And you see, Kaketu Asem na no pay Yako Fabano, chairman. And you see, Kaketu Asemu.
6: And you see, now when I just institutional complexity and now say crime enterprising.
0: We bet my enterprise in
6: the same young woman.
0: Chairman, NSC one of them. Among for, in fact, officials of the NSC in Kofor, Nyanmo, Mumanuma, Yaj, a year visa some. Sir, issued in a coffer, sir, let any buy free. Yene, a year, Doctor Awano. Sir, Umu, a per se, Wumu de. Some letter has called U.S. Embassy so bit my facilitated in Kofo to coin. Maybe a look on a good board no. For all you know.
6: Oh, and the acting NSC board, the board, the
0: chairman,
6: the
0: lucky
6: it.
0: It's
6: in the
0: 159. Over. Over.
6: I rehearse because you see, we are creating problems for future travelers at the embassy.
0: Exactly.
6: They say, you know, if there is any genuine program, to contest and develop the talent. But say, Baba, in Nano, and let's say, and cast a move for fans and come here.
0: There will be a minister,
6: opportunity for us to go and sell Ghana. So I didn't cry. We need to interrogate. They're selling Ghana bit, you know. Mm. America. I don't know how much we did.
0: Mm. Beyond the World Cup, I Minister Kasi, you go beyond the World Cup. You go turn Ghana here. Be anyways.
6: No me educate your me boy.
0: But okay, I say me buy me catch you say. Even kofa umo USA team Ghana ebe drew umo kofa umo musadwa ebe dance shake it in yinan. Umi na be team ne yina. I have the leader's number and then the voice note. But see Ghana ma umu one dime. On one organize BBA from drums and ne.
6: And then you brought some man be here on their pilgrim buyer or J fans.
0: After giving them $1,000 each and that. And you know, beyond the World Cup ready.
6: Which is unfortunate to say.
0: I don't
6: think my to say the least. Because yeah, I said we set the quantum of amounts now here organizing. And you know 90 minutes of Hong Kong.
0: Yeah, beyond the World Cup.
6: You understand what I'm saying? Anything penetration, but some way they will follow.
0: Yeah.
6: Now NSC. That's not sponsor.
0: Chairman, a problem. A general, Ura Nana Boatin or Nona, the tribe, no money bill. A China, police, Amiatis, or China, almost unreported. Or China, the CEO, so the categorization of Unkofua, Umsika, becoming a beba. Say, what do you know? What Tuesika? What to a visa? One co interview. What do you know?
6: Who Tuesika? CEO, no, ne cousin, the name of Ankano.
0: Ne cousin, no. Na baku etu atu no ende me nyasho si betima kan radio so ye kan radio say
6: how dey yam say ye be manage
0: ye tie ya na but ende ma sem ye very
6: no but see for the CEO to write to the CID to investigate for the CR oni ne boss and the war office
0: because
6: the sana muche omu nyina ho bon asem na no no e di kana CID na authorize zone to scan na
0: debi. So say time woman omusika be dikam no eba because omutu asika na man no they call the tribe for no the tribe from no initially they can't
6: find tribe no office no war
0: you call work by no woman was adena paja enti woman
6: move
0: enti ono oye a sitting CEO of the NSA
6: no bi aba
0: no bi aba no
6: you see every day nipe kogu sponsor to
0: e bi madwuma enti ono ye na just okay ono ne dey wo no. Oh, Bano Nims, yeah, I was okay, Jewy, or the yay. No, afraid the acting a year director general said, I didn't buy me no net into what the fuck a cab and came far and clear. Why, yeah, I said, Gasin, yeah, and no, send ye police and ye no investigation. And this is over bam horse over this can come as empty police. Police frame, I'm a smart church medium. Now, so ya throw, and this year throw Mumakuma could not feel it. I just
6: and maybe you voodoo.
0: Oh, chairman, no, sir.
6: Menu and my will say a pudu.
0: Yes, my men will change at all. Why jaji and imagine?
6: Oh, there be Nasisika comes in the intimate man, Cosa.
0: My men were
6: the only challenging bit to say, they are finally processing. No, no, near the idea. And no, Niako dear,
0: and many another back. But for be a what you be at $10,000 one more interview be our one year be
6: our first for no, I was a born one more as a miano. Na, opinion yama. Media ma bamboa.
0: Media ma ba.
6: Is Tanko still at post?
0: What is Bibi a minimum?
6: Answer my question. Ode wo ni ma wo ni. Will he still be at post?
0: I don't know. I can't speak to it.
6: Okay.
0: What is Bibi a minimum?
6: Two questions. Say name sim Bibi sa question.
0: Let me see what is Bibi.
6: And name sim Bibi sa question.
0: Show the Bibi sa.
6: Is Tanko still at post?
0: Yes, sir.
6: Will he still be at post?
0: I can't tell for now.
6: Yo. Mate.
0: Where we?
6: Minye. Se, me dear ma wami ati asese opanyini se, nensa anso trophy ni ma, he's soldiering on. Me fwana so.
0: Yeah.
6: But, se yakoba sarafe ni ebe post. I share promoting my investigating our performance and then look at real issues on the ground.
0: Must we do that or we should concentrate exactly on the league? Because they say we focus on your league.
6: Oh, league in Ombesanfa.
0: Ombesanfa.
6: Oh, Ombesanfa. Omuni competitor.
0: How is the Kotoko
6: starting? Omuni competitor. Men the imagine.
0: But you have not watched them play the league.
6: On the FM. Yeah. Let's see. Seba Kawa. How is the Kotoko Omuni challenging me? And then we need too much than one league. Na Liverpool and we need 5-6 matches and where did they see?
0: But where do you start? You must have been saying,
6: oh, Shepard, 2 out of 34. Ah, maestro. 2 out of 34. What the trophy now Archer has? Because the crown or trifanable.
0: WB. But we don't have evidence so be a Shedako Africa but I'm an assignment to us by G League. No,
6: I'm in the BC. May I see what is happening now? Now, I'm prove me wrong. Say women can't bunny.
0: Okay,
6: me say me dear man. I said, Papa, no crown it or can't be defended. Trophy,
0: yeah, on the account, so on the trophy in the local soon.
6: I'll be defending outside Africa. And then my research is what I say he's ready to spend, get the best of players. I'm a born Akuye.
0: I
6: mean, the second window near the Africa, once he can buy, he will get a good. There are still good, some good players in Africa, decent players, and he's ready to do business. What in America?
0: Matias here, pa.
6: Ah, it's in a case of the cup. I'll say,
0: no, maybe I am not doubting so much, but I'm saying that Koto Kone has still master team.
6: Far ground form. What's that? He is about 2 matches, near 3 points. I was that.
0: Hey,
6: Bisa was my name is me Bisa Sam. I'm a person of the man who's Siboni.
0: Or since you've been counting, so the assembly.
6: I am me.
0: There is a seven counters, Uncle Sam, the assembly. Now, when you are a year senior who's been passing, this is what happens when we put party loyalty and fanatism above integrity and competence in opposing people to public offices.
6: A friend of Basil.
0: I don't care what I'm
6: Basso, who they are not the assembly bow. Now, I said, okay. Somebody back can't get them who have a job or take a little. It's
0: younger than boss.
6: A morning of questioning from the desk. To Kumasias and to Kokuna crowds of folk, they should do things different. How's it there? Send me and Papa now, bet now.
0: Yeah.
6: Doctor.
0: Now,
6: Masu,
0: Chairman,
6: who can say all the folk you call Africa a Momsika came yet? Yeah,
0: the
6: Aoki Akosu.
0: You said any vibrance, I said anything in Kasa.
6: Any vibrance is a
0: mincher than the last time I didn't call Nigeria, Nana.
6: Just a crumad. Then there's sports smuggle.
0: The kind of crowd does for ministry. Now no matter say, I now ma usu ane ministry interview. Then I went to a yesi made in Sisika. One of those here tia.
6: Now ma usu there. Or that kind of man is out.
0: Now ma now when him question with the way I said, but I have been following them.
6: Akomana no di my man. Hey, I'm only maestro serious. I'm say corporate Ghana should come to
0: a game there
6: because as sports fan here, yes, ka uma. Issues, Baba.
0: So, now media do it a bit now.
6: As if
0: the modalities are coming away. Say bonus, you to a player, saying a bet here, quite before starting here.
6: No, but they are going to we need game. We need money to do our sports. And he said the leaders were the Olympic sports side now. May I mean senior man, lawyer, Akbukavi.
0: Yeah.
6: On any penny for any year, and also as he become.
0: That's become, yeah.
6: I'm not a communication director. What's in America?
0: Yeah.
6: I was there to be the American contest time wrestling president, but in there for the later.
0: Oh, we're contesting.
6: Oh, me too.
0: They say what the swag did bring out to hold. The American
6: contest. I'm not an idea. Swag no.
0: Swag no.
6: Right, I'm more. I'm
0: more good. So, yeah, man. Say, I feel
6: bad. I don't know Jack Abnebua. Oh, there's asking them. Oh, this is.
0: Engineer.
6: Me see. Lawyer Akbukavi.
7: A simple FM.
6: SSO ordered a Nancy phone. Any sense be, but omun ko da ka imra. I think you need to get him here.
0: Okay.
6: Na ye din komo. Division 1 no. This year me no be bo.
0: O no be bo, be follow mo.
6: Division 1.
0: E be Division 1
6: is the you see that foundation na na ye person ye bo. And any coach or president or krekumo akofa ne nkomo ni nyina no, ewe ho. There are good players there. What's in America? They are very good players, all Division 1. Oh, who said, one, yeah, near three.
0: Yeah, near three.
6: This season, Division 1, yeah, monitor near boy for that.
0: Okay.
6: I am opening my eyes for the three entrants on my bad league in him. Near how on
0: Beko. Okay.
6: Sir, you know, Congratulations on board draw.
0: I only
6: second of second match. Yeah.
0: Second match, I'm so many. Your friend is saying, I shan't go to FC.
6: And
0: I'm so mom.
6: Debbie, I shan't go to FC. Positive.
0: Positive in America. I'm saying, no pie.
6: You see, they should organize themselves because as a Miansana Ben in our deep pockets, our experience hands were actually.
0: Yeah.
6: What in America?
5: Debbie, no, so uncommon me, dear Macobo, Takwa.
0: But also a game again.
5: Amabo one.
0: I shan't go.
6: Number two, the name of the Amadin. And that's a fool. And I award. Entrance, no. You be wearing a mienuko. Afidance is me jidi say so mo ayi. Ogunia mo ni na ampeni for the president, no. Ayi interview obi ase ebe kem. Obi kwa se second season me kai.
0: Africa.
6: Me boa.
0: Me nukre.
6: Wagu.
0: Chama yeme siwe.
6: Sir.
0: Yeme siwe. Yebre
6: na. Pamu na abra.
0: Yebre na so.
6: Estanko still at post.
0: Estanko still.
6: Me ba bete.
0: May I say, interesting point of interest. Jawa, yen yu wena menfa, and sorry so, na yemfa, ene di yeni yina, and fancy. Mike Bonso, o message yina ba wachina, mekain edi, free ho, edi, mao, Mike Bonso, who message no, and a few of the messages abe kemo harma, ebe wena ya kain, edi, mao. 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you kwajo Allah na fe Honorable Bentum and so Kesipa and Koma. Honorable Bentum ewo GMC in Takwa Ghana Manganese Company in Takwa. Honorable Bentum, a very good morning to you. Na Kesipa no so Koma Musisama Pakanakasa. Mini do being Kweku Andy on behalf of the production team. Abednego the Dortmund man and a yeah and edimai womaba kenina ekran hotanichi and a day in Thursday's edition of the Ultimate Sports Show no Edibro. Adum Dumu Yana Christo Maya ever since in Kunya na the Friday's edition of the Ultimate Sports Show no a sign so edia sham. Prophet Anaya Safu Dr. Cosby, Dr. Parkwesi and the wonderful team no take over. Meeting your being Kweku and the Ghana's maestro in ye until Ochina. Peace and blessings. Good morning.
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0: Office whom Kwasa Mankas a quantum ponus repair. So we here tells you computer clinic, our friend Wahumesu. 0545252880.
1: Thanks to you, computer clinic. Brabeji Amwading.
2: Yampo, sir, a quantum with them. Yea, can you name? No one could be a yells at him. And Oma Bibri, Nagana, this year, Nemu won't conform months. The old year when you betcha, and it's your rubber who.
3: You cry, you throw at all a year 20 inches. 3 days, yet to be here. Where are you, crow? Where are you,
2: crow? And in Tia Bruchenkomo, Aqua Manqua, Akuntejo, and the bro was Sempa, 94.7 FM. So,
4: you dream in that I see you and Mwaman on it. 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You almost see a hunu. Yes, you are here. 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
5: Memory Debia, a bonusia, a permusia, a question of what you change your home, our approach, said the Akuhu, any diabetrufi, the Yahu, near her, the Ye, near the Abba, the Enyano, and you can say,
4: yeah, yeah. 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
1: contestants nyina die so ye bako samo beye the next big voice for radio so na se twa kanko ne de mu gina mu so mu nkyra mu bobre a eho ne ye pehuhu is who

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And Suruman Fufrobi Bepie. 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

0: When did you do watch it? Gaming Commission of Ghana, Ajin Kratweyatum.
1: 10 years of worship, 10 years of praise, 10 years of prayers, a generation of women lifting one sound to heaven. Now, we gather again, but this time, we're not just gathering to worship, we're gathering to say thank you. Join Women in Worship as we celebrate a decade of grace, our Thanksgiving offering with an extraordinary lineup of anointed voices, including Mercy Chinwo, Judy Kay, Celestine Doncor, PCA Esther, Empress Gifty, Tego Sisters, Naomi Rain, Epiasa Wabonsu, Sarah Pia, and Sandra Bwache. Sunday, 27 September 2026, Sports Complex opposite the University of Ghana Sports Stadium, Accra, 4 p.m. Come, ready to give God the glory he deserves, because 10 years later, we know one thing for sure, it has all been grace. Women in Worship 2026, a decade of grace. 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
1: Testans nina die so ye bako. Samu beye the next big voice for radio so. 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E honi ye pe who is who. 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Kwasi deni kwasi debi anyumre. 8:30.

0: Insurance. 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
1: 10 years of worship, 10 years of praise, 10 years of prayers, a generation of women lifting one sound to heaven. 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
0: Sunday, 27 September 2026, Sports Complex opposite the University of Ghana Sports Stadium, Accra, 4 p.m. Come ready to give God the glory he deserves, because 10 years later, we know one thing for sure. It has all been grace. Women in Worship 2026, a decade of grace. Our Thanksgiving offering, 27 September, 4 p.m. Come and give thanks. 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

0: Yampo, sir, a quantum with them. 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And Oma Bibri, Nagana, this year, Nemu won't perform months. The old year when you bet you, and it's your rubber who.
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0: Any tea, Tia Bruchenko, I quakua manqua, I contejo, Eddie Bro was semper 94.7 FM. So,
2: did you remember that I say, you know, woman on it? 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Yes, you are here. You know, it's a cabum.
3: Memory Debia, a bonusia, a permusia, a question of what you change your home, our approach, said the Yakum, any diabet drifty, the Yahoo, near her, the Ye, near the Abba, the Anyano, and you can say,
2: yeah, say. 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
4: Robert Gibby, because of Germany.
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4: Cost of no word for Abrochin, where Omo Waman and Emma, Omo Asaman and Omo Mutipi, Omo Kran after program, after project, you are Emma.
0: Shannon, say a minute of beer. 6 p.m. Bogan near Abrochin Company.

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0: In 19 years of God's goodness, join us September 27th at the National Theater for Bernard Amankwa's Celebration of His Grace concert. 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
2: 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Fire them for Ibotto! I had one! Eja Toto! Eja Toto! 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
3: Toto!
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3: Ibotto!
2: I had one! Eja Toto! Eja Toto! Eja Toto! Fire them for Ibotto! Fire them for Ibotto! I had one! Eja Toto!
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6: ye ko ye na ye koko jimu wano mono Almost as I send them a carrier and off an idea. There's no carrier and off an idea. Papa, who see down Crumba? I go Kakakra no Yavi, and see a quail and up a palm the Langar for the Guasa as an Eswa. The carrier see for more years or Casapa Pepepepepepepena. What you can take your papa? Jack and Neranda, the moon of one are coming in me who permit me up with an amount of one by my pa. You can the carrier man to push you from.
7: Oh.
6: May your magazine call for the Pepe Papa. 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Your friend will be sensitive, Papa. Or by the set to be the blank. You soup, Papa, the frock, your best friend, Papa. 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Well, I'm not to be doing to you, friend, your best friend. 16 years, you can't wait to go to Tupana, Yabanyan, Hono.
7: Very well. Your point is well made. Radinya kuponsu sha papa. Unfortunately, only part of your no could job you as a seven kekukuno.
2: Eja toto. Fire there for Ipoto. I had one. No, say wo pa and your shit. And a mamma what tan and cousin to me request is a warren. Yeah. What me request is a
3: difference near day.
2: Difference
3: and the woo one cast the way dear made man pesa me warren.
2: Yeah. Say you to me, Abi or Becase, me per se. A samoka as some pair from Hamena me can be a yet. Mina, near me can be a no.
3: So be put to me when the drum one.
2: Yes.
3: Shortcuts. On your juma, a man rising through the ranks.
2: Debbie. And you know, Obeka was okay. Warame, sad ye we, and a maya mom. And you can't be mamma, I don't see any in that. We had an end of quarter.
3: Physical,
2: ultimate and
3: the dome.
2: Yeah, no crano, or no peseno, and you know, none and bedone,
3: nema,
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3: okay mo fa e de video
2: ma sorry tama na me ya sorry no
3: okay
2: me di eh
3: o the Sunday one?
8: Me the Sunday KB.
3: Oh.
8: Yeah, Kobe. What's on car? I think so. I have it here.
3: Young guy. Okay.
8: I have it here.
3: And if Sunday
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3: Cosby. So Cosby number. 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
10: Ente obiusu waha.
11: Sir, I see. I'm a fan of China Manium Awu.
12: Okay, into sex now, no, kuna won't know any different from the orphanage.
11: That's right.
12: I'm a fan
11: of my
12: own woman. Okay, yeah, way.
11: Me, China, buy a born a money. So, I would do too.
12: Mebao.
11: That's fine, cash it.
12: Mebao. You say, and buy no bo, kuna money, yes, sir, only before front and yum.
11: Man, can you straight, sir?
12: Okay. And the guy never know how many months is here?
11: 1 month, 1 week.
12: Who come away?
11: That's so crazy.
12: Is there one in the tea?
11: There one in chamber, so I see baby or ten of years to make some
12: men call. Now, time now, Okonyum, no, now to him. Only you before Okonyum.
11: Me
12: call you via on day menem kwala. But your mommy answer, time now, when you be full for coin, you know,
11: I'm missing my dinner.
12: Nen, you know,
11: yes, me at 7 years,
12: 2 years,
11: you see, and one,
12: I'm going to
11: baby tonight.
12: And you baby tonight, and I know you still, and I know you kuno.
11: I me still.
12: Nipa na onye mo na pe baby ma o tenai.
11: Yesterday.
12: Wa na ko pe baby tenai.
11: That's right.
12: Wa usika na de ko pe dan no.
11: That's right.
12: Okay, na time na YouTube na ukunu ni sika na wo sika otime de je dan no. Oka chi okun se o mira. Me wo kakra wo ha e betime de age dan nti ye nko.
11: Me ka chi no ibi ko na e bet na lo. Oni e bet na 3 months ago. I mean, him, they're buying on the sun in your mind. You may be sun, they say, I didn't see. In a way, die of my own home. Look how I say, oh, what is Lenin this year? Home. I'm so an individual to say, I mean, so upon a map when you're so soon, this is that.
12: Mhm.
11: It do be beside that, so friend on fat.
12: Mhm.
11: Or best friends who are now attending money sticker. Who be the son of? And to be a head, you know, but here they did your tea baby. Into me, ma.
12: Mhm.
11: It's a nonsense. Then you call it holiday. If I'm a mamma, my mamma, my friend, one ma, my papa friend, one home. Me. Yes, I'm to make it an exceeding. I'm so. That's what I'm going to
12: do. Me bow. Okay, what that was so
11: weird. Yes, I'm me renting it to my age to me. I think I'm in this. Miss Ponamine, Sammy. You see, I am not going to say, how can you complete the building be your own media? You are no one else. And I'm saying, if I'm not listening, what are they doing? I'm a man who will be your TV. I'm saying, I'm a man of bread because me never be a man of the question.
12: Okay.
11: No, see, I didn't call anybody who to make me a month because the door and your window and your so one day, I'm a bad boy back home. We did let you call on a portion of Pan of Toma. The day I died to be a new. Now, Mr. Mason, again, to me, and he ever got to travel. May by the fine, but I had to remember to a full seminum. Let me do some of my money.
12: Okay.
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12: 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but where? Why, dear?
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12: What me a fanachini bema for Frakonium? A dear Sam now, Mammy, I catch you. What who's a way you say, you know?
11: Oh no, they also my idea.
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12: Yes, sir. We abu ukuna mani. But a man yina amfanya disya.
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12: bomb fire stress. 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That's a pass. Yeah. Yama TFO yina chimma mo akwa ba adeba Asempa 94.7 FM ya system jumedi yosuni all talk all day ya de brew. 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
14: 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And as some me de ma on is a Boniface Edding. 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against me call me chimenim wo me privacy in my closet say whatever you want to say but you go public and confirm you join with my enemies you join with the people maligning me and who we are you still call me a friend what kind of friend are you what kind of friend are you any we are sana abano uni ni pe bonsa hu sesi amahumuhu ni tirimu adwene no e won ho no de koto social media ade ba ko ye 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And then you're not a maker, then person me chin say, a jinny be pan, a bema waka say, who could not chin a home? Ah, there be a book on home. Was the answer says, Master, I'm you who need to my mammy who come will be for running my da. And then you're about and go on. Last year, me ko America. 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What that hospital more than 6 months in America. When you throw, when you bum every day they call me. You fa kwa be faso be pass off on the chow. I kwani the hospital ye yinu kofie or kwajuman or chari near the co hospital. Or the hospital. Begin, you know. 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I sofu so a bomb pay the channel no. 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Yeah. Me catch up over so no. When it da honey will be here, da unim so bani will kununa and a dana wa basam dia. Unu yamin dili. A quality me word drum will call off. Now ambulance a funnel at the Neko hospital. On no betting and in order hospital. Well, none of whom you say. But a see. Etitie, mem and I and I am say, Ubiama scholarship. 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

Everybody,

for Jesus Christ. Psalm 105, verse 1, prayer. 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If you are the Jesus, and I pay, I shall me so, my soul won't pass on. But me die here, one sorry, say my sorry, dear. What do you better say? Better say, better say, better say, better say, better say.

I'm a young man, I know. It's the end of the world, I said, I'm a young man, I'm a young man, I'm a young man, I'm a young man, I'm a young man, I'm a young man, I'm a young man, I'm a young man, I'm a young man, I'm a young man, I'm a young man, I'm a young man, I'm a young man, I'm a young man, I'm a young man, I'm a young man, I'm a young man, I'm a young man, I'm a young man, I'm a young man, I'm a young man, I'm a young man, I'm a young man, I'm a young man, I'm a young man, I'm a young man, I'm a young man, I'm a young man, I'm a young man, I'm a young man, I'm a young man, I'm a young man, I'm a young man, I'm a young man, I'm a young man, I'm a young man, I'm a young man, I'm a young man, I'm a young man, I'm a young man, I'm a young man, I'm a young man, I'm a young man, I'm a young man, I'm a young man, I'm a young man, I'm a young man, I'm a young man, I'm a young man, I'm a young man, I'm a young man,

I am a dream. I am a dream. I am a dream. I am a dream. I am a dream. I am a dream. I am a dream. I am a dream. I am a dream. I am a dream. I am a dream. I am a dream. I am a dream. I am a dream. I am a dream. I am a dream. I am a dream. I am a dream. I am a dream. I am a dream. I am a dream. I am a dream. I am a dream. I am a dream. I am a dream. I am a dream. I am a dream. I am a dream. I am a dream. I am a dream. I am a dream. I am a dream. I am a dream. I am a dream. I am a dream. I am a dream. I am a dream. I am a dream. I am a dream. I am a dream. I am a dream. I am a dream. I am a dream. I am a dream. I am a dream. I am a dream. I am a dream. I am a dream. I am a dream. I am a dream. I am a dream. I am a dream. I am a dream. I am a dream. I am a dream. I am a dream. I am a dream. I am a dream. I am a dream. I am a dream. I am a dream. I am a dream. I am a dream.

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1: Proverbs chapter 4, verse 16. This is one of the

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1: Psalm 102,
0: yes, verse 30.
1: Verse

0: John Hackman out there in Kano. Robert, program bi wo ho na wo twi ya na.
1: This week the whole program.
0: Your program be
1: meet the prophet.
0: Okay.
1: Yeah, meet the prophet.
0: Meet the prophet.
1: Yeah, next week from 22nd, 3rd and 25th.
0: Oh, okay. Send you a bit shampoo. Yes, sir. What telephone number?
1: The number is 0245-865831. 0245-865831. A check on your Amasaman, Ashalaja, Police Champion, the Christ of Heaven.
0: I'm Ishrapa, Prophet John Hackman, Yebisha, and I watch you send it. But I'm to phone and find you when she will, mommy. Yes, upon it, I'm so.

0: mafia pom de ho but e ba no osa pa dia haxa mixture and the capsules e betwitwa ajio me nua join me wa hanu musia me ne ne di nkomo no achi e beto aso e dia be ma na te sen
1: nyame na dum wo be e work course
0: e de radia sime so me ho ye pa se me kai wo nyame adum a 2nd October
1: oh yeah yeah yeah
0: Y2K jams I don't know from Y2K jams no e jina mu gidi gidi gidi gidi pa anti wo dia also a bra for now
1: oh yeah so tunes
0: aha oh tunes na no an ye de ko anti wo so a bra for
1: aha
0: anti nyantete e pa na afi oko ne na se for no e no your bra for no no na nimi onu no nyantete e pa ne oko ne mu de na nim to
1: oh I was saying, I'm a guy, but I think the name of the power, being woman, yeah, I don't know, no, me name the title,
0: that is his first album.
1: Oh, yeah,
0: Paimuka,
1: amazing, senior man, no, senior man,
0: Oh, okay. It was Duma 2nd October. I do my FM Y2K jam na yeah the Ebreo. Take it in here available. Ewo Joy FM front deck say anu say uba ubenye bi. Brabeji bi uni u team na moja. Na se eye short code near *725*240# *725*240# Na odi ato take it. Oba for baggy jeans bra, crop top bra, bandana. Nini na fabro oversize na bra. It said ye 2000 and I year no so what ye say. Book back in near Lord Kenya near.
1: On the name your market. I cheer
0: me near her on Papua Swata. No, I joke bandana on a crown, Charlie. Yeah! Fashionable travel.
1: Oh, yeah.
0: It's he. And on a yammy admire the bra war, so what ye say. Comfort quad demo to your two dumb mom, two of whom, and I feel VIP. Aha, get a cheer mom, and then I say for no. Aha, sad time on Utsi Guma, Obe Sara, Punyum Namanesi, Branne Betro Porres, or Opus or Rapper, Bemoir Rapper, and you be an im to Biano, Bemo Mike, na DJ the beat not to a Siama. Now I will try a rapper to a come.
1: On over there.
0: Oh, giddy, giddy, giddy, 2nd October, they say, giddy, giddy, pa. Y2K jams. I don't know if I'm April. It make time. But yo, Mr. Take It In Here available front decks. Joy FM. And I say, short code, no before we now, they are top. And you *725#. *725*. And after 340# No, I follow prompt on our water. We take it. We know team, no, Mumra. Nebe FM. Bema.
1: We say, sometimes soon, I know, dear, so be by a normal friend, crack. You know.
0: Crack.
1: And then I say, oh, crack, yeah, I say,
0: okay, I care what to move on.
1: Then times when I book back with you, Bessie. Daniel and
0: then say a VIP.
1: Sorry, VIP. And
0: just say, wow, VIP lazy. You need a
1: say, Yes, yes, yes, yes, yes, yes, yes, yes, yes, yes, yes, yes, yes, yes, yes, yes, yes, yes, yes, yes, yes, yes, yes, yes, yes, yes, yes, yes, yes, yes, yes, yes, yes, yes, yes, yes, yes, yes, yes, yes, yes, yes, yes, yes, yes, yes, yes, yes, yes, yes, yes, yes, yes, yes, yes, yes, yes, yes, yes, yes, yes, yes, yes, yes, yes, yes, yes, yes, yes, yes, yes, yes, yes, yes, yes, yes, yes, yes, yes, yes, yes, yes, yes, yes, yes, yes, yes, yes, yes, yes, yes, yes, yes, yes, yes, yes, yes, yes, yes, yes, yes, yes, yes, yes, yes, yes, yes, yes, yes, yes, yes, yes, yes, yes, yes, yes, yes, yes, yes, yes, yes, yes, yes, yes, yes, yes, yes, yes bam. Bomodi and a cup of baby, I will be an abora, maybe a tomo drew piano, the cope hack some mission and a capsules, and no ma all sano in free hall. And it would seem you think I see a beard and a tall yam na a one on a day or no dumb boy, yam ya, yam to say, oh, hunya, one yam, me right all sana, a yo sano. Wa only the empokra now to pains, ninian, a all said, and a tony yam, my pair bones the pains, you know, a cop. A bay, I be 2 hours, na pains nine, I say, I shall see you, me right all, okope hack some mission and a capsules. A bed worker, Jamua, my horse, and I, a chai. 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Now say, what do we as a modi and in Adriana Shen, so Adriana, a man of one set, you know. To me, crack me didn't say, then you won a man as no fear, you ninja babonti, and says, oh, yes, sir. 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Eye all Satan for Adrona and the children to get our phone in the trellis. Yeah, all Satan for Adroni. We send us to say a drew back up, say a dear back up, and say a dear me and say a dear me about your dear back up and a essa or sa a son. Nobody and a copy be a man on tow now. Senior man, whom say last week will be. Ah, also, I channel on home for 30 years. I drew okay. At me, I generally.
2: Abuano,
1: am I and Okoye diagnosing yes, also be a
2: signing you over here.
1: And into Bomodiana, a copy.
2: Wow,
1: Nato, no, na air drew papa, papa, papa, papa. Bacho, Bomodiana, copy hack some sha, and then a capsule snap at all. And my also no influence per the animal.
2: And Quinia, meda sepa, set you could just soon your busa, you being a biato.
1: Yeah,
2: chemical shops are hot.
1: Cash of a pia,
2: see a bachelor. All time for
1: hack some
2: mouthful from many.
1: Menji,
2: why?
1: Menji,
2: also perhaps some mister, all sat time for never more. Also, and I see you to
1: no cray,
2: a dear mouth,
1: no cray.
2: I mean, sure, Minia, you wish I know what you're saying. Yeah, bompire, dinkomo, safe. Now, Mammy Musso, Obi Sandy, also. asa atam fu ye asa mi sa e kun son son e wo ye ye ma na
1: e pa cho
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2: kuno
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1: wo ye mu
2: iti ye nyu soon as the wema
1: dabi
2: ne emu ye di
1: I'm
2: sure pa ye be sha. Abusia Elder Adams Two Tap Ministry at Trase Amami and Richard Adia Kano so ye de Abreu ewa hanum say. Elder Macho Trase Amami. Two Tap Ministry eye mo IT section. Elvis unu team no. Ye chiamu yamamo ayiko Elvis unu team no. 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IT section MCR phone nyina ye chiamo ena no pepa mo bo adwuma mo ya de dodo Elvis unu uti me nyame shramo why ami shramo pa nchani bi nso nkoma eye sofo awusi Two Tap sofo penyini sofo awusi nyame shramo so ene Ed Adams Two Tap Ministry Circle Branch adwani oni ye chere ade asem no achi ya kan ye de beto aso e de ama Elder net to say
3: yes, I don't pile up, but also
2: a radiator will be so shy. And I didn't have media show on any engine.
3: Amen. A radiator will be.
2: Amen.
3: We were chilling and I'm going to meet you.
2: Oh, okay.
3: I run our Cassafa when I fetch a home. A radiator is easy. Some message in the air that I can't send them to go for Eddie Yawa to show my
2: crew.
3: A community will be free.
2: You won't say, yeah, on where show money proud.
3: Oh,
2: and any panel, the idea, and I own a craving so on who in any. It won our brain. Aha, na ya. Aha, na ya no ma problems. Aha, nti. Yesre tifo se ye koso asre se. Obi di ade ye on ye o ya. Jaino, twaso na wo mum forgive you like ye de wo ho beto. Na fi twaso. Ne jaino, na fa ne she nya mensa. Simple as that. Ada, ye ni kom.
3: Yo. A tear for any of your four emeralds, so say, Eddie, and Copon Assam, everyone. Patch of for our so FM and it here, I say, my partner, and who here, pa. And then the beer we are said to them, say, but in the yeah, I just say, big guy. Nemo, you be demon with ye. Said a bear, Obim. Aha, said, Same, who say, Odi Bonnie, I said, remember to
1: Debbie.
3: Aha, they say, I genuinely a youth in our final. Aha, bet. A radia sem ever may atias, yes, be a nobet by the sea and young couple.
1: Send it to Pam.
3: On Concro, yeah, boa for your tones of fro, se be dihene, the fak manina, no mum, ne biak mumu fan semino, a rak mumu, na me tetra maso, a count semper, a chile on my bed, Daniel Margin, a bargain, such a mamma when you are born, so be bred to me the any radia sever solitary and semi, Jesus Christ, more mutan and cassa, not on my and your jeer, who yes, Christo Dimity. Amen.
1: Amen.
3: Other for a semi, a brown, and say, a deal of it me the sea radi. Dad, dear, no bet me, a dear sea, a radi. And I'm pursuing because a nano, son, I said, and I may a maker. Bebre, your madrin, a to turn a movie or muffin, say, or would you see any point to movie? But a radiasem, a man who said, a radi on my dinina, a danger woman cried, say, and ka oo di one and grand, a demon, me and Hunanga, and gone two for mum. As since will be dear, see, here will be a dibon, see, be an onion, I just over such a
1: devia.
3: So, whom we enter the be a wuna, or more than some running, so, or noon and Niman who say, on yet. In tears and I had this over the obesity. Young quote Psalm 139, verse 1 to 4. Psalm 139, verse 1 to 4. You really a jump, you are called 7.
1: Psalm 139, verse number 1 to 4.
3: What's it?
1: What's your ready?
3: Mm-hmm.
1: Who you show me?
3: Mm-hmm.
1: Now, who me?
3: A ready, the devil neck, so say, ready, she show me, ma, oh, no.
1: We need my sitting on me, sorry.
3: A radin name, wa, would see me, was sitting on any, sorry.
1: Uno, my dream, name, chili.
3: Sounds in a way, eh?
1: Oh,
3: already who know a junior woo trim fear chile, and this all crowd jump bonnier a radinim.
1: Will you jammy Nantia any minute?
3: Son a radisha or Nantia any one name because O Nantia, O real Nankit and Ketia, or being tell Nasi de de na Udiqua could deep on a radin will wound it up.
1: As only Mark Quain name,
3: a radinim nippers and near Quainina, and tell you say, it'll be see radia and ye
1: question.
3: Tis a wood, see me. Not 1 year, say 2 months, 3 months. Now you are say, oh, my mefe drove flash out what I don't quite. A radio wounded that. Monimbra also. Wow, Popo, Tim say, and then you may obey the Obi Bonnie. Yakupo in him, because all the junior wood team, a free chili, or such as all you are or such as all. Monimbra also, Parko. Yenjina, yes, I'm going Jeremiah 23 verse 24. Or the four may say, and they won't say, we are sick. Obi born you, you may say, O Nipa, Adi Biara, Yen, Kayunde, Onyamir, and Tijun Yansa. What you say, Ayat Tinumo, Adi Bia Oyeno, or say, Nyankupo, and Tijun Yansa, Wakako ye. 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
4: Jeremiah chapter 23
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3: 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baby and then obi bobi abaso power no need a company beyond so on him say and in the panel a little bubble bonnet for our panel cry on your crown go bukunu on him what you say and then penny for being you and your schedule pampers will be a on my phone go for me on my mama almost small small so blue on the power of funnel so oh dear gra you bet my jibber bribe you nama I'm a finisher. And until I was all doing to Radisson, and if you were a cause of my whim, obiate me a coony pissy, just like that. So, obia foul, not all boa, maybe we in Ukuno. Eh? What body 12 could get?
2: When a year it should be.
3: Oh, as a coon, and why would you? And then in about 2 years or 3 years, a funeral home. Hey. Sikanti, Sika, 100,000. We coon ya finisher. Obiba, out on the Sashi Busia. What finishing it just like that? Yeah, because I may say, Obi, FSC be your court, Obi, you couldn't in your power, or to say, our evidence, but we'll chop court coins are Nisika and Boisa. And then, baby, you are saying, oh, Nisika, or no cray, added an intro, none true, more than any cray, a man, Bacro, Uska, and then, a scaffold be mere in here for. The cropper of a make catcher on.
4: Lucy, I said, oh, bonus.
3: And to be cousin, I said, se sikapa etimi ton kwa won nka eska fori nko muuda min dada because nko beto ato extra to but ade mi deni se enyi sika re ton kwa en kwa kura yakopon
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3: ka beto pa
2: eh do bi beto
3: but si ya nko no kristo mu ento wo kristo wo nko
2: aha
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3: 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To the four would hear me. Messresse, a dear Bia Oyen Okuum. Share one cousin who's just about also because said Daniel Coupon in India.
4: Why not Yakani Mohun?
3: Bitch. 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
3: 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What the bunny at ye? Police near Utimia, what Jibra bribe for so many years. A better a radiacha won't go over advantage and come jai. Nanko with my make who heavy. The kind of connatural connections are nipa ye, and I joke, or the four, and wow. Oh, yeah, cut away in Arsenal. So, what if I say you are singing in our mouth? Me for bank account, we are singing in our mouth, if I scan in our mouth, if I cast in our mouth, if I dine in our mouth. 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
3: 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me iska what you say so bi bia wiase do order for e hwe o iska enu nche so wo nkwa hwe Kristo na fo ho nyina to Jesus Christ so Nancy said, Radia Samse, now a rope and a bit my boar among quite you pay. So pass from you are, and sire from you, you know, for when you are to Jesus Christ, so no more from you. A radin slow, so we see me. Now obey and said, Radia Sam Aka. I will yes to Christo dim. Amen, Pa.
4: Amen.
2: Amen.
3: Remember to ourselves for out here, you know, a two tap ministry. The Word of Truth and Prayers Ministry, Circle Branch, me patcho, made a phone a man or a tuja. So person near some. Open chile mubi, open se ye chile bibiasa, open se ye kano kre chewa. 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
2: Amen. Eda Adams now saying the kind of Eda Nyamisha Ibishia. Now watch it send there and as next week Ibishia. Now you didn't come. But you are quite a guy for a say, yeah. Now for you are quite a J, a pump de Honsem. A guy?
5: Eto
2: sen ne kan ye. A guy?
5: Eto sen.
2: Hey, energy na na de kan e wo fo.
5: Eto sen.
2: Oba ye die.
5: Oh
6: I am going to go to the house. Can I share a sianity? I need to go back up and I need to go back up and I need to go back up and I need to go it is here pressure akoshro ewo Ghana ha
7: mafo bp washro pa
6: and na mema no so so bp washro na mafo edro no for e ho ano omo complain last week Friday
7: mafo bp nro
6: no last week Friday me say newspaper bi dey say doctors for eh jinkro for more bp mema no titi so omo form ndro
7: ah le otu fo say omo form ndro
6: because senior omo form no na
7: side text na ama the yare bebre ba bp related
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8: no we are dumb dog aboy
7: e radiate last year ni share
8: e no cre
7: eh ye share na wo ye dwuma die bi say ya e na this year so ye share
8: yeah
7: osof penyi o say the mother's cry oba time soon e den na obema obeka say oba time soon
8: Asinan kan wuda de na doctor so nya mishra o
7: insurance
8: look nya mishra prof
7: prof
8: I'm Mr. Jumadie. This is the ninth year.
7: Me
8: this is Jumadie. I did a medical trauma coma so 9 years ago. When it comes to Empire Boma Yema, a bad time so because a bad time. Be my bad time or bad so so yeah, bad time.
7: Jola, I am the soft fly. No, ato swamami.
8: So Jumadia, non-denominational.
7: Obia timi baby.
8: Aye bria. Dog, ye jina mu bompaye. Emayema. Now mostly no the last year September I was here.
7: Yeah.
8: I choose September because God laid on my heart. It's a time I am in Kusku. Time I am no Kusku. And Kwalana or Kusku no de bia me kase ofiri mame ene papansem. eko di a teacher for some and for four some bronu a school ni siso and a ya hum me and said juma and aqualano eko aquacotum now aquada e 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
7: copy
8: now the question is dena mame eye na dena papa eye because and no me preach you baby and I me share a nipa a full car I am at and I a bad time a dog almost sorry and pa koba
7: ba yeah
8: na akwala ne mami free fie be four or sorry ko wo ni mami the whole week
7: yeah
8: na o kosku e be a house girl in kosku akwala no wo school from 7 to enumere 4 ne mami wo krom from that I am at 4 to enumere 9
7: Yeah,
8: and as at 9 PM,
7: traffic him. Yeah,
8: the question is processor kwalani e komuno. We have no idea.
7: Yes,
8: that's true. Bible can send me or say, the foundation. If the foundation is destroyed, what would the righteous do? Yeah, two books a year. Yeah, two uniform a year. Yeah, yeah, be beyond what's so bad time a year. A dear back, why I'm missing dog. I want you. As parent, I hear the spiritual aspect of life. We hear them call about indiscipline everywhere. And what else now we say? Now we know the strategic kind of prayer. What's the word? Dear, call on the A call on the back. Obeba no transform it. I hear number two. Say or transform me into good or bad. Now, adia ya yane se oba time be tuya school fee se wo we are seeing na na ode ne nsa boni sire maka se ah ma beregu
7: beregu
8: eti maami empire ya ye man kwala afibia 9 years ni ewade na mso wona eba de bia meka se e mai wona omu nguye ni mpodi e eka omu na what advantage this year team aye de ye program aye the womb factor
7: the womb factor
8: a dear a would ye a ye away from about a woman
7: factor.
8: We don't consider Bible now would is an a and try black and white too. But it goes beyond that.
7: Deeper than
8: until
7: that.
8: You have the revelation of scriptures,
7: yes.
8: You will read the letters.
7: That's true.
8: Because one, then a would ye no a womb. A didn't a woo will be an oa. Obi meti me out 10. And kwala 10 awa winning yano, a chira di yin be free. Obia wo na chira de na ba obia wo ya wonta fo kura obia de enko
7: yeah
8: e chira se awodie no is a make us say the hard drive of a kolabia sebre e hone urade chira sebre nyina
7: go yeah
8: e the bible so king ka Genesis 25 down na na rebecca wo
7: yes
8: ena ni kuru bo mpa
7: e man no
8: ko ni renten en wonyi se ye
7: yeah
8: wo kai bible la apart from so ba ni take his seat ni e ko so woni ye mu bia na Nikunu Isaac any who named the
7: idea.
8: It was the mother. Yet the Bible said I woke with that didn't say because near man cost none what did
7: yeah.
8: And then the catch and say, he me, you know what would him. A kuman baba jipinino and penny. So in the womb
7: processes
8: the womb factor. A one of that thing in
7: so these things need to keep place.
8: And when a baby in him dog.
7: To say we are bad time our mom pie.
8: Oba wo ni ebe firi ma beba no obi awo fo ni ma nyina yare fo omo obusua krom
7: no kre
8: wa wo fo ni e firi ni yamu ba nyina yare nko a
7: kre
8: obi so awo fo omo nyina yade hye
7: no kre
8: ye woni pa huduo mienu ni yawo wo ye wonwea ni yawo nsoroma ete urade kaje
7: sofute ye wonwea
8: ni yawo nsoroma urade kaje ebram se meye wase fo simple ano
7: nwea
8: ane ensoroma It's there are two kinds of people. It's in as at the four ekasi ye woni pa ye woni pan. It's one say ya awodie na onyame de ma wo obi de na wo de asem be to so. Amane ye wosenka eye ensuruma firimu ba no abeye nua.
7: Timbe bebre
8: ba wo he.
9: who would have fear will be any one. And who would you want to fear? Yeah, yeah. Now you come back last year, yeah, the labor room encounter.
7: Yes.
9: The decent radical said, no, the labor started from the womb. So go back to the womb. And until Nicodemus said, but yet then you are for real two births, the spiritual birth and the physical birth.
7: Which is the womb?
9: Which is the womb? It's a home, and everything is. The bomb pie a fee from 21st to the 27th. I will see buyout. And one as already will buy out. Baby, you free, baby. You only answer when you're able to buy out. No one catch me. It's a simi will buy out. Ufri la pass important. Ufri Madina importema. Obesi will buy out. Kasua obesi will buy out. As already is just at the traffic light.
7: Okay.
9: It's a bus stop will be out there, and you see the church.
7: Okay. Oh, Bayard.
9: Our Bayard. It is the only church at top. No one said light was running now. Now you're in the royal house and a share war.
7: Okay.
9: And until from 21st to the 27th, look, Empire and already last year it was too much. We be where send your battery or mama sub or nine term. Because dog about time being to me and Quaburche, Sebrim, but Neba was sent a back on with the Chico. It won't say ya obedient and obey see what would dear Hussein, what would dear. And then answer me, tell me who lady be me, Johnson. Near Fruin, you know, go at Hannes, I don't know. Precupen a radical chems a woman your hocon. Can you then a Yefunso? Obedient and no de Casabet. Ye funus to say, Aman ye be through more binging by your hangua.
7: Betty,
9: me sell baby, a wood timing can be our soy so. A chitin ye chile, or be a fro cow, come baby, cosel, or sell woman,
7: too so,
9: and to was sorry, let's one among, or send a Italia, your catcher, and Jose, a this year will fear hanging nara, mecumum, adentia, and a ma, oh, ya will nipper be one, a ma, mobra. It's in the man more brother, and the Obisuma more brother. And Nuna me know I cast from the 21st. I am Monday, the enemy. After 27th, when I mean I'm the deep for some me, Papa, Apostle, Prophet Francis, Pharisee, Ata, or no, Yami Papa, what to tell me, and Prophet Benjamin Akono. Near Odimi Woodhouse of Jumum, Edimi Jinamua, your camp will be our walk. Or what a dumb or winning dear one call Ampai Bonwa when I made the channel.
7: La Prophet, Prophet Daniel Barr,
9: or no dear Oyaminia direct, or the Machimianu.
7: Oh,
9: or the Machimianu, or a CSD for Cassiapa. Eti,
7: Sabusiana, yourself for Busian.
9: Yeah, yeah, nine. A default go on.
7: Yeah, yeah,
9: Eti, baby, I'm going to be a baby, I will shimmy be a mammy, TMA. Papa, TMA. Books na yet turning in a cheek.
7: Oh, see a young home
9: soon, soon, Juma. Yeah.
7: And mammy, so for casting, be said, mammy, I was so now boss umpire. Oh, he David promise a year Bathsheba.
9: A dear me can't babble, let me soon.
7: Aye. Oh, promise Bathsheba, say, Nebani be dinner.
9: Wouldn't say Bathsheba, so young, I don't know.
7: Yes,
9: or your home.
7: Aye.
9: Not unqualified,
7: yeah.
9: But mammy, need to make keep you well denied.
7: Yes.
9: Tama David be ye o my no.
7: And oko kai.
9: And Nathan catch and say, "O kai say na na katre o say." Enti ko ho.
7: Enti ko ho.
9: O kana. Me ba be confirm me. Ampa na Adonija o ye legally married wife from
7: am man o.
9: Aba ye nkwasi afọ.
7: E do mu nyina agun
9: che. Na ohoho abefa.
7: Enti a mother's prayer.
9: It works.
7: Mame.

0: year a fee from 21st to the 27th. I was see Bayard. A one as sorry no Bayard. Baby a ufri baby a ni unya ne sa ubenya ablukuma awosika. No wa catch mate ne say see me wo Bayard. Ufri la pass important ufri madina important ma obesi wo Bayard. Kasuwa obesi wo Bayard. Asorin is just at the traffic light.
1: Okay.
0: It's a bus stop will be a wujira be and you see the church.
1: Okay. Oh, Bayard.
0: Our Bayard. It is the only church at top. No one say light was through now. Now you're in the royal house and they say war.
1: Okay.
0: And until from 21st to the 27th, doc. And pay an annual last year, it was too much. Ube we send your battery or mama sabo mo nine tem. Because dog about time you and Timmy and Quaburu Chebrim, but Neba was sent a back on with the Chico. It won't say ya obedient and obey see what would dear Hussein, what would dear. And then answer me, Chumna, me who lady be me, Johnson. Near Flumina, you know, go at Hannes, I don't know. Precupen Radi catch him so when you walk on. Shania then a Yefunso. Obedient and no de Casabet. Yefunusu says, Aman, ye be through more pinyin by your hangua.
1: Betty,
0: Messrau, baby, I would timing can be our soy so. A chitin near to it, or be a fro cow, come baby, cossel, or a selma,
1: too so,
0: and to was sorry, let you an amon, or sin a tally at your catcher and Jose. At this year, woofy hanginara, mecumum, I didn't see an emma, oh,
1: yeah,
0: will nipper be one emma, mobra. It's in the man mobradia, and the obisuma mobrada. And Nuna me know I cast up from the 21st, I am Monday, the enemy. Of course, the 27th, when I mean them the deep for some me, papa, Apostle Prophet Francis, Father say, Ata, or no, yami papa, what to tell me, and Prophet Benjamin Akono. Near Odimi Woodhouse of Jumum, Edimi Jinamua, your camp will be our walk. Or what a dumb or winning dear one call Ampire Bonhua when I made the channel.
1: Now, Prophet Daniel Barr,
0: or no, dear, or your minia direct, or the Machimianu.
1: Oh,
0: or the Machimianu, or your CSD for Cassiapa. Etty,
1: Sabusiana, yourself for Busian.
0: Yeah, yeah, nine. A default go on.
1: Yeah, yeah,
0: Etty, baby, I'll get me beer. 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
1: yes
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1: yes
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1: and o ko kai
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0: it works
1: mame the si wo wumbu bia wa wo na wie ba wo prayer can turn things.
0: It can turn things around.
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0: Time on AS 6:30 to 9 p.m.
1: Okay, 6:30.
0: Yeah, 9 p.m. Yapon.
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0: traffic, I will krum.
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0: We have a nice place. I'm
1: not so full.
0: Maybe Huna Kualano, the Mompayama. And one year that Tresa Kualano, or we got service there. Ne bata yusu ken pa na oso spetisa kwa ni baye teacher ni na mso be dane kwa master o bata bi ni ne basa brew me ni kramoni bi ya dwuma da onyim pe na okobisa owa o sevia kwa ni timi nya no de kwa malam ho ni okobisa sa kwala na ma wo no oya kwala ben the bible say esumumani ni nya nsa chan haima. Adentia, near winning me, I mean, in Saya, or Pisasa dear, a damn him. And now, Rebecca, Kobisaya, it was a radical Jeremiah said, I consecrated you from the womb of your mother. It's in your bear doctor, your bear lawyer, your bear president. You're thrown in your womb with him now, Palana the other day, Adiaba, or the bar near friend, a chill adiano, not a paper. It's your free of fruba, may a softwood D4, new dimachi a D4, no dimachi and comseni, and your pet. 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
0: 124 fre number no na awura de be open ye funa wo ba. Last year, when you said me tina ka say we are ka so be chair call 10.
1: Yes.
0: Pepe.
1: Abano.
0: Omawo.
1: 10.
0: 10. This year,
1: this year 10 and now 12.
0: Ya tum.
1: Itu aka.
0: Itu pe ba we are by what we are younger what we are all struggle. Onyame na chema. Why your medical checks in nyina yeso ye okay. Bra. Yen kasa a year by this time. Now was one beba program ni beba be hu. Mother's cry, ma. You come and see them. They say, you are too much. I'm too so no more, Jimmy.
1: Send your side, you are too bad.
0: I'm ready, sir.
1: I'm moving down, sir. When you have a bonfire, see what I crave. I'm
0: so. Tommy, you know, you know, you know, you know, you know, you know, you know, you know, you know, you now what she would add in ya sitting with Rade Buonano.
1: Amen.
0: And then ya Buonano, so I was a sitting man a hot on a Rade ya. Bum paye jay outadi program is so on, sir. Baby a prof will be a nisso on, sir. Jay to my four in a so on, sir. Una was slummy payensra. A radish and yensra. Or my gana so on, sir. My young hunu when yam, near hunu kessia. And we used to dip. Amen.
1: Amen.
0: Doc, mammy Faconer soon cheer me, papa. Apostle Francis Amor Quanta. He's been a blessing to my ministry.
1: Amen.
0: And I'm here, my papa. You might be in the city now, so. Prophet Benjamin Akono. Omeka say he is the womb cutter or the cord cutter of my ministry. On a program in the city now, so. Unyame domna mwadiye wapa panusa nwote.
1: Amen.
0: Come and encounter him, and your family will be transformed. I read this out.
1: So for PNT, you bet me a friend on the numbers. So for number no. 02572124124. Manibia mouse any indicate afe a live toothbrush and so abontain and also a kama pa a yiko konene ne tokro tokro and number question she has seen a senior green green bears ya singing a yinin in a free horn my brush papa pa and no and yemre and also and yet in day honey horse the baby to me rural sinimunina kama kama fra home so nene eye juma kuwe ya mudi juma di ababu nti eni nkomo 0266 053 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Our product, Woho, I'll bet me a jibu, so I'm a hebaten, a bam, mixture, and a powder, a immune system support, and my immune system, Nina, one is a bayari, and tenals, Jinka, Jiraba, Mr. Memedru, and Mamota. More time on Mukranum. I draw for Macy for Bretcher for the pump for and Numjikajira and Mumsi Muya Dimpa ye Emma, a ye pain if you a dryer, heba malamix and a malaria drew num, nay or how be a fumer as far as my malaria is concerned. And a fee a dryer tonic, ye num, nyanya appetite, ye did come 0244 54 44 22, 0244 54 44 22, nanny or mu enin call you makwe and your mukam. After thanks to you thanks to you computer clinic and so I saw your sene emi edi jumedi ebro wa se e bane diagnostic machine sa umu nini nebi edi fushwe ni pedu eni mu huni e hao e adiebu wabe hao sa 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Now the thanks to you computer clinic edin cause accurate scanning effective treatment patcha saman kese eye suhum road no eno mo kwa no kwa no eho no mo eno mo aha eni edi jume di eni su mi kwe mi fa 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you abundantly, and grant you the desire of your heart. Have a wonderful birthday, way every Nancy Packer, and was a young farmer, Mame Boachua. Mefa, happy birthday, Sam Kasia Winso, Emma, Mrs. Janet Osai, happy birthday to you. Say, may the Almighty God bless your new age, amen. From your father, or Heneba or Saibonsu, and anyway, say a bye. Indeed, a doctor Bonsu or a power specialist about hospital. Ne baba, ne birthday, and indeed, happy birthday to you, Mrs. Janet Osai. Happy birthday to you. God bless you from your father, a father's blessing. Happy, happy birthday. Janet, happy birthday to you. Opa Panasi Yemfa, happy birthday in same way say and mom. Abusia, me did it kwajo boate Collins from Cosby and ne me na mitina mode ya system jume dieno ebre wa sempa 94.7 FM. 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
2: 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And education service for I'm a woman say teacher for school for or more motive than the boy area in Anna or more close school sooner down. So further notice. Nemum Nana will be PM with the attention at us all because Emranti or more solar and the toner. They are so much here because at the action I can was a police for the union himself and will be keep you. Baby no peace and a calm. Now one can someone here to say I'm going to go to the police. 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
2: 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Sebia, a police for better to tear that to some other than you. And you know, I'm a good idea and cost you a cry ever happy. No more, no, who said other schools and so on? And I said, health facilities and also, honorable Sako Yehudi, it's on a say, last year, military classes, meaning to almost a police for any civilians and a class. I mean, who I can't health facilities and also, you know, almost or more stress than a bear. 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
1: 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I'm a near dear Camber, and it just say, National Signals Bureau for the dear Nima, what Mokotia Rano, what the, Becca, you're fitting Nano Jorda, and your lawyer for the woman, what to one boy, man, 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say run. I must show you on what is social media. The atom would you about your Facebook, new YouTube, a video in a day, got to one year now. A lawyer for age no more. I'm a ready a mubaco. I get an idea before now. I'm a similar woman. She has out about one person or so was in Ukraine. Dear Cosonia, Summer Sino, and yes, a pie, yeah, boy. See, I said, the Kabami Kabi by Yajuma, and what my yuma.
3: Almost every aspect of the law, you are a proposal. I yield to the benefit of the accused person, you near Bassam, I will keep up. I was done in my home, a year, and she had what a human. Therefore, if you want to hear your agent, I say, what's here? It's a ceremony, it's a financial security. So it's as a financial security continue and money. AR Hussein. Because it defeats the purpose of the Supreme Court decision. And we'll table number 2, the Attorney General number 2. I'll say all offenses are being allowed, subject to the discretion of the judge. And you see, 2 million in not a engineer, ma'am, it's not the cash of money. Because the offense are only 2 million, and you are only 2 counts and a buy.
1: And see, Emranimia, what is what I say, Aya Fuqua. 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
4: okay am
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4: 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Now, one could do court for no more, and I tell the same penny for lawyers for next month. Near my way, young man, and near my sister, why you know, a misdemeanor. Any idea, Dana, where you dry and a crampon, how my dammy, a bam wants them, it's almost mean damn, and no, or my share, then I watch you, you know. Won't call a ya posi for be an apostle for one month and a summa, Nancy Monson to Munkos and Teno Menoka said, yeah, I reminded him for 2 weeks. Yeah, and on the walk with the apostle for a catcher.
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4: 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Now, one more summer, more can in another Kevin tell us, oh, my, what did you think for the bratum? Any idea, they were both my most of the securities in everyone who buy. No, this year, confidence is on one on the edge of Yatamu. There's so much less of one money, the way you be at them in the sense and one condemnia, and so much as in you. And I got for some and two wasn't into Quantica Sabino at the Abaco to Honum. So, more how in Nan, I said, so what this year, I've seen a stock of PMC, a budget gun and the loss. Here in Yan, the Kevin Tiller, the video will be answered, Uncle Fanimbra.
1: 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Was a UK? It's a positive for you, and one must say, what wouldn't him the check when we are Bomodia been positive for? Na a far a man about two of my name, not just said, yeah, what no, one more and so into me and Yantos, what they said, yeah, one must shake Ghana Jolofesas to see what Ronnie Salome and a bob person betu a bayago. 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
5: 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A change of this magnitude to the constitutional order of our nation should follow the time-tested path by which Ghana has made every such change. First, the work of an expert body, deliberated and settled upon by a broad and representative assembly, and only then given the force of law. This how it was done in 1969, in 1979, and in 1992. And that is what we are calling on the government to respect now.
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6: Why are you not happy with it?
7: The place is far
6: away. It's far away. What's the aggregate?
7: 39.
6: Aja, 39. You see yourself?
7: You're laughing.
6: Eh? 39. Okay. No problem. Let's see. Let me speak to him. No. I like to speak to him. Sit down. What's the problem? Take it easy. Put it down.
7: Speak well.
6: What's the issue?
7: My school is a day school.
6: They gave you day school and you want boarding. This is legitimate.
8: Yes.
6: So deal with it. What's the aggregate?
8: Next.
6: 33. Okay. It's not that. They will change it for you. Are you the student? What aggregate did you get? 28. Okay. And what's the problem? What are you not happy about?
9: He
6: wants border.
8: He wants to change the school. He doesn't like this.
6: You don't like the school?
9: Like, it's not that I don't like it. Where I'm staying there, I can't move from that.
6: You can't move, yes. Legitimate. So deal with it for him, yeah? Thanks.
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11: in the statement of the French authorities, almost say, almost them said the consignment was coming and they were waiting for it. Who told a buyer, no? What I said to people says, sometimes they share intelligence with their international counterparts in such a way, say, their ignorance and they are lazy in thinking. They don't know what they are talking about. Do you know how many years Charles people are here, the director of BNI? Do you know how many years he has put in? IGP, do you know how many years he has put in? Young boy, no, war, cyber security authority. Do you know how many years he has put in? And do you know the successes they have took since January? I just told you that they arrested 122 people before yesterday. And as of June 2.7, called Drew, Australia, no, that same man, knock-up, destroyed 9.6 tons of cocaine and related. It's because of the arrest, it's because of investigations, and it's because of they keep an eye on the job. So you have left the system for a very long time. These guys have good capacity. You would need a lot of pressure. You would need a lot of fire at their heel. And that is exactly what the law enforcement officers are doing.
0: Eti wei aye openi Richard Kumado. Wei aye eno chrem se en shemdi ompeni ene se nipei aye ahobambo mompeni foni nimdifo mu asabe wabo bi social ntwa do nkoye yie kwa kwoshia no ene mama akoma ko besen nan bi ene wo hwe free shemdi ni
11: nyama for na be happy first one ombetendo ma penye juma oma ye so far ene success is omunya aye na ko pe kan se o ma che nipa 122 and I know how much you need for in relation to the specific one in France. No matter what my opinion, what they wanted to do close to the end of the year. Then, third one, on back of my opinion, value of money in terms of what they did in the interest of the state. Then, on back of my opinion, what they expect from him. Then, on my opinion, so back of what it requires from them. Then, they will end the meeting and just go back to their desk and start working. When you look at what they did, one way of measuring law enforcement performance when it comes to crime and crime-related activities is drugs, human trafficking, money laundering, any arms smuggling. The total number of arrests, quality investigation, prosecution, confiscation of assets, as a result of the crime. You know?
0: Doctor, Dr. Mpu, Ura Richard Kumado, fraud. And security consultant and out to say you need to come you need a question so someone penny she would only have one penny phone and you may be a free movie ano you want to see our home
1: Nana yet also now over Facebook and messages in the baby we know and yet is the angasa kasa bon yedi emma wana piago say Ghana jollof away or her news no was what her news din chenisa positive for her no why now ya boy Dennis is sued away free kumpa to see area on my was so nyanko pon insha great evangelist bright and in a juma pa and na Thomas Boateng was see Ghana Jollof wumpe 2028 you know ube presidential candidate oh Samu me hona adru you na wukwa fuma Emmanuel was say we idea yenye hu you na mwosu mwun hote say Italy was say ho ena owo Thomas Duce was say na sene maabna ahunye pokuwa 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
0: form amena unim se Wankasa, o former boss, Dr. Manfred.
1: Dr. Manfred.
0: One Dr. Harrison.
1: And a Dr. Surgeon.
0: And a Dr. Surgeon. Yeah. 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
1: Yeah.
0: Dodo na friend Joy mame.
1: Yeah.
0: Sinya me aduma 31st October.
1: October.
0: And a
1: yeah.
0: Neye ebasu.
1: Yeah.
0: Inti mayema Dr. Manfred ne ninu yanu mnina.
1: Dr.
0: Ne Joy daddy fomu
1: Harrison,
0: na
1: yes.
0: Kafra. Ye my joy daddy.
1: Emma Mosedi.
0: Phone me na kafra.
1: E dano soso a dog. Say my promise.
0: Oh, come biaso, come biaso.
1: I will be there.
0: Oh, we go for dia.
1: Oh,
0: me wo White House won't you know.
1: Me also me wo White House wa. What the? Okwa osi room niye. Na home pardon me. She ebo hotel biya bida. Impada wo White House. Hey. Ah, Auntie, Nana, my message is
0: Bianca.
1: Oh, Debbie,
0: one, I come on.
1: There is some alcohol, my cotto.
0: Oh, the papa, who are near Empa.
1: Oh, the Mitchell, my cotto.
0: I wish you a baby, Ada.
1: As I've ever
0: come over, can you soon? Actually, you better teach him why. Can you
1: soon?
0: Empa, walk for
1: me. I knew that be Mr. Macotto.
0: I want Pahon. Trust what it was.

0: ye exclusive no sa ro no se sia new bill enimo sa bi enti anu so ye pese new bill no a wo mode ko no ye to atware na sa exclusive ro na boss e play no the decision na boss e to me play sa ro no na e ye clear se o de eno so eto nchan a e din ka ka se boss no o play sa strategic fuel reserve under the interest of AUNI, a national interest.
1: Hey, to Dr. Frank Bano and Atene Kano, and what didn't you want to know? Didn't you? Your mocha be a Jesus was a
2: Sabir,
1: no, yes, I cry, and Sunday, you
2: know,
1: and no be a Mosono. What they are two MP for them, National Petroleum Authority, I say, one more channel for who dear, ya a Bano, one more, one more Esher, your fan who you my dear and touch your Mokitano and Cossosa, and no Ebabua, ama I can't see be a woman, are you fine, are you crudging, na Uncle Basse, a bimu, a wakonya chain, a bimu, and also no, it will be sent to Eba.
0: MPA no eye bro ne be kind of say they regulate but offer eye the new bill ya eco parliament ya wono a be ye regulator no asa ye player atwi castle be kind of say odi referee no asa she go na so be ye referee no she go a ofri say eye kwan be no be fa so di ball no say wono ko she go the offside crop be kind of say go ana me boa we eye ade a emfa perepere ye emma eye sa industry no enti ye ka say MPA no entwi ye referee no asa ye player into any menu me yano MPA no I was say abano we say new role as a regulator no and no and I was a new bill no ye be say e be koso no

0: puntu e wo Ghana ha e ma ne nkoso
1: Dr. Frank Bano on your call Institute of Economic Research and Public Policy wa no ene kwantre fo wo di o manim ne kanate ye no
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1: na na e o de adaje wa ko e ya no form e ya no form
2: se dey na ya no form
3: okay
2: o be se asem no dey na ya no form
1: so se
2: pa ne ye ne mpa ne ya no
1: be me che se design no
2: afede I feel I better technical skills. I feel I better technical skills. Oh yeah, my young truck has your bonus. So now, and come up here, a better home from a moon and one day. FA HIV is Baba Surrem for a home. Oh, said Domoba. Oh, as someone can, you know, not just this moon in a renew soon. Oh, Montia said, a DM Panguana, I could ask what. What's saying, Nipa won't come from pa? Now, HIV is Baba Surrem for home, come on, I came. And now, a bit of justice, they say, Essence, you won't rule antiretroviral drugs. Ah, man, for us, when you are really be one more M for yatinate, and yet ticket. Magazo, radio, Mehana Dabre, said, was ye, you are, and then Cassadia, be a rebiano. Omunumadrona, almost a true seno, a shadow bo, same cofiano. What do I say? 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health expert, doctors, a jwa, and so your foot will be a piece.
4: Oh, be some person in it now. Oh, person who knows it of that. Maybe who is saying, Kaya Bonnie? Oh, I said, baby, yeah, Sabo Hana says, I don't trust me, and never remember Sonya Canon, because trust issues, Beba, we back at a not a seminal naming in our own Jimmy, and Chadin Tina made me say, they also young conquer, but a bad boy in Tina, me, my cartoon, Panana say, fine, so would you be so wounded, yeah, and a young conyan cochek, and as the wound you whom you are not the wound. Will be an hour with the air for something quite a bit why you know. But the Bakwai and the hygiene is safe. It will be copper check, not passing about food, nothing into normal expectations here, and I will be a corny way. Yana acquire room on in your money, mother, a room for crown. I report in the Panama police, so I disclose to the state of.

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0: Nyama wana wendi mfiedu mwache. 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
1: 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So 10 p.m. to 11 p.m. A blazy no. 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Monitor your sports programs now. Then we are saying now, we are ne airport no 1 p.m. to 2 p.m. no. We are besoja no. Oh fire for fire. Air life. We are doing TV so 10 p.m. to 11 p.m. Better man. 10 p.m. to 11 p.m. We are sharing live. We are doing TV so doing TV fire for fire. Ye can said yet here. Ye ni bin firimo and ye mfebi encount more fire. Iti na misi omu kwa liye, omu ni mni omu ye, yebe bo top 8, ni ya bo top 6, ni ya bo top, omu ni ya kwa nki yebe bo top 18. Nese league no, bi opo league ni bi ane yemfa ma wom, no omu organize ma wom. Because they don't know what they are doing. Iti omu di yebe paso. Ni yo, institutions bi, bodies bi under F, no, eti se gaka. Omu kwa liye, eni mguwase fo pa, gaka ne diye, at the right time I will come to them. Ghana League Clubs Association. League na empire. Clubs na sofani nyina no. Tutu wana Afrika. Because they don't know they are left and they are right.
2: Sisi womu.
1: Sisi womu. 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Your bosses in the NBA no. 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Those competent Gaka chairman. Anomu ye jumano. That time no. Yembo league no NBA no. Na ukuwa to anticipation for. Gaka top four nukra no. Na uhu say yes. Ewo ho. And the top four nukra yinti mi mbomi. Iti na misi omu kra diye. Umu nim ni omu ye.
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5: 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Nese ejano aso na e dele no, na e dele. 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
5: 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Ea Besujano, El Fire for Fire. Air Life, Ewa Doom TV, so 10 p.m. to 11 p.m. Etame, 10 p.m. to 11 p.m. Ubeshane Life, Ewa Doom TV, so Doom TV, Fire for Fire. Ye kane said yet here. Ye ni bin firimo and yem febi enkaho. More fire. Itina mi suomu kradiye. Umu nim ni omu ye. Yebe bo top 8. Yebe top 6. Yebe top. Omu nyakwanki yebe bo top 18. Nese league no bi opo league ni bi ane yemfa ma om. Nomu organize ma om. Because they don't know what they are doing. Iti omu diye pepa so. Ni ye wo institutions bi. Bodies bi under F no. 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Gaka ne diye. At the right time I will come to them. Ghana League Clubs Association. League na empire. Clubs na sofa ninyi nano. Tutu wana frigaka. Because they don't know their left and their right.
1: Sisi womu.
5: Sisi womu. Your bosses in the NBA no. Ekane gaka. Ah. Niye nim. Those competent gaka chairman. Ah no mu ye juma no. That time no. Yembo league no NBA no. Na ukuwa to anticipation for. Gaka top 4 ne kura no. Na uhu say yes. Ewo ho. And the top 4 ne kura yin timi mbomi. Iti na misi omu kura diye. Umu nim ni omu ye.
0: Say boom boom boom, no way about to say way oh.

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1: Alice Corbina Stone, Okuma Crab, Akwa Waka. They be a show of fire for fire, Doom TV. Send ya fire, the manager of Pan. And to Koswana Bridgeman. 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
2: 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Any Jisanya yao fire, and to Koswana Bridgeman, Ding. 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
3: 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Natunase. Ne fire nkwa. 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Ishia. If it is a fire, no joke. One head. Uyoja.
5: Sheriff, Ojana Shua.
6: Obeba.
5: Ojana Shua.
6: Obeba.
5: In Jashishun and they were banana. And this is Jana Gasana Beso. Jana Beso.
6: Obeba.
5: Okay. Now, why not say?
6: Sheriff Mohan.
5: Well, Obekase Udino, a dear mood, Juntino, a beer crime mouth so easy and as awful say. Team now, no more year, Jumano, anyone Casan in DNA Kitano, and a revival Ghana boss.
6: So I may answer in English so
5: okay,
6: that very easy about me. So you said my name opens doors for me. It does, but if I sit still and I don't, utilize, my ideas and visions, then nothing will, become reality. So I'm making the effort to, make my dreams and aspirations come to pass.
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0: 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Near the next Asempa star, April, and also your life, our Doom TV show, your life, our TV show. I sign more cast, I say, Besanko radio show, then I'm YouTube, then I'm Facebook, na Bepia, the next Asempa star, talent, and it is saying. The talent in them kwa akukudro o kasano akukudro neti say otase afei kwa ya befaso a movement on the screen voice control unu kwa ya voice no ube control ye on radio itine ya fa judges abet nasi. I mean, to jam farmer, Miss Eva. My lecturer, Oko, University of Media, Art and Communication, Junimark. My lecturer, Kasiapa. Mass Communication, Obechiro. About presentation, Obemua, no sedia, presentation, etie, Miss Eva. More fire, Dr. Nuchuga. And who can he enemy siva? Look, mami tuchi and farm out. Yeah, solid couples. Solid. Mami tuchi and kasi and farm out. Na AC wa hene and su team ten ten ten. AC wa hene. 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Wati asie. Oti asie. Chireo se. Do watch your Adaka 18 yard box.
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0: 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Our chill. And Chiasso. Unim and Chiasso. They are Bobo and Eka. And Chiasso are Unim. Unimadago there. Maybe it's our justice. Unimadago there. Unim and Chiasso. Go on. To mark a corner, sa corner, corner, corner, corner, sa. Na tam to eh, tam to nzo eh, tam to, unim tam to. TNA stay for you. 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Oja se, enti na me ye comment na. Go neighbor, Bruni Beka say it's there. Mami menkane sa me say and the show. And you the next Asempa star. And who has a catch on more fire? It's Sunday 8:30 p.m. But what they say, Obeshe the next Asempa star. Ewa Doom TV. 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
0: 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Team sina chasye e fre. Omu squad. Wati a coach, you know, Georgian club. Martin a squad, you know. Wafire two team. Wafire. Why a team, you know? Huh? It's Wafire.
1: A simple FE.
0: I think 42 players was a 40 something players. Boy, chilling away. Or the warm air ball. Friendly match. Wa ma player be our friend abano. Ati asiese me. Ye ye friendly match ni ye. We ni we. And we mu. The first coach, national team coach ha. When we say, said ya. Yes, 44 players na wafre. Wafre 44. And a 44 no. Wache mama wom. Wache 22 players. And wasa set another 22 players. Omu ankasa krabe ti miyabo friendly match. And why 11 new call-ups? Hey, coach, man. Georgian club. See me. Hey, coach, man, 7 America. National team, man, okita. Busha on. Georgian club, 7 America. German national team, coach. Said the Econ, son, football on SSA. Football on SSA. Messi, we do baby, we will international breaking in our crano. Yabe cabo near border barco. Because he said, international breaking our banner. Bosome barco and ye day call break 1 month. Ebiesida, Ebuzao. Bono Sisao. Enna. A national team coach say what me fre as many as 44 players and man in national team. Watch him, you know. Oma your friendly matches bear 4. 82 webable 2. No way about 2. Ono Kronkas or headache in selection. Enra near Kasi Epe AFCON results. So be at me and Edgema. So be a Edgema. Now, and no, me busao. A beam. Yes, squad, you know. I want him. Ghana, yes, squad, you know. Coach, you know, you're a cobono. Unse, I said, be bringing a crowd in my Ivory Coast coach, you know. So, Ivory Coast coach, you know. Or a 2-time AFCON winner. Or a 3 times finalist.
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0: AFCON, he can't want them to know. I want to know about qualifiers, you know. And a country to say Zambia. Zambia. Chipolo Polo boys. That country, one for Nigeria, one for Ivory Coast. One for Ghana. At that time, Zambia would be anywhere you go tournament or Temple Zambia. So be call up as a group stage.
2: Sisiwamu.
0: Sisiwamu.
2: Sisiwamu.
0: And so, what did the Katongo brothers, you know? Hey, Juma, no? Emma, you see how we build the team, no? Zambia team. Eddie Kwaji, AFCON. Wankase, it was almost first time. Our Maduru semi-finals. Aoma duro finance. Enti wo jem na next year wasabeje. Oko all out no koje. That is proper planning. Planning. Intentional. Be intentional on it. Have you René or your 3 times African Coach of the Year? 2012, 2015, and then 2018. One of the best coach. And fire coach in Tutuna Hukura.
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0: And fire coach, you know. And Tutuna Hukura. See, you can't AFCON qualify, sir. And now AFCON proper, yeah, boy. And fire coach in Tutuna Hukura. When Nemu. When Nemu, how many players? 25 players and a Diama Ivory Coast. The 25 players, no? Emu wache 8 new faces and a wood team, Nemo. And Wafre, the experienced players, Frank Esemo, Ibrahim Sangaremo, and now, or the new players, a Madrid player, no? Diomande Muni in our squad in the moon. They are in the squad. Yan Diomande. I think Ramu Wum. Wafre squad. Wafre, Woman Nemu, Womu squad. Next week, and now watch it. Woman the Pop Blasters of Ghana. Wafre. Ubiya, Womu team, no? Obia chasse e discuss wo mu team no e wo mu kromo wo o chasse obia discuss wo players no enim supporters e hunu players aya frɛ media no ahu o manya players no squad no analysis e koso ye analyze niema ye ka team ne ho asem ye di team ne ho nkomo. Our Ivory Coast. Yes, Ghana coach was submitting a squad. And your man, I'm a kind of engineer, member, Mabo, no, what ye? Henry Asante Chum, communication member, the Ghana Football Association. Our Ultimate Sports Morning Show. So that was yesterday. That was Enra. Ose Carlos Cruz and Nemu squad, no. It was name squad and a squad in over here. And all signed to them, we said, SF Management Committee. And we are one now assign a co executive council. So, two answer no my day, assign invitations. Process way,
1: process way.
0: Apart from say sign a long no Quran also no, I can send me pray the actual after Juma coach na ya fana case or no, and the ene Juma no, I sign kasabi pray wechire.
2: Sisi wom.
0: I had interference never starting oh. Say ya shini here, but yenti Henry more fire.
3: In terms of the coach, before from here, my app, senior communicator, and I don't know, sanity. For the squad, Wasamiti is going through the process. I was say only clubs, Kasa, I was say only player, Kasa, I was say send the invitation. I was say management committee discussing. It's going through the process. As soon as they are done, we will announce. In terms of the coach, before from here, my app, senior communicator and I don't know, sanity. For the squad, Wasamiti is going through the process. I was say only clubs, Kasa, I was say only player, Kasa, I was say send the invitation. I was say.
0: More fire. Henry Asante Chum. Mr. Hart, Sana Mita Freno. Mr. Hart.
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0: Asante Chum. Hat onuna ekasa ye no ena me chire se yene Ivory Coast na ekobo sabowe Carlos Cruz are selecting the players me busawo eje be mpa na management ne esko no eya fa ho de na omo be me busawo administrative procedure ben en omo me de afa ho eligibility ben en omo ye ah o de me busa ana se sebi sebi o football ajine ben na omo wo o eche coach na all friendly players are one on the bay you show them or park in a summer. And maybe you experience there in Carlos Cruz. Maybe so. Say Carlos Cruz and they offer squad. Not a team, no performance, no uncle ye. Not see any someone airport sell resource and a ma. On one soon, I say. Or friendly place, I'll bet you media results. Another one. Maybe so be him. Sir Carlos Cruz or Co. Na or Popo, no one in your resource are your Fiano. Adena, what for players we? Adena, play away woman number this position. Adena, when you say, Ne Fiano, professional, no be a Fiano. Eti, Argentina. Yeah, man, it's 2 million so non-fan selected players are obit media juma materials no aditya
2: sisi wamu
0: mebusa and the commentary position obi abe fire Carlos Cruz are selecting a squad eti mebusa said dm pana omu a review a dear film Japan year chain. Se coach na selecting a squad. Dear Benny, ye chain, ama wukuada, ye nemu squad, and na dear chain, Thursday pe, ni ye bobo no ana. Sani ye chain, sani ye be. Ubiya be babe fire professional, ubiya. Time on this one, me be a line at mama. And on a commentary position, no. A ubano abe fire.
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0: Me be at mama. And me be in the mama. It's me, Busa said, dear Benna, Womu Gusua, Omu review, and dear body. Any quansa will catch the gun of work a cool. Say, squad, no, ye de fa process mo, any quansa will can is a cake. Process a bang. Say, document, semoa, mumi unu. Say players no any be your munti me ma mumi ehu say a player be and administratively I see a clear near be free ma mumi ehu nu e bi ajai okobra no so wo mobi em wajai ko wajai e bi nso kra awo mun so yes e wo mun be bob blasters no that is e bi nso oba e bi ajai kra do mun so oba Omo yere, omo eba. 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Eji se, football administrators no. 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
1: Asempa.
0: Ne se, ye wo, ensem bebre kan, e wo kruma. Ya won sem bebere si enti me discuss e. E san se si e bu se se why na select players are e wan. E ye coach and e administrators. Ah. Obe den na Carlos Cruz no be holding responsible. If say any who deny one man e ye full responsibility. Now the after we deny no. Now be I expect results from him. Obedan say ye popo no na Ghana din cha wan ye boni di okruma
2: sisi wom
0: e Carlos Cruz otuadu feli ye ne pamo no because no nya de ye pamo sebi FA president and our management committee sebi ye wie ye gu no apform foforo pastelano e juma ne ye sebi ye be ko nanim I don't say, I said, Nessin, move in Tafiana, may perceive it, maybe as you. And then you can see, allow coach in this or no moon, and choose to play so bit with their deliver at Yamano. I am on a contract. Our day at Juma
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0: Any quans one is selected. Ubet me a 2-4. Ubet me a man information. Ubet me a check it, players, no? Say, oh, wait, dear, I'm a part of my. What I say? Ubet me a handle administrative, and he works, say, oh, ubet me a yet. But, a duro, the final one, a Ghana for China. And say, coach, you know, any free ever. And say, coach, you know, any free ever. It says, would you a Juma show being sir? No one man is out to me, no bit me, I hear Juma, no, and yet Juma.
2: Sissy woman,
0: and yet Juma, and yet Juma. What I say, because me kai say, every president, una o kai, eh? Sir, oxe circumstances are papa no firm, coach, you know, anyhow, approval the chair, oh. What did he say, your money team, wa? Obetimi aye adwuma na konanim. Ojini si amane to adwuma ne so a. Obetimi aye adwuma no enti na modi adwuma na ama no. Enti se modi ama na. Owan na so odi the final squad ba monte. Mibuza. Enye coach ni no de ba ese esan ko for long process ansa. Eno so Ghana for akunu squad a ye de bebobo. Because no money more squad no heavy renew. Oh no, no, and say when he can pay Janice, I know, on soon saw eh. Maybe so, on saw eh. Heavy renew. As an amount share, opponents in the Cobono, aside the players from Mukitano, Monshe, coach Okita team in one. What's up, Fred? 8 newcomers, young players, experienced players. And what's the experience players I then assume while Messi not for a continuity net me a coso at Yamano? No, I rebuild it, rebuilding. Oh no, no. Watch now, sir. Team near what Ivy Coast no was sign I rebuilding. Hey, so this is in idio, unjin dio, only a gino, only a geo, when ni a bit directional person do team neko. And then now watch it, you have a boy Ivy Coast. Yes, quite away. Yes, quite away.
2: Sissy, what?
0: And then a DBR national team announcement to Kurano.
1: Semper,
0: and somebody here be to say, Miss Shibi. I say, dear Dennis, ye. I say, you have Pesa Ghana for me, Hunu. You have Kra, you have Mark, you have a player, Snanny Dinner Park. Who just say, I mean, sometimes, Ayana, I say, Ajine no no no. Ase o. Ikeye mwonji no biya kura. 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Yebe kwa kwa bo. 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Be duye claps ne ne. Eya 30 woman so. Ewa down ha. 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Ama. 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O kwa kwa compare. We ni we. Ewa team sinimo. Ako hebi. What I say, where should you say? What do you squad be pie? Or should you opponent be on? No, they are two a duro. And now they are quite a bit piano. It's, you know, obi starting gamer. No, no, 10 players. And they are, you two a duro, say, back on chain, and they are one go. No. Ekoso, oh, Krumwa, and your stories. Eh, woho.
2: And
0: you put them cassette. Mrs. Wom. And your stories. Go on the internet and check.
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0: 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Eti, a drum be a gun of war. A howum, a yom dajine. Especially, say, Basse, you have a friend blaster squad. Normally, say, interference be a pema. A yana, a detachine, quadanda. And it is a genuine from me and a better gunner for him. Mammy can't you know? The coming to me was in Kenny and a TSC. Seeing you, men can't you know, sir, Obiasa, Carlos, in the list, you know. Because me need evidence, be I'm the Becca Sarch, you know. Me need evidence, I'm the Becca Sarch, you know. But so catch the public, they say, coach, you know, I submitted list. No mum there. A year management, any executive council, I'm more approver. And no, I'm going to go for a busan seminar. And he, oh, meet me, I reject the player, Biana. Oh, meet me, I catch the coach, they say, yeah, you were from here, you were able to see my mouth. So, approver, no, it's just saying. Approver, no, it's just saying. Approver, no, it's just saying. Me, Busa. Why name him, sa approver, no? Why name him, Mopena Motias here? It's Dina, Mope approve, me pisi unkeke. Aye, players, no. And then the tactics are over, or the players neighbor. And now, dear, me pisse me.
2: Sisi womu.
0: Sir, aye, Kasa, we can, we dear now, ha. If no pension, a bit me, I ain't dinning in. I said, we are transparent. No, what church, any memo, actually, Ghana for. What's in them? Process, no? Why explaining the process? I'm a Ghana for. And no, people who say, blast us, no? Yeah, Obeda sorry no na ben peche na se ingredient akum o ja se etimi ye kura de chipe no na press conference football no e move in tempo o opponent no wa shase e prepare no heavy rain e wa shase o wa shape preparation na se or bo home first, what friendly players or the town or Ivory Coast players, you know, when we hear say, when we be sabi siya, nasa communication, you know, apasu woman tem, ocha say, any bond, you know, and say to me, pa, and they were free, 8 new players, 8 years old, name woman tem, nasa bond, you know, a chance here free, oh, and when him say, unso squad out there, but a new. Squad a mode bano, eye new. Enye squad a ehu. Eye new. 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
0: Na, ombe nyon. 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Blasters no, bie no obeka sompe. 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What I say, blasters interest no, a so Obiaso. Omo, a qualify, no muini, matches na. Missing that blasters, Bekwako J, Afcon, Gradia Bakrumano. Me assure us a 1 month holiday in Ibina, O Kruma. 1 month. Bian Kweduma. Ah, Bahama show boy. His Excellency, the champion man. Now, who is my dear fetch, Mama? Ah, it's Kagana, Koji Trophy, Aba. Who is my dear fellow, which me I will John Dramani Mahama. Obama commander, no, at two forcing this kind of a bar, at two bay. Dr. Kessel, at two forcing, at two is forcing, at two bay. At two this kind of a bar. Omo ni ate enya adwuma ko anyan asiam this year
1: asempa fm
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1: asempa fm
0: It's a review ni nyina beba na wiye no. E se Ghana for exam squad no. Why na e se wo. Why na e bo regular. E be koso ye be check players fitness. Why na e perform e be koso. O cha se why na ye selecting fofro any why na went me make squad no ni nyina be koso. 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I retire. Or by attacking Hono. Nerd is saying 28 matches, 2 goals. Attacker. Unya is saying 28 matches, 2 goals. Unya is saying.
2: Sisiwomu.
0: Mrs. Sisiwomu. Ain't he? New option, Ben. And a Carlos Cruz. We identify. New a dear pair fufro and wise why identify our name ho said and rare car say yem building afcon team will beat me a quadji afcon no yes yem building and that yes yem building and that
1: a simple fm
0: near who say national team no equanim where ye papa no the first squad or they bow And I say, yes, squad, I bet you say, ah, yes, project for France. I say, Ghana for who squad in our day panel. Project I was just here. Rebuilding now, yeah, canoe. Domestic football. Rebuilding, no. I see who, and who soon saw four blasters in the moon. Every now, or no, or building a team, no. And Carlos Cruz, I saw you the same. She could have. Squad omo freye 8 new faces new players e ba ya beka experienced players no and no nkyere se automatically omo ye better than Ghana debi but e ka bi bi kyere o se omo agini beyond game na ye kobo no omo agini beyond it and san ese Carlos ye and no ne masama me kan ye bibiri and ko fresh squad Obey yesa o de ko survival e wo ayi buake se ho no mbebo bo no avicus wo no buake
1: asempa fm
0: e ju ba select squad a de o de ko bo a survival that game ni kekepe is that all e se o build this squad a the capabilities no e betimi ye hu se enyini O cha se be po afcon no qualifies na be po and ye ko afcon na unim se bi an saka ye ba ko mienu bi enye sa fefe ko bo blasters na ye hu in the past no sa ho se o no enye no ne ye pe biem e si enye standing team e si enye squad a obi ato nani a unim se fofra be ba be kan ho panie jikai de ka ye me say qualification no a your first step nemum trophy no crew ano and I see a dear target qualification in there a your first step fine I see a qualify but crew ano and I said then a yet the target I see a target now Ghana football cup you guy AFCON qualifies in more than 20 years near qualifier Nancy had any team I qualify free 2008 yakosa could do semi final
1: FM
0: it drew finals yakko bear 15 years in a row yakosa ejidiana etsen kayen yentimi kobo 2010 yakko pre finals 2012 semi finals 2013 Ghana cross semifinals. 2015 Yakupi won him finals. 2017 Yakko semifinals. 2019 eh Afena e drew him finals. That time na e drew run of 16 you know. 2021 group stage. Said I make casa number form now. Sa 2023 na Yakko form. TNU, TNU progress, no, Yako Yanima. Eti, 2023. Huh? Yes, I am, Eba form. And then the next edition, no, 2025, and no, young qualify kura. Eti, praise before no. Ooh, Pejan, no, Kosura, na.
2: Sisiwamu.
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0: Black Stars progress, no. Sanity. It may catch the football people and say, Womuma Carlos Cruz freedom. Me hold no accountable. Eh, near mammy, you want me a man freedom now. Want me hold no accountable. Warrior point, you know. What catch the Ghana for say circumstances ne near more firm when you know you did say or your coach or bepo a Ghana for yet or no ne the right man for the new face fine and you know when we in the sano DNA say we are for GDNO for say the move mon one selecting the players mon one build the team no man resources no man proper preparation no benya. Now for we are all the target now personal man. Where we you know? No, no, no, no, no, no, no, no, no, no, no, no, no, no, no, no, no, no, no, no, no, no, no, no, no, no, no, no, no, no, no, no, no, no, no, no, no, no, no, no, no, no, no, no, no, no, no, no, no, no, no, no, no, no, no, no, no, no, no, no, Blasters coaches, you know, almost what they say, no money in Ampua, almost, you know, Yapamu, we are an affair, Ube Muse, Santa Fierce, never. Chica, Kono Amagabi, Kwasiapi Amagabi, Omuni in Afri Okoya, Oma Magabi. It is a guso, a yesania, my data na, resource na Ubinyano, Ubinya Fufro, data na Ubinya. It means creative system. 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
4: Fireman, fire for fire, on fire. 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
5: fire for fire.
0: Yeah, Shatawale ni fireman ni Okumangrani Okumangrani Adonko next level energy drink ni Adonko next level.

0: 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I Oko sales department, Deborah Suman, Debbie Baby, Washa Bono, Beba, or the boxes Beba, Ventino, Montomobo, why, or the Beba. 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National team no eya wo tax payers money any editia Ghana for sika any editia the tax payers money any the funding ejino yakofa coach aba ne ye man targeta and see you make sure say ye jano say onye adwuma no esanse gidie any wo woni mo ntine de adwuma no ma no ozu fire ne ti o more fire ozu.
1: I have some organ idea, say, interference with the idea. Blasters in the 10 year old man, you don't know. 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
0: More fire, or you'll be so much fire name, Quenim. 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
0: More fire. My emfa Abion. Abion, I mean to you. More fire.
3: Yes, Kobe, good afternoon.
0: More fire.
3: Obadia Kaho.
0: More fire.
3: Yes. Ose Carlos Perez after selecting a squad.
2: After
3: management committee, a bit discussed, now executive council. So, Ababayat, you almost be discussed. Who is that? Dear Ben, I want him. My first interference, not the senior, I would say, as a service starting, a bit master. I think football administrators, no, so I do my name, and I say, yeah, my coach, be a in you, so or no one to me. My father said, coach, be a baby, and a juma, or you didn't order nothing. The management committee, and the executive committee, I do want me added that, no, me, if you listen one on there, I had not a beer interference, no, so a bit master. No, would you like radio to a Okata Ghana food nasty or Mampany excellent yet? Let's just say, I saw Catcher Mampany say, Niamo, your Bayano, Stadiano, Yanchen Yanya. I can see I do pick up any Bibia or Hotwood yet. Your papa for dear a year for Ukraine now or Hodia. But say it's never more dear for Mampany, your packed toss on your stadium, any a catwa, and sent off for your cup or there. You could eat cup news with here. You bet me up with the engineer at Yashi because you and I didn't say, your fat coach, your back coach, me, Nenituma. Correct. Every other Saturday, okay, there, opening no more coach, me, Nenituma.

0: sananso yan compare apo ya yakoi any stadiums ya wo man mu so utu bi bia ma ya stadiums ya na tapio o ken dai urin se to kwa ke na bunje tu ba ri ya stadiums ya no net.
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2: Mami, more about so now. 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
1: 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Ah, Frank Kitem, Kitem, Mani Moten, Tente, Mame. Barcelona fan, and a buyer, you know. 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
3: 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Na ye day, a common jack up. 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
4: me se 7 wo wo king bi say eni ehia o black star
1: aha
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4: 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You use them by your coach. I have to sit in Solino. They are false. That is in they are false. I have a pastor. And when you want to be potential amount there, for Cassio, I want to be potential amount for Cassio. Do I want to add to all here? We are watching. You don't want to change your man on the damn family.
1: More fire. 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
5: 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Dipa mi en sa on betimi bu o me.
1: On betimi a de.
5: Ye wo president mi ni na wa ha.
1: Aha.
5: Ye wo president an kasa. Ani e sa wo FA president. President and Casanier, a Kumpreku. F. You know, a large greaser. Spokesperson, a huge ya. A huge ya. Sandy Pamensa, we never become a woman. Bye bye.
1: Ah. Come and crumble, call you, dear man, Tias, you're done away. And here I am, I'm in fancy, you are. Miss Rowe. Miss Rowe. Now, I. Okay. But why so back as a tamu, and you know. Oh there. Okay, and you know. Somebody can't. I don't go next level. No one here benum. And one again will be here benum. You be a baby no. Over there you bra baby. I don't go next level energy drink. I come up. We can the event I would war. I will chrome. No one a man for the co. It's the American culture on the say Ivory Coast announced squad.
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1: Every Rene was starting air building the team. Ghana coach and so selecting the players. Nemum, Nedi and Nedi yet and say management committee, executive committee, or more review and say approval. Review, process, approval. Ghana Football Association. Ghana for a deserve we say on big one. Where I appeal. A DNA more review. Say administration amode mummy. Say eligibility amumi yeah. Say procedure am a yeah. Ochas ye. But nini na mono mummy who say Carlos Cruz and I making the own decision. And one no. Aye. And some mummy things you are. A juma wa chili. Juma, our chili. Memenda, ne, now watch it. Aha. And no, aye, Mrs. Mary Apia Kubi. Obapa, mami, ofuriwa.
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1: Mami, ofuriwa. What I say on a dark screen is on a dark screen is on. Yes, it's you know, a year cassia pa Mr. Philip Dankwa, St. Philip Enterprise. Nasio Nimpong, Nayere, a year Mrs. Linda Dankwa, and Nayere Ninuaba war a brutally or him, mammy, our London memo. Ohema mame. Almost a young fru bia. Se Namea Duma, a year way, a year cassia pa. A dear 20 pennia, a yenny panny be ya mano. A year should a young kuja and kuja. A question will be a no munte funeral. A tibi goof him say, Pia, ye be ban ya mane. It's yenin and yon kuja. St. Philip Enterprise. And Nasi Awakam, Akababi, Ewo East Legon Executive Club, Anamewa Park Nesuo, East Legon Executive Club, no Park Nesuo.
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0: Madaroma is share as here Ecosy Saint Impact Project. Yene yenya no me members of the Renal Patient Association of Ghana. Say yebeko mwa busuni biana panye wase omuwo ansana wa started dialysis treatment, no mabwayam.
1: Is it a back to back? It's a back to back, eh? Hey, Ekosisei, I see. Let's appreciate them. It's a back to back win for them. Congratulations to you. You are the radio program of the year 2024. Congratulations to you, Ekosisei. Let's now do the 27th award for the night's radio program of the year 2020. The sponsor is the Ghana Journalists Association. Let's welcome the presenter of the award, none other, yours and mine, Mr. Athol Mwoni, the National President of the GJA. Please, a round of applause. The winner goes home with a memento, citation, and certificate. Ladies and gentlemen, the radio program of the year 2020 goes to Asempa FM Ekosisei. Well, the host, I don't know who he has not interviewed yet. Congratulations to all of you, the entire team at Asempa FM's Ekosisei. 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

0: kosi senye bonsoir wo mene sempa de brane mama obi sop obi sop obi sop obi sop obi sop obi
1: openness, you know. I think that this shouldn't be a problem at all.
2: Mida itself should come out. Yes,
1: yeah, Mida should tell us, oh, Mirako, this is a shareholding structure. Indigenous Ghanaians, it only maybe X percentage, and the Philippines, they only Y percentage, and I think that should settle this matter.
2: Honorable, it's always a pleasure talking to you. May that's a powerful for your time. And the Honorable John Jinapon, the attending canon, lawyer Sammy Jemfi, Ewa, I'm a Kwaba. So, Sammy, Akwaba, it's saying,
3: when I'm Adam,
2: Bibi Akwe,
3: when I'm media chain,
2: as Oba Hache,
3: as a frame yache, also a frame yache, but. Baby, major bread,
2: yeah,
3: Rebbe Munqua, Mitty Cusis, and Mamma Basso.
2: Yeah, that's
3: one production team, Woody Jumasson, oh my Ghana. And congratulations once again for winning the radio program for the year.
2: Yeah, that's it. We appreciate everything you also do for us. Monsoma Kahon, a German Timmy Queen, Mitty, Edamonsoa Sepa for the support and everything.
3: Yeah.
2: Your Excellency, Akwaba, na Otzen.
4: Hey, Obi, Yamina Dumiahui.
2: Bibia Boko,
4: maybe Chetty Fupa, na Mabahan Menhude, Zamasa, Wabra Boom. Sande, Obi and the Minimuno, Sekedi Takra, this is your, nationally, the level baby will be royal. So, wow, that's great. It's great. It's good to see you.
2: Good to see you.
4: Abrabanda man, Otzi. You see, that has always been my philosophy. We hasn't Otzi there, Haban, you know.
2: Yeah.
4: As the trees grow, others come up.
2: Yeah.
4: It's in painful walk. Yeah. I also the children too. That's it. Ha, on the number. Abraboy, then on my man, so tumpen. It's really, really a pleasure to be before you at Asempa. And this is the first time Samara me pre Asempa FM. Oh, yes.
2: Okay.
5: Obi.
2: Yes.
5: Mechia ona machia oti fo na makase u program with ye. Akwe se prekese jamadu. Kukumutia insan humpo. Ha, namafuti u. Kai, a boy, you know, prenda da da da da da. I could see saying, "I was a bibia wamagana."
6: I could see saying, "On
5: nahana gana ti, you know." We are saying they drew high and veni agro.
2: Doctor Koboy, akwa ba na pum to saying,
7: "Obi, in fact, we are too much." Oh, you're too much. First of all, Obi, you're too much.
2: Me, too much.
7: Secondly, no, Obi, it's my time for me. Thirdly, no, you go back on report to me, say, my transfer no one move from him back.
2: Oh,
7: in fact, Obi, oh, you're too much. Nah, and yeah, look, when we want to come, you know, we come. Sami je vient ma onze e ba lo so so fa no na o di first class na die e si nyina che se as lo no enje o be wi
2: aha
7: na o use enje won wa se o be enje na that's my dusro ama bo ama wise spring
2: oh fantastic
7: enje no ano no
2: enje
7: no ano
2: me da se Henry na na boache na na bi abe cancer na na kwa ba net saying
4: Obi
2: Henry Nanabuache.
4: Say, Jumai, dear Obi. We are the living legend, oh. Jumai, dear.
2: Living legend, pa.
4: Living legend. Unyamian Ukraini. Udin Yasheta. Menana Zano Frim. Udin Yasheta. Uwe, Obi. Uwe, Cheni, Tua, Ayana. Yeah,
2: that's it.
4: Indeed, we are the living
2: legend. Amen. Soon preco. Soon preco. But I said, Bibiabo.
4: Yamia Daroma, Yamede, and also Edia Femme, Debiara Dase, Adiachin, you say, a very cockabo, Dina, a book heaven. Uti will be an Izer, or Joe Tate free, a dream, as we lunch.
2: Yeah.
4: Nice, oh, we'll do a point, Juma.
6: important. It be our time to share very strategic. Is any panel as that juma or ya officially board and I say you come in sure. A lot of excitement. Sure.
7: Oh, okay.
8: Now Ucho no, I say Abroche for ni tie chain. Akwa munya serve ni radio.
7: Oh, me sir. You know who said who said Abroche for ni.
8: Oh, say me tie yi. My meet my list of 20 people I text me so muti.
7: Me remember
8: this time Nicholas can come. Oh, Worcester.
7: Okay.
8: Massachusetts. Oh, TSC. Okay. What did I say? Ayi ohene babuachi otie.
7: Yes.
8: Ayi ohene besiedu otie. Kwabla from Paul otie. Bafo Jemfi otie. Steve Gore can come otie. Wizzy otie. Meet me
7: am. Ni otie.
8: Ah, sisi. We kwai omo mu ten individually omo omo ete machi echi so hwe ni youtuber eye kwakuo
7: nipa
8: bebre untimi kai
7: as a magic din elder Amos Kevin Anan asori peni akwa ba netin
9: ah me jo so many obema afisha pa
7: afisha pa kon komete afisha sey na bibi ekoy
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7: bebre
9: atoni pa koma so mo bia di ye djuba
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9: Odi eni mu kain na obeboy ho bai
7: sure
9: that sense so mo djuma pa mo di ewo ecosystem so tie mo pa
7: yedase
9: e kai se me call Nigeria last time
7: no? Yes.
9: I was listening tie pa from the University of Nigeria that was where I was based.
7: Oh, okay. CEO of the Kingdom Group, Abekan Saiwaha, Ora Jonathan Amofa. Boss, na bibi akoye de.
10: Director, bibi akoye pa.
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1: Na matise oyere ene mamia wako die jao police for ensemi sanete
2: patron salome ya wikibafo mea mea
1: salome day
2: a wikibafo
1: a wikibafo
2: yes na wada ya joa
1: joa dan chepe na joa okay na me patron ma ware for how many years ni
2: About 16, 17 years.
1: Oh, 16, 17 years. Wow. Yeah. Wow. Now, are you a dreamer, Ben?
2: Awareness.
1: Oh, okay. And now, are you a dreamer? Are you a dreamer?
2: My rival, Abrefi Hospital, Techiman,
1: Abrefi Hospital.
2: Yes.
1: And now, so arise to him.
2: Paraji to become a senior nursing officer in charge of a whole ward. In Tokwa Brefia, emergency department, no one is in charge.
1: Oyire no, ono ane Ghana Jollof no?
2: Mpato Nabi.
1: Uni meno for a fact, anase, eno di oye disi yo?
2: I know that for a fact. Enye se oye disi. Onye politically active umpo.
1: Na okay, I mean say Ghana Jollof no an identity will be any man can busa or say Nebusi any Ghana Jollof na now do you perchance know that?
2: Some will be on my way and they tell me the Nebusian for. I mean I have press conferences, I have press conferences via me. There is no shred of doubt to say. The police forward information via minimum dear I am yet to be aware and I feel no Baba can't tell me before. As I stand here near you may Me, you're very politically active. I know I can put it out there. But even in my political activism, me social media or Facebook or TikTok, barely any post on anything to do with the answer or share what's after to Sana. A radio show and I've been crying over past year. My name is she has even ever attended a rally before and I said BBC cry. Oh, what you say? And teachers are very called Nejuma or from Nejuma Niagro. SDN, my pap, I own it to or cottage my or a choir member and then a mock convention. That is all I know about her. Did the police forward that information? We are yet to get that, you know. In any case, mobile money fraud, and on the befriending free.
1: Oh,
2: that was then. Yes.
1: Mobile money fraud. Instead of money confirmed.
2: Investigating on the other befriend, and calling with you, calling getting getting with you. About befriending cop, you get to with you cry 5 years. About far, exactly. 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
2: Mung ma ye miensa.
1: Miensa. Ili miensa ni yane ni newa gana ha. And I want to go US, right? And what is say you say police for now because signals bureau are befano is your police for because almost suspected on any Ghana Jollof na na e tell saying
2: I just became shocked. No Ghana Jollof for the any idea we need the but I'm not too surprised because I think say in April Hoopsinadoye.
1: Uh-huh.
2: I mean putting a room out there and a mobile friend of his son. Hoopsinadoye did a on it there is another lady be your friend is saying a Facebook post.
1: Uh-huh.
2: So on the office. And Mekatse and say on contacting them, you know, so we contacted them to say hey, and you're on one. If you're on a crowd rebuttal, it was social media. Emma the other lady no I withdraw it. Everybody here TikTok post says that the anyone and enjoy FM a year or my years is here and okay abuse all those saying in our way back in April said that be. And you know, after that, you know, we thought, say, you know, everything was over. And I mean, she said, you know, this year, this is how far the thing has gone. The connection that the police connected to that, you know, I don't know. I am so mind-boggling, say, as a state apparatus, where we see information, investigation, now, who could do a local hospital or work on the human, more identify any fear, then what for there, you know, more, nothing. Just to show, you know, what kind of facets and everything, what's that? You go send information now, I am accurate and this is the person. After I move, I don't fall forward further a year. Suppose Ghana Jollof, yeah, Edia Bart, I said, I've been pointing to the fact that she's not the one, but still, now, 48 hours, no working.
1: But
2: then, I'm presenting evidence in sweat. Fine. Our National Signal Bureau.
1: I'm not sure. You're not a lawyer, Dean Komosi. You're not a police CID. And then a lawyer said, on I'm quite sure I'll call court because I'm more arraigned before court end.
2: Okay.
1: Aha. All right. And you're about police CID. You know, that's then a lawyer's, no, Eddie Atuja, am I? Not just say, since time I'm a fan, I'm not sure I'm not
2: Edna, Omumani Munti call to one person. How they did that, who they decided to call, no, they, I don't know, but Minyanti said, Omumani, Ene, Mibakanyinu, Kasai. And that was all. Mibakanyinu, I said, so, go school Friday. Yeah, I mean, I do, Wanyan, I said, I will barbe cook, I mean, you know, hey, idea, just say, we know the trauma, and Colano, I didn't tell you. Yeah,
1: you know,
2: say.
1: But I mean, you try to make a connection to Bibia. What's the hopes in a year? Yeah, what's the hopes in no a year post? Say, a share will be pictures as honey pan a Ghana Jollof. What's the hopes in a share? Who will you read picture?
2: Yes,
1: say, will you in a Ghana Jollof? No.
2: Yes.
1: And who contacted Hobson?
2: Yes.
1: And who contacted Hobson said, "Enya wo yere na ye Ghana Jollof, no right?"
2: Some of Mubai ya mu ye Ghana Jollof. I didn't really want to get involved. Until because then he said, "You know, on dealing with it, that was Ghana. For there was a reason to have here, sir." And okay, so. It kind of died down because there was another TikToker being so many and an idiot that didn't come to mind. And you are not but yeah, disclaimer.
1: Okay.
2: About it. Ain't it? Oh, yeah, disclaimer. Now, I am too much in behind you. Now, I have to go die. But when I say my taxi, oops, I can't travel. Sir, you know, and yes, ain't it? Obey my BBF for long. And afterwards, I'm getting here, you know. Maybe we have a conversation. What it is, I don't know for now. And so I also
1: In the you have the suspicion, sir. Maybe yes. On only picture now hopes in the two journal. And a man national security signals bros to follow up.
2: You know, saying but say about you put one and two things together and say, sir, you know, maybe this, maybe that, and so we are able to establish the fact. And
1: Anyways, but who were in touch with the lawyers in Ghana, right?
2: That's right.
1: Okay. Mate, ain't he? Bibi, any, beba. Now, what's meaning Kolana Kasa?
2: Kolana, did they be having your Mukasa?
1: I hope they are okay. Yeah, soon you will be soon. Now, Panina was also school, no? What time you school, no?
2: Maybe so Friday, no, Becca.
1: Ah, Friday, okay.
2: Yeah, will be your daily Becca. And only just a complete thing. As I said,
1: keep one or woman in fear saying.
2: Infernum.
1: Oh, infernum.
2: Can
1: you imagine?
2: Yeah.
1: And time bay of the day. I'm so mobile on my channel.
2: I'm watching. I'm through hall around 11:30, 12 o'clock.
1: Oh.
2: It's a power beer. I said, why are you genial? Then I go find this.
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0: 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So, as you may be aware, we have our studios here in Kokomlemle, Accra, 355 Fanofa Street. 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We do this from 2 p.m. to 6:30 p.m. every weekday, Monday to Friday, weekends and come. And here the Thursday edition of the show, Ena Ebremo. It's been a very eventful day. A lot of issues happening in our country. We'll take you to the courts. Na Enra Yedin Komo Bebrina Efa Ne Saudini Juma Ewo Techiman. Police for Ekokofano. At is a collaboration between the police and Signals Bureau. Ekofan the neighbor in crime. She shuffled between Signals Bureau and the police CID. And the police for Edeno Eko Court. Court no are remanded in police custody for 2 more weeks. Reasons no a day. Yaren a lawyer ibidi enkomo enram bekaya yaren a lawyer ekasa intiyanen sono yaren betwasu edin komo just to get to understand what really happened in court and enti aye enkomo aye beshe na yetumi edi sound so ena yenua baya ne ho aka adwamu a eni court remanded in police custody for the next 2 weeks, no? Yene, nebusiafo, ebedin, komobusiafo, nibi, eba court, ene, omabe kansa, ewo studio ha, yene won ebedi, enkomo, inti, it's an interview you don't want to miss. Kain, so se, oye nurse ni die, she's part of a group, in the Ghana Registered Nurses and Midwives Association, so issue statement, yene won so ebeshe, etumi, edi, enkomo, inti, we are covering all the angles to this story, ewe, ewo, ekusi, saying so. Already, the Ghana Police Service had a notice. I declare a 40-year-old, I'm told, wanted. Na se unsaka sa notice nibia. When was our notice no good? Inti Oko Ghana Police Service omo official page on Facebook. A will blue tech into Ghana Police Service to a much wanted person and a more show YouTube live stream. This no this is it. In the way now, Ghana Police Service for a publisher, Osha wanted person Barbara Asantua Kodia at Ghana Jollof. And according to the police, no, the Ghana Jollof now, and in the last few days, no. She's been in the trends and they are, according to the police service, nymphony in here. Now, Osha Swam was a sex, female, age 40, complexion fair, wanted for inciting violence. Date last seen, almost 4th August 2022, at the Accra International Airport. And she's suspected to be hiding in the UK. Almost anyone with information about the suspect should kindly contact the nearest police station or call and on the number accounted. That's where we are with this particular story. But I said, I'm kind of all the young girls to the story. You have cover Eddie Amamo. Yeah, yene the Ghana Prison Service for so ebedin komo. You know, sir, the Ghana Prison Service introduced reforms bebre na and officers of the prison service ba be kan yensa wo studio ha na yene won edi enkomo. You also know, sir, our partnership with the NPRA, that's the National Pensions Regulatory Authority, is still on. And yebinya officers from the authority yene won atwa yene dusia so trying to understand the pensions system in Ghana. You realize any discussion segment, Abremen Yebenya, the chairman of the NPP here in the Greater Accra region, Dr. Bernard Okoboy, will be here. Sanso and a presidential staffer, Nana Yachem Pim Jantua, would also be here. Na Yedi Nkomo. But in studio, Mewo Isaac Owusu Ansa, Ewo studio, ha. Sanso na Osei Safo Stuttgart, into the nurse in question in a court are remanding to police custody for 2 weeks. No, Ninia Bema, a Osei Safu Stuttgart, or Becansa Ewa, Omunina Free Jema Ewa Kintampo South District of the Bnu East Region, and Omabekansa Ewa Ifia, into Ura Isaac Uswansa Ewa. 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
0: and that just say Salome ndo no wo techima na wo ye adwuma
1: yes
0: as a nurse
1: as a nurse
0: enti time men awote se police wo abefa na fi techima
1: Boss, me da sipa ni akwanya.
0: Mm.
1: Odi ama opani ocean san busia. Monday anopa. 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Ofa. 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E de me ko. Omo se. Omo hu mobile money fraud bi. E woni phone so. Nti omo abe fa no ko. No omo se. I want the name Regional Police Command.
0: Mm-hmm.
1: Did you mind? Hey, Bruno is region capital.
0: Yes.
1: So if Regional Police Command is there, then it is in Tichima.
0: Mm-hmm.
1: So we have to rush. Niyam Konko here, there, Ekosuho. Enti Ekoi. Eko Regional Police Command. They said they haven't even heard anything like that.
0: Muko Regional Police Command.
1: Police Command.
0: Sano Mukatre.
1: Omunyanti Bibi.
0: Eh, officer Mukusi ne sono.
1: Yes.
0: E ka so mon ti bibia sa
1: sey
0: abefo bi o tete mo
1: mon ko arrest you bia
0: so ko fa obia okay
1: mon fo obia so ma mo custody
0: okay
1: and nti what they said na say if that is so let's go and check the head the other stations
0: mm-hmm.
1: to see if
0: they are
1: good
0: mm.
1: So we went to other station
0: mm-hmm.
1: to check
0: mm-hmm.
1: We get there and even substations are there sub-communities within
0: mm-hmm.
1: the Chima municipality, you know, they themselves even called officers to ask to see if whether they have been any arrest
0: mm-hmm.
1: like that in their custody.
0: No arrest, be encore.
1: Encore. So by then, boss, no question is you're crying in every
0: year.
1: Yes, definitely it shows that it's not police
0: mm-hmm.
1: which actually came to do what our nephew is talking about.
0: Katrina, my mama.
1: And your police for now, Befano, because we just had checks for police stations in, you know, must be BS anyway. Yeah, definitely. Yeah, I can say, Obi Obi Bonnie B. And I'm a Bonnie B. Now, I offer CNS. Okay, so your Nanti police station, after your five, you know, Mrs. Penina, Nebane Salomino, a friend, say. Obi afre no na nipa kro ne se oni national security ne ye adwuma na oba be chi wono ankasa nso
0: oba se omo achi o sister panyin na ye ne ma e Salome ma me
1: good oba be chi wono na ompe ayimfie ba bia na panyin bi nchan enko anya saa on be drew and match on so at Nako Castle Meho. So yet this assembly film is our honor, and then we give a cross because now you say, Obi, a war, and I a yanny pa would name your officer and who be. And auntie, what did you panel number my your friend back? Emma, on also catch and say yes, and you were by Jim Maho. Ah,
0: Nipa Crono
1: by Jim Maho, I call me sister Ho. And auntie, Cassandra in your name, sister, and so every fee. Your friend or catcher saw what an effie action, say, one and a papa war. Over find a few who are nipper be able to say,
0: or about
1: a bachin every name papa fee. And the Nassi Bacon with Jima, a year Nassi Salome Kunupenny. And to a corner was a oak or one man here. And one again, some friends said, whatever you do, Jima or no way, and no chance any or one Nassi fear, and to one raho. O could do her. No acquire a quee video. Actually say, the entire yacho banini.
0: Na video bear.
1: Video no moon near Obi Casa A diatem.
0: Okay.
1: Ah, yatresa one Ghana Jollof.
0: Only Ghana Jollof, okay.
1: And nipa I won't mean you know. Ah, no be sister Babuka's ah. Nasakasa with ye. And yes, I'll make us Salome Campano. Nipa would you not so I woke us as you Nano, we were Santimua. Sasantia. Or can a Salome do
0: you have in Casantisa?
1: Ah, tisa. So as a man more Canada, yeah, Munchie Muy and T Gano can say, one de yes man. So on my mu no for we inchin missa bisan and chasem. And we say a onwa and I know onwa and tis a san and wa can dia. Ne what ye few one is yes in yes a lemer.
0: Okay.
1: And you onso de information number cover dia yes man and say omna me fa information number. And you on information no koi. And later on Abusiano Babete say
0: Oh Accra. And did you name fast him in
1: now?
0: Stuttgart oh yeah, Salome Nia.
2: Batwani.
0: Say Mame Baku Papa Bakwana.
2: Me mame Nia as a yaye Abusia Baku. Papa no ba Jimano.
0: Okay.
2: Or the Abusiana be Papa de Busia Abusia. And ye and Niankasa say true mum. Timmy Mamminia,
0: okay,
2: and ne mammy, Salome mammy.
0: Salome mammy. Into the more far cane and no one near seminal.
2: And no one near seminal. Na, maybe be Cahua, Mammy Cambona, a moment of bonus in Timmy. Maybe Cahua. Am I not your fast ye been so ne, Salome in
0: okay.
2: Now you be son, say, and I don't know then you see. I'm not sure, say. A humache, bay
0: do me no.
2: Ho. 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
0: okay
2: onbe fa ni sister o ka tell ni say omo say mobile money
3: for FM
2: omo de no call commander ho
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1: okay.
0: At Ghana Jollof, who is at large.
1: Okay.
0: Na je se, wejani yi unhono. Good. In a statement of offense, at the crop pot ya, boni omose wayenu eni, omu mienu wayenu eni. Abetment of crime. Abetment of crime. It is a abetment. Say, Ubwa ubi ama na ye boni. Good. Abetment of crime. To wit, publication of false news, contrary to section 20(1) and 208 of the Criminal Offences Act 1960, Act 29. Now just say, boni almost why ni say, onone Ghana wabua Ghana jollof nama. Waka or the Nsembia to Jah and Yanokre publication of false news.

0: at Ghana Jollof, and is presently domiciled in the United Kingdom. Over a period of time, the second accused near Ghana Jollof, used her social media platform to produce and publish videos containing offensive and inciting statement with a potential to provoke violence. In one of the videos under investigation, the second accused threatened to overthrow the government of Ghana, that she will burn Ghana amongst other things. Investigation subsequently identified the first accused, A. Salome, as a collaborator of the second accused. It has been established through investigations that the first accused, Salome, assisted in the dissemination of the videos produced by the second accused, Mutie. Investigations are quite interesting. Assisted in the dissemination of the videos produced by the second accused by recruiting other persons to redistribute and circulate the material through various social media platforms. And teacher say, "Eh, momo sister, no." And so, afankofoa. Ghana Jollof video on other social media platforms. Good. Investigations further revealed financial arrangement between the two accused persons, whereby the second accused, Eye Ghana Jollof, while domiciled in the United Kingdom, remitted monies to the first accused in Ghana in support of these activities. It was investigations that just said, Sika sembi kwa suwa mwuntem, inti Ghana Jollof no, SND sika, edebre, unu ya bana, ewa Ghana ha.
1: Mibobi.
0: Meba maminye. In sopte, or this kind of brand, se on fan supporte sa dissemination no, ni video na, orukutu nko formu amoshe no, good.
1: Naza ya ketuya.
0: Aha, like sika, ode, facilities sa. The first accused person, eye unu ya bana, subsequently, distributed portions of those funds in the Sikana Ghana Jollof de Breno on also of those funds to other persons involved in the redistribution and recirculation of videos in the Sikana Ghana Jollof de Breno also videos ninsu ebino by the second accused through various social media platforms. Investigations are continuing to identify and locate other persons who participated in the redistribution of the videos. It's not just a Usa Stane Bonia, Waya, Emma, or Modern Neko, or Bois in the publication of that's the Ghana Jollof publications. No, yeah, you know, police watch them more, a false news, a publication a bit more incited violence. Bema, who yende basabasa, abba. Now, Usa Star, now, on also distributes our content, nibi, and our science of funk or foa. Omu e distributi en a Ghana Jollof amani sika o chebi edemasa ankofo niti di eso sister aye enono
2: okay
0: anti afi mawa fan kasa kakana maba oye
2: ebrebi owure bi aye fenu hope sinadoye edi mi ofa si picha
0: yes enu ani kuno ni kai
2: ebe to hose wahu Ghana Jollof na onye national security and take action. Good. Come here, dear.
0: Okay.
2: Saturday publication, no buy. No, I was saying, no, Facebook Live.
0: Yeah, I'm running through the kind.
2: I'm a baby. No, say, actually, I said, dear, nipper, you know. I'm one here. I'm a virgin, baby, and you
0: yes.
2: Boss, sir, yes, sir, Ghana Jollof. And I hear you on more share Ghana Jollof videos.
0: Yes.
2: And then who's the other to wear then?
0: On also share videos.
2: What share Ghana Jollof? I saw
0: your Ghana Jollof. Okay.
1: I just said, okay, what
2: to do? And then, on the other,
0: Obi Anko Fano.
2: Because who share Ghana Jollof? I was here, Babe Fowl. Bra. Said, yeah, you can't know if I say nothing. Know if I say, say. Obi timi jina baby

0: and the social media no. 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
1: Yeah.
0: And inti ne ukuchu bi picture. 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
0: 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vengeance from God. Now we know the father whom our father gave to us. 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
1: omo person omo stress say because we should brief fast na me kan I want to say in one of the videos Ghana Jollof here you know or threaten say obey overthrow aban no
3: okay Ghana Jollof
1: Ghana Jollof threaten say obey overthrow aban no na Ghana will burn amongst other things in the omo kan say se wo sister no ena e a bete no in the publication of force na just say
3: ono so kan
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4: Asempa FM
2: enti ya obebo national security so say ono ye threat to national security. Bebiye ni huwa omakase maami ye threat to national security. Charge for fraud madeba aneno. Apart from se omusi Ghana Jollof. 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By disseminating that information. 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
1: na mepacho as lawyer no when your opportunity ni na have one na conference as lawyer client wedding komo some pacho, of these questions wetin ye busana ma wa ma responses
2: wasi,
1: there
2: wasi unim ubi ya ye fene Ghana Jollof. As my work in chairman, my client is categorical about this.
1: And on disseminated video BR from her.
2: On disseminated video BR from Ghana Jollof. On Okrano, from what she tells me, on the social media handle BR. On the social media handle. So on social media, we need. In Toronto, no, only anything connected to Ghana Jollof BR.
1: And see, because when you read the brief factor police for their company charge sheet now, they make the point categorical, say, investigations have established, say, Sika, financial, Webia, Koso, Ghana, Jollof, ascending his scam or no, at share distributors, Kanaman, Kofua,
2: Ubi, Sebia Nyado, Sebia Kronto, Sebia Nyado, Sebia Kronto.
1: Mm-hmm.
2: One, we should brief facts in one. The BN worker say Rano will distribute to us disseminate Ghana Jollof information. You know, Ebwa. Near air can say, near air can say, or no, the disica air ma for fra or mu disseminate Ghana Jollof information. You know, me pacho, a for fro bain or metinato, my babbage waka say, Mena, assume a similar miscassim in disseminate Ghana Jollof information. Afofrono in the same charge sheet, they are saying that Afeno Moshe Afofrono.
1: Mm-hmm.
2: It is Afena Moshe Afofrono. How then do you say, or the Sikane Maudi? Oba, and as well to me, and can say, the charge, the caution statement, and also crown, wa admitted, say, or yes, Adian. It is our information, say, or the Sikama Afofrono. Oko fast our information, if free ever.
1: Because of shall almost say Investigation subsequently identified first accused as a collaborator of the second accused. It has been established. It has been established through investigations.
2: So for the purposes of your listeners, yes. So let's do a step by step approach. How upset all this is. Edikan first or a collaborator. DNT na omo friend a collaborator. Read the first one.
1: Yes. Almost say it has been established through investigations that the first accused assisted in the dissemination of the videos produced by the second accused by recruiting other persons to redistribute and circulate the material through various social media.
2: Jinawa. So one, and yes, ahano omusi onu kofa afofro na afofro eche Ghana Jollof information no and
1: yes.
2: Videos no and yes onu mum na eche nemu wafeli pa omoye den eche
1: sure
2: good now ma menu causing statement of the ma police no on ten bibiasa so at ya say on ten bibiasa o deny no flatly it is our information if we have
1: sir, maybe beyond the caution statement, no police for one kaza your investigations. No,
2: it is why your investigation, CCA, why your investigations are a one of two things. Either say, Mami, Enna, Sebi, or Chere will say, me, Enna, me, Koma, and Krofuska, HSI information, meboa. And I say, Nipana or Jesus, he can be, and I can say, Mimi Jesus, he can be. Se me che Ghana Jollof information me boa. Ana se ubiya uhum se mami HSS ikeni biye. Ana se ubiya oji se ikeni biye. Right? Ana eka sa information ni 23 people. Now, let's take our time. Mami e deny. It, this woman cannot be the person telling the police se oche se ikano.
1: Yes.
2: It leaves two other people. Me boa.
1: Yes.
2: Now, for you then to say, sir, you have established, sir, Mami NHSF Sikano, it should be coming from the two other people.
1: Mm-hmm.
2: Now, if it is coming from the two other people,
1: who are
2: right?
1: They? Mm-hmm.
2: Who are they? Good. So, who are they? Now, sir, what to me, who said, Nipa, we me, noa, and Kawo Meka, no concluding paragraph. On your brief facts, say you are now looking for the persons who were recruited. Jamaica, what must say? So what to me? If you say ni pay mumi enu ba akokrana, and kau mekano u your concluding paragraph say you are now looking for the persons who have been disseminating that information because you already have them, and indeed. Even if you have one of them, then you don't need the accused person. That then tells you, say, a seminar police for the court to court to name a talk.
1: And you're too early to make that to come to that conclusion.
2: So, say, you too earlier, right? Then, say, you too earlier. Say, you too earlier. Na entesa because se police follow sa information noa enka omun kan chere court ne say they are still looking for those people. Police won say they are still looking for those people. So if you are still looking for those people, why then do you say that this woman should be remanded?
1: Maybe said they be a investigator. Second, we don't want the accused person to interfere with the investigations.
2: The point then is that in Kaokan say it has been established. No, in Kuoma Mekan say we are looking for those people.
1: Yeah.
2: Is that not contradictory? It's contradictory. So in Timimia, ma meno dia omu ya ni say omu omu dia on a manhunt. For Ghana Jollof. And Omokochi, a rabbi, a friend, a Fia Royal, Meboa. And now Omokochi, no, Omofuse, Omuenya, Nipa, Omopen. And then Omako family. A enti e bia e yo ma jin se mami e bri ni pa na ye frene Ghana Jollof no enti yen kipu no kopem se ye betete no ade ni benya afoforo na obi sebi mami wo de all the analysis you have done let us even discount them waje mame no e phone sort as ye waje mame ne phone ene sebi mobile money transfers nyina no the pathways are will be to me a connected ehu be bi eska me kwae meboa mami on tetechi mai from the account or the other to court no enye mobile money transfers no olidi ye de kwache no ho enti do you need her to be a remand to do that job? From everything before the court, I think that again, our courts have not stood fairly between ordinary citizens and the state in terms of the protection of their fundamental human rights. Who said Mimiki is our point in Radio Libya? Our courts are always ready to protect the state against ordinary people. What U.S. Kaimwa, omu kwa, se, omu se, na, je, omu ye wukurum hei nina anu, fake nufuriata kisi ni adie nina anu. Se, nke ye gana ha, nkadi omu pewa kenufuriata, se gana ha na kenufuriata wa, nkebe izia ama omu. But when say almost the same amount of information co US no me at the end, the extradition hasn't been easy for them.
1: Yeah.
2: So now, because of San Yama Wing in Antino, we have created very lazy law enforcement agents in this country. They don't work hard. They don't work hard. And one thing I thought the beer said you obit me kum nipa. So say your system no answer, sir. We are not growing our capacity. We are not growing our individual strength. What you say? See, a money my easier. I check a near, not meda. Not meda. We are paid by default. Let me panel a non-billable. Prosecution didn't have to do much. But say, if, say, prosecution and our investigator needs more to convince the court, who wants a debian, a jumana, or more yen, not a munim dien or man who are the equa anymore. So, what I say, now we would the mammy at him for what reason? Now, what you mean, would the natum? What crano from Saturday 11 p.m. about the sea and ne yawada? What genefun? Poor no sooner said, we say a jet dealing in our war. So, we wore a lot of equipment. Do you know that Ghana government even has equipment that can see your WhatsApp communication?
1: Mm-hmm.
2: Yeah, Krofofu said, WhatsApp is encrypted. WhatsApp is encrypted. It is not true. I'm telling you on authority. That was the subject of the NCA criminal trial, Republic versus Eugene Bafoboni. What you say, the procurement of that technology was the subject of that prosecution. It took to Ghana, and I will say Ghana government cannot have access to your WhatsApp. Me patronye nukre. Ghana government, I was that, you know. What I say, Ghana government, I was Signals Bureau. Signals Bureau, me trace ya kote chima and kote mami. Ghana government, I was NCA. It's what jima ni phone. Information then, I want to meet you on my phone or so. Ah, Jesus, we said kipunu for 6 days. Clearly, they want the woman beyond whatever they are saying. They think that by keeping the woman, that is all they are trying to do. They are so desperate to get Ghana Jollof. That is what they want to do.
1: It is, you see, Anno, you go back to court in 6 days' time, right? 6 days. And then 2 weeks.
2: I mean, 2 weeks. 2 weeks, yes. Something like
1: ah.
2: The court didn't even take into account the fact that the woman had been kept for 6 days. Was additional 2 weeks. Not just I say 3 weeks. The woman would have been kept for 3 weeks.
1: On a charge of a misdemeanor.
2: That tells you, sir, and yet charge anything you could have, ma'am, no, yet the name PBB. So, Oti ase ye. Omu ye ye pe wana. En omu make applications. The court no should give them a bench warrant for Ghana Jollof.
1: Really?
2: Eh wana. Court no ma omu order for bench pay. Omu omu bench warrant for Ghana Jollof. Eh wano. Se bi se menye Ghana Jollof lawyer. But. Na mi mpese court no be konsu himu. Ti mi kai ni se. The approach ni ye wrong. Na oyesa obeton su himu. And a judge no ne me go to a few authorities, man, on one me yadri. And we decide it's a ungranted application. But she initially she didn't have a problem in granting it at all. Which means that they just want to ensure say omunsa beka Ghana Jollof. Nti Ghana Jollof no no more penal.
1: Very well. Lawyer, my MFA NC, I think you've done justice to the issues. We be near your best in your baba be dean comobio. Why? Member of Parliament for Mensia South, a private legal practitioner, and AJ Bafo, Iwa, Ena, Motene, and Kaneko C. Saint Suni, a higher Sempa FM. And the Abusian 4 year, a war on half a Motie lawyer, non in Semua, what church. And I just say, for now, you may have to wait till. 2 weeks from now, I'm best in a court to be you. Now, if you are shesser than your ABC, Ako Inti, move free. How can next line of action here? Then in near Nigeria, we for the area 1 minute.
4: You didn't can say, Mamma, and sign you more with TBI system in your mind because of us. Mean you by the so. Sabby, I say, Bible say, and you are so known, TT. Yeah,
1: yes, soon they catch us.
4: And inti ehere ne yewu kanyina ne se ye demra na ebibia ti ye de ahye lawyer nsem no ibi jama lawyer
1: yeah
4: na ye de ne aka nso ma nyankopon na wadi amaye
1: ise amunim police station o modene call ye
4: se se o mo ka che so o modene call CID headquarters be na ye hawo nyina ne se enka mo ma ye ne yenua no nkasa
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1: Oh,
4: and the idea I ever say, ever say. Your queen means, sir, Quinas, how, Mumma, Yenin Casalanca, Muni,
1: Sunday, Baba, Kubeku school, Ochana,
4: and Ochana, or Baidi, or Bahaya, or Bakra,
1: a school, no Akra,
4: school, Akra, preserve. Cecilia, only we, then,
1: not a whiner than ever.
4: Never pass Sunia,
1: and never pass Wolch.
4: And a bibiao. 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
1: Yeah,
0: and can be sharing
1: for
0: the
1: chat
0: for
1: mommy.
0: Yo,
1: 30 seconds.
0: Yeah, you can say Asempa FM. Mm. Yami, Oishamopa.
1: Amen.
0: In fact, a free bra, Casey no. Lawyers, for people to actually see, actually, dear Koso, Yadamasi. 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
0: yini kurufufuru bia eniti umaya mfenu ya to eno do ya hon na yinya abadaye emima ya hon ema unhu nise itu ya uyongu mwa itu ya duyem etoda mpanyumfone kense yiyi kwain na nka ufia
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0: Uncle for me, you cry in there. A cow fear, and I go cast home. Yes, sing, and he say, Oh, no, can be ye. Oh, no, be one of Cassa, a china. Go, I can ya one way. No one know me. No one five of us, you know. Embram, said the Abbey, and the messenger was sooner.
1: Of Amidase, Papa Pico, see, Saint Sunny. I'll go back onto the phone lines. Ghana Registered Nurses and Midwives Association, Assistant PRO for the Association Philemon in Japan. Philemon, what time in Kai, could see, Saint Sunny?
6: Yeah, okay, which one? What's your point?
1: What poor me, dear?
6: Oh, why did I do me? Yeah, not. Yeah, right now.
1: Can you confirm, sir? Salome eya mo member.
6: Salome eya member. Oye nurse ni mapa. Oye senior nursing officer. Ah oye juma o techi member temo.
1: Enti mahumu statement amo issue as an association. Mu demand specifically eya den.
6: Obi, ye pia ne fair trial. 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
1: yeah misdemeanor
6: na sure. Na bibisa no na akoba ni say enti me man bail eni menim ya na again because onye flight risk or nurse ni mapa ya tete no na nurse for no ya tete omu ye to the extent that ye momo swear out omo ba out of service na omo ka say their professional life no their personal life will even bring credence to their community and their profession. Enti yen susu se minti min se niti se unti min yes ada. She's innocent until proven guilty. But if he said the entity any city no nurse ni enti min injeksa nyamran sem nesa nenso no investigations koso. Enti min fam ranin se yen se muse the penny beka. Nti ye he abang.
1: And for now, they mo qualify a fair trial.
6: Yeah, you check fair trial. Say, Ababa, wano who deserve bail. Omo money bail. Even the worst criminals, the judicial system has evolved. Ah, omo krano, yeah, mo bail. On your flight risk, or your Ababa, or ma, miensa, ne baketo a crow in Fibre 9. She has a permanent place of work or teaching they can easily track and then get in touch with her. Empono, they have commenced investigation more say Nipacrono more energy, Nankasano, we need Ghana or Manone. And in contribute to the fact that Nipanon and on Temono Mua Kakra, but in Timin Kano, Kesibibri. But the SN say, and can you nearby? Omo money bill, no more court, so any omo investigation. Association, we are a law abiding institution, ain't it? Yenye, pensing, giddy, ye call court of yet ye arguments are Salome lawyers and no espouse, no, I'm a judge in a crowd on a basso.
5: A simple FM,
6: ain't it? If he say, and ya, they are. Anka or fata say ye didn't trim at once, sir. And now more castle he wants to overthrow government and then I say for holiday aimaka cra next nipadi and then say yeah in the capacity cry say or the call overthrow the governance. And see and semi be ohana as so my then so emra and the eka say the law is the law. Yes, then ne fair trial. Obi. Yes, sir.
1: What me are contacting the facility no what man?
6: Suma yeah, executive say ama omo ako facility ho. A omone mpain for ne kwa kwedi komo afa ne juma hon said in a juma tier said in a brat ye simple no or subain bia wa de di dana bibisa and yes we go sa investigation efa niche no.
1: Very well. Philemon, my infancy be being here. You best sign him about being commobile. Why?
6: Obi, me da se do it.
1: Yeah, da se, papa. Philemon, in Japan, Deputy PRO, Ghana Registered Nurses and Midwives Association. They will inform me that I why? You best sign so I can say you. Asempa FM, Sunny. Eko si send you medie no asugu so ewute. Sade, Medikai Akan. And we've lined up a number of interviews. E wasi ene prisons. We do prisons or we do MPRA. Okay, the any MPRA for no, ebedi and komo, pensions ehun komo ehia ene one of the things we do ni say maybe a phone line so na fe more questions ene ade no mo de aba na NPR for ehia no ade amayen ye ntie we emra ye ba ye sha se ni won edin komo. Stay with us. Africa
7: 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Now what to Africa Queen macro? The witch and we no keke. Long talk wa.
8: It's been 19 years of God's goodness. 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
2: Tell him, tell him.
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2: Mr. Kill, our pharmacies, herb and over-the-counter medicine shops. 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And now 0204-139176. And remember what you feel doing what you're doing wrong. And if Mr. Kill.
4: FDA, Aji, Ejedi, and Kratu, Yatum.
5: In the morning, I brush my teeth.
6: Oh, Fabia, now what you truly say? And now, who did you know?
7: Mom, Pa, Charles, I took piss not that the buyer no. Semi dish, Chimisia, no me, no, Shame, no me, boss of no me.
6: Wayne, excuse. Abo Fratia, what's sorry, no, Pa? And what's the what you truly say? A son, where did you? Now, oh no, so Eddie and Ayan is sorry. What you truly say?
7: Yes, ma'am. Medical kids toothpaste now, or the buy and run. And it's a trim is you.
6: Why, dear? Kel kids toothpaste, dear. Yeah, yeah, ma'am, or fratty someone with the infirm, you know, or pimum fiancia.
7: Let me the dead, that's a say strawberry. Let me be semi dimple.
6: Debbie, in the air toothpaste. And you toffee, why? Yes, say, yeah, the Kel kids toothpaste. Be ma'am, or fra with the infirm, you know, or pimum fiancia, dear tree, one will say. Every say, a boy, a sea, in one boat. Tokro, ana ashe, e pamumwa wa mwawa, e hase, ne mana wwa dey mapa, me boma dey se, me di Kel Kids Toothpaste, be mami me chuchu wa mwase, abribia, Kel Kids Toothpaste, e mamo fransi chuchu ye ni jese.
8: Kel, happy smile.
9: Daddy, You know how I'm going to be a fashion designer one day?
8: Mm-hmm.
9: And you know how you always say money doesn't fall from the sky?
8: Mm-hmm.
9: And you know how much fashion school costs?
8: Mm-hmm.
9: I don't want you to say you don't have money when the time comes. So I have a plan. Ecobank Junior Saver account. You open it for me today. We put small money every month. By the time I'm done with school, the money will be plenty. Yes. So what do you say? Daddy, I want to hear yes.
10: Yes, yes.
11: Open an Ecobank Junior Saver account with a little first deposit, no monthly maintenance fees, and competitive interest for children aged 0 to 17. Ecobank, the Pan-African Bank.
12: Obuten sim no no. So say the what do?
13: Enya mia, asedan kwa ma angel rock mixer abwa mi pa. 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
15: Angel Rock Mixture, Bekasamo, FDA, AJJD, and Kratoya.
16: She said, yeah, yeah, to be a idea. And so she knew something.
17: My report no way.
16: Minya, so many puns, yeah. And so she knew what to
18: do.
16: As I'm for business with you, be one. I mean, why, yes, I guess I never could know. The Biani had been for Frau, and so I'm on to be any. Also, be a dean say, and yes, some drain when you.
19: Yes, Cassam. Bills were here. Many comments, no man, she have you. There were a free emergency loan, quasi salary loan, working capital, and startup loan. Bills say, and stroke craft. For Ghana card, be apply and the yard. Fresh 0596-920-833 and now 0302-200-390. Bills. For Cassamu, how you know, but dying.

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1: Asunyinetie Asempa FM suni Ekosisei njumedie no wasugusu wa utie no. Midiri yosaibu nsu from Yobi. Yeri kandi atuma nimse ene yene NPR fobidi nkomo. Fomu amuni mna NPR the National Pensions Regulatory Authority. In Roger Ghana Pensions Act na act ni make provision say so establish an authority to regulate pensions in our country. And for the past 3-4 months, yani won edin komo and they've introduced us to the pension system in Ghana. Ama yen yina yenya yon entiasye kama. Nyame adom ene hawa jumedi yene akoyi intino. NPR mpenye for etnas. Wama yon madrin se yen sign entwa relationship we. So at least to the end of this year. In the addition ebe koso from now till the end of the year. Ombe koso abaya wa debia time with the NPR ewo ekosi saying so. Na yebese yebe yuye bibia no na de emra ese authority ne so omunye omu engage in constant public education on pensions no na eso abamfaso ama mene wo ayi wo fie a eya ejebre itumi etie. In my first question the message will be dia ba Obi Eric Asante, please ask NPR if it's not by force for employers to pay SNET contributions for their employees. And what happens to employers who are not paying the contributions for their employees? Eric Asante, sharing with YouTube, or no commenter, or the abreyen, and no utiyen, your WhatsApp number 0548-443-523 between the messages abreyen, uba YouTube, and so your live stream, now the messages ne guasye, your bejemre akan. Amamo. Enti NPR enkomono ena emre. Asumini akwaba na etesein.
2: Lawyer Philip was able to. Na meti ase me hoye pa bajo na onzo e.
1: Adum ya
2: de. Bajo so onzo hoye.
1: Adum.
2: Na u designer
1: na
2: hoye.
1: Na omu ona biza do busa. Preemptive strike. Ona mi be busa o. Ona mi biza do designer na
2: yo. Ye share ya check akra. Good to see you.
1: Good to see you.
2: Good to see you.
1: Good to see you. Yeah, that one management in Swazi for extending this amazing, you know, segment. Yeah, say about 3-4 months ago. And I think it's been really, really beneficial to the Ghanaian people. Me share feedback about any idea. Not just say, akuyi papa papa. We are grateful. Say, Matias, yes, say extend the partnership way. But maybe, me name say, Obe can be initial enough for me boost our question.
2: Yeah. Yanso, yeah, that's it. Mame. Enchia wankasa.
1: Okay,
2: menchia o producers ombo chidom. Mm-hmm. 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Na meso menkansi so se amse onse yesi obi fru dia pa
1: and the piano.
2: Na ipiano. 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you used a word na o ma preemptive we are never banned that so I'm still actually keeping the report because it turned out to be is a near war report to no na mpanyim for at another and the aka na say they be call just for say official document so e be hunia but I feel say you are working and mofidie no so e ye adwuma say me ka say ba ha first na me ka ho asem say me dear me si gina ye wi ase say 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
2: 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Oko Section 7, in explicit terms, you know, a church and said there will be a TC, a Yasudi and she was a yes. Specifically, we are lawyer, we do my can kind of do her act, you know, Section 7, no
1: one.
2: You look at the 7A. The 7I and the 7K.
1: Seven, is it to achieve its object, the authority shall A, be responsible for ensuring compliance with this act.
2: Good. The eight na ya bet na high for A in the say. A MPR no ye ya sundi se. Obi a wobi a juma. Na wa fa gane ni ya na wa fa juma y ni no. E juma ye four ho e ye juma no. E ye yen ya says the se. Ye be se a juma wulano.
1: Obetua
2: the necessary contribution no
1: I was
2: oyeno we say oyeno me dem say yakoy anim no ye be recap we shall recapitulate what we've said about the mandatory contributions you know any the voluntary ones and so
1: in ti and say sensitize the public on matters related to the various pension schemes
2: good the one who say Chris and the management enim de na omon pese ombesi emra no eti ase nti na o se no e wo se use this opportunity na yen kirekire amansan so na omu enhu no when we say if you want to do any proper sensitization you shouldn't forget about your three V's. You should be vocal, you should be visual, and you should be verbal.
1: Yeah.
2: And the so do ho bo asempa ya bayi amanfo ohwe wa be fontentan kase no so wonum so awote won kasa fidie ho etie and of course ye kasa so the three V's ni nyina no so no e activated.
1: Okay, and say promote and encourage the development of the pension scheme industry in the country.
2: Nti ohwe se awie yi na yenyan share yen komodie na sekura no untru no aweye no etimi a stimulate you bi am o de question haba then one will not be far from right said ni ayeye wo has see you know ye promote pension ho ensem and the I've consistently maintained say NPR is an offshoot of an act of parliament the adibia baby ya no ye make sure say it is seated within the parameters and the remit of the law. So what we are doing here, no, it's not ad hoc.
1: Yeah.
2: It is something that is a ensure ya sudi e wey so say what say ye. That is why I'm real mona. Me no din come say mani agi e pass as our dey we no. Yeah, to us no.
1: Wow. Ain't it pursuant to section 7I. Obi ebusa question.
2: Yes.
1: Say employers ehyɛ sɛ wo sɛ omutua ɔno no restricting ho to snit
2: okay
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2: 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aye use o Ghana no your friend no a contributory three tier pension schemes
1: yes
2: 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Oh dear, I'm happy to have a dialogue with you because of your indefinitely. Once again, you may want to turn to section 3 of the same act. And na a church and say si kano crano, dodo a sen a yente, na ye tu yenuswa, sen crani a cheno.
1: In your say, contributions to the scheme, an employer of an establishment shall and shall just say a mandatory shall deduct from the salary of every worker in the establishment immediately at the end of the month a worker's contribution of an amount equal to 5.5% of the worker's salary for the period, irrespective of whether or not the salary is actually paid to the worker.
2: Okay. And if I, 3-2, ne so, na me tene me yitutu mumu.
1: 2, ne say, an employer of an establishment shall pay for each month in respect of each worker an employer's contribution of an amount equal to 13% of the worker's salary during the month.
2: Good. And the, what we say, nipana sembi sano section 3-2 ni yi ano direct ya ba first ni ya ma yenye

0: one natural say adwuma yeni no so waso die
1: yes
0: nto adwuma yeni no so dia obeye ne say obete the basic salary no 5.5%
1: yes
0: from the basic no.
1: Yes
0: sa ntie ene contribution ni nyina no even though say 5.5 no free adwuma yeni ni sika mu no eye wo adwuma wura no na ote
1: una obete
0: 13% ne dia eye wo adwuma wura no una contribute on behalf of the employee do katu ni boom na se menye diskakulia dia that should give you 18.5
1: yeah 18.5
0: now go to the section 33 a better okay. Kwanya say sika no
1: section 33 yes. And in fact to add to 31 no
0: yes
1: unza or kasa employee ne 5.5% no
0: yes
1: e was say what to say impo na ketua ne kra wuntua ma na
0: yes
1: in the bia ho chere bia ba company that this man the entity ntua moka and on enka ne snake contribution
0: say affected the
1: patient and he was say wutua
0: because the framers of the act no
1: yes.
0: Were thinking say onse nipa wunya da bia meka say wunya na ohoka
1: ohoka
0: edoso and the entity minka say o problem bia wonya ne ne say
1: yes
0: o short change Ghana Jumaini.
1: Ghana Jumaini. No. Yes. In the wound mean tree and the kakra and a snake contribution.
0: That should go.
1: Emrani said was
0: a non-negotiable.
1: Sure. Into section 33.
0: Yes.
1: Out of the total contribution of 18.5% to an employer shall within 14 days from the end of each month transfer the following remittances to the mandatory schemes on behalf of each worker. Into secretary ya ye ken, you know. It was a 14 days from the end of the month. There was a what they call?
0: Yes.
1: 14, that's 2 weeks.
0: The one says it's here, September.
1: Yes.
0: This September, bosom me ban a year. Now, a juma gurano, who contribute to 13%.
1: Yes.
0: Now, tia juma yin, 5.5 for no one.
1: Yes.
0: It was say in see October, the 14th day of the ensuing month, no. That's a sicano. There was a question at the rule. Now, sa o juma non so no. Registered trustee crono an any year, you know. There was a 5%, you
1: know. And then draw.
0: Do you continue the ABC there?
1: Okay.
0: We'll give you that.
1: Okay. Ain't a 13.5% to the first tier mandatory basic national social security scheme.
0: Good.
1: B 5% to the second tier mandatory occupational pension scheme.
0: Good. The what we say. Adwuma wura no e contribute 13%.
1: Yes.
0: Adwuma yini no adwuma wura no te 5.5% from the basic salary no. De e ka bo mu no na te say yenya 18.5%. De 18.5 no. Ye de mu 13.5 e be kw senate.
1: Okay.
0: Na ye de 5% akwa koma sa corporate trustee kro no adwuma yi adwuma kro no ene ne ye adwuma.
1: Okay.
0: Aha no I cannot be specific unlike the tier 1 no.
1: Yes.
0: Because tier 1 no de ye nim say everything is under the ambience of senate. But oba tier 2 no because ye wo a number of the registered trustees you know omo e hold that in trust on behalf of the Ghanaian employee. Population. Yes. No. I cannot be specific, but I know, sir, the last time the Yabu boss were in excess of 29,
1: yes.
0: Now a more good standard,
1: yes.
0: Omu nina ano, certified by the MPR, ubi chimini omu edijuma.
1: Edijuma.
0: This anna nchichi muno, etie, sir, ebre o hona ye kanya kwe ni mwa. Ave obo unse, omayi biya anso no, ufatem, ejina omayi na pomu denso.
1: Yeah.
0: So the framers of this act didn't overlook ye pomodin and sense the ye ka pension bia no a se se me friend say pension is the pulse of every nation
1: yeah
0: or man bia people and ni gina po ankasa na ye pension because the more ye nyina ye your city ye di mra so ne act ye kan a ye mrashe badwa fi a member of parliament wo ho menso me member of parliament wo ho e na je sa mra wi tu ma ze ye nyina no ye di juma no the more ye go by it no na ye boa ma health insurance cry ye
1: they
0: said 13.5% no could rule senator na omo de emu 2.5 echo health insurance scheme se na ebe ya ya pomu den nsem no so bi tumi ejina brane ni pa na se ade a chena gana ye nyina ye wuwa obi ubetra ha aka hwan bi
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0: 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Okay. Now, and also, 2.5 on the core, that means 11%.

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1: itimi so do so
0: itimi so do so ndi eba sɛ wo kɔ wa ho mgye mu a bosomi bi a no
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0: 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Won se pension an kasa no.
1: Yes.
0: E sha se e wo man mu na enye say that here. Because e wo GHS na omche se German geologists bi e theory bi a your friend Alfred Wegener the continental drift. The drift here no aye be di your man Ghana no. Na enye say na pension tie. Pension has gone through a lot of metamorphosis. Cap 30 by cap 90 no one hwan nyina ba bi o ha. Na the beneficiaries of the pension no were not necessarily contributing directly.
1: Yes.
0: But this one there you have to make a direct contribution. See your friend no contributory 3-tier pension scheme. The first two no ntokuate ya di kan ntokuate ya toso mienu na ya kire mu no tier 1 tier 2 tier 1 no ode 5.5% of who basic salary na odwuma wura e de 13% aka ho na ye 18 no ye de mu 13.5 ekwa senate 13.5 no duro senator na senate de 2.5 eco health insurance
1: yes.
0: no wa retain 11% no for investment in your stead
1: yes.
0: na 5% no aka no eco corporate trustee e no ne privately managed
1: yes.
0: and also on your behalf
1: okay.
0: The third one no e your voluntary e no na che sa kwese no o she en na ho but e bwao se unya time now only the people in the Acturia world, mm-hmm. only the people in the financial space in the yes. Kumkuma. It is not for nothing. And on mining yansen muwashese say about pension contribution the pension funds are. Wa my tax exemptions
1: yes.
0: up to be 35%. And this mandatory schemes, you know, EFA 18.5. You subtract 18.5 from the 35. That means that percentage na aka ho no. Wa obesan ya join the voluntary scheme no eye tie tre no. You get to benefit from that percentage.
1: Mm.
0: And enti omo a omo ye act and they yeah. really sat down. And I was saying Ghana one advantage I won no say you there you are a lawyer, you know. If you know fire constitution no. In your time here the parliamentary system, the presidential system and they are there no in a way of new
1: hybrid
0: yeah. sort of the in your advantage here a lot of countries are normal practice of practice
1: yeah.
0: different schemes. And yeah there no too. Combine a lot of positives from other countries. So these are the schemes.
1: Okay.
0: The tier 1, tier 2, tier 3.
1: Tier
0: 3, you know, largely, then be me drew her. Na me pese me image na me chat me see you because I have said it here before and I'm not ashamed to repeat it.
1: Yes.
0: First time I was by, you know, I was the person who ushered him in. The first speech of mine was say se otimi tretre pension ashi
1: mu
0: ekọ ye maamenom ye nuanom ye ye ofanom a omo ye ye bodua na afi omo ankasa so ye omo ankra ankra adwuma eno eno da
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1: yes
0: obi Yeah, your formal sector. Mm-hmm. Yeah, less than 20%. My last check, we were hovering around 15-16%. Today, let me be magnanimous enough. Say 20%. Workforce, I mean, the chunk of the workforce is in the informal sector. This all your mind. Now, ohamun chichimu edu owoche of your workforce, you know, they are within the informal bracket. Now say o pension arrangement
2: and cover more.
0: It means there is a problem.
2: You have a problem.
0: They say you need bra bringing in and say. Yeah, per se demystify a baby. It's the greatest deceit, the greatest misconception ever. Mm. So Bibe can say, oh, take pension there. That is not true.
2: Yeah.
0: And then I said, yes, and yes, and
3: a simple FM.
0: A pension you be there. Tiny this a voluntary one na yeah. Free no account. Say and for honey would you cry. Oh yeah. When you bet me a join here, no. Now amount to be a few say you bet me a piano, what you are, and I see that is enough. A honor so no must say a check contribution be a de quoty afraid no, me no.
2: Okay,
0: I shall say my pa system na ye. Do you see a be a bit piano depending on corporate trustee crown any age money a particular scheme na when rule was on. Amount to the HMU, you know, maybe at the end of the month, we'll see who had the consistency of your cash flow now, which may contribute 200 cities. Wona will be determined, I'm a trustee, and they say, okay, amount we know, Matriano. But some of the 70 cities, a common retirement account.
2: Okay.
0: Now, more the 30 cities, a common savings account. As the name suggests, retirement. Time, I will now be decided per the details of the scheme, any arrangement annual where say, oh, this time there, I'm going on retirement, it means contribute to you, know. Then they give you that amount. Now, cost savings account, you know, depending on the details of the scheme, after maybe sometimes 3 years, sometimes 5 years, partial withdrawal, scheme, be an advantages, any idea, and then, me pese mi siji na ye pa me die ni die ene ahotoso ene eyem hyehye ka se ba bia wo bia wutie obi ene wie yi e wa asempa 94/7 so no e wo kosi sense no se emfa ho ne wadwuma wo ye se wo ye aban dwuma ye ni ya 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
0: 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I love the way you take your time to read the details of the act.
2: Yes.
0: You've been your brave. You say you
2: need next week, what I want us to do will be, sir, you have share section 64. Because the Nipan question is in two ways, sir.
0: Yes.
2: I will be successful contribution here compulsory.
0: I'll come on.
2: And as a Wanyan Swa, associate penalty for non payment of contributions.
0: Yes.
2: I don't want next week will pay.
0: Before I said, you have section 64. No, I'm empty way in free. Go to section 310.
2: 310.
0: Yes.
2: Okay.
0: It can be your
2: 310. They say, an employer who fails to remit total contributions within the time stipulated in subsection 3 commit an offence and is liable on summary conviction to a fine of 2,000 penalty units or to a term of imprisonment for 2 years or to both.
0: Good.
2: Yeah.
0: What contributed 13%? So employer.
2: Yes.
0: Employee the na what 5.5 no. Yeah, what September you know? I was saying through October 14th no. Na 13.5 na say
3: percent
0: na
3: FM.
0: Na was say 5% na ko one kasa wo trustee ya one na adwuma no. Na say draw.
2: Yes.
0: Emra na say we nye obi na eka. Na nya me Collins amte na me eka. This is the law.
2: Yeah.
0: And no matter what you do, the law is the law.
2: Is the law.
0: Emra na say say a drew sa 14 for him. Now say one for a sika nem ko ya. When we say penalty unit in the back, we have 12 cities, right?
2: Yeah, 12 cities.
0: Do you multiply 12 cities by 2,000, you know? That is giving you like 24,000.
2: I'm
0: not Dinka, 14 for Nudru, one for Anqua. We come for that money. And now, say, bet you me a cordel if you are saying, you know. And now, bet you me a say, 24,000 if you want. Now, what's the fiasse? No, I can't. So, if when you look at it from this way, you might even think, say, it is draconian.
2: Yeah.
0: But, say, you may have done that next week here, Bani, if he's 64, now. I bet you, say, time, no, so now I'm fine, Anqua. Every single month, I want for Uncle Biano. You were 3%.
2: Oh,
0: it was a surcharge. You see, a demo, a year of compound interest.
2: Wow, wow.
0: So, it's the law, no, a year well crafted. The Unya Ubi is a Christian and management. I'm a forward looking, I'm a visionary. Now, I'm a person who makes sure I say. I was saying, "Ipahu hinga." I was saying, "Ipahu tono." I was saying, "Mrano suye." So how do you combine the two?
2: Yeah.
0: That is why, for the past 3 months, na ya wode be on my better now. You hear nonsense? No, you guys have done enough, but still, the person was saying to us because I say, "Namdu do we and same coin?" Ena abosoba, ena meja, e waiye. Now I say, "I said tumfo." Ne daddy eno baby e ho hinga no no.
2: Eno
0: boho pam pam pam pam pam. Ise ne baya ne daddy na o yeno. Ebe chimi akwa kamandi. It is a very serious matter that we looking at. The subsequent nearby, the budget brand new change. Now, I can say, you know, we are not here to intimidate any employer.
2: Yeah.
0: Yeah, kai kai, you say, this is the law. And yes, sir, and nay, na yatra samre. Where act, no?
2: 2008.
0: It was assented onto December 4th, 2008.
2: Yeah.
0: There's been an existence.
2: Yeah.
0: Now, I thought that answer sometimes, you know, you're not going to be a coin too. You don't mind sick a crack.
2: Hibernation.
0: Yes, but this time, you know, you're going to be a hot one.
2: Okay.
0: Go ahead and Tina. Obi, because I'm in Rantavia. What if we're being here? I'm out to hear some of my Ghana. Look at sensitive issues that you've been discussing.
3: A simple
0: FM. But every single issue you want to discuss it to inure to the benefit of the greater population. This is a Kobasa Oko Wahumi. I'm not telling you. I feel that Obi be fat phone. Now I feel it too, man. I say, I feel it dumb. Telling I'm peck a cram, mammy. The moment, oh, yeah, Bema, you know, Bema. The moment I have a phone, say, ofro bia bi sene sika no wo de wani munyam tofom nti ade ache bia na me fa saa act we ya I ask my God den na metumi aka amani party ase sene ebe ya obehunu se so ode ne ho hye pension mu a na o pese o perpetuate ni decency
2: yeah
0: any integrity in life
2: yeah. I mean that's a powerful way to end this one. Ya me ya domo a next week Thursday e be sign so atwa so and for mo amute amoni age dwumadie we ho no. We are on till the end of the year at least and
0: yes.
2: There's a reason why I make at least because it be a na providence are smiling on us na. Ya sign so atwa so even post December this year. And the Collins ya be dance ya me show na onya wo kese next week e be sign so ahwe wani mo. Why ya dance papa. It's been fantastic. You could see saying Sunny, higher Simpa, 94.7 FM. Ain't the Ghana Prison Service and so is embarking on something very special. Now, when him say, and Ghana Prisons TV, some amazing stuff, and air koso, ewo Ghana Prisons as we speak. And the officers of Ghana Prisons, mienu ewo, eha, CSP Adamu Abdul Latif. Or a chief public relations officer, and a superintendent Nanavi Solomon, or a member of the communications team of the Ghana Prison Service. After this short break, you don't want to miss some of the rehabilitation and reformation programs from Ode Bano. It will blow your mind. Stay with us.
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8: The National Pensions Regulatory Authority, NPRA, is the regulatory body of the pensions industry in Ghana, ensuring the compliance of the three-tier pension scheme, being the mandatory basic national social security scheme, first tier, managed by SNET, a mandatory fully funded and privately managed occupational pension scheme, second tier, and a voluntary fully funded and privately managed provident fund and personal pension scheme. Employer enforcement has been beefed up, and therefore, we are entreating all employers to enroll their workers onto the first and second tier mandatory schemes and pay their contributions. Failure to do so will result in prosecution. NPRA, ensuring retirement income security.

Service and a Philistine. As soon as I saw, I'm a Siamma. Women can't show you a book of consadia.

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2: bibia koyi na oso
1: e adumi ya uniform no so koyi o
2: that's it.
1: Wow. Ena superintendent Nanavi Solomon a member of the communications team Ghana Prison Service superintendent akwa ba nete sen
3: adum
1: bibia ya kama
3: nyamina do ne mpa ibo
1: ye danyame ase Ghana Prison Service ye boko de
3: Nyamiadom, the person boy who a dry cracker, Tina, dear one, we don't end
1: there. My dear papa. Now, a prison service more boss, then a director general, like your IGP, no more boss, here then.
2: Director general
1: of the Ghana Prison Service.
2: Sir, pepe.
1: Okay. Now, who are you, dear?
2: Nyamiadom, Mrs. Patience Bafuboni Esquire.
1: Patience Bafuboni Esquire.
2: Obojuma. Obojuma.
1: My idea, I mean, you name say a lot of reforms, Koso under her watch as the new director general. But let's start off by Omoa ABI. Yes, what is Ghana Prison Service? Ghana Prison Service, but on Temo mandate, Nankasa as you Ghana Prisons there, and once a court before. Near Nico Prison, no matter, no edico, and no one a juma. He established him with a Momayana.
2: David, a juman, a doctor, sir. Did he kind say, Obi a boom raso? Now, you didn't know court. Now, you're finding me guilty. Your castle ombre fiasia. And yet, a fiasin obano, I don't know, so channel. Now, you're finding my say, you're in Chanaso, David.
1: Oh.
2: And the end of the graduate and say, oh, what about prison? They say, yeah, China. So they be as a chair and say, what about prison? You know?
1: Now, who do prison? Who we in there?
2: We in there. Hey, as some fufro.
1: Okay.
2: As some fufro, you know, and they say, yeah, prison officers, no, some reno, and the embrace and say, and you say, the can you ever born who buy? You better say, oh, better not prison, ho. A copy, mra, as I said, now, a copy, Miss Amre. And I did toss him, you know. We ni pay die. We be here na me no maybe the friend say welfare needs. Say wa pomodin baby abeda no eno so eh ade amra shake say say yeh. Na it me decide juma na ma wo. And say na the toss me ensa. Me hu say no cry na hu hian kesisisi. Eno say e be amra shake say e be ya do be fantiti mu.
1: Okay.
2: Ah say antiti no e betin e bitime ma wanya adwen sakra. Na me nu do a obetime na nipa ababetena se wo asemdwe mu. I know an abro for Casa me a friend reformation and rehabilitation.
1: I know you now so come on mandate.
2: Meaning you now can your mandate
1: reformation and rehabilitation.
2: Rehabilitation, no. A can your mandate one. And no crown as I say, I quite say, save you, my memo example. I quite say, yeah, pretty factory. And the factory, no, say, even we can't find raw materials number.
1: Yes.
2: The raw materials number in the room, no. Baby, I don't materials no call at the idea of cooking. How if you find you may be sent a baby bit me idea and home bound for so am I, you know. And no, and I a castle never castle for mission rehabilitation. Until the Pacon Wabano be beating the touchima and the other no buy. Until I was saying it to me, she moon, then the touchima a banner send a banner, sir, and to tear banner didn't for me a bit me a man ever bois and sana the Pacon Nimraso. Now, ye Jana say. Uncle, if you know, only the Pancotras, and
1: the rehabilitation, reformation, and Quanay Jumamu,
2: sir,
1: it's a major job. Under the new director general, in fact, even before her, no, I mean, say more, yeah, gradual reforms, our Ghana Prison Service. My memory, Supo, Sisia, Semiba Prison Service, reformation and rehabilitation programs when they are available since here to inmates in our prisons.
3: Okay, me was be Obi. Any akonyawe na me fasa akonyawe so Christ boachia yeah inmates no especially.
1: Okay.
3: Because yana prayer brain microphone me say omonya akonya mpohwe yen TV ah yeshe ni radio mpo.
1: Oh okay.
3: But we give them that
1: TV programs
3: we see TV program eshe televisions e ma mu ye mo mu sa akonya ntime focus boachia. Because I'm saying when I do run nanti omo enti na ye yesade enti meche omo be bi omo obi ani omo omo tie ye prison ye ma me director general said odi kan kan won ma ya tia se se prison no ay obi e wo se ye obi adadwe e wo se ye obi adadwe an che se de wo ye bia no e wo se hu se prison no ebetimi ato obi a simple reformation and rehabilitation aye ye no say ya hwene ye to be a catastrophe when we let them come out without reforming them.
1: Yes
3: adebako na we say yenya entiasie pa no obi esan say say oba na se sebi oya amro ba na oba bonte wonya adwen sacha the next person is going to attack
1: you can get him
3: ebetimi ayewo ebetimi ayeme enti no akonya edugu emu ye pa no oba prison si sia na ye formal and informal education
1: okay formal and informal
3: very well and the formal education me chemu ye dia na say from crèche to university
1: ni nyina mo obi o
3: ni nyina oba nsa wo obi temenya bi ewo
1: and that time ba nsa we me before so be call in so in prison commander ni office was ro ho no mo school block nice one bi
3: kesiye
1: yeah kesiye pa me do na inmate me tete dia na say read books ne ade
3: very well
1: there's a very beautiful school block
3: yes and ti omo sa akonya no ewo ho I am say this week my pick is our service need. Teachers line such exams.
1: Yes.
3: Sana wo nyina koso MVT ya e koso. Sana magazine kitu we nyina okor e koso.
1: And as our teachers no mo train your mo school e prisons wa na omo ye omo ko school na outside no mo ba prison omo be try exams.
3: It's of two folds. Your okay. Teacher for sabi omo so wo ho. Omo ba we rely on their on them to also
1: okay.
3: Build that capacity
1: okay.
3: And only a one any okay. Uncle for more develop interest on be so be suya there e dia be boa juma dia ye di no interest are there no ma mi no adibade ba ko e boa yem kese pa no ye obibia ye fre no e diagnostic center
1: yes
3: you know deep for na boa yem e share sa juma di no said there me boss Abdul CSP Abdul Latif e kan ye no engine room ho no oba ye assess so like your diagnosis near who baby obits me idea a question and say your school we recommend we don't force them
1: okay
3: but oftentimes you know you do almost first hour when you money you recommend ya omuti it's a full pack assessment and sana obey answer sa questions in your bitch baby I was a one day you found and two so back to your question we were discussing earlier on
1: was it from crèche
3: to university
1: university
3: even master's program we are now currently in this one we have people that are doing their masters in someone.
1: Everyone's
3: will be with you one. So the more reason why yeah pay avenues we say platform we say near crow for near
1: mobile on. It be more on some we degree programs.
3: Am I it may wear your masters as my
1: maker? Everyone's sawim.
3: A patch of wine.
1: E.
3: A bimukrania first class na three. First class.
1: We affiliated to a university be outside.
3: Keep course. I be for comments at Adomasi. Keep course university.
1: That's interesting.
3: Yes.
1: Men said that.
3: Oh,
1: yeah, I know, sir.
3: Oh, yeah, I'm not cry.
1: No, I know, sir. I'm focused school or prisons, but I didn't know, sir, I could do degree in a master's level.
3: They are.
1: Oh, but that's really impressive.
3: Until you formal education is free, I will be, yes, I will, informal. No.
1: Okay.
3: Where they learn skills, be it basketry,
1: yeah.
3: I mean, weaving. We have the omo yes, smoke, omo cook. Omo your saloon so opese uyitia your ultimate do ko no akosua sa no marketing kiti we nyina blacksmith omo nyina sa no man nyina wo and so ban sa won na is a community on its own
1: yeah
3: ah che se yes sorry no pa ye hu se omo omo ko school ekọ omo omo
1: ekosua
3: juma no so e de ekọ omo ye prepare omo ko hospital omo so ko omo omo ya appeal omo so ko omo omo so beji omo visit and go for best realm almost so called. Sajuma do win an e kaboom na yashe. And who do we see rehabilitation and reformation process in the prison facility? No.
1: Wow. And you are certain, sir, training now mode mao mono. When they come out are a useful ma inmates ever out, no right?
3: Very well. And we don't do that alone. Oftentimes we collaborate with other stakeholders.
1: Oh, okay.
3: A typical example this year, yeah, my main director general, Mrs. Patience Bafoboni,
1: yes.
3: Esquire. No?
1: Yes.
3: Yeah, ni Aboboya and Maslok. Okay. We came together and we launched a capital behind bars.
1: Capital behind bars.
3: And only the idea. Yeah, she said you miss she share Aboboya and I mean tricycle. No.
1: Okay.
3: Sikan kwa debut ya afufro. Yes, if I brain. yebeye sa adwuma die no sika wo de wo de ama emails me that no
1: like assembling more assembling
3: more assembling no e wo honu mo we started with the James Camp soon yebe role wo ensam any other prison establishment I wo on mine mo and the last 2 years you nip e wo ensam e buy soap making e course any normal kitchen kit be a bit me among my self reliance when they go out and who some say a boy can be brave so because you and I can attest anyone with a skill you can say school but who wants to know you can easily fit in and be self reliant anywhere you find yourself.
1: I think going forward maybe a follow up way a documentary of a sort on former inmate aba outer training umunya in the prison amude hear something beneficial eso aba mfaso that would be a beautiful documentary to watch and tibia obi a degree in prison or by a apply adwuma nya adwuma adwuma it will be interesting to follow up on sanko for no you know bia osua soap making or by out now set up soap making factory afanko for it will be a nice documentary to do it maybe monwen ho na yenhwe but meba for me as a service nti how do you measure practically the impact of sa reform the rehabilitation programs we
2: obi that's inmates no sana minyana kind no and I'm saying in the interest no ewo reformation rehabilitation programs no e koso if you say omo hu say omo mu di omo hu ji mu no omo hu say aboa om e koso e boa na nia mai hu say inmates interventiona ye de na e taking the true no e boa and they said di kan ye hwe the conduct ewo prison hall.
1: Okay.
2: Yeah, misconduct a cost no or tied in hoodie jima na answer na ye ruling no into the program no nane ni su ni conduct say. And while ruling in no so occur the conduct no so echo say. And Obi, I can tell you, I used to be the head of in some home school no.
1: Okay.
2: I used to be the head. Now I never quite minute see and say in between fear so mobile school. Nani do baby, they begin to change their circle of friends. And you was the first one of phobia, I said, you, I'm from Hunji, BBA, I'm not saying, now the SM Fatan, no more, any idea, do a prison. It wasn't with you, I said, distance, no, you knew freedom. It was an entire same cry,
1: assassin.
2: And no, clearly, no, it's an indication. So, whatever intervention the person is going through, no, I want to show.
1: Okay.
2: If you cry to me, I begin to show signs of remorse. I want near of their past. Say, and you see, Omona, yes, I know my winner. And see, when the immediate assessment and indicators are immediately, you know, and my who say, no, and Tiana, the money park, no, and Yansu, so. But at the long term, no, I say, resistance, recidivism, say, Nipakono,
1: Pia Bano,
2: Sabon, and we have it on record, Ubi. Say, be head this school, no, man, a single person or about a beku school, no, we are, what crossing about, Debbie.
1: Really?
2: Debbie.
1: Oh, but that's good.
2: Yes, Debbie. Sasa na mo musu nsu ansa Yes, ya mo krom de bi omo hu a. Na omo hu a. It is a respect omo de ba kra was be fem.
1: Yeah.
2: Yes, so really ye imis ni bibiri no. Me ka say bibiri na ye de omo ye no because say na omo ni some kind of awareness.
1: It's true.
2: Yeah, awareness no say self awareness kra ka ho. Onim de obetimi aye as an individual, onim de weakness, onim de strength ni ade. Na odi na fofo achi and the pressures and other situations they man here sir. Nti omo ba na ye de omo fa assessment mu e mo who they are as individuals. Our strength, our weaknesses, and their potentials, what they can really do. If they. Unyam de nipa kuno fasa anti ziye nimpe. Umosa na
1: neni abano
2: honso. Say, nti. Nipa anam, yes, adiwi. Nti we nina ye kwanya, ye fasu di hun se, no kre, nti tiyene edemo mono,
1: ehun
2: ba faso.
1: That's really nice. I mean, but recently, I think last week, na mete se, is a Ghana Prisons TV. Ghana Prisons TV. And I was asking, sir, really, because your name say police force will be, my name fire service, or Monsu will be there. To be telling him, what's really the motivation? My motivation is saying, because my name say initiative of the communications department of the prison service. And I say, if we top management, yes, I'm going to Ghana Prisons TV. And Nana VB Yano,
3: The Dickan, I'm saying, my dad, your director general, no, Mrs. Bishop Bafo Boni, I say, Obaye, there was no maybe no person, each and every single person. I mean, the public, he came out to say, say, they can kind of a prisoner, you'll be at that dream. But he made us understood, say, he kind of brought some inner grit in all officers. And my young one said, we should start thinking about the prison holistically. And so we introduce you. We think in the prison 360. So think prison 360. Or the Obaye, that was an agenda.
1: Okay.
3: Now, share our agenda, Nimunana. And who being here say you be born no one here no one
1: there the rule
3: and your mama saying you who say no, this is the drive. Now we need to let people know what we do. And to share your team my day launches our TV station on the 18th Friday
1: and I'm watching at
3: 2 p.m. on the dot now. I say we are changing the narrative, informing, rehabilitating, and inspiring true Ghana prisons TV.
1: Wow.
3: And it's a self-explanatory.
1: Yes.
3: Sometimes it's even hidden. And when we have people to even come help us expose what you do inside, no, they don't do it well.
1: Yeah.
3: And what is making it more dicey too is that we have people that peddle falsehood about what we do.
1: About the prisons service.
3: Obi, I wouldn't sit here and do PR about the subject matter.
1: Mm-hmm.
3: But no crunchy woman say, so we share normal, Say me share your background credentials, lawyer. You were even in an astonishing mood. Make us say and crow for year
1: degree in masters.
3: But I was saying I would me anyway. That was prison TV.
1: True.
3: And I say any social media platform which the prison service carries along.
1: Yeah.
3: And then who be here say, or this I do my day ever. And to one, falsehood that people try to peddle to the public, we want to correct that.
1: Okay.
3: We want to change that narrative.
1: Okay.
3: And also
1: project
3: what we do within
1: in positive light.
3: I think
1: why that is even important, Neye. And so Ubusa Ghana Nibia, the image of war, a war, not dreaming any so about Ghana prisons. Ghana prisons, because cells in Nipa be 50. No, more cells back home. They are packing Nipa says sardine, and it's an but that's what they've been fed with in the only amount for idea the image they have about the Ghana prison service by ABN and yes Hannity. But who is pushing a counter narrative? BBS are in here, and that's why I think Ghana prisons TV you know, extremely important that the Ghanaian people will know what really happens in our prison, and yet will be narrative on what I'm talking about the prison. I think it's a beautiful intervention. And I'm Odiaba. Now say Udi baby back.
2: Ubi, what's that? Okay, baby. Your slogan, cry and say, okay, Ghana prisons TV. You just say the real stories making impact.
1: Oh, that's good.
2: And if I say real stories, no, you're the bad one thing. Now Ubi are the home for so. Now, Kaka, baby, can you? Many and I can say another reason. Ntia my mama assigned the prison CV aba na ni abria opeso who say and say opeso use no as a tool for reforming and rehabilitating the inmates
1: the inmates
2: obi obi say kwan ben so and then they say the TV station here established headquarters no you pese e nya microcosm of it and were almost all stations something like a media village.
1: Oh, okay.
2: Ah, by between inmates on
1: who you're interested in broadcasting
2: exactly.
1: Oh, okay.
2: Directing, broadcasting, editing, because you see, the idea, yes, and it is against the background that when you see in between, baby, say school, near the day, one challenge you face, pa, so many juma, send you back on every prison because of the stigma, into your mommy, dad, you say, say, meet me, and yet, meeting to your mama, it will make themselves. Entrepreneur.
1: Yes.
2: Sana biya ni pa kunu pie ba on train so obi be fa na dwuma. Ono ankasa ebetimi aye ni bibi. 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Sana nti en yen kwan yin ti bi nyo obi.
1: True.
2: Yen kwan yin ti bi nyo.
1: True. Na mi be busa what you would need from stakeholders to do this and do it well. And listening to you, not to say, a proper television setup ankasa.
2: Yes, oba
1: a proper studio ne ade.
2: Ode obi we dey me dey akwanya we to safre. Eh eh me dey ma to mun safre afre o. On behalf of the director general. Say but modern na bra
1: o tina. Remember so headquarters.
2: Headquarters wa.
1: Okay.
2: Na bra for be
1: ka dey. Me
2: TV station. Me sure say obi hun okra na.
1: I remember je adura ha dey. Probably a Ghana Prisons TV. But it would be nice to see inmates ABR more recruit or mama more some basic training ABR or your report be from the prison.
2: Exactly.
1: To be nice.
2: Yes, exactly. And you should
1: no. It will be cool.
2: Yes.
3: And also Obi MZ, your brother said we are going to be very objective about whatever we are going through. Yeah, per se your challenges no, we also want to pour out.
1: Of course.
3: To the public,
1: there isn't movie painting,
3: no,
1: glossy picture.
3: Be not at all, not at all. And we are going to have some insightful conversation or programs. Example, when people want to share their practical life experience as to what led them behind walls. I think it will help, especially the youth.
1: But I've seen some bloggers cry making good money from content ordinarily or some kewa Ghana Prisons TV of former inmates almost share almost stories and those videos really trend and one other avenue craft for money for the prison service is a ABR TV way no must stream live on YouTube na munya YouTube pages na Facebook ne TikTok ne are there people are making some really good money from there and mutimi eye ni year that's another good avenue for some dollars for the Ghana prison service here papa I'm really impressed. I think the director general has done some amazing job. I was seeing in Ayebona Basso. It is really good. I don't know say maybe at the launch the details but we know a bit free to air television and as a bit just online at the same
2: Obi the Dyson say you be free to air television.
1: Okay.
2: Yes, but you see me know you name say sample the youth of today.
1: Yeah.
2: In fact, not the youth, even Ghanaians today. You're more present on social media.
1: Digital.
2: Yes. And see, we are looking
1: like
2: at
1: YouTube TV, right?
2: Exactly.
1: TV on YouTube.
2: Exactly. So we are looking at leveraging that to be more present on social media,
1: very
2: digital
1: important.
2: Social media.
1: Very
2: yes.
1: Very, very important. I think it's a good decision. Maya, the auntie, now let me come to the elephant in the room. Support Ben Amu here from stakeholders to make this happen. Nanavi first, na Latif at the AMV.
3: Mesha Zephyrus Obi.
1: Okay.
3: Sir, Mesha Ghana Funina, even those in the diaspora, now Amu Benya Konoma follow all social media handles of the Ghana Prison Service. That is one.
1: Yes.
3: Na I feel so no. Obi Biara, our officer, this. And as Obi Biara officer, this clarion call that Director General Diaba Betubian Obi Timidia Beboa. Because said you know, it's more like progressively.
1: Yeah.
3: We want to get somewhere, but we want to make it bigger in the future. So be it gadgets, whatever you want to know about media space. I bet me a boy. I made it media no akono yesterday, but in media the dama kuma super in the youth no of this country. They should spend time and follow Ghana Prison CV, because I know very with all my heart say. And no man, your dear go a queen, my dear bunny dear. Meaning, said it will prick people's hearts, and there will be a change moving forward. And now, any and on quanso, a yet Ghana Muninano. May I deba come a mini kaya, I dama kuma so, ah, my so muye pan say, and you'll be a fee.
1: You can like, end up there.
3: And you'll be a fee. Say, ya I share am ma, yin, I am fine, samba, nay, I'm so muye, I'm boas, I my dear, we are. Na ya reforming ye ni amema ni maya abinde ya brain munya you can never tell.
1: Yeah. True.
3: You can never tell. They can name me German boss now with me the aka in ya na to join.
2: Obi.
1: CSP.
2: No me to ask a few bia me ni ano ADC and say support no dey here in terms of gadgets and all kind no and also in terms of training.
1: Training.
2: Yes. In terms of training and in the platform is a bear appeal to institutions or more Ghana or more provided training in media and media related areas. Say omo ntwa wonin hwe Ghana Prison Service omo corporate social responsibility no moye no yesu yehia bi nti onnim say Ghana Prison Service in this casa yes nti yes omo omo ba omo de omo hwe say omo ba beye e de aboa na Ghanaians are benefiting from it.
1: I think it's good. And for the training in Podia, maybe off the top of my head, the Prison Service can contact the Ghana Journalist Association. The GJA can do that training for free as part of Yensuyen corporate social responsibility. A letter to the GJA would kickstart that conversation.
2: Me sure as a president, but this time with you. And also, as any kind say, a media village kind of thing, a man person or you know, and the individual be an or has to be adopt a particular facility, maybe meet me out of the prison in some prison. Now, my castle, okay,
1: set up
2: my camera, be my between we our doors are wide open and say, Obiamra on board now, Yamwa, send a bear, any animal more honor, you beat me. Amamo ntiti ya omo babo ntiti omo ne ebetena I will assume you mo
1: Charlie meda mo ase mo ya de I mean very very good interventions na mo de go akwan mo nya me nshira director general na nshira mo nyina nso you've done very very well I'm really impressed ntiti that's from the Ghana Prison Service CSP Adamu Abdul Latif CSP chief
2: superintendent
1: of prisons oh, okay Chief Superintendent of Prisons. Wow. That's a Ufri rank where now another rank you do when in bed.
2: Assistant Director of Prisons.
1: Oh, Assistant Director. That's ADP.
2: That's ADP.
1: ADP. Yes. Now from ADP, what are you?
2: Marco DDP.
1: And yeah, Deputy Director of Director. Prisons. And now Assistant Deputy, the difference will be there.
2: Difference, yeah. More like a nomenclature. What you say? Son of a, you beat me.
1: But it's a promotion. Yes. From Assistant to Deputy.
2: Exactly. Exactly, okay. It's a promotion.
1: Okay,
2: it's a promotion.
1: Idufri, Deputy Director of Prisons.
2: Mm-hmm.
1: Now about Director of Prisons. Okay,
2: Idufri, Director of Prisons. Now about Deputy Director General of Prisons. And okay. Sana Director General of Prisons.
1: And the Deputy Director General in the Police Service, where is COP? So from COP now about IGP.
2: Yes.
1: And it will be COP.
2: It will be COP, a kind of the equivalent. Equivalent. Yes.
1: Oh, okay. That's nice. And then Chebia, Deputy Director General. Charlie. We wish you well.
2: Thank you.
1: And a Superintendent Nanavi Solomon, a member of the communications team. Nanavi, wono oye directly under CSP.
3: I meet Otu and I meet him.
1: Aren't you from? No, I mean, I'm from Superintendent. No, oh, Kosho Abeko CSP.
3: Pacho.
1: Oh, okay.
3: Correct.
1: I said you're no call ASP and now Waba.
3: Oko
1: David. ADP.
3: ADP.
1: Now Waba CSP.
3: ASP, the way we actually have a cry.
1: ASP, no, I see.
2: And that's a. I didn't rank at the chassis, cry. Oh, senior for officer. Officers, no? Yes.
1: Oh,
2: yes.
1: Hey. And they fetch me. Rank in the move any angle.
2: We be so on you.
1: And I'm as far away. Nyame sham bi bi na e be se din komo bi. Munchia Director General my.
2: Obeti.
1: Yeah, that's it. Ecosi says in higher sempa 94.7 FM. And I'm more numbers be am person body to join so be person of frame and anything. Ebi obi interested or person babe boa mo a what should the person do? Omra Head office.
2: Yes, Omra head office.
1: Okay.
2: Yeah, mammy. Oba, ne door no
1: crowd. Open door policy.
2: Uh-huh. Anytime biano receive via ho.
1: That's fine. Yeah, that more as a papa.
2: Yes, that's
1: it. Eko si say in Sunny. Mehu sir, the honorable Dr. Bernard Okoboy Ewaha, Greater Accra Regional Chairman of the NPP. Sounso and Ananaya Champim Jantua, a presidential staffer. After this short break, you get to hear from them. Stay with us.

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0: Anity, Tiabu Chenkomo, Aqua Manqua, Akuntejo, Eddie Bro Wasempa, 94.7 FM. So,
2: it remained that I see young woman on it. You almost see a cracker. You almost will know. Yes, Yati, in your Nasia, Yakabum.
3: Memory Debia, a bonusia, a Pemusia, a question of what a change lay your home, our approach, said the Yakum, any diabe drufi, the hum, near her, the ye, near the Abba, the Yeno, and you can say, ye,
2: Zenaja. 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
1: It's been 19 years of God's goodness. 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
3: Hi man, I'm pa ba de me ho. 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
2: Daddy, you know how I'm going to be a fashion designer one day?
3: Mm-hmm.
2: And you know how you always say money doesn't fall from the sky?
3: Mm-hmm.
2: And you know how much fashion school costs?
3: Mm-hmm.
2: I don't want you to say you don't have money when the time comes. So I have a plan. Ecobank Junior Saver account. You open it for me today. We put small money every month. By the time I'm done with school, the money will be plenty.
3: Mmm.
2: Yes. So what do you say? Daddy, I want to hear yes.
4: Yes, yes.
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1: 10 years of worship, 10 years of praise, 10 years of prayers, a generation of women lifting one sound to heaven. 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Sunday, 27 September 2026, Sports Complex opposite the University of Ghana Sports Stadium, Accra, 4 p.m. Come, ready to give God the glory He deserves, because 10 years later, we know one thing for sure, it has all been grace. 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

0: saso kum ton ton preko na ni sham ne die e dem stronko.
1: This advert is FDA approved.
2: Contestants ni na die so ye bako. Samu beye the next big voice for radio so. Na si track and kone diomu jine musa mwen chira mwen bo brea. E honi ye pe hu is who.

0: Insurance. Senya man where? 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Compu Ghana. 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And Suleman Fufro BBP. Your voice, your talent, your moment.
1: She said, yeah, to be a dear. It's a she knew shop.
2: Mary Port, no way.
1: Minya, so many posts, yeah. And so she knew, but. As I'm full of business with you, be one. I mean, ideas. Ideas are never cool. The Biani are dream for Frau. And so I'm on two Biani. Also, be a dean say, and yes, some dream when you. Hey, yes, Cassam. Bills wo ho idea menye comment na mantwe bio ye wo free emergency loan kwasi salary loan working capital ni startup loan bills se instrokra fa Ghana card be apply and ya free 0596 920 833 and 0302 200 390.

0: It is a wood to mackerel, I would be near. No, what to Africa Queen Mackerel?
1: The witch, I will no keke. Long Pankwa.
2: Se a quantum wisdom, ye can you nim na one kubia na yos artisem and oma bebri na gana dishen nemu won conformance the outia when you beji and it your rubber who
3: 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Where are you from?
2: Anything, Tia Bruchenko, Akwekua Mankwa, Akuntejo, Eddie Bro Wasempa, 94.7 FM. So,
4: you dream me that I see you and Mwaman on it. You almost see a cra. You almost will hunu. Yes, you are tea. You need Nasia. Yeah, Kabum.
5: Memory Debia, a bonusia, a pemusia. A question of what a change lay your home, our approach, said the Yakuhu, any diabe drufi, the Yahu, near her, the Ye, near the Abba, the Enyano, and you can say,
4: yeah, yeah. Abrochin come on a dim tintim pa.
2: Yabere no ma hudua. 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O man yin puntu. 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
6: 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Womu cram so program no more project you my wama.
2: 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And bugger near Abuja Company.
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1: 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Yeah, the discussion segment, no, air bremo. Now, my main for we in trim, Jumedia Kasia Bibe Koso, a war, US of A, Woodbridge, Virginia, Nyamea Domoa, the 19th of September. 19th of September, which is this Saturday, meme that day, and name Sanya Awards and Gala 2026 Send Wave and Ebo Wendechi Dom Ma Yedi Jumedi Etumi Abandi Send Wave presents Sanya Awards and Gala 2026 6 p.m. na red carpet no ashasie. 8 p.m. na main event ninso ashasie. 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And the artwork in the da your live stream there's no more mopese muhu details no eno ene da so ndi nyame insha munyina ekosi sen so ni haya sempa 94.7 fm ma menfa eye kesi so ho asem entuja emamo odi 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That's for Saturday. 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Ma mema ebejafona akwaba na afi yenshasi ini nkomo. Dr. Bernardo Koboy akwaba na poem te saying.
2: Kanzo, nyami adom, ubra, adom nekita ye.
1: Sure.
2: Now so far, I think so good. And then you know, we are regional first, regional executive committee meeting. Or your consensus chairman.
1: Oh, okay.
2: And your secretaries. Handing over, official handing over.
1: Okay.
2: From the past administration to
1: you. True, to the new. Yes. And then the course.
2: Oh, me feel like I'm back.
1: Oh, okay.
2: In fact, Obana or Machino, no. The bush of frame. Say, me can be man. In the one I will catch a penny phone say, Ebia, send a yes to catch him. Mean person, Miss Yasu. Now, what do I catch him so cool? Yet, cheap in one, but can be a man,
1: can be a man.
2: Bible, see or see, yet, you know, a smartphone or mamba. Ne commutino, or my money, dear. Ain't he the bush of four frame pet? And I'm see where dear, mebomodina, my bassempa. Now, mean can be manu. Now, or throw near assassin in India dance here. Say a bind with chi about we di share jail no many di mi kasabano. In the ne but tell me the band say I want to be the voice of conscience. Na mean kabi man.
1: Wow.
2: Na dachi say a bind ba na ye chi obi wa end this year. Minda meba abekamani pano.
1: in the Dr. Okoboy and the attending away introductory remarks. Bebana feed your personal can casano with Timmy Akananaya Champion Jantua from the seat of our nation's presidency, Jubilee House.
3: Nana Okota, me Jimmy, no, yet voice of conscience. That's a new losing a voice, Anna. From BNI to Yoko to see no way, and they're not your voice of conscience. That time I would depose you on your voice of conscience.
1: So Bibi Aboko, dear.
3: Bibi Aboko.
1: Jubilee House, your Boko.
3: Eh, Boko, pa.
1: Oh, why if it?
3: And the pen workers and why if it would be.
1: I had an effort.
2: Okay. Color me black, no crown, can't I aid you, man? Black, no, can I say?
3: Yeah, what's a
1: book? Red, blue, and white.
2: No. Black, and I say, black, and I say, yeah, I got time. Perfect.
1: It's over to me, I say, Aqua Congress. No,
2: I got commands to go on my trap. Three pieces, yeah, shall we?
1: Yeah, so, Norman Penny, who are
3: you? Oh, no, you're in a quenny meeting. GJ phone baho.
1: Yeah, now, in the GJ, Shia. Fat Federation of Fiesta Royal.
3: Oh, okay, much okay.
1: No, send me card delegation.
3: What do you want?
1: No, send me back.
3: Oh,
1: would have been president to suffer me back.
3: It would have been nice for him to see. Yeah, send me back. Your kind of purpose is a journalist. I a town woman, idiot. And what you know, you and about it. DJ Ben Penny for Bet Nassim, you how to streamline a social media communication. If there are any rules, are not yashe.
1: Very important.
3: Be a one per se, you're very strict to be on social media. Yeah. Also, the extreme is not good, but he's also not into say some catch him the president on the HHN Crawford. Yeah, then and yeah, there are any agent.
1: Is that you by that say he said the echo sweet. Onim.
3: Oh, but so no more near Maguna Niso our year person and Crawford is say, Kuri. What I say, he has a lot of work to do. Oh yeah, you
1: are aware, sir. Mammy be
3: a man, sure, sir. Well, maybe, but I don't think so. I'm not upon you, not a journalist.
1: Oh, no, so of course, journalists
3: are hunting, or say journalist mistreatment, or say sometimes crossing needs will be a while no pushy journalist for what reason. Or you're in a juma, so you were juma. I didn't say so, could push in an answer or turning. So he's saying that on no a GJ, you know, be share security capos, no, so that you all sit down and streamline,
1: especially when he is. Probably the
3: he's also a journalist.
1: Yeah, he's there. Okay, the apart from Nkrumah, well, you know Nkrumah.
3: There was also a journalist. I don't know the next.
1: He would the, probably yes, be the next. Or a official member.
3: Member
1: of the
3: GJ. Timiso GJ. Miso me a member. Ninti na meko meeting.
1: Under Mumu watch.
3: Who say any man? Yes, and we are all very keen about journalists being treated well. Me for me, all my life, my corporate life, you know, I treat journalists very very well.
1: You have that record.
3: Yes, yes, yes.
1: Central for count who
3: say. Yes, yes. You can't be baby, and I don't joke with journalists. Yeah. You know, the that's profession nice. Is
1: I mean, any Fiesta Royal, the Minister of Government Communications was there.
3: Oh, okay.
1: He gave a beautiful speech.
3: Okay,
1: I mean,
3: that's fine.
1: Some of the Neoma buying air here to help not just the state media but also private media. And which was good. He also made the point about improvement on press freedom
3: in the
1: index. And we've jumped I think 13 points which is also very very positive.
3: Yes, yes.
1: But it's still work in progress.
3: Yeah, work in progress. You've been near the number one.
1: Yeah.
3: Me name the other number one, but you better number one be great.
1: And you're bad. I think one other thing soon I said the FAT conference this year, no, Ghana put in bid to want to host it.
3: Yes.
1: In Ghana. Yes. The Minister of Government Communications can say, "I buy a support. It's a bid."
3: Yes, yes. And the President Kwa said, "He just said." Say root to ye and I drink so before I could JF. Or say I'll snatch it from root to myself. It's the only thing I said near that honor. Because that is in the next EU chairman.
1: Sure.
3: Then if a bag Ghana and HSN and I could inside.
1: Icing
3: on the cake for us, sure. Yes.
1: Yeah, then Yamia Sinti. Yes, aside the comment on attacks on journalists, you know, people feel, say now, there is a general state of. I don't want to say insecurity, but a general state of fear in the system.
3: Your fear
1: being you. To my mum is a question. Anajo midnight, me bow fear ever pekio. In the case of mommy, we are told that.
3: Mommy,
1: no,
3: you're wine.
1: And yes, Salome, nurse, no?
3: That be why you're wine, Ankasa.
1: Or your nurse, ni?
3: Keke. Oye social media influencer na bibia.
1: No, not a
3: so why was she
1: known social media?
3: But you see, oh, me fan chia ma wa hwe for ya start here na.
1: Me pa chwa.
3: Me fan chia ma wa hwe for ne wati for na me congratulate Dr. Bernard Okoboy.
1: Yes.
3: Me dem me mo fan ne Ben, me dem fan ne Bernard.
1: Bernard.
3: Eh, ni din no sa na e bono o ye French Bernard Okoboy wa da wa ya de. Ah, why ye? Ni party ni de enye enso be yende. We nyina ye, but then so for the opposition he faced all throughout. Me pen ni meeting aka. Ah, we ti mi samount is ade. We ni bi no mpe no. 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
1: Yes.
3: E wa bone home modern. Na me nim se se adwuma we we de. Omo ma ne kwan a obetimi aye. Omo ma ne kwan so enye na no ano no. But he's a fine gentleman, yeah. A nice personality. My driver said, "Ne hoye ne fe."
1: They be all the fe.
3: Ne hoye ne fe nti. They be our can. I said, "Doctor Bernard, ne hoye fe." So I know can, but me di mi hu.
1: Who said ne hoye?
3: Di mi hu ni. Nti Bernard, congratulations.
1: Yes.
3: Oba ha che ya fe. They say we are chairman. We say we kasa kasa gidi gidi nube jam.
1: Is my bathroom?
3: Aha, is so it's me bathroom. He said, we are chairman. What I say? What they are done in such chairman crown.
1: Yeah,
3: and then you share one. Yeah.
1: And also, who's the MPP colors?
3: Ah, sir. And you mean who ni ye?
1: Yeah.
3: MPP colors, no cry. He say, who say, dear colors, dear color, no cry, tinted. You know,
1: yeah.
3: Obi,
1: yes.
3: Me, they mean who say, any fear? Me, yes, stress, ye hyper no. Share in every
1: oyoba
3: and I miss me mean
1: ni kasa se oba oyoba time
3: I asem na wo ken na sa se mi aye ken
1: no ma me yes me back it to
3: e be on asem na wo kan na se wo kan generally
1: no me come
3: I mean me kwa me be say a question say o ye influencer na
1: oh David
3: aha na me be say say nurse dey obenya time ako social I ask those questions say e be a o ye yes o ye nurse so me be say nurse dey obenya kwan ako social media obi ye ma bebre happy
1: yeah that's
3: who nim say your friend is saying, maybe make a miss my country with that. Yeah, those days low shedding. Now, particular area in Sakomono, they be a nice me boy, but a particular area, they be an light in the cove. Low shedding, ni hokra and a light in the cove. Now, that time, I need a chairman, a Dr. Annan.
1: Okay.
3: Dr. Annan, so in a tray, most of the engineers at the end, you know, yeah, MD for ECG. Assembly by a problem, mine. See, one day you're calling or say, yen hwehwe transformers e area mu afa dia connect to say area hwe na switch no yayi ayi wire no yayi ah ni yayi ni ema bi o say wonim dia si yesi grachi bi wo ho a ne girlfriend a boyfriend eh papa panyim bi ya papa ne de bia wo ba ho girl ba wo ba ho 7 o'clock nti bebo 7 bia na light na dum. So say best 11, 12.
1: Asana.
3: Asana. So it's hot. Baby, who say Papa no kwa? No akwa koso. Inti yes, ane Papa ni jai.
1: Aye.
3: Yes, ane Papa no ye den. Ujai girl no hoko. Ote masi.
1: Inti. Asempana
3: meka chira o. Anya agro. It was our biggest problem. Say low shedding no kwa. Omuni low shedding ni ebe kono. Na ebe she system ni ne kani ane ye off. What did them see? They make cases when they say some people use all these things to settle scores. In the assembly, but let's find out exactly what it is. Why in the church? His Excellency Mahama Tihu is a corporate be person or your bonnia bed there. And I will be all security form of person or your bonnia, even a coordinator crown. Automatically, so we need to find me. They be assembly and near some giddy. We need to find out sometimes background information. Be crowd,
1: yes, a background information. Need the police for prepare on what they call court.
3: And
1: what's your charge sheet now? You can't kind brief fact. Eka charge sheet now.
3: And so, what is
1: they
3: it?
1: They are more kind in an answer. The first accused, which is nurse, and Salome,
3: yes, you'll be sweet, Danny,
1: is a nurse residing at Techiman. Second accused, normal say, she's at large. But Omoa Kawa says she's domiciled in the United Kingdom. Second accused. Almost second accused near Barbara Asantua Kodia operate a TikTok account under the name BAK at Ghana Jollof.
3: First one,
1: Salome Awuti Bafo and nurse residing at Techiman.
3: Oto DNT no matcha no.
1: Me basa me kind.
3: Zibaba menti.
1: Good. Over a period of time, the second accused, which is Ghana Jollof, no, used her social media platform to produce and publish videos containing offensive and inciting statements with the potential to provoke violence. In one of the videos under investigation, the second accused, which is Ghana Jollof, threatened to overthrow the government of Ghana, that she would burn Ghana amongst other things. Investigation subsequently identified the first accused, Salome Awuti Bafo, which is the nurse, no, as a collaborator of the second accused. It has been established through investigations that the first accused assisted in the dissemination of the videos produced by the second accused by recruiting other persons to redistribute and circulate the material through various social media platforms. Investigations further revealed financial arrangement between the two accused persons, whereby the second accused, while domiciled in the United Kingdom, remitted monies to the first accused in Ghana in support of these activities. The first accused person subsequently distributed portions of those funds to other persons involved in the redistribution and recirculation of videos produced by the second accused through various social media platforms. Investigations are continuing to identify and locate other persons who participated in the redistribution of the videos. There are some
3: court. No, but Obi, I know more to because we, these statements are not fine. How can you be on social media and say Ubu overthrew government? These are treasonable statements. No matter how angry you are.
2: No, Monty say wakasa o.
3: The PCIA investigation. No, Monty.
2: Yeah, Monty wakasa ndi oni Ghana o.
1: You are no wakasa.
3: So oni ne ne. Nah, but so oni.
1: But we share video.
3: Yes, we all share video. Na brunche say u kum Obi. Ne say Ubu jina wa. Why would Jina Hono so say accuse you?
1: It depended.
3: There is one report. Yes. Usman say, as some way ya walk Kenya, walk with DH. Yes, maybe when him say, would be a fool saying ye BBR. Maybe financial, you attractive. Do you get me? But I'm saying, say some kind of information that comes to you, and ye BBR and Hado Honko. But are you also questioning the police? Because we and yeah, you call the name for say be a national security operator. This is the police or my investigation.
1: Okay, it is a
3: it is CID for yes, sir.
1: Uchi kind, yeah, na. Almost say lady or police for who assisted.
3: Yes.
1: To, in the dissemination of the videos.
3: Of that video.
1: How did she assist? Almost say she assisted by recruiting. In the she did not personally share the videos, but only recruiting Kofua, according to the police, our mono air share videos.
3: Yes,
1: the police are yet to pick anybody on share video,
3: but I am saying
1: but they've picked the woman. That's where I'm on.
3: No, but issues. I am saying, say, we should also do a profile of who the person in I can say, me, I'm a person, me, coin to it.
1: Okay,
3: or your
1: I'm sure I'm a nurse, police,
3: and your nurse, keke.
1: Set the information.
3: Me catch you say, and a journalist cry you could beyond ness, no.
1: Yes.
3: I find out who is she. What you say? Ebi call dumb party be an answer on dumb party be. Why na she na chi? Why na asuma no? Do you get me? Yeah. Because you see, about security matter. This is a pure security matter. Obi kase ya obe mak ayi obe overthrow government. Ode na no na eko ne social media bente se nkane na ukoko jine GBC ya no waka na no ano na yesi watu true government ene ye bi media de kasa na do so nti obi ba be kan BBC ya wonim de ehye na chi. Do you guess me? For me, the police should do more work to find out in omo profile the way gane ni we nyina normal profile. Well, we need to process some of these arguments very well. Ne me yenye emotional about it.
1: But we know, based on everything I've read, we know, ono boni ono why ye dey.
3: Debbie, so Obi share. Is it the same thing as you are aiding and abetting?
1: Yeah, but she didn't share. The police didn't say ono share.
3: But why ne share?
1: Omo na afe na police also omo share wo omo.
3: Anyo ono ne share man krofo.
1: Omo say o assisted by recruiting them. If you
3: recruit them to do what
1: to share, but it doesn't mean on one
3: as no recruit my dear, but we'll recruit you one more. Is it true? Say we'll recruit you one.
1: That's what the police is saying.
3: That is why I say if we believe it, maybe a bus and near my way, it's not about a woman or a man. Maybe okay. A very passionate about, but in my end, you're careful. Okuta 4 year old child, maybe no be anything. I'm seeing the profile, you think,
1: and the Maya means
3: a bear man over him. Is he my
1: Nikunua Bruce?
3: Yes. Is she okay financially? Baby, I would say these are very vulnerable people, and go for you see one more. Do certain things. What you say? The moment you become a single parent, who need backbone, be an answer, who couldn't need her, you are like a semi-single parent. Maybe who couldn't cross also struggle. So they become vulnerable and people use them to do certain things because we was here, Jessica. Who gave that girl, what's here, UK? UK who pay £1 for a bra or bre? Won't follow £1 by the move, be so for recruiting or phone share with video. If there's nobody behind you giving you that free money to give to somebody, to give to others, to share video. So almost answer say almost can we know what is the profile of you see the person that says what me here na you know they were gone no or no say it me hwehwe no pa na hu ni profile. Do you know the people he has recruited? Because obia ya ti we Ghana say na city be we democracy mu ya nya ya dwen say go over through government say we tin ya maye ayi democracy ya nya den ya mfa nya ju obia kana dwene. But once you bring na say any ho ba bi na ya den krofo bi call court say omo say omo be ye ku. Okay.
1: Mm-hmm.
3: So okay.
1: Yeah. And yet, be a seven officers.
3: That is there. What. And yet, be any.
1: I said we will share capacity.
3: Any capacity, my dear. Do you know that person? So we share my messiah. We meet me as snipers. Ah, what are you talking about? My messiah.
1: Yeah.
3: Me kwampo dia ba kono dia yesi we
2: recruit. Oba sniper, no, you see it in their professional background.
3: My dear,
2: if this woman were a sniper, yeah, oh no.
3: Please, sometimes the women
2: the nursing officer.
3: Who are anyo no kra na sem na me make as say you. I am talking about the first one. Yes.
1: You hear video
3: na that is the point. Yes, because when we are vulnerable person na obi a use no. Because of sika. Do you get me? But obi I'm telling you
1: allegedly.
3: Yes, but we should be very careful. What is he say? A man be a why? You don't even see them. They are so unassuming. They will kill you.
1: Mm.
3: You never see it in a professional background. My dear, most people are sometimes you cool on in their sleep. Residents are assassins. It be a mao. When you see them, you don't even. Me, I know what I'm talking about. You will not even give them a dog's chance. Nancy, or baby, and Kwanko, you made that work, mommy, bini papa. I'm not saying women are like that. Women are very soft people, but vulnerability is so. The vulnerability is there. Because maybe she thought that she was just using it to make some extra cash. Side a hustle. She didn't even know, say, baby, a woman. So that is where we always say there should be education. Because I want to share, but we are aiding to recruiting people. Maybe Otibeti me Kwanko, I your friend say, I'm my information as to who asked her to do it, if truly somebody asked her to do it. And we should also not, because of your democracy, you know, and cast a police for your Juma. Like we are just bullshitting it because the language is not coming. Yeah. Because, say, your politics. We need to really look at it, Obi. And also educate people. There are laws, oh. Educate people. Yeah, man, say, see, it's me educating. Ni etimi hu ba bi esi ejina ni ba bi eni si ejina it is very very important because so that ye hu chire kakra bi esi ka ba be fe manya yenya yekutama yekutankola ebi kwa ni kunu ko ye obi ani mabrochi abrabo odi sika e bakrampo ye problem nti we de se nya adwuma bi a me ye yi ahoden me use ma ahoden bi she didn't understand it. And now that is why I also urge the security agencies to start educating people on some of our laws. This communication law here, who emits certain information, it is a crime. We need to look at it and start creating a lot of awareness. Otimasi, but me, Obi, Obeka, Ubu Fushe, those days, are near Manko Yewa. One thing is, people were in Ghana MPP time, people were advocating the coup, basically. I told them, never should anybody think about that. We have the ballot. More BMA na no da say basic for you, madam menkasa na say. If you really love this country, you won't go back to 1966. You won't go back to the days of a coup d'etat. So people saying these things, what has happened in TSS with me cancer asem? Let's be frank. A dear pan esia won't mean change. I'm telling you, Kwame Nkrumah time, these statements were there. Yedi diagro yeah 1966 ne kuasi otemasi a champion time people were asking for a coup ye niti ye ne kuasi PMP meme my uncle was a minister for interior at the time all these statements were there, security reports. Near the Diagro, any shape, we can't go back again. So that statement overthrow, it shouldn't be in our language today. Because you have a democracy that is what that is thriving.
1: Very well. Nana Yachem Pim Jantua, any attaining canon. Happy 50th birthday to Ante Koko of Perez, Ushering Department. The God who has been your shield will continue to light your path. We love you. For Mamiama, your mother, your children, and all your grandchildren. You are 50 years old today, Ante Koko, or Perez Chapel, Ushering Department. Happy 50th birthday to you. Wesa Obi, can anyone show evidence of Jollof threatening to stage a coup? That's a fallacy. Nanaya should keep on justifying these bogus charges, even assuming without admitting that Jollof has sent her Momo before. How does that automatically connect her to what Jollof publishes on her platforms? At this rate, all friends and relatives on Kevin Taylor should have been arrested. They can't defend Kevin Taylor and go after Jollof because she replied insult on Baumia and Samira. Kofi Ofosu in cancer. This one says that Obi, this Fourth Republic has indeed been a useless one in the sense that Ghana before 92 provided better opportunities than what we see today. This country has been reversed 100 years in terms of basic infrastructure and the rule of law. I will not rule out the level of corruption on every corner of the country, right from politicians through public servants to watchmen who protect our homes. Nothing seems to be working in the country but lies, hatred, corruption, a disgraceful transit point for cocaine and other illicit drugs, and the destruction of the environment and people's lives through galamsey. Government should focus on making the country better than what we see, and my prayer is for our youth to do away with this political establishment and fight for what is right for the country. Our country is gradually sinking. God help us all. George Niokaite, Ewo Chicago, and Odiwe Abreying. Wesa Obi, the nurse's arrest and detention is sad and disheartening. Since when did national security become concerned about people insulting the elderly in Ghana? Are they also searching for the man in the U.S. who has allegedly been insulting the Asantehene, the former president, the vice president, and their wives? Why is the president silent on these developments? When justice becomes selective, it stops being justice. And when power chooses whose insults matter, equality becomes a slogan. Gusty man all the way in Brekum and Odiwe Abregasti man Yedase Papa. Finally, Obi, National Security, Ghana Police Service, and government machinery must know. So long as NPP party members are insulted, especially Dr. Baumia and Samira, Ghana Jollof and her likes will never stop attacking NDC members, especially, indeed, President John Mahama must call his people to order, else Ghana Jollof will never stop, blah, blah, blah, Mad Lion, Ahafuhidiem, and Awudiwe, Apreye, Dase, Papa. Doc, yes.
3: I am a real prison officer, so he be a normal year 1-on-1. Yes, I thought the same can be free CID for any police phone. No more TO, no more some concern. Because on Bibiba say, and I
1: concerning this issue,
3: yes, Obi, was national security. We say, my confused. Obi mentioned national security. Obi mentioned police.
1: Acquire arrest, no, ne signals bureau for any police for acquire arrest, no, echo pekino around 12 midnight, I will teach him and Eden Ebaye. But I think Obaye, and she was shuffling between Signals Bureau and Ghana Police and Uncle Four, AUSU National Security. But also, unfortunately, so no, police also have no issued a statement.
3: Because they should come and tell us in America, no, people should go behind the scenes to even look at the profile of Nipakro, ask questions from the police.
1: Sure.
3: What they say? Signals Bureau, they won't me almost a night, but the police are Bemuno and not in the internal security.
1: They have to
3: come and tell us what it is.
1: Yeah. It is the only information we have about this. A charge sheet or medical court.
3: But Obi said MPP for Kasa did the atama. That's almost you be the dear Pacho
1: Tobo.
3: His Excellency John Dramani Mahama. 2013, I will never forget. 2013 to the dawn of 2017, 7 January. they insulted this man like madness. Like onye nipa. He didn't utter a word. They have forgotten history. The kind of insults they turned on His Excellency John Dramani. Now with TBA, mupacho, maybe you me internet in me ni mupapa. Maybe yen yinko, maybe born before computer. Yen yin monko yechi. This kind of insult ni me nyampa. Yako fatare no msi bibi de papa no dear ben, which was utterly untrue. Ma at the end of the day, your friend is saying Kennedy Japan was obese. I don't remember. Somebody came to say that it wasn't true. Did anybody in the MPP, as I was asking my friend Luko Boye, chairman, on your conscience, Anna, no name mimpo? She said the only name where your baby can be a man and me, you molesting me, no, what can be my Anna? I mean, see this, you four legs, two legs good, four legs bad. We should stop it.
2: We should stop it.
3: If the fact is a girl na yachin or no, the issue surrounding it and yet, and our boy be a yachin, the issue surrounding it and yet tenable. We should deal with that.
2: Deal with that.
3: But Obeka say, Didi Baum, and yes, we call back and His Excellency Mohammed did the attempt with Dean or no. Amodi a Dean basa.
2: A total no.
3: And you pay out with Jina who is a wunwa for your brand and your day. Yes, or Wolfianca and your day. Why you were bushing near Unia Bema or Wolfianca on your back would be a gate now who could be any gate and can your fee.
1: Martin and I am messing about my Dr. Kobo and Swinia a bite of the cherry.
3: Oh,
1: Bansana Doctor Pacho, Unim, sir, the president called for an emergency meeting on recent narcotic trafficking cases. No, there is a statement after the meeting. Almost say, and this is signed by Felix Kwachi Ofosu, MP. President John Dramani Mahama today chaired a meeting of security chiefs and received detailed briefing on investigations into the recent trafficking of drugs out of the port of Ghana. The president was informed that 10 individuals, including four officers of the Customs Division of the GRA, are being held while investigations continue. The meeting revealed the structure and security systems in place and recommended new actions. President Mahama directed that an interagency task force be formed to present a detailed roadmap emanating from today's meeting on measures to prevent the trafficking of drugs through Ghana's borders in 2 weeks. Felix Kwachi Ofosu, spokesperson to the president, minister, government communications. Ain't he? Doc, let's deal with the lady we are near about. We are about so sure.
2: Obi, first of all, no, there are things that are fundamental or basic to me as my principles or values. Mm. Politics doesn't change it. And then, Honorable Osleusu Midanasi, or can confer his woman in as patrons for the region.
1: Oh, okay.
2: But some time ago, yes,
3: mm-hmm.
2: Some time ago, I had issues with her. Tokwa, not fiscal Tokwa, when we're in government. Why? Because I sat on Peace FM when I was MP in the New Patriotic Party and said that Radio Goda NCA Kotumuno, I don't subscribe to it. And that what I would have wished is a court in Ghana's high courts would have issued an order that based on their breaches, they should be closed down. That is an independent wing of the executive. But NCA, with a head that was appointed by us, if they go and close a station that is known to be NDC, it will be like closing the voice of your enemies. I don't subscribe to that. And because she was the communication minister, she was not happy with my stance. But that is me. When you come at a man or somebody, I'll tell you this, I don't agree. Obi, as we speak, let me break it down for my sister. Let me say, unfollow her, you know. Mm-hmm. There is a lady who has an account called Ghana Jollof. Nanaya, the words are not easy. I don't know the girl.
1: Oh yeah.
2: Account.
1: Hidden identity.
2: Yes.
3: Or
2: TikTok. TikTok. Fa Sebi, President Mama who Lordina and the others, you know. Odi Shemen Umkra ain't mean pie meswalo. But then Tina Obi, I started Kanyama fire first lady. Nini first family one, eya sema utia na wasumi yose ni part mi kan we ana. Obi, the reason is very simple. Politics na eye. Sebi politics kasafi ti mi piemu. But kasafi say ye starti rewardi kasafi na ye starti momo kasafi no enya high standing in both political parties are a very attractive enterprise. Intie na ye kasai ebi mu MPP NDC a omo no na ye ya because on himself no ye ya ebi a wo ye mu ho no ye wo MPP no en na obe ben penyin bi obi na apart from kasa eye fi no NDC sebi ye nyom mu opposition no omu ka kasa bi ebi enye kasa fi ben nye no kware. But you know, a shaping crop for a dream, and my name to me a day, a bomb on them. Now, Obi, near my president, mama, my tears here, I'll be break or top a man on Obi. Or catching coffers or bar, or mama, we TikTok, ni social media, or bet show now, Cassa, and your bet you anchor. May yes, your son could be Jubilee House. Obi, President Mama promised the youth that you, most of you want opportunities, so I'll spend my energy and time on doing something they call 24-hour economy. President Mama realized that the cost of petrol and diesel affects cost of production in industries. So he said he was going to work hard to make sure that our petrol prices are decent prices. Yes. President Mama accepted, say, artisan system, well, there's some tell me, yeah, mommy, mommy, pom, dear, price of electricity, etimi determining, say, no, mommy, jumano, ko, into mama, a bono, ye, affordable. Obi, where money in your ma? A share nippon cray, ma, moody hope now, mamma so promising, or moody moon rare a shame. Na ene, yamia domna to me a bar. Messre, mamma president, mamma, you're on your distracted. Obi, when you're a leader, if you're not careful, near my own yamba mawa stati, I die the courtings, Obi. And then sometimes we pong, Obi, me my salary in that. Tell me what preseck, no. Sometimes when to me, Nanti from Sebi preseck, a benims are. Say open lips. Open one hour to take seven. I'm in quotation. Because if you're free, no, sometimes transport's quiet. Now, when I'm driving, sometimes, now me who queues of Ghanaians on one side line was station, so be. Ah, Mujina or no shit. Ah, Mupe car. Ah, we have transport anchor by now. Yati me improve your transport system. Ah, bus is see for me. We have a lot of work to do. Ushe nipa, the old film, Obe will say, Ejuma Eda we nimso mampenyana bainer. Ejuma Eda, as soon. If you start to think about those things, Obi, Omfa will seek and share police more. I'm sorry, I'm off a computer, sir. I'm going to track you. They want to teach man, bunu. They want to be solar. I want to try. Why do you spend your energy tracking down your youth to bring them before courts when Obi, Sebi, they have not shown capacity to dethrone a police commander in the district, let alone the president of the republic? Obi.
4: But their comments
2: Obi Meba. Look, me, Dr. Koboy, me, regional chairman Kakra Mikoi, Asema, ye can't find me who, ye can't send my video, be the MPN, me, bodyguard, me, security guard, me, nam, nana kuma, akosrosa, or catch him so, koso, brante mabunu, and I'm catching, if you try, it's 1 week to the election, busam nabo munu. You want to touch him for what? 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

0: on point or shower or chow no share form or the session echi. 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To say the why yo. Ukao jina we nipa won't say. Obey ye one son or bisao. So the point I'm making is that if you get to the point, nipa ni yen ni kasa, bema wood the handcuffs ashena, one shall be chigana yina koshe jail. Inti obi, what am I saying? E ye unfortunate se ye wa maya obi eti bi kase Dr. Baumiani ni yiri obi. Niama papa na omu boni di so wa brochi America no. Niama o kafa Dr. Baumiani Samira hono. Me ni kukudre be fi me num obi. Kasa e ye time. Obi, or describe omu no ka allegations biya. Ba obi shia sebi NDC phobi no omu reshare those things. Obi, NDC ni bi ani oya chino because why you comment and the sani pani say the all canu eh proper, but ya nyanya Ghana police, oh doctor IGP me bumpa yamanu Obi, or me uncle
1: your honour
0: me pronounce him na niama esino eh me yamanu Obi, I don't know whether he is the author anan kofona eh ye gunusu but Obi, the office you hold, how you are treated today is not your honour, it is when you exit the office. Now, me beside who say if these things continue, where you have a Ghana police that can post the picture of a lady that we are looking for her because of the comments they make about the president, whilst other people are making worse comments about Baumia and the relatives and other people, including Asantini, and the whole Ghana is quiet, how can you have a Ghana police that looks only at the left and is not concerned at the right? Obi. Atabuatin, yes, you don't know your signals bureau.
1: Yeah, Atabuatin, your
0: Obi, the signals. Obi, TMO, I brought in a friend Atabuatin, me name no, but me bomb fire man. I always talk about prayer. Obi, you know why? Oko boy, if you make me head of signals bureau, there is no way, even if I pick from my signals, I will go into a lady's house at Techiman, pick her at 12 a.m., TO, 12 a.m., and for 3 days, not tell the relatives where she is. People should be careful because power is transient. Obi, when I was CEO for health insurance, my friend in Barney in our office, and I'm catching him say, I can't wait me cut away. They mess here in the maintenance. Money danger, I'm see, baby. Me see, me person may comfortable with the hand because one day I can say, me free her. So I brought a chair I can take home so that my psychology didn't say, sir, I can't wait me. Then I told them, treat everybody well because one day I'll leave this place. Obi, boys, I'm in the insurance in and now call her. Although some are NDC heads, because those who sebi are related to NDC kaka told them, say, when Master Wahano or Kiti and Yanasi Senipa, Obi, treat your fellow man well. Obi, why would you pick a lady at 12 a.m. and not tell any relative? I don't know how many child is.
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0: Young catching the bush. Oh, interview ni bra.
1: Yeah, ne bush ya phone.
0: I see. Up to now, you banu yenti mi fanu kasa ye.
3: From my brother, mra no me kan di si.
1: Na yanya wudi ni eka. Ma on kasa.
0: No,
1: yebeba wudi ni.
0: No, yebeba. But you see, say ebiya sida. Look, omo omo ye na na ya di omo ye no. And I'm telling you, if at the time we were in office, Nana has predicaments about my attention, I wouldn't have kept quiet. Obi, that's the way I am. Me, I fought for people, and one me what tech. One gentleman said before tell me, oh, I'm running, or we need SRC president. And I'm so far, man. I went to every hall in tech. I left as if for as a medical intender. And I started calling people and was organized about to organize the biggest demonstration in tech. Obi friend said, Then they asked, why? I said, but how can you leave your as if for and come and start a movement for this ever guy? I said, it's not a tribe. When a man is being treated with injustice, I am going to war. That's the way I am. Then they are, look, we are politicians. One day, NDC beko opposition, beba power. Nima bi oha, enu di yempeze obi abe yebi. Ti se di wa piki nana ya, wan che, bi aude no ko. Obi, me inkan se NDC should not arrest oh. If you want to arrest, arrest. But call relatives and say, this is nana ya. She has been charged with offensive conduct. I am taking her to cantonment Accra. Obi, na ye chigan eni na oni bebi oha. Se, e chie, ye ko huni dead body, auko bisa wain. Nana ya, these are serious matters.
3: Mwa anyebi.
1: Nana ya nya in an environment of reset, mu musa mu anyebi mu.
3: Yes, that be the point that nana de ena na munim reset.
0: No,
3: that be there be a basa mu ye nye mane ye koka. Eyo ko ti mi hu ka. Enyo ko nam ne ne.

0: Obi, Odi mi bi, Obi, makuma shishimi. I don't know, maybe it's my trade, but Obi, me Obia, I am moved by people suffering a lot. Obi, I'm imagining, say, Oba or Womba, Akra or 4 years. Akra no be say, no mammy wa hi. You see, no mammy, enough free to chima abedroom cry. Ye kasai or sell for 2 weeks, a honor beda. Then, oh, yeah, do you hear any say, na obi aye free so wa brochi ota ya president any end is abano o sene no momo na momo ni chere se o ye na danfo as asker no mo suspect se o the man crofo se ye enrich share those videos
1: omo suspect
0: se
1: ana se
0: for no suspicion cause no be proven
1: yeah suspicion because
0: the prosecution
1: take for that suspicion yes
0: until they prove it
1: yes that's what
0: so it's not automatic say e be ampa e be ampa e be ampa but obi point am ye say the fact say sene no momo Uncle Nipa or receiving mobile or be a brochure home. Enna, yes, or that is canoe the monk of four or more share, Obi, and Nuntia Cassay or Dessel and Najui for the next 2 weeks. Obi, me a doctor, even to be picked at 12 a.m., to be put in a car, say a drive you 9 hours, I can't cry, no, it's enough mental torture that can destabilize you. Now, Oyoba, Obi, Ubisar and Abibi. Sebi oyoba sebi fache mi obi wa ko woda ana wa botu oda meka sebi ya training nu
1: na me de obode me ko na me be ma
0: obi obi obi oba bi a oye a captain in the army
2: yes
0: mimi wa dan fofo a omo ye soldiers omo ye mba
1: woni me ma ye
0: mo mo me do interact ya odo omo ye mba no omo nye like the ordinary oba on the street and the kaje mi say soldier ni bi oba by a suspect or person to mama na wa ko sela means room soon to say civilian or your nurse it will teach him man. Ah, ebi obi ebi asebi police car run to Namuda. Now you the handcuffs are sharing, sir. Now, Gano Jolof, now you should no, or cassette by way and panic, cassan yede. By ye cassay, Bakubi waha. A bun way a buano, Emma or bagana ha. Why ye obi our chroma, obi. Sabakuna mekano, or by a Ghana soldier, ni police born who buy. These are facts. Emma Ghana courts phone su Gino. Emma, the judges cracker won't say no. You're both here. Ewa Ghana. Obi, all I'm saying is that this is the legacy term of President John Dramani Mahama. There are things that oh yeah, Obi Aka say, oh, this time Papa no sebi wasuya de obomodin. Obi, where AC and ya dear ebe money record no aye kama.
1: No,
0: Obi, se onni mu bi se na na ya kan dia.
1: Any oko boy
0: me fa kwai wesu na makacha na na ya se on kacha no mami.
1: Na mimi dia du ya no na me ye be ma.
0: O dia no am on kacha me.
1: Ele je se an kan che on krofo na ni nnya
2: mo ta. Na ti unje ne kra ne fa nkoma pede ma.
1: Mo ye nyina am on ka sorry ne kra mo krofo ni bi.
0: Na o dia no sorry. O dia no sorry.
1: Eje je se baba be kan
0: sorry. O dia no sorry.
1: Ya be ma ko fa ma.
0: My final comments.
2: Yes.
0: The New Patriotic Party, Greater Accra, we are writing tomorrow to Yohonu and Atabwati.
2: Oh, okay.
0: Say. And we'll copy.
1: Oh,
0: signals. I'm not. Yes.
1: No. Obi.
0: And we are also copying. In fact, he must receive first cry. The chief of staff. Now you copy the two. Obi. If by weekend, yeah, mama me way, uncle share the banner for 4 years now. Ebia or Dano, we'll be sleeping there. We'll write to the police. We'll be sleeping there until this lady is released. We'll sleep there and make sure that the whole world comes to cover. Now you be saying, Ebeka just say in Ghana. We have a government. Obi, I will receive Momo from a TikToker or the jail for 2 months. Now, Obi, lest we forget, as we speak, the two fundamental pillars of natural justice have not occurred in their case. Mm-hmm. One, the right to be heard, the Audi Autumn Patim rule. Mm-hmm. As we speak, this woman is being held under the excuse of we are doing investigation. Now, same crown, judge, be an Igana with you. Mami no deep, mami way.
2: The plea no more take it, say, or you're guilty and on your guilty.
0: Now, plea is not your case.
2: No, I get you.
0: Yes.
2: Get you.
0: And so, it must be on record
1: that the...
2: Say, what's the Nanusi?
0: Obi, Nyama Mienu, the judge at Adenta has remanded this lady for 2 weeks when her lawyer has not stated her case. they say under the guise of investigation. Condemn kra. Now, have you realized, say, cases na di court and you know, yema remand the chair, who say I follow me? It's because the real punishment is a chair will be at me. The rule of natural justice, first one, has failed. The second one, Obi, Nemo Judex, in concession.
2: Being a judge in your own court.
0: Who appointed the IGP? Is the president. In this case, he is not the official complainer, but indirectly, the person who is a victim, no, person who protects you, is the president. And Sebi Fachemi, who even appoints the judges. The point I'm making is that, to a larger extent, even in this case, you have a judge who is sitting in his own course. Time is what will tell me that.
2: Dr. Bernardo Kobo in the attending can 3 minutes after six.
1: I see. That is what I am telling you, sir.
2: Do you think that Ewa wants to
1: say? And then my question is, Rabbi, we ask him na mocking.
2: And you wait in the next room. When the police want to say, when the Ghana Jollof.
1: That is what I'm saying. But why wouldn't you say my work?
2: Are Ghana Jollof?
1: Yes.
2: And I said, now, Kobo, I say, be my cancer worse, crossing.
1: Oh, why the cancer worse? Come on, Modin.
2: Hey.
1: Debbie Bumodi, a binum wine.
2: Now make kind messages. One TD and uncle.
1: One a boy, a me mante.
2: Means I'm kind
1: of a kind of minty.
2: Okay.
1: One um the boy, the dean bear on my car west. I'm at car west. Momo dear, for Momo dear, just say your bonnet.
2: I mean, kind
1: of. Oh, what's your same way be that? It's a girl in summer, okay, come off the TikTok, yeah, FM. Me nims across on the Ghana Jollof. Me TB. In some be back could be your kind, and there
2: you are.
1: I be am shame.
2: In some of your can be more.
1: I'm telling you, and it doesn't warrant the occasion. Do you get me? Some are very near my enyampa. Odidi, your friends, her excellency, at them near the. I mean, why? In Sambia, what
0: can? Can you message there? That's okay.
1: Debbie, in Sambia, what can? I'm telling you. And fuck where mu baby are.
0: Now, until there's Samira, you can't watch
1: him. One is Samira.
2: Samira, the other
1: one. One is Samira. Me, Dr. B, or no, I'm not more than
2: Dr. Baumi.
1: And there's one in the year, I'm not. One, I can't ask him.
0: Let me ask him.
2: Okay, Inti, your friend is saying, where you feel for soon cancer. I say, Nana, you should keep on justifying those bogus charges. Even assuming without admitting that Jollof has sent her Momo before, how does that automatically connect her to what Jollof publishes on her platforms? At this rate, all friends and relatives of Kevin Taylor should be arrested. They cannot defend Kevin Taylor and go after Jollof because she replied insult on Baumia and Samira.
1: But who is to why not reply no? Jollof no why and not reply I not reply insult about Boni Pakro did this in Arateme.
2: I don't say Kevin Taylor.
1: And I make it one Jollof no did the atom now con to qua Bonidin say Kevin say ni say ni him saw ni Kevin Taylor na nyan to qua. You don't extend it to say president ne yira ye say
2: we Jollof argument is say would you on so ni penny atema on so be after won so.
1: Debi and na won penny ni na Kevin o ti we mi kwa minim no.
2: Okay.
1: And I don't even listen.
2: Okay.
1: Me tis and kwafu okan. But the point is that Kevin, the penny moti, okan bibia, his excellency Mahama neka chenzo onka. At that time, no cry bibia woye ne postcardos and ne podcastos and deno. His excellency Mahama ya no ho. I mean, yes, but so if you are replying, Kevin, tell, let it be between the
2: reply
1: two.
2: Reply or no directly.
1: Yes. And Adia Winimunu, you don't talk about it. Reply or no directly. Why do you bring in Madame Lodina and the president? Why? I mean, I don't understand it. We play Kevin. No, no, in the way in Walker, no. Also, Kevin, you don't want them necessary Walker. Because Kevin, I was what they are saying, I won't pay. I was here for who pay you. So, insult Kevin and his wife. Not His Excellency Mahama and his wife. Because they are not in the equation of conversation. They are not there.
0: But the people that was here, Wakanda said, the boss is here. President, whether it might not be true.
1: Obi, what's your crowd boss, the president, only ruling Ghana for? But we are the boss, and the president, because he is now one
0: of
1: the crowd. I am saying, sir, Obi Abeda. 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
1: 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Because yesi number one executive number speaker two. Omu nyina speaker boss u di asema ake. Ah, yesi number one president. Woman is so me independent. Kwa hana appointi wo.
0: It's now who boss yeku faru.
1: Why? And me boss yam boss no say, but me can be chire no. The boss man dream ano. I no pinche se yam boss no no. What he has here? Eh, the boss man dream ano no se neya na wa adi a wo ke ye. Me boss man dream ano. Ada me mama o nimse me timi a boss man dream ano. And no pinche se wo yam me boss. What he dey make because o dey demand no so.
2: Okay.
1: Wo ye penny. So ti man say intine say wo ka say say o very careful me me ka say me fa nko areas bi obi me ti was anu so baby I won't study me areas bi o ha me fa nko asama speculative areas areas to do with obi personal life o ti man say nkrofo bi sori o mi nkrofo bi e baby mama so me say na me na I'm not interested na me ni obi ti wo ko kan say say me ti anu enya wasem enu enka amanyo ho obi suban bi e wono 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same level you don't go beyond it and go and speak about the president of the republic of Ghana ufu so betimi atan america no akeka de ope bia afa e trump ho trump ya wo ho ya wa ma wiase ay dindin de 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So the point is that you should be very circumspect. After crap for the idea na come more girl when one ni. Ah, in some of what can be it is very, very, very serious. Very, very
2: serious. But girl no munya no. Police for so what?
1: And I'm a person me chew say asema ye ken ni ne. Obi ke kan say but me person me fi no. Asema ye ken dia me make kan say mu media no kra no. Those days in social na ye media no. By now no your police headquarters. Ni mre bi spectator na miye juma oho obi koko wye sika o post office. Ye che no no titi sika no. I went to spectate post office. Post office ha, central ha se. Na me koko ye investigations e oho. 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Na me koko shushe mu. 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Dembe ko dina na msi no problem. 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Ti mi ye no ma mi information no. Na mde ko ye mi story. Then at that time, no, I got everything when whom you, but I needed that information.
2: That's fine.
1: Ultimately, internet, say media, and what you do, that is what you call investigative journalism. Somebody should go behind the scenes to find out, to say, I didn't say anything. And yes, you did, you
2: okay. The police should also finish us with that,
1: yes,
2: finish.
1: But all we say, we won't call it a way. No mo kon ko ye interview ni and find out say dey be na wo ti a wo car tabwati atabwati win madwuma wo ye atabwati bo adwuma pa wo ba bi a wo wo no wo ti a say niam be bra wo ye concerning crime okrom ha minim so betimi aba wa no wa na ke be yon wanwa so many things
2: well, I know atabwati is
1: he's a very solid, good, guy. solid guy
2: extremely solid. Unfortunate to win. I don't know if on any officers, they call you arrest, you know,
1: Obi.
2: 12 midnight.
1: Obi, me catch
2: knowing Atabwate, I'm not too sure he would do that.
1: I am. But so Atabwate, yes, I need to be in a wetchy. Because Atabwate doesn't do that. I need to be in a wetchy. He's a very solid guy, straightforward. I've been intelligent. Never more on you. Into me, but I said, dear Ben, a wetchy. You do, also quack or pickety. Uko pekete za ni epekete. E di asem ene weche. Mungu ni mwa tabu watin. Nene nkasa quietly. Nungu ebon adventure.
2: Mate.
1: E di eweche.
2: We say, Obi, good evening. Tell our patriot Oko boy that he should be specific with the charges against the woman.
1: Yes.
2: Was it for the insult or for the coup threat? My honest view is that custodial punishment for such offenses is high-handed. House arrest and others could be considered. Yes, a publication of false news.
0: That's a more false. Trump,
2: Doc, my memory, I'm raining enough here. Sure, if we can touch on the release from the presidency, this whole drug trafficking in San Simon, and then we close.
1: I mean, you're
2: I think Adibakua.
0: I buy way, when say one master party say, asem sia. Meaning say, omu a consultant, or omu how to do the firefighting. Now, omu bana, omu beshiche, into
1: ufa. Oko boyfriend you.
2: Manen kasa na unzwe nyakwanya kasa.
0: Omu say, they threat him.
1: Asemba FM. Negative talk
0: explode. Yeah, yeah, studios.
1: No, dem timi yo, dem
0: febi yo. Omu say, me timi shiche say, omu shiche response. Now, omu say, professionals, na zizi omu high. Cocaine has been buy no minority ni che number of bastard ya ye
2: yeah.
0: And I said beyond who the names behind I say I didn't know who the cause over on that e wanna green letter be pay first of all commanders summoned to Jubilee House 99 said here just buy no I didn't know or taking it serious and I hear cause na ministers won he no no assistant letter no reviewed one no munyina muntaka munyina ehyem na fedi say actually tanje say Jubilee House president is shawo president asho mo wie no na ba release say say no ya ma 2 weeks na brofo na e kan no am I come lecture bi obisa me question during psychology class or take the question obisa me no first of all I wasn't paying much attention na me din crofo miss bi wie chi o and me sorry na me start camp brofo kese e camp brofo no tan na me hun say ah oh yeah, me can. The channel and me balance here and me assembly. And to share me son or see, in comfort to say, meaning or that, ni mammy has a sort of me co, or the or no call good school. Now, profound my canals, you young Sandy Cassa de Mikashi, and I'm see, there are can I know I'm a jitum. Oh, me, who share profo power, Phyllis, can profo the bio, the 2 day road, just a yashisha profo.
2: And to almost say, the president was informed that 10 individuals, including 4 officers of customs, are being held while investigations continue. The meeting reviewed the structure and security systems in place and recommended new actions. President Mahama directed that an interagency task force be formed to present a detailed roadmap emanating from today's meeting on measures to prevent the trafficking of drugs through Ghana's borders in 2 weeks.
0: Obi, because Ms. Maya Juma Obaimono, me per se, meko hard at Phyllis, the mechanic say, whatever systems we had, you know, if you have situations where cocaine is being arrested in foreign territories,
3: Asemba FM,
0: there are things, consequences, Eba.
2: Yeah.
0: Number one, Emma, Omo view cargo and people from that country with suspicion.
2: Yeah.
0: It comes with a lot of inconvenience. Number two, even security risk for your country, because these volumes of money, say, way far through, just Obi or my way, network, be or Mukita $200 million. Now, Obi Kita $200 million, but it might destabilize your region. So, one find your papa would bear bunny. Number three, these financial controls are more, the last time, BOG, you have to some list, Ghana, you have to list this. Say, Bank of Ghana cry issue, comfort letter, sometimes, and cut through. So, bottom line is, we have to show real energy at dealing with the matter. It took a lot of pressure before they mentioned even the names that have been arrested. I say, officials, if you are wild at the thing, who initial suspicion had to be arrested other people, who communicated fully to the public? In fact, and your minority did not hear any crowd. Most of these happenings, it might not have happened. My prayer is that we'll be very serious at handling this drug issue. If you are doing well, it will help all of us. If Obi Beye Optics, now underground, still a Kosoa, the consequences will show. It will show through illicit flows of money. It will fuel illicit behavior. Mm-hmm. It can threaten our peace. It can even, sebi, also put us on a red alert when it comes to financial. So I will not be in a hurry to label, let's say, Abayano, Cocaine Coast, Ghana, like it happened in the past. All I'll say is that we should get serious at handling the drug issue. If we get it right, it protects our citizenry and our peace and security. If we don't get it right, it threatens us.
2: Problem. Nana ya champion Jantua. I'm sure Jubilee House by now will be sitting on tenterhooks, the air course. Which and one? That may have informed emergency meeting.
1: Oh, so Nimsa, His Excellency Mahama, the bad drug assembly, I won't pepper out.
2: Sir?
1: I mean, some becker be bitched over her. I met somebody or catch him say the way I walk clamp it down and easy. What I say. So I know the anything to do with drugs there. He doesn't want to know. What I say. But besides, and say a court near there or no winning. If there's some notorious people doing this, I see a more political and appointee be a ding. Yes, for a one more year, Juma. Then we need to look at the people. What say they be a mechanic, they be a car corruption cry, say a politician. But sometimes the public service no cramp a woman chain, yeah, politicians. And these are people that are more at that port who are more a yacht warm. That they should look further. Maybe it is even a bigger and a wider network.
2: Yeah, because on statement, I said 10. 10 or much, be move 4 on the air customs.
1: So we need, it maybe it's even beyond 10. And it is not good for our image, say, we because a higher drug transit point. And I don't think this is the first time I will see. People do these things all the time. Even Jesus Anokra, near Nimonkrophobia, eventually they came to arrest them not too long ago, and some of them even died. Jesus Anokra suspected they were doing those things. Also, yes. But in any evidence, some kind of wealth, and IBBA. So it is there that we have to look at. And yeah, then I am the says Excellency Muhammad to me. I take it the bull by the horn. Not why they were facing, I accept it, say we have to do something about it. It may be no crown for the one thing, work as we be Biafra. And obviously, some of these things is a wish TV. I mean, me share a friend is saying border security.
2: Okay,
1: and for a woman free Mexico coming to US, Australia, I say I buy name Hoshi. So they are bringing these things in. As one officer said, was he why it will escape you? If you also saw could be part in the car, they remove everything. Eventually, no, he plate now a unisono engine this is on a 2.4 million street value. Into a way, your tip off when you how would you know? They dismantled the car, basa, and there it was. A sophisticated network and a dahon. So media midi to muses or din a near basui you are setting up tax force and looking at all the security agencies. No? And the man at narcotics control board.
2: Yeah, NACOC. Is it a commission.
1: Commission.
2: Mm-hmm.
1: He's solid.
2: And a discipline deputy.
1: Yes. Yes. And a disciplinarian. Bibi anywhere a be fan and nisu so obit me a dad no an answer obit me this cast aye. So you see the system is in good hands. I always talk about our porous borders. What am I say? You cru imu ujina togwa utu and near Ghana. There's a pathway from Togwa out to me with them and the bagana. I will be pong uti tissima no be radin. Oh, and these are some of our porous borders that we need to look at it and see it. It be cry the anybody who are moving by road, or by what the BDN near Meguso, no dear room. No, so Baku be crossing the BDS and an Eshe. Yes, and so Maka. Until we need to look at it carefully and deal with it. I'm happy. This is a start. And me, I know, say His Excellency Mahama, dear, about drugs are on so.
2: And you obi Obeka say, and, not buying in the last 2 years, no. So she drug buster across both within and without Ghana, no. Instead of trying because over 10 different.
1: Me without, no. And the have me change within. Because how did they pass through? But pass it through, and you on the war.
2: Yeah.
1: On the war border, ho. Yes, Excellency Mahama.
2: Oh, of course, don't mean.
1: Who him say most of the people saw on war on one system will be a. So don't say, say maybe at the end is if I caught Naho. And now, he says, Mahama hasn't.
2: But how would you know?
1: I wouldn't know. Say, say,
2: at the airport?
1: Yes. Airport.
2: On this hand will be our there airport.
1: Be, what my system ne run it through? What is
2: oh, Ghana Airport Company Limited. Ah,
1: me kasi bi omo mo customs. Omo ne se se omo hwe.
2: Okay.
1: Ghana Airport de se ne ewo ho. Omo de anya omo ne hwe we. Customs fo ne se se hwe. Border security.
2: Yes.
1: So what am I say? Ah, omo ye borders ni ade. I don't want to check down ka se ye nyi we di. Most of them omo mo wo ha. It is a public service. Unlike MPP for omo ba omo ba be yi nkofo de omo nkofo hwehwe ho no.
2: Like they are not saying, sir, the command structure, no? Even with the new government, no? Commanders now that that's
1: me what I'm commander, one who need for more. Me pacho, semi free, abrochile ba.
2: Yes.
1: Let me do immigration. Yes. Immigration controller, basentali, what? On it,
2: basentali.
1: Yes.
2: So controller general.
1: Controller general. So, we need border. Ho.
2: Only border.
1: Ho, that is what I'm saying. Obet me oriente wom. Eh? Your sister's from. Maybe assistant second line.
2: Mm.
1: Third line, they are public servants.
2: Sure.
1: Who means it's our home? So, what is the military? Into our home, I don't see why it will be because His Excellency Mahama. Because what's the sense? You have found the assistant second layer.
2: Mm.
1: Third layer, who means it's our home? Or a director to so about call retirement, who means it's our home? What do you say?
2: Yeah.
1: Officers, who means it's our into a more system, say MPP na do a more buy you, say why na do a more buy you, so a more hold that you can't change them. Into a do be a call border, onye basentali ni madrina or de call. Or no believe it's a nagrin is or quay immigration, a juma. A customs, a director general, or ni madia nipa no quay. Airports, customs, a form more ho. Director general, but can't you say these are the rules. Human resource administration, you be oriented as they take you there. Onim de mo kwa akoye obi de oti de wo otim minim minim ya kwa wase ewu bebia na wo su wo otim
2: mitrim fine
1: da bebia na wo su kra wo otim ana wo mu na wo wati ko min hu ye so oti ma se inti se me de obi kwa border de kwa akoye no minim ti de be inti ne se de excellency Mahama na ama bo ya bo no
2: omo so ye chair of the National Security Council
1: de bo ye chair of the National Security Council even security coordinator no nipa would deploy wom obi crotin fie was a national security order na card na it happen every government MPP NDC NDC 1 MPP 1 one CPP wom nyina ejera we have miscreants in the system from every government
2: okay.
1: You have to what fish them out
2: okay.
1: So eno no nkyere se by me for the fact that yetimi kura ehun no otia sometimes the collaboration is between a half one and half four. Ade ni free ha na bia obi ehu no ama information se monhwe ade e ben na monye den monye ho adwuma nti once ayetimi ache wo mo no me I am very pleased
2: okay
1: because that network no be it's like a it's like a web so wo hu web a wo de sika yi seize the secure twem na ate afa baby are you serious say yeah you need a lot but me I'm happy say yehu wom and I'm happy say yechi wom but it is also no good for our image
2: that's true ekosi saying so hi asempa fm in 5 minutes we'll be out of here obi kindly give my greetings to Dr. Victor Asarebampo champion CEO of NHIA and these two great women of Clote Kole, Dr. Valerie Esther Sawyer, Flagstaff House, and Dr. Zanetto Ajeman Rollins, Eugene Ishen Elliott, a constituency secretary, Ewo Clote Kole, and anyway, Abba. Obi is Nanaya telling us she doesn't know Samira Baromia, the former second lady, by asking you who is Samira? Okay, no, say up. Because Samira for what does?
1: Yes, name was Dr. FN Samira. Yeah. Yeah. Samira Baromia, they are not in the full name.
2: Okay.
1: Uh-huh.
2: Okay.
1: I have a doctor, or a UGM, Samira, good
2: name. But I say, a minor problem, I won't support her. Because we hear the same thing to the former Chief Justice.
1: Chief Justice, man.
2: And yet, Tokono.
1: Out of 55% of women in Ghana, one woman.
2: Okay. mame nase me patro se uba no munsuo enna ma wonsanka awake water eh eh
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2: Oh,
1: I'm telling you, talk on. I bowed because we obey Chief Justice.
2: Still, are we in any?
1: Ah, when see me, same me, Michian, why ye?
2: And also the same.
1: Yes, me no cramp for me, my mate, I so far, Kufu Cassin, hey, Nedia, my share high heels are fine. My dress a come, I mean, shabby shoes, nibby. No, Sina, you are looking like a lady, and I'm saying, I'm you, mammy, dress like this every time. And I may cheer, mammy.
2: Oh, talk on.
1: When me, same me, nipper.
2: Hey. 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
1: Yes, it's me yo, then sem ni mo. 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Because me ma me no no.
2: Eh na we we talk on.
1: Ame we we ne sem, me oba wo oba besi abi ni unyira mi ni mo dada. 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
2: Oh.
1: Ame ya wo dan.
0: It's possible cross
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2: I go say sometimes wo show obi kra
1: no wa. Won che me ka che say madam, this is Nana Ejan. To yi na ni.
2: Ish.
1: I'm telling you. 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Kwa draw the line there. So oba ma sorry. 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
2: Sir,
1: I'm telling you.
2: Hey, any mommy.
1: Ah, odi ni kun na na ni kun eh cousin no ya shofo for Calvary Baptist Church. 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She came there number here Matters Day eh. Na me your sha. 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Ti me de mani wo na me nam ne chance na me
2: fro.
1: Na
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1: Na me unya old wasem ba de na me nim se na sem beba na e ba de asa aba.
2: Eh, rather. E ko si se yin so ni. Dr. Okoboy, mama na se. Congratulations once again. 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
1: Fire
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1: Ah yes, wo boy dwuma fine. Ya ya na me chia chief of staff. I say me chia me ti metra ha me chia.
2: Anje oso.
1: Me na me chia.
2: Honorable Julius.
1: Doctor Munkai doctor. Doctor Julius Debra.
2: Yes.
1: Ni papa pa ba kwa wo wiase.
2: Yeah.
1: Ah utime de wo hoto no so oni madwu. Oni Doctor Julius ye adwuma utime hu se. His excellency Mahama impact ne very well. Because only in the year, my sister only says, and see Mahama in the year.
2: No, Julius Debra is solid.
1: Ah, he's solid. No, he's very solid. Now, the way we're dealing with issues, me and Okran, I am a fellow. He calms you down,
2: very
1: say,
2: calm,
1: very calm, ah,
2: very efficient,
1: very efficient, competent, very competent. On him, the war, yeah, yes, what in the number, baby, keke, one, yes, a surface, oh, you deep, very deep.
2: Me and I say,
1: ah, Dr. Julius Debra, Dr. Makope.
2: Asempayetia, any day air tramos. We didn't your say bonsu. Have a good evening.

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0: 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And the team that no more, you man, you fool him. Now, a penny or your development, a year a consultant was I to training a year University of Media, Art and Communication. Dr. Park was see a year Abedu. Hey, indeed, dear. 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
2: Sir, issue of yet different on my using party manifesto, not using the national manifesto, no, and why as of mine. Sir, it's said that you try to wear near party no feelings, say, you know, and I did boom mine, not and yet near Ghana, mine, and Cassa, and here, expert say, it be two on the morning, I say, it be boom mine, no, you did the age, money, dear,
3: and what? Simple FM.
2: Political party, a ideology, political party. It has its own principles and any values. In this party way, a developing a manifesto. I based on party principles and values, not developing a manifesto. That's not party B is also developing a manifesto. I based on the principles and the philosophy and the values, not even obeshasu and be guided no.
3: A simple FM.
2: And you know, and can the people know say a war compelling policy and our plan B. I reckon say we are party A, we are party B. The manifesto will be developed towards elections. So we debate community Ghana for some fun to Obama or no. That manifesto no anchor a corresponding and I say
3: a simple FM
2: factor the national plan na Ghana for nine plan no party we ban on winning power wire 1 to 3 and the party we barbe 3 to 6. Because I've been 6 to 9, Sunny, they could do 10. Now, so it's a party, and some manifesto, and most of the time, some bomb did you to know. We bar, one year. Now, what will happen is that Bakuno so bans one. As I say, on the manifesto, no, I different from the other party, no. Now, say, I'm going to start to be a full fro.
0: Enti professor Pakwasi Beidu anu disem na wote yem free prof way na yantin si MPP amanyokum na constitutional review committee ene de wadi atudwa e kiremu se se de keke kon wa hweya ensemfo aba ko 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
4: we also considered the minimum age for eligibility to contest for president. The CRC recommended reducing the minimum age for presidential eligibility from 40 to 30. The government modified the proposal and opted to set the minimum age for eligibility to contest the presidency at 35. We share the position of the CRC that the minimum age should be 30. The current minimum age of 14 unnecessarily restricts the ability of younger Ghanaians to aspire to the high office of the Republic. A minimum age of 35 will continue to exclude a significant proportion of young Ghanaians. The MPP believes that political leadership should be open to qualified Ghanaians who meet the constitutional requirements, irrespective of age, provided they have attained the minimum age prescribed by the Constitution. As a party committed to youth participation and inclusion, the MPP believes that young Ghanaians should have a fair opportunity to contest the presidency.
0: Enti Yara Hassan Tampuli anu disam ena wotie na wo wi ne kasa no kyeremu se ya abojokuo no ehem wo mokra taamu no wo motro se se ekoba se MPP abanya kunya pa ba ban mu a ene ahwie be asofo no wanfa mro makomako adiosia da eno soso obehwe na wo dia ka wo mama mra no na ekoba se wo nya tumia efa onipa wo ye asofo adiosia ne de wonfa mro.
4: Next, we also look at the constitutional cap on ministers and deputy ministers. The CRC recommended a maximum of 57 ministers and deputy ministers. In other words, the CRC says that we have 19 ministers in cabinet. So if you multiply that by 3, we are getting 57. And 57 is more than enough to assist the presidents to govern the country. Government accepts but slightly modifies and makes the number 60 plus 3 more. We accept government's position and the principle of a constitutional cap and support the maximum 16 ministers and 15 ministers that the government has recommended. And our justification is that the constitutional ceiling will limit excessive expansion of the executive. A maximum of 60 provides the president with reasonable flexibility while imposing a meaningful restraint or constraints on the size of government.
0: Yera Hassan Tampuni Anu di Sem Natia Haya Sempa 9 4 7 as Petia Cassia Bon was so wuti ye ya one put to pa at the amount tino. Ya kwa semfu from yen friend PPA. Na yam kwa a year NDC chinye amonyokum. Na kanim rasebu janima this year war a year abenfi a central but from persuaso. Aye doctor akwasi opofusu penin wakasa. Wakasa nwa chinemu says he said ye wanwa watina siye bunhun kunta. Afa pa any people tro tro. What's not your tron and wassam? What tron and wassam ling in every year or sixteen year no who said they be a year titanani, a year acuna, a war and this among you, Namia Duman Penifor, a bien crata, say Kunkrum, Wabaka for Feminias, a opening adam, a dear Nessie Diana Bonos. Oh, Wabia can come and turn the emsas one workers, what's not and was the same who said, a Sandy Brand seven Predias and Yobia Sahaqua, and was a year a two hennies here for. At the manor, no one shan when you said the brand one. We bet me up when this young you coop. I'm a plain play baby on one. We must have come in to the cry at home. Doctor, I could see upon for Sue and Simney.
5: NDC, among you, Kono Yamimoa, Namidi, party in a new as national chairman. Sabre a woman, NDC party in a boo of mine. A man penny. Yo Mahama, but she said, "Opeso jene chie pa na ne chia obejano sebe tuwa bohun baya na party no ya dan dan ni mebi ama ye jaya nasu ye ye jaya nasu ye ye nyamodi ye nkabum
3: asempa
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6: It should be quite obvious to all of us gathered here that the job must be left to a person who speaks from his heart, a person who communicates with total honesty, deep emotion, and genuine sincerity. 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
6: It should be quite obvious eni manimu ya no I hear people here kase as part of what I can see a demand. No? And yes, NPA bill, you know,
7: e was say aban no e kensensen NDC aban President John Dramani Mahama ne aban ene ne energy minister eye yewura John Jinapo e was say omutumi yeden e twe saa bill e sensen so mo so mo do Ghana no mo 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
0: Enti Dr. Frank Bona Dabi Bano Bano Avia de Casa and Wachemusem National Petroleum Authority and Penin Forsham na womutum yokuta womo what did you man won cosoman in kutomosa?
7: MPNO Aye Brunib can say the regulator. But offer aye the new bill ya eco parliament ya. Wanwa be a regulator and was I player. Ah, she cast a guy say, Odi referee no one sash go. Let's be a referee no go. I will say, a crime bed of Befaso di Bono. So on walk or say, go on the offside, Krobeka say, go and I'm a boy. We are dear Emfa Perepere, Emma, a yes,
3: FM.
7: Into your cassette, MP, no end me your referee. No one sign your player. Into any menumiano, MP, no, I was a banner, say, new roller, so regulator, no, and no, and I was a new bill, no, you better say a becoso. No one sign me shall referee Jesse Tuntum, ne, Bonnie Cogo, man, no, I call Rego, no, I shall number nine, no, I call back to no one can suffer, question, no, there's no about Prego. We, eh, dear, ain't to be moi, you can be mammy, can be any young punch you ever gana, and man in coso.
0: Enti Dr. Frank Bano anu di sem eda wuti ya sempa 94.7 na sempeti ya kasi bo wasu guso wuti ya na wini mse akwonfonka bu mkwe wo umaymu atro krata babo ntinu na wudi ya tambu kuchu krata ni mwini 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
9: In 2023 or so, I have a document to prove that they say they want to do an expansion. And that expansion, they needed $360,000 United States dollars to expand that thing that they did over there without 15 computers or 15 offices or whatever, out of the city, 6 offices. And they even said that they want to supply something like tablet. I went and I asked them. I've received some

0: operational agenda digitalization work is not there. What they bought, they didn't supply. So who is guilty here? You see how we can play with digitization and we do this, we come back and it is a fiasco. And I'm now, in fact, as I see, when I found it, I'm about to write to my minister. And I know my minister, Ahmed, Honorable Ahmed Ibrahim, is an action man. Today, I'm writing to him for what I found and that I want the minister to immediately, with his all humility, to act on it to ensure that the digitization plan of relaunching that digitization platform.
1: Anti-acting rent control commissioner. Eyɛ Frederick Opoku anu de sɛm ɛna wote yei yɛnkɔ ɛnsɛm foforom wɛn hyɛn ɔso doku abɛtɔ mpasua so nam do wokɔ yi na ɛyɛ atimamufoɔ wɔ mpate mu ne nnɛ yi wɔakoko apae nnɛpa nsɛntwerɛfoɔ a ɛneɛ ɛwɔ 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
2: Because of unemployment, all the youth are into agriculture. And that is the job we have been doing. That is the job everybody does. As we speak now, for close to 2 years, we could not sell our produce. And so we have been calling on government to come to our aid. Yes, we also have the agri minister who came, gave us promises that the rice is going to be bought. We had a finance minister who followed up in a week
3: time. Asempa FM.
2: Around March, that one too, we did not hear anything. As we speak now, we are in the cropping season, but because we cannot sell our rice, we could not pay our bankers. Our bankers cannot finance us for the production. The rice we have in stores are also overdue. And so we are pleading with the government. We send so many petitions. We send a petition through the DC. We send to the minister and all those ones, there is no response. I remember in December last year, December 18th, I was part of the demonstrators.
1: Enti adehye bi e wo sai osudokwa no disem na atiye afredi e news nu ana meka ho asabrom time kuchu mede ba Akwamfo Training College ene ka sei wo mo kiremu a wo ma hwade ni din ahwade din ahwɛ ne 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One moment to me, yeah, that is a habain, one more done in a yesica. 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Acrobasa come warsua. 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None of them wanted to know where to go. No child rasta come up. Not as a wild bush, and you can't, not you, Joella, a coma fanom, and has some get to a no genem. Na a ya penimpa. Wano ena akwam training college or danom. Nana akosio usuneka se, what the other side of crime are by se, adabraka. Woman may get formal education pa na, won't you, my dear Wodiano, and also boa.
2: Well, the make a chair, but I say no. Said ye a community me found Kola Omuko school. Ah, Omu school send by basano. Yen ye pese ye boa na at least no se fanu school muna o ye de ba. So no on ye left out or continue from where she or he stopped. Ain't you know, say if there's a way yen so no ye bet omu betina ye bibi abwaye say okay, so we a coma for we free. Normal school mu yɛde wakɔ akom training ɛhɔ nso no ebi aban nsa wɔ mu ebi a wo wie a
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1: say me yen school no said e be ya nipa no kura ye de ne ba odo me free school mu dia but I have say no I get to see somebody all right on the board teaching me one or two things I could have learned in school
0: enti mesra Aquam Training College and Abano Fabano Kwania Man and Tia Papa pa. Enti Edia Joshua Kwami Kulenu and Ewa woda Kwami happy birthday and Komanya Kupun Shrao Pa Mruba Kwana Omatito na se Oma Bibia Kama. Na happy birthday every a year Dankwa or War Newsroom. Miami Dankwa DKB or say happy birthday comma Mavis Amwa and when you're 26 years. 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
1: It's been 19 years of God's goodness. 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
3: 10 years of worship, 10 years of praise, 10 years of prayers, a generation of women lifting one sound to heaven. Now, we gather again, but this time, we're not just gathering to worship, we're gathering to say thank you. 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Women in Worship 2026, a decade of grace. 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
5: Contestants ninyina die so ye bako. 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

0: Insurance, Senya Manwea, Kase Norway, Compu Ghana, Passion for Technology, The Next Asempa Star, and Suleman Fufrobi Bepie. 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

0: 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So I'm Rasugu Sotino. Within the Prof. E.K. Wallace, a good year catch back up the only nomenclature the professor's degree in sports, the Al Regina Wallace, the nation's presenter, and the Messing Kunya Econ of Quantum Credit Small Dress. I can then use you or Ghana good year Ajao. Catch up with you for Nanfo 4 Oyere Oma or Fasse 4 Nana Mukrumo and on Plan Food Nasa Prof. and Yatransia. Yadin Commodore de El Ghana good year 18 Sabro. Catch out that say you may your friend says Sports Night and your exclusive interview. So, yeah, the Eba say be on subit and satin, yeah, also other disciplines. Mu, yeah, the sports near your football and qua in T-shirt. So, ma'am, say power specialist about sports hospital or madama. One more and a teacher about medical medical city and say, Jow power specialist about hospital from pain for say hepatitis. You only A, B, C, D, and copy. Say, I did now almost a sciatica, omi fio, arthritis, homo property, gonorrhea, just so yeah, syphilis, broken bones, said. 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Now, on a power specialist at Bar Hospital. 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Mister, whether you at work and answer who on the field and answer who on the go, dia. Sports Water and a bit in Sabua. Now, keep refresh throughout the day. Away, in fact, produced by Trillium Industrial Air Company Limited. Madama. Woman at the Vena Air Sports Water at your Saba. Messer, Ope, Drew, and Swaby, El Tua Twan, I say, Utimi, and so Anoma, 0249-717-777, 0249-717-777, and 0207-306-3113, 0207-306-3113, Vena Sports Water, and a medium one dance here, at the amount, now also Cope na anom nemwa ema onso onye refresh na ye kanu na je se eye dwumaku eba time ba kwa ye fene se Asempa FM ana afi Adom FM ye the next Asempa Star 2026 dwumedie ni 18 asabrew na no kwese da na Adom TV so ade de na radio so epuka mesrew ene ye san to aso kwese da ebe bo modern da so between session the next Asempa Star Compu Ghana se passion for technology o mutechi manwe insurance o dial star 165 fast na wa signing up. Now, if you also wet me any of my meetings, also Kojak toothpaste, name mouthwash, etch, and I feel so crano a connect a sprout chili. Womso as a bridging a cultures one language at a time. Next way a German scuba call between a Sunday when you turn such as here. Now, Omabua, a church, what a tail, our German, and she shimu. I feel C for C, homeopathic hospital, or say once air treated, forever air treated. Omitechi, and I edit you media Cassia. Your friend said the next as a pastor, you media. It's me, Abro. Infantapim Awards nomination, Ekoso. Na Infantapim Chese, Omadi 150 years and something. Na Bedrock of Excellence, Womo Eshepu leaders, Omadi defining the world. No? As part of the historic 150th anniversary, no? Infantapim Old Boys Association, Womo Eton Sadi Afro, Bibia Kon Fantapim Biase, Womo E celebrated trailblazers, no? The innovators and the dedicated educators, no? Omo carry the green, kind hair spirit, no? Nomination, no? Exceptional Old Boys, outstanding teachers. And I feel so impactful air partners across warm air premier categories. Maybe I show distinguished and emerging leadership here. But my basso and no air from academia to arts, no, and I feel legendary at the campful education excellence and also almost another teachers, nothing on teaching staff, nothing pan industry, and also any mobile air special awards, almost celebrity sports science, and I feel sustainability in T. Wine and I inspire one legacy and I deserve say a bit. betia san twero abako semu le intimisel don't let a greatness go unnoticed submit your nominations na ne ya www.awards.infantipim150.org 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may do so. Everybody so can until me permanent, yet they won't come out council. A bit in Sabi Jow, now on San Yama ACO. Name of Adum TV Air Bible Quiz. Adum TV Bible Quiz. Church, no, this is one, this one is for you. And see, I saw if we more in fine, but more than that, say, Odo and Ebetian Sachim, where Adum TV Bible Quiz, a patch of young Air Bible scholars are, woman in him a Yamia Trosemno, now feel almost as a genuine intentem, Efa A Trosemno, now for my ready soon between taking part or such challenge with him. Mr. Modi Asabra, na Ekuma, Nessie, Geda, a three young air scholars, Omo age no 8 to 14 years. Nafi Adum TV Bible Quiz, no, a ba Nafi Luku for air churches. Am I ready, say, Ome battle for sacrowing? And see, invite all interested churches, no, any parents, no, say, Mom present team, no, to compete in an existing and as exciting a television a year Bible air quiz. A feature a Bible knowledge, oh, Nafi speed and accuracy. Now, if you have your scripture challenges, no, now if you biblical reasoning and affirm with teamwork and a competition, no, myself, this is more than a quiz, it is an opportunity for your church to inspire a generation and showcase its young talent. Aside opportunity to be crowned a Adum Bible Quiz Champion, no, there are a lot of exciting prizes. Who are on Sir Ebetian Saka? My radio now, I'm saying, I interested churches, no, and first number we 0531029795 Registration and the 27th of September 2026. Now registration abanwe a Adum TV Bible Quiz. You raise champions through the word. You didn't hear me say no. And Adum TV. You wo azoye. Omo Adama. 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You may dear another Philippe 2AK47, the gunshot man, or only producer Penny Pau, Christian Kumu, Nadia Gun Catastrophe, Benjamin, Alexander Cobblestone, Bernard Paddy Butcher, Patrick Sajman, Country Mansungo, Nafi Eric Sidu Bodi, Kedwana Castle, and Koko, Ben Maestro Andy, Dennis Asamala, Tula Benego, Kumensa, Kin Kanija, and Afi Mavis Amano, Odifo, and Afin Sukran Iman, Wemo, and Enko for Motechabua, Emma Yede Airsports. Night and you media and so at Saint Jao. Channel Mammy and say we're social media guys whom na I can one ma womo e shabwa emaniama etiakwe Twitter and so rechikwa drumonline.com so sabitia sign can ho. You tell us where you are listening to us via a social media platforms. I would not fear to me say baby tia bua maniama etiakwe the amount. Twitter handle no as prof VK Wallis so shame chicken baby on sabitini akame. Friends of Wallis WhatsApp group who so join here 0257 023391 0257 023 0291. You adhere to some meaningful and very descriptive content to it from now. And copy say 830 between Sabo. Samuel Kwadade Rinchi, a multimedia director, Eddie Emma Programs Ewa, and Afi Philip Osebosu, and so a manager, Eddie Emma A Programs Ewa. Now, Afi Abdullah Audu Abunasna, or no any general manager, the Adrom Air Cluster, Edema Air Multimedia Group. Kate Question and a Jumay Energy, Nafi Kenasa, and SU, a Washer Jumanoso, Abuamanyama, Etiaku. Abusia, your 44 days left, say, dear Nibetian Sachimo Dakar 2026 Youth Olympic Games, no, officially a beginning on the 31st of October 2026. Exclusive interviews with Tiansa Kosuna Fair Hessen Nima, ABC Ako, Ewan Shishawdra, and also ATSNPP, Tiabon Komo, Ewasa Jumedi Hundeda. Now, Shanusubio, say 2026 Air Medals, no, Oman Vili, is the ongoing committee of the Youth Olympic Games, no, or my showcase, aid official air designs, no, which a blended air Senegal or my identity with Olympic air motifs and a affin so with a lion and a affin so crowded baobab tree a featured as national air symbol. You can baobab tree na and one back question bibi, a diabaqua, a sumbaba, na a sad what bibi, a sign whom you will be bibi, a name, a no, and a name, a feature, a national symbol cinema, a de echo, a Dakar Senegal 2026. Now, as Senegal for us. Says some who's to the first Olympic ever event ever. Oh, Africa, no. Human, let's organize this, no. A King Sombe showcase country no identity into coma. Every detail of the medal no tells part of the story of the land of Taranga into Senegal for woman and your from said the Taranga Lions of Senegal into Oko and as Uguso, a share internet in a so. Obon say Omausun Eko, the land of Taranga into Omu Edino, into Obama, designer have in. Included several complementary symbols on both sides of the medals. No, the lion occupies a central position as it is commonly associated with strength and courage. Qualities are more essential. Our sports mono a deeply rooted in Senegalese air culture. Until Obama, there's its airman comprises two air faces inspired by traditional aircraftmanship arranged systematically to represent air equality and have a fundamental principle. Of sporting competition, each face piano is adorned with an olive crown into a symbol of victory, peace, and affluence of choir, excellence in the Olympic tradition, and then in intertwining the history of the country with that of the Olympic Games. And Medano, a designer, human, a developer, following a worldwide air call for proposals launched by the International Olympic Committee, and the winning entry, you know, was the Role of Youth, and he named by its air creators, 26 years old Spanish air designer, FNC, Pilar Babadilo, a vicario, or no, and a designer, air science, or a 26 years old a designer. In the own sports, at Nawum, I just say, Obia, Omo Edrona, Abbe Shukisi, Omo Talent, Ewo Agudi, Intimidate, Aye Olympic Games, Junior Olympic Games, Ebaso, Ewo Senegal, Dakano, Media Uncomo Essi. I mean, Franco Afkomu, there is no air plan B. In two grammar, Nessa Musepe say, CAF has no plan to replace Air Tanzania for as co host, into President of the Confederation of African. Patrice Musepe will rule out replacing Tanzania as co-host of the 2027 African Cup of Nations AFCON. According to him, there is a great commitment from the continent governing body to ensure that all the three countries are ready for next year's competition. Indeed, there has been several concerns regarding Tanzania's readiness and then preparedness for the biggest continental tournament. But Patrice Musepe, CAF President, who believes that those concerns will be addressed before the start of the competition. Tanzania will co-host the tournament with Kenya and Uganda. In Tukum, Ereson and Yama Esiakwa, Patrice Musepe and Kuma, Wabo, Eddie Afasanshishihu Eni.
1: 3.2 billion people all over the world were watching the AFCON in Morocco. So I want to leave here with a positive message. I was told a few weeks ago, President Motsepe, Tanzania will never be ready to host the AFCON in 2027. I have to start thinking about Plan B and Plan C. And many of you see these negative media reports, and I think some of them are misinformation. And I want to emphasize that from a CAF perspective, and personally as a president of CAF, there is no plan B, there is no plan C, there never will be a plan B, there never will be a plan C. We are going to work very hard in Tanzania. I'm in Tanzania today, and I'll take a similar message to Kenya and later give the same message to Uganda. We're going to work together.
0: Ntino ne abanie e wosana niamma AC Echo e wodwumadi a no so atensa pim no CAF president Patrice Musepe ana otene cancel de ne komo atensa tudwa no Morocco announce friendly with Air Blasters on the 4th of October anti reigning African champions Morocco for oma announce so mbefesi Ghana e friendly during the upcoming international air break no anti North Africa side no has confirmed they face Air the Blasters on the 4th of October in Gema Wima ebe part of the extended international air breaker and also a bit in Santo Femtini about Honono break no ebihu se Morocco for a beginning omo qualifying series no for the 2027 African Cup of Nations AFCON no, which will see them take on Gabon Lesotho before Asana game no against Air Carlos Correa side no omo etian at ten time so Morocco for team here from said the Atlas Lions omo enso enimu omo squad no for 3 games with Aye Abantia Bakwefese, Aye Muhammad Aye Ubi, or no Ebe Jinamubi, only be keep who call of the squad no, for the 2026 Aye FIFA Aye World Cup. No. Real Madrid for Abantia Nidi and Ibrahim Diaz, or also Ebe headline squad no, with Aye Abantia Bakwefese, Aye Izaluzi, or also Ebe Jim Nafi Ismail Sabari, and so Ebeho, Nafi, so Ayob Bwadidi, Womu Ejinim Ash. Shraf Hakimi, only be any no, nothing sucrano, a Sufani era, Himi, or no so ebegina be nothing sucrano, a Yashini, a Nunu, or no so all getting call up as well. In Tiway, any nebetians a pim el honum, in Tiway, a Nkoma, a fa a national team song and a media journal. Yamra a national a sports authority. I distance myself from the $623,000 World Cup visa allegation. National Sports Authority distance itself from the $623,000 World Cup visa allegation. International Sports Authority, I'm deny authorizing the collection of money or the facilitation of visa for people seeking to travel to the United States and Canada for the 2026 FIFA World Cup. The authorities' response follow allegation that individuals associated with the National Sports Authority receive approximately $623,000 from members of the public on promise of securing a World Cup visa. Yampo Fankra, Nkuma, Director General, Acting Director General, Odiabeni.
2: Everybody knows very clearly that NSA does not issue visas or, you know, do such stuff. And I've seen some reports in social media. It's definitely not true. I think our legal department will respond, would advise on how to respond to these social media reports. And I'm sure there'll be clarity soon enough. But definitely, if anyone is found culpable, I'm sure the law would follow its course. And I'm not above the law, but definitely I'm not involved in any of such things. So let's see what the legal department have to respond to, and if it comes to our attention officially, then we can address it. But we can't be responding to every social media post that comes out there. It's been a lot, I'm sure you know that. Yeah.
0: Entino nie abarono e wosana niema AC Echo ya ambofanka ene lisan komoyi etimi eja Minister Kofi Adams enso komoni
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4: The CID did not pass any invitation through the minister, so I will not be aware. In the case that you gave us an example of a member of parliament, you all know the arrangement that we have as members of parliament, that they cannot invite you directly, especially when parliament is in session, without going through Mr. Speaker. The same doesn't apply with the CID working with individuals and agencies and officers. So the CID, if they didn't pass through me to invite an officer, I don't think that I would know. That's why I'm saying I'm not aware.
0: And see where a minister for sports and recreation, Kofi Adams, and out in a cancer or then a como 18th century, Ghana for movie worker by Ghana for some of cancer, Mumbu Akunteo, say a question, Nema is a question, Sema Efimu Ebano, Enya Enika. Ghana has spent approximately $1.26 million to procure 2,922 tickets for spectators at the 2026 FIFA World Cup. Sports and recreation minister, Fensi Kofi Idi Adams. Ana, we disclose this. bibu akunta bibu akunta omo nkan o yesi Ghana ss kabe se $1.26 million and yedi eto ticket e 2922 tickets edema spectators e work up imu nkan o ei awe no e betimi si natural turf oh e wa kan kwa no we say abolic center oh na buem mp no e make his revelation when he appeared before a parliament's air select committee on youth and sports to brief lawmakers on Ghana's participation at the tournament and other sporting matters. The expenditure covered air tickets for Ghana's four matches, including the three group air stages against Air Panama, England, and Croatia, before the Blasters face Colombia in the round of 32. NTA Minister Nkoma Hokae, El Parliamentary Air Select Committee, Youth and Sports.
4: Visa processing outcomes. We were able to process through
3: Asempa
4: our
3: FM system
4: a total of 986 visa applications, but 441, or a little over that, were successful. Chairman, we procured tickets to support our fans. We spent about $1.26 million in the procurement of the 2,922 tickets spread
3: Asempa as FM.
4: Ghana versus Panama, 948. Ghana versus England, 1,000 tickets. Ghana versus Croatia, 974 tickets. The category and breakdowns of the tickets procured is as follows. For Ghana-Panama, category 1, we had 100, and the FIFA face value was 400.
3: Asempa FM.
4: But for each ticket, FIFA allowed the member association to add 10% administrative cost. So the actual payment will be 450 plus 10% of that value. So the actual payment was 495. The supporter premier tier was 249. That also has a face value of 450, but we paid 495. The supporter standard tier, 199. It was $380, but 10% on 380 made it 418. The supporter value tier, 250, was 140. 10% made it 154. Then the supporter entry tier was 150 at $60, and 10% on it made it 66. Ghana versus England, we got 1,000. Category 1 was also 100 and at $600 for face value, but 10% administrative cost moved it to 660. The supporter premier tier was 300, also at $600, and the purchase price was 660. The supporter standard tier was 200, value was 430, face value, 10% on it moved it to $473. Then the supporter value tier, 250, the face value was 220, 10% on it moved it to 242. Then the supporter entry tier was 150, face value was 60, 10% 66. Total number of tickets for Ghana versus England was 1,000. Then Ghana versus Croatia, we had category 1 also 100 and it went for 500, and so 10% on it moved it to 550. The supporter premier tier, 306. 500.
0: You know, Honorable Kofi Idi Adams, ono ye Minister for Sports and Recreation, ni nkoma ono so edi abano no. Ghana Black Spices for Black Spikers, omo advancing to the round of 16, 2026 Men African Nations Volleyball Championship Ebaso Tunisia after some secure a convincing victory over Kenya 4 El Sarkins Kesi Twensa to Gentiles Ghana Omaya Dia Panty Black Spikers Oma responded strongly after suffering a 3-0 defeat to El Tunisia on Wednesday and secure a convincing 3-0 victory over Kenya El Omo second pool match Twensa to Genim Ghana dominated the contest from the start and then Omute key control of the game Emma Ebe 25-20 victory in the opening set it means Abasono. After Kenya improve almost second set no omo push Ghana closer but West Africans no maintain omo air composure no claim 25-23 win e was Sergio Medinim Kenya make a strong air start e wo omo third set na fe omo look to extend the contest but Ghana responded strongly to close out the set no 25-20 and then easily a straight set victory El Serge Medinim results no a put to Ghana in a strong position to progress from pool A now for your continue a campaign Tunisia 2026 African Nations Volleyball Championship as several as qualification pathway for the 2027 FIVBA Volleyball Championship a World Championship no into Kuma there's a tournament a double as a qualification event for Los Angeles 2028 Olympic Games and added further significance to the competition in Ghana. Volleyball for air the point no person name is a cosa the APS can say the same and team can volleyball for the warm air the point baby I will be on now about volleyball for Abaso Edia mine. University of Ghana also recorded an impressive medal haul at the 12th Federation of African University Sports, FNC FASU, Games in Ebaso Cairo, winning a total of 23 medals. In the William Ernest Nemesico, University of Ghana for Enso Aquachirom Bobre Payaka, University of Saudra, and Yadis Yankwa, extra curriculum activities. Last time, University no RHA, such a milestone was in 2022, Kenya, Nairobi, University. University of Ghana, we need 4 gold medals, 3 silver medals, and after 3 bronze medals. At least, no, as well as the 4 silver medals, and after 3 bronze medals, no, we have racket games in him. In the total, no, University of Ghana, we need 16 medals in 3 disciplines. In the latest edition, no, also Egypt, I include Cairo, no, institution, no, secure 10 gold medals. Hey, University of Ghana, my idea, 8 silver medals, and after so 5 bronze medals across athletics, and Afi badminton any air tennis it is abason in tubema men's athletics and ubema events no University of Ghana a claim gold in the long jump 110 meters hurdle no and a 400 meters and a 4 by 100 meters relay and a 400 meters hurdles no and a 4 by 100 meters relay nti eba women also contribute 3 gold medals women we need a juvenile 200 meters and then 4 by 400 meters relay after another gold medal being signed by 400 meters mixed medley and also we take Ghana total gold medal no to 10 at the University of Ghana also secured 8 silver air medals in the women's event. No silver medals no were won in 800 meters and after short put and a short put now biggles need to map of young now biggles from Fianco baby after 4 by 100 meters really and after 1500 meters whilst the men a claim silver no air 5000 meters and after 100 meters reasoning in the men's air double air badminton team no also added a silver medal to the hall and after institutions no bronze medals no came from athletics tennis and after badminton after men's high jump produced a bronze whilst Ghana also won a bronze medal in the men's air singles now after men's doubles no and the men's double air tennis event no in badminton the men's air single event no also yielded a bronze medal in the 23 air medal hall highlighted University of Ghana almost strong air showing across multiple sporting disciplines at the Continental University Games Ebaso Ewo Cairo. The University of Ghana for my idea too much. Ti abain fremo na onponi kakran so fama mo esan se mo so mati mi achira mo bobre e won sisa wodo a no so etia se pim yao bibia boko de
5: prof bibia boko
0: yeah come on
5: the quick come
0: on okay fam proper cheap quick na fi ye ne gladiator cycling club and twetwen komo
5: all right university for games na e cost no chira se obetimi alenke ne to Enra in Komani Edi about Coast Football and
0: right.
5: Academy. No.
0: That's right.
5: Because university for no and who say Obi Obaho Biano, aside academics and might have talent and some of them crano acquire around scouting for some of this talent to harness them into a lot of second cycle schools, you know, produce some of these talents on scholarship basis at the Madras universities, you know. And Mekai said back in the day, and I said some time ago, now university games, are not very popular. Ewagan haiye papa, but once again, lack of financing, eba ema nini na ano, etimi eko formwa. Omuye diye, but the popularity around it, you know, idea to me a conform and consistently yenya UDS university for no or more co outside ako compete in university a year world games are or mudi in kunim especially the football side no what it means and it's a we can transmit that a year action from the investors you know to the second cycle and then to the a year junior high school and a year lower the primary schools you know now yama obie will say you can still learn and be actively harnessing your talent as a sports person. Because baby we are saying down the course is here, no. No matter the talent it can so one fat a bit of know-how and fan can one. You might have the talent, but the talent will never be enough for you. It's something that we should pay attention to. Not a minister, no a or my baby dream. I am very sure said the omoko last one by no one. I feel the your mom could share minister near the no. Your best time mama could share the powers that be. But as a mushio movie na ye show musem we are and one no.
0: Okay.
5: But what I say, the prior investment, you know, it doesn't really go. Mm-hmm. But omuko ba we na say ni munyamba dia, ni apeka krebi dia show musem miwa, say ye shen yene ye proper investment. Oh wa. Ye benya a lot of talent across. And you see, one thing I ya na de be ye can say we have a man from fan the serious, no. Ye aliti ya omuko ebe tum ni kama ye. Omina ko invest ewa brochiro. And a more ankasa colleagues and omu mu compete a war stage now omu biti omono. Why can't we do same and then do proper investment in school sports? Ewo kruma say se debe ya and yama beti mea koso and say yenin yina bomba kwa. E beti mea bwa winiba say a sports college. So just imagine say ye wo sports colleges bear 5 ewo kruma say. Na ye ya yen ye no mu produce coaches across all spheres of your sports, you know. My sir, I'm a producer, you know. I'm also producer talent. Just imagine the number of talent. You bet me, just from school sports and kwa, you bet me, I go a long way to affect us. You see, sometimes if you're not very conscious about name, maybe we are. Unti me, any talent behind any year, and then behind me, you see both. A better example. You see both. Also, a person bobo. Because of that, you know, coaches are sporting and we say onimrika too. You know, a do time I saw Mukoy America 2-1. Now I quite quite tech. Oh, my, because on no per se, or Bobo, meanwhile, or more motion from infancy, the monsters, any the world seeing in the manual, or be a better athlete than the footballer. So at the point, they have to involve the parents, no more involve his security service for now. It do a quarter in the number. Now coming, corner, yet now quite you know, until a competing in one competition, or defense, no, yeah, genius, and as I did, met me, and almost sharing the kitchen or motoring the Caribbean. Oh, Baba, we in the Cariano. Nothing America for an entire why he was just jetting around them easily like that. You know, me share a documentary from American universities now. No, what you say about my project now to board no so scientifically or more analyzing the body. Tama, your boom now, oh, Pejanimu or two step. The way the muscles now echo back and forth. Anyhow, we do half of the race now. Near say relation echo now. Now America for now go for the Jamaican athletes in the moment. And they have two screens. Or more analyzing the actual why and how they can produce. And you say both. Say, Omo Nyobia, Obet, we are competing at that point in time. No, after you say both, no, they should be able to produce. You say both. Say, they bear Jamaica for end dominating athletes because athletics. Because about athletics, any box, boxing, any. Basketballer in America for, but over the era of Usain Bolt, Justin, Johan Blake, Money Adia, they dominated America for, so they didn't like that idea, and then they started analyzing the black man from Jamaica. And yeah, you know how people are so vested in making sure, say, Obetima produce enough talent. And once again, as my Kenyano, Obeka, so Nessie Kenyo, you're born in Abua, and Nadia, you tell ye, you're just sports fan. those managing the sports fund, you know, should have proper plan for your sports, you know, from grassroots sports and concourse to the professional level. And the known and accepted footballer, I say, Bodo Kubano, name produce talent. Look, Efa and Krombe Tumirika, Efa and Kra, Omobe Bibiano, Yen Tias, yes, eh? Yan your proper investment. Yen Timmy and Yabibia, and say, Yet me cross establish ABI second cycle schools bear five. Or more ideology in answer, or more my additional, or more focus more, a war, sports or so. Just imagine, we will not be disturbing the lives of Prempene, Le Gonfono, I dare say, or more than some sports for San Fanfra, because of course our area of South schools now, in as much as sports for Yano, or more per Bibiano, Yana attention war, sports also more than books, you know. It's, you know, Yancha, near proper investment, Yanya, we need by bear five, become home. Now in your second cycle institutions, man, and then it is a minister say I buy baby C a year grade A second cycle schools bear 10 at the account. Yes, no among from who bear 5 and yet concentration in your cost was so first grade 10 almost on Babeno. Say I'm passing on almost our finances now. Oh, when you bear 5 not purpose and you purely for sports production, yes, a sports personal production in Kwa Patriot. I say, and I said, the already known. Once we say a mass phobia near the end, see a bit me upgrade your mo, now you are producing ya upgrade your resources on more. Now you are convert your to a fully sports second cycle oriented schooler. A bit me a boy, baby.
0: Okay.
5: Talent in India, media chain. I can't quite ever swap. You better want you, man.
0: Me, I'm personally excited about Science University Games or achievement. We,
5: yeah,
0: that is where some few years after say you see a Lego stadium,
5: yeah.
0: So on the channel, it's one facility in Faswa.
5: Exactly.
0: At the Abri School, no. Mm-hmm. But I say, I'm not double the performance I'm done in the previous.
5: Yes. Season, no. But yet, yeah, I say.
0: You understand? You know, I think that investors no be bring now so facilities. Some was I say more park, cook, air tech, more park, you come up.
5: Yes.
0: And yeah, they are the one man. We use and air producer.
5: Everyone.
0: I just say. Investors no everything I be.
5: Of course, I'm betting I be. Until I make us say my attention go where.
0: Coaches no. Coaches, no, I'm coaching universities, no.
5: Yeah.
0: Ghana coaches.
5: Yes.
0: What I say, athletes, na aging them near Ghana athletes.
5: Yes.
0: So you see, sir, it doesn't make sense.
5: Talent in the prof.
0: It doesn't make sense for anybody to go and bring a foreign coach.
5: You're lucky talent in the bidder.
0: But I.
5: And I'll be able to
0: say, only a Ghana fool.
5: Of course.
0: You want to invest in university, you can say, athletes, you can find foreign coaches at the moment.
5: There'll be proverb. Yes, on Yansa for the two Yansa for us. Sir. Ukofa Carlos Kuros at the Nebaha. Ukofa Bruni Alit coach be at the Nebaha ya. Or ye onimadien ye. But se u produce pia bibia mana ye ya. Aside the professional knowledge na wono, and se wu tini pakrona on any ye jumanase. But what I say, and it's a ubon se nipam yenu, ebia odifwane sister we are 10 years. Se to and any wife are 10 years. Sa o switch o mo a na se o di odifo yire no ebre se to yire no e de bre se to na afa se ti ni de koma e odifo a e bi o ma ware ne enni 2 years e begu but se o jo mu nya no mu jawa de enti e bi ama o 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bro ni coach na de ne ba na se wan ti Ghana for now, assemble or one term, I said, because whether you like it or not, Obi or your chimney, or you're gonna need it, but Nentia sending a me, a be entirely different from Obi or Votarian. Obi or ye and Cranny, Nentia sending a Nino, entirely different from Obi or ye Bruni, but so for you again, and you say, oh, voter for Senna will behave like a crack. A chim for Senna will behave like a crack. Send and cry for behavior, send and fantasy behavior, so oh, come on, because oh, what a fair idea of how they behave, you know. He'll be able to manage them beyond the text knowledge now or one. The management skills, you know, a bum one, or share the practical knowledge of what he knows about tribes now. Yeah, somebody I'm on as a Ghanaian coach now, or do a monamno.
0: Ah, Philip, we're
5: handle on.
0: Is that a first university? So, you could share foreign universities, so
5: yes,
0: foreign universities, so about what's almost who coaches any more foreign friends and students. And
5: yes,
0: I know my achievement. We
5: sometimes you don't even have to look
0: in fact,
5: into
0: that. In fact, I didn't
5: know.
0: whoever or endorse say one player pe and then can offense and fi domestic league nim
5: yeah
0: and can Ghana national team won call up no say nipa nam say presenting before attorney general no be say no questions
5: yeah be say no and I said no parliamentary select committee na
0: yeah
5: be
0: say no questions yeah it you see you, so yeah, one only one yeah. Domestic player penny then can league no then call World Cup
5: of course
0: na offense local coach when I say of an university any local players and yeah. I say at least of an university 8 years achievement
5: of course but wonder sometimes say, in your motivation of say, players and say, and I say all the money man
0: I think say Ghana Football Association here foreign offense
5: yes.
0: President
5: but prof once the coaches only we didn't come catch us beyond the motivation no. Sometimes in your motivation because you don't talk about event na mo kwakwe no ofa ebia bibia asiwo baby now they are

0: Yeah, na wait, me so men ko baba jina chan baby na afi me e o triggers bi o ha gladiator cycling club momo somra na me ni omuwie me ni omuwie na gumu an ko aba na
1: yetin ay ba
0: me se muti conversation so so me a mo beti me make input in the conversation na ni gladiator cycling club no e kan na wiki me de tudwa se omo e de sese so kwetu asa ba omo e celebrity e Kwame Nkrumah's legacy with heritage air fun air cycling and then Osagyefo air criterium. And I'm a deba. In the William Ellison and Emma is a qua cycling. And I'm the air promoter. Sanchez soon came a semi transit. Mujina, Namutia conversation on the bunny. Oh, we are. Major Quamukofino, Nancy, actually, now Afi, a proper chair, Senebea, Yama, a bit and Sakuyi, a day I must cycling. But I think that once again, I must confess, I'm proud of the university students now. Woman to me. A page gun I do something so here that's no jena Enika a domestic coaches domestic students and our meeting coaches are achievements no at the American at University of Ghana a boom abaso just some few years after say in University of Ghana Stadium no and I'm a yes achievement with the Amaya team sure say all the institutions need to mean a yes our facilities via be sure say bit yamboa emaniama etin akoyi edi aman na wo mebil no so enanwume no Gladiator Cycling Club Madam Cookie eye management committee member ewa ha ana afesu ni aya enso eye member ana afi Isaac Kwadwo awu enso eye media rep amo so etin se pima na me mama adwo emfam radio media so good evening.
2: Good evening.
0: I'm sure you are fine.
2: Very fine.
3: Solid as a rock.
0: Okay. Madam Cookie, are you going to speak first?
4: Okay.
0: Okay, tell us about, we had a press release from your outfit during the week. Tell us about the release.
4: Okay, so as we know, it's our first president, Dr. Kwame Nkrumah's birthday on the 21st. And to celebrate this great day, usually, the gladiators organize a criterium on his birthday. This time, we've decided to expand it to on Saturday we have a Osagyefo Heritage Ride, which is about 40 kilometers through Accra, where we will highlight some significant buildings or institutions that Kwame Nkrumah or Osagyefo Dr. Kwame Nkrumah built. So we will pass, we'll start on campus, we'll pass the George Padmore Library in Ridge, we'll pass Accra Girls. All these buildings and institutions were built by him, which people have forgotten or never knew. So we just want to highlight these achievements, bring riders and visitors and everybody together. Let's have this fun ride. Also promote, as usual, healthy lifestyle and have fun. And also, as usual, I'm always here trying to promote more safety on the roads for our kids to have a better lifestyle through cycling. And then on Monday, we have our traditional criterium, which will be at the Bottoman Road, which is a 113 kilometers race. We have a prize pool of 35,000 CDs, which we are sharing from the first to about the 10th winner, both ladies and gentlemen. So, yeah, that's our activity for this weekend to celebrate our great leader.
0: Okay, so it's a two-day event.
4: Yes, Saturday and Monday, 19th, Saturday,
3: 19th
4: and then the 21st.
0: Wow. What are you expecting from the sporting public?
4: Well, I mean, first of all, of course, we're cyclists. We want more people to take up the bike so that we have less traffic. We want more safety. We want people to remember who Kwame Nkrumah is and what he achieved, and that we don't break down all these historic buildings in Accra. That's why we're also doing this heritage ride, because it's a trend. We break down buildings, we cut trees. You know, and if we can't get together in a park, at least let's get together on the bike. Yeah, okay. Because more and more green spaces are vanishing. And then, of course, we want to, you know, people actually, the pro riders actually do make a living by participating in these races, whether it's the pro ride or all those different races that are happening in Accra. It does give them a good little income at the side. And it's usually through private initiative that these races happen. not so much from the

0: Cycling Federation, but more private initiatives. And we had a race recently, so we still have some of the pro riders in Accra who are from Cote from Burkina or from Togo or Benin. They're still, or Nigeria even, they're still around hoping to take part in our criterium that they know traditionally happens.
1: Okay. In fact, I must commend the Gladiator Cycling Club for putting this Osagyefo Criterium project together. I think that I've witnessed the concept before, and this is about the second time opportunity now. It has been skillfully woven from the vantage points that the cycling the ride is going to take place. It has been skillfully woven, and we commend you for that wonderful concept. But for the benefit of those who are listening to you for the very first time, when we say Gladiator Cycling Club, who are they? Where are they coming from? What is their motive?
0: Okay, so maybe my friends here will talk about that.
2: Okay, right. So our motive
1: you
2: is
1: are
2: Isaac Kuyue.
1: Okay, Isaac. Okay.
2: So our motive is simple. Our motive is just to get a lot of people on the bike to ease the traffic on the road. All right, and let's just keep our road safety very important. I wanted to even come here with one of our boots on our riding because we lock our feet to the paddle. You know, so if you are driving and you think that this guy is just on the bike and you cross or you mistakenly do something, I mean, we'll go just on the floor.
1: Okay.
2: Right. So, I mean, we want to encourage the driving public to be a bit cautious when they see people on bicycle. They shouldn't just see us like we are just riding, but we are just trying to promote healthy lifestyle. You know, and like Shirali said, most of these guys earn their living from cycling, right? So, one of the things I want to touch on is to want to invite Corporate Ghana to come in, because the individual alone cannot do this thing successfully, you know. So we're encouraging Corporate Ghana to come on board, right, so that this activity can continue throughout the year. If we have like 6 major events from January to December, these guys will equally get something to live on for their lives, right? And like I said, I want to encourage more Ghanaians to come to the cycling fraternity.
1: Okay.
2: It's always fun to be on a bike.
1: Okay. So we all understand that Osagyefo Criterium is an expensive venture that you have taken.
2: Yes.
1: And as Osagyefo, I mean, hidden some treasure somewhere that you are taking it then.
2: No. We are only trying to celebrate our great leader right from Ghana, West Africa, the continent, and even beyond the African borders. Everybody is talking about Kwame Nkrumah. You know, and like she said, I mean, we should keep the artifact in terms of buildings, all right? We shouldn't be pulling all these buildings down just in the name of buildings or new town homes or estate or whatever. But we should keep this for tourism purpose.
1: Okay.
2: You know, because if we have people from Nigeria, Burkina, Ivory Coast are all coming to ride, you know, and the fun of it is that this guy, some of them even ride through their journey. You don't just put their bikes in cars or airplanes and just get here. Some of them ride through some part of the journey. The last time I spoke to one of them, they were like, okay, so they were coming from Nigeria, right? And then when they get to Togo border, they decide to ride from Togo, Aflao, all the way down to Accra.
1: Wow.
2: You understand? So it tells you the tourism aspect of it. And for me, I look at it beyond just cycling. It's a whole tourism industry that everybody needs to come on board. And once everybody is coming on board, this thing can be big. It will take a lot of people out of the streets. A lot of people earn living out of it.
1: Okay.
2: So that's why I keep talking about Corporate Ghana coming on board to push this great initiative.
1: Okay. So how is it going to be done on the day? How is the arrangement?
2: So on the 19th, which is the heritage ride, starting from Legon all the way through Principal Street.
1: That when you say we are starting from then, everybody is included.
2: Of course, we are all riding. I mean,
1: on the 19th, we all riding.
2: We are all riding, including yourself. We are all riding. Come along.
1: Okay.
2: I have a bike for you, so don't worry. So just come along. If you don't have a bike. All right. So we are all riding from the University of Ghana through Principal Street.
1: At what time?
2: Base, 7 o'clock in the morning.
1: In the morning?
2: Yes.
1: Okay.
2: Touching base on some of Kwame Nkrumah goodies, all the way to the Kwame Nkrumah Mausoleum, from there to the Independence Square, and then back to University of Ghana, Legon. And then we have provide a lot of assistance for people who might not be able to do the entire ride. Even though it's just about 40 kilometers, we'll be doing average like between 15 to 25 km. So you don't need to be like some wild rider to be able to. It's a slow pace.
1: Okay.
2: You know, yes. It's a slow pace.
1: Okay, interesting. Cycling is going to be taken to another level with your surgical criteria. Why gladiators? I want to know why gladiators. I mean, putting this package together.
3: Until you start riding, it sounds like just an interesting story, right? So we've experienced these great health benefits. And as a club, if we've benefited from this, we have people close to 70 who ride and ride very well. You'll not be able to keep up with them. And we just want to showcase this and slowly get people interested in it and enjoy the benefits, especially the health benefits of riding at least. Yep. So that's why Gladiators is pushing this agenda, trying to get as many people just try how it feels like to be on a bike again. Maybe you haven't ridden since you're a child. Try it, fall in love with it, and enjoy the benefits. We can't be enjoying it alone. And internet,
1: if one wants to join Gladiator Cycling Club, how is the procedure?
3: Oh, any SMK here, Bradley gone. Banking Square, Saturday morning between 7 and 9 a.m. And I say Sunday morning the same time. We be do her party. You be register.
1: Okay. And then if you are a member of Gladiators Cycling Club, how many times will you be riding in a year?
3: Oh. So, I, for instance, I try to do at least twice in a week. Me what time I'm it's me here 3 or 4 times a week. But I be more almost regularly they are riding 4 or 5 times a week. Into Kabuma any SMK to
1: her. Oh okay. Yeah. Okay. Okay, you wanted to add something?
0: Yeah, first of all, we're also on social media.
1: Okay.
0: Hashtag or what do you call it? Social handle is Gladiator Cycling Club. You can find us there. Reach out to us. We have somebody who is responsible for that alone to take on board new members. But we don't only ride on the weekends. Okay. We ride all over Ghana. There's not one place that most of us have not ridden to. And I mean like from Accra to the north, left to right, everywhere. We ride everywhere and we do charity work as well and so on. So, yeah.
1: Okay. So what is going to be the focal point in this particular event as compared to last year? Is there going to be any change? Is there
0: you mean the
1: last year there was
0: the criterium,
1: surgical criterium. So what is going to be the focal point this year?
2: So of course the focal point there or the addition this year is the heritage ride that we've introduced.
1: Okay.
2: Because former used to be just a criterium.
1: Okay.
2: Just one event and that's it.
1: Okay.
2: But this year they've added the
1: heritage
2: fun ride.
1: Okay.
2: So that you can equally bring in cycling lovers, but they don't want to do that wild ride. I remember in April we did like a Timberlake to Accra, you know. Maybe somebody want to do that kind of, but on that slow pace, just like you said, just to invite other people to get involved and understand the sport, because the health benefit is mind-blowing.
1: Okay, so the second event is going to be comprising of professional cyclists.
2: Exactly. That one is you need to be a pro.
1: Oh,
2: because you are doing about 113 kilometers.
1: Wow.
2: Because one lap is about 13 kilometers or so. So they need about 10 of that. You know, so you need to be a pro to get on that kind of terrain. But for the fun ride, it's for every person who know how to get on the bike.
1: Okay.
2: So right, from age 5 to 80.
1: So where are you getting resources from?
2: That's why you are calling Corporate Ghana to come on board. Of course, these are private initiative, but once Corporate Ghana is coming on board, it means that at least we can push it much better. Of course, we are getting some few sponsorship from
0: Vienna.
2: Vienna, we are getting, is it Cowrie?
0: Yeah, Cowrie.
2: And then there's another one I forgot, Emoto.
1: Oh, okay.
2: Yes, we are getting some few sponsors, but we want more sponsors to come on board so they can make it more fun.
1: Haven't you heard about the sports fund?
2: Tell us about it. We are yet to discover that.
1: Ghana has now got a sports fund. Yeah.
2: Okay, that we can access.
1: Yeah, that you can access.
2: Oh, wonderful.
1: I don't know whether. Because now it is not sports and education, it is sports and recreation.
2: Okay.
1: You understand? And I think that cycling is one of the disciplines that needs to be highlighted
2: exactly
1: in Ghana very well.
2: Yeah.
1: And you need to assess that fund the ministry. So I'm surprised that
2: it's a good information. We picked it up and then we'll look for
1: recently the president dipped his hand into the sports fund and then gave some 3 clubs some money.
2: Interesting. You understand? We are going to go for
1: it. It's not too late for you to assess that fund because it's a surgical. And I'm also looking forward to see gladiators also doing the call for maybe Osagyefo over in the near future.
0: Osagyefo
1: over. There should be an over, Osagyefo over for the cyclists to be using in Ghana.
2: So for instance, one of the things I'm pursuing or I want government to look at, you see this Accra Kumasi Highway. We are going to push for government to do like a cycling highway.
1: Okay.
2: Not for highway, but from a tourism perspective.
1: Mm.
2: All right. Because I think all over Africa, apart from Rwanda, that have been able to organize like a UCI event. Mm. No African country have ever done any wild cycling activity. So if they can just add about 10 feet wide.
1: Conversation, cycling people to
2: like Accra to
1: you are doing well, but you have to do more.
2: You have that highway straight. It will blow your mind how people want to come and just use that or ride on that straight. Because it's always beautiful when you are riding without car interference. And looking at that kind of highway, it will be a mind-blowing tourism initiative. So we are calling on government, they should consider having the cycling highway as part of the Accra Kumasi Expressway.
1: Hey Philip, the cycling people, they are doing well, but sometimes they are always in their shell. They also have to come out so that we can also all help.
2: Of course, so
1: they have landmarked the area for the
2: cycling stuff.
1: Yeah, no, they have landmarked the area for the construction of the roads already. You understand? Yeah, so this conversation should have started somewhere.
0: There are always cycling lanes, it's part of it.
1: Yeah,
0: they're always, but at the end, they're always misused. Or people start selling stuff, so it's not only to build it but also make sure that there are no obstacles in it later on.
1: Okay, so this Osagyefo criterion, what do we want the public to also do to help us in terms of the event?
0: They should come and cheer.
1: Uh-huh. Apart from sharing, I think that they need a little bit of education so that when they see the cyclists too, they can be able to give them the needed support that they also need, especially those who are using. We are all road users. Nobody's a road owner. All of us, we are users.
0: I can say some things to that.
1: Okay. Uh-huh.
0: To be honest, the biggest problem I have when we cycle around town is actually two-wheelers, the Okada riders who ride on the wrong side of the road.
1: Wow.
0: That is actually, for me, the worst. It's not the big people in their big car with their big horn. Yeah, that one too steps, but it's actually the other
1: Okada riders.
0: The Okada riders are really, really, and it's very dangerous because we then have to dodge into the main road.
1: Yeah.
0: And then that's where the problem is. Then, of course, the potholes and then sand on the road. The roads are not being swept or cleaned well. Yeah. And then, of course, the potholes.
1: Okay.
0: So that's a real big problem.
1: Okay. I would like my colleague to join. Yao, I asked you to stand here because I wanted you to listen to the conversation. What other contribution can you make?
4: First of all, I want to thank them for the initiative of celebrating Kwame Nkrumah. They chose a very good day because he's somebody that he generates conversations across the world, and on his day, you can't have any proper attention done doing something like this. And for me, the purpose behind the whole thing is something that kind of resonates with my spirit, because we seem to be losing all the green things that we used to have. And then the fact that he kind of had vision and then put up some structures in place which is being demolished. The moment we lose those infrastructure, it means that we are losing our history, pre and post independence. And it's not something that we should just sit down unconcerned and then allow it to happen. So for me, I think it's something that I'm really, really interested in, for the fact that they want to preserve the structures and the infrastructures that we have. If you look at UK, where we had our independence from, to date, they still have that, their olden houses and then their olden structures when it comes to how they build and they put up their houses. But we are so much interested in putting up skyscrapers and then the short houses that we don't even resonate with. It doesn't even represent us, you understand? Because let me shift it to, let's say when you get to the northern region, they have their way of putting up buildings. When you get there, you don't need anybody to tell you that you've gotten to the northern region, because it is something that resonates with them and it's something that is part of their culture. So for me, I'm happy that they are celebrating Kwame Nkrumah, and not just celebrating him, but they are celebrating his ideas and what he stood for, that we kind of brought it to an abrupt end, and then we are deliberately washing all these memories away. It's not something that we should just sit down on consent. So I'm very happy. I would try and be there, but I don't know if the Cycling Federation in Ghana is part of this whole thing.
0: No, we inform them.
3: They usually support us.
4: Yeah. They usually support us.
3: Okay. They'll show up.
4: All right. So personally, I'll be there to enjoy myself.
3: Awesome. Okay. We look forward to seeing okay. you.
0: So it's where we are meeting. I'll tell you exactly where we are meeting. It's at the diaspora. That's Saturday at the diaspora students hostel area.
2: Yes.
0: That's where we'll meet and end the ride. And then the criterium is at bottom, man.
1: Okay. Okay. Gomwa, what do you have now? But you know, you know, you know, you know,
5: you know,
1: you
5: know, you know, you people are muti and a omoa make us say
1: producers no more now.
5: Producers prof the American say a very good initiative. Maybe some say every year be omoyana and doing Kwame Nkrumah ne birthday and I say but that is the 21st and omu ayana. And one thing is say omu koswaya, I think it's an yakase gladiators are not prof Ibisa, the meaning of why gladiators. It's about solving the problems. In TABA, I'll be a horn more while you're here. Now, in TBA, I beat this every music. You don't get time to exercise your body to do that. On that very day, you get tired, you'll be break. But at least from there, no, a bit more once when you're a pom, then you're attending in your noet me. So I think it's a very good initiative. I mean, the Cycling Federation will probably some contact on Musum Yi.
1: Yeah.
5: Because a very historic day for Ghana. West Africa and Africa, I say, who? Dr. Kwame Nkrumah, I say, who? Dr. Kwame Nkrumah, the day, that is the 21st. Because a day, Obia, ni DHD. And Titi said, the anonymous BIA, why enemies? Even Omokras, even some visit Kwame Nkrumah Museum. Students and any tourist, I mean, person, all visit Kwame Nkrumah Museum who ask why this a lot of cycling. I mean, babies are. And Tibe Mo, be quite an attention, of course, oh, every. Year beyond doing Kwame Nkrumah the birthday or year, you didn't remember. No, this is what you do to remember Kwame Nkrumah. At least people from the squad, the youth, the kids also come and take it so that every year, every year you see a lot of people. If you do baby crana, a time will come. Road no crana probably can say be a road user to Kada, then if you do baby cry, every child road no crana, almost say that very day. They should use the road. Both say be a car be crano. Enko anadi with a period now be used for certain occasion, a certain event. That is the 40 kilometers are a horn crabit member so then kabiakra emma. If say be authorities no crime or masuti in terms of be a police and that yeah and let's give me name say be almost sicky for that prevention now.
1: Okay.
5: From security reasons, say be a roadway yamamu this side. For that very purpose, day now. What do you say? And I think say bias or the police and ambulance, the security, I mean department never heard say that thing will go on. So that and I'm gonna get the media involved a lot, not only the sport. Because doing Kwame Nkrumah,
1: I know for the gladiator cycling club, they are trying, but they have to do more.
5: Yeah.
1: Yeah. You have to do more. When you leave it that the media will call you or it won't happen, you understand? No, you have to always push it. Yeah.
2: We keep engaging. Like,
1: so that to us, yeah, so that people get interested in it. Exactly. Understand? Ah,
0: well, we also hope that we also maybe spark a discussion within now your media house. You know what I mean?
1: Yeah.
0: we are just, it's a leisure club. We have jobs and kids.
1: Yeah.
0: So we come and, I mean, he has to go back to the eastern region and
1: wow.
0: stuff.
1: Wow.
0: You know what I mean? So yeah. maybe you and your colleagues in your other departments can pick it up. There's a lot of content we're giving you.
2: I mean, we're always willing to come around to share what we have. I mean, like Rally said, I mean, we come here today, we don't know about the sports fund that we can equally
0: yeah.
2: access to
0: yeah.
2: push.
1: Yeah, so you can access the sports fund through your federation.
2: Sure.
1: Yeah, and then I think that because of Sergeant Fokatium, government will be interested in this project. You understand? Yeah. Yeah, the government will be interested in this project. It's surgical criterion. Yeah. And every well-meaning Ghanaian will be interested in the project.
2: Of course, of
1: understand?
2: Course.
1: Yeah.
2: Because you're talking about Dr. Kwame.
1: That's right.
2: Yeah.
1: Yeah.
2: And I think he hit the nail right on the head when you are talking about, if possible, they can block like a lane.
1: Yeah.
2: Not necessarily the entire road, but a particular
1: be able to
2: lane.
1: That.
2: Just for safety. And that will throw more significance to the celebration of the leader, Dr. Kwame Nkrumah, on that particular day. And then just like he added that when you get to the mausoleum, somebody may ask, where are all these cyclists coming from? What is really happening? And then that threw the message across. Even for foreigners, they'll be around that particular day to pick up the information out there.
1: I think in the last event too, we had about 33 men and then five females getting themselves involved.
0: They raised the last criteria.
1: So I don't know how is the female side of cycling developing.
0: It's still not where we want it to
1: and
0: be.
1: And I think that even with it was a Nigerian who won the female category too as well.
0: We don't have programs. You know, these things, you catch them when they're super young, you know, and there is no program for that. There's no political willingness for these things. Because they have to be fed, educated, insured, all those things. Who is going to pay for that? The bicycle, they need like four bicycles. They need the whole support team. There's no help.
1: Oh, okay.
2: So that's the reason I keep talking about corporate Ghana.
1: Yeah.
2: Right? Because when corporate Ghana comes on board, then it becomes easier for the private initiatives also to take place. Because like she's saying, these little ones need to be fed. You need to go to school. So even on a good day, the guy have to go and train. And he's thinking about what to eat after training. I mean, the willingness will not be there.
0: Mm-hmm.
2: But if Corporate Ghana comes on board and the funds are there for them to assess it, or they know that, oh, at least by the end of the week, I'm getting some kind of allowance for myself to maintain my bike, because some of the bikes are not cheap.
1: Oh, okay.
2: Honestly, so like she said, you need to have not less than 2-3 bikes. Some of us sitting here have like more than 2-3 bikes, you know, just to keep you going. You know, and all this is money. So when Corporate Ghana comes on board, this will change, certainly.
1: Can the Osagyefo criterion qualify one for the UCI African Tall Points?
2: Yes, I think there are a couple of guys that have the...
0: I don't think it's a UCI registered race.
1: Okay.
0: I don't think so.
1: Okay. So when do you intend to make it a UCI registered race?
2: That is when we have good roads.
0: Yeah.
2: Okay. Because like I was just telling you that apart from Rwanda that hosted the UCI event... No other African country are able to get to that level. Of course, what we normally hear is the All African Games, where it comes with cycling activity. But to host the UCI, you need to have good roads.
1: Okay.
2: Good roads is key to such.
3: But that's a good suggestion. I mean, we've been doing this for 4 years.
1: That's right.
3: We start from somewhere.
1: There should be
3: progress
1: some
3: slowly, and we get somewhere. So it's a good suggestion. We'll take it back and see how we can progress towards turning into a UCI qualifier.
1: Okay. Okay. So Osagyefo criterion. I mean, Abduma, Ebeba Soke, Intibebia Ubiya no. On so who says cyclists in the Equima now, or the way to answer Jim, maybe I saw Momo Quano now. Momo Quano, maybe a mass my mechanic now, road users. Oh, being a road owner from our mind super premium, the least persons, we know road users into road. No, a year in the auntie, Obi Ba, no man a coin, no, no, so to answer him cycling. No, I'm say, and your mouth will be now a tie who be, but to say. I mean, I demand your sergeant for criterion number. I'm more edible coin. I'm a month for any be a word that the punko tree cycle. And you may dear eating who are, you know, and yes, support home now. It is an issue of creating a sabba. Meaning, maybe you hope you are over say more catcher egg for through this medium. Now, yeah, so is there anything that you want to let Ghanaians know finally before we leave? still on your Sajafo criteria?
0: They should all come out to celebrate Kwame Nkrumah. Okay. Come and join us on Saturday. Come and cheer the pros who really give it their all on Monday. And generally, please remember, we on the bicycles, we are somebody's mother, brother, sister, uncle. We are not cockroaches or something on a bicycle to be killed. So just be careful. And all the other riders to Okada and the Buzanga riders who do whatever they want, please be careful.
1: Yeah. Okay. Okay. Chema, how do you back on?
3: I'm back on Saturday. We'll be out to me per bicycle. Umbra Legon campus. Now you enjoy fun ride.
1: Okay.
3: It's just for fun. And see how you feel after several years of not being on a bicycle.
1: Okay.
3: We want you to enjoy those health benefits and say come on, come on.
1: Should they come with some special colours or special costumes or something?
3: No. Just wear something easy.
0: Maybe sporty, find a helmet.
3: Comfortable. Okay. And we are happy to have you around.
1: Oh, okay. Chema.
2: Did my county say? Oh, time my papa told for first bicycle man, no, you just couldn't wait. Say the entry, now come back, no. That feeling, no. Even at this age, it's still there. At this age, most of us here, they be a train set Saturday, be back. Now you're still trying your bike. You just want to be on your bike.
1: No, more bicycle, no.
2: Yes. And you know, now money be no. They should just come. Do they pay normal mountain bike and start with it? You understand? Once you start getting the feeling, you get there. Some of us, you start to say you're on a bike, now your bike back up there. Your top bike there training for hours. They need to say better top.
1: No, you're not a bar.
2: They be, you're not a bar. But once you get, say, a real one, you buy the thing without knowing say what top. Because you are enjoying what you are doing.
1: You can't cycle a semana, I ask a moon. My uncle B dashes, old racer to me. You understand? Wow. My first time I'm riding a bicycle, it was my uncle B who dashed his old racer. It was dilapidated, but I tried to fix it and I was taking it to school. But before then, two of my very good friends who were staying in the same area, they were all having mountain bikes. But because of me, they have to get down from the mountain bike so that we'll all be walking. So the day they want to ride, they leave me out. Yeah, but because of me, very often when we are coming from school, when we are going back home, then they all have to take, get down, and then we'll all be walking together. Yeah. So when we talk about cycling, I have a lot of memories about cycling. In fact, I stayed at a place where they used to repair bicycles and all that. So I know the Phoenix and the other bicycles, the tread tires and all those things. Yeah, I can even repair. Wow. Understand? Yeah, because I stayed in the area, I was a downtrodden person in the area, so I could even repair Kofi Dakwa and then Alessio Pongime's bicycle for them when it got spoiled, but I didn't have a bicycle myself. In Tinyami Adoma, MC Gladiator Cycling Club, I'm saying Saturday, any Monday, Saturday, first project, the best is Saturday,
3: yes.
1: Now second project, now professionals, no, Abashu Monday,
3: yes.
1: In the Umbesha, Legon,
3: so Legon, yes.
1: It's Legon, the Gladiator Cycling Club, and I decided you may see. It's me about a bed, a dead, a bed, Nika, a bed, Niji, Fauji Mubi. Na you can't cycle. See, I say, Town, I'm crying to be so old in the bicycle car. Yeah, I'm calling you of Yenia, yeah, but I think that when the education goes more, I bet you and Sabuama, Yenia freedom in fencing, using the bicycle everywhere on this part of the planet. I see occupy no in the Gladiator Cycling Club, Madame Cookie, our management committee member, and Afini Aya, and also a member, and Afin so Isaac Kwejo Awu, and also a media rep, and also Washer Air Benz for shirts, papa, and or the better out in Sampa. Me and Yamfua, one more and so a project, and I send on my carbon, no, but I say vantage points now, no, Mr. Mode Con, which we say it has been skillfully woven. Oh, much teach a year, Yamana, and near Osage Funshi Channel, a bossopa, and Tinamia Drama, and say, Ibidio Machi, now Ed Uncle will be now, Edmia Saba, some who name cycling, don't call be that so to a Bomodian Fahu Jim. What I say, Gladiator Cycling, no, the Fahu Jim, when your first time, what my baby artist on my bar, on the science community, who will say very big thank you to you for coming.
0: Thank you for having us.
1: You are great. Thank you so much. Cycle for Anna, you know, for the commentary, cycle commentary this weekend. But I said, Jerry and Yama, ABC Aqua, Eldu Media, and also ABTS Abasson. Baby, I will be a club beer chalet, but more than that, some ABTS and Cassansa Pebby, a refreshing taste, a check underneath the crown coconut, obedience and your instant air brand new air club jersey, absolutely free. 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2026. Now, obviously, there will be no way keeping here yet in City Pay, but I'm going to remember to Friday, 18th September 2026. Ewo eye Elizabeth Yate Residence. Eno ewo eye Kasua Obum Road. Ewo eye Shalom eye Janshi near Estiva Academy School. 5 a.m. pepe. It's with ye Yunia Baba ko o makeup o ne mame any oba penny eye Elizabeth. 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Eye malizi ne mame no Florence. Or make up a room or Florence or yeah, they have a very humble lady and I know my can't you know to say ye me jano Friday 18 September 2026 Elizabeth Yates Residence Mameno Nifi Ankasa El Kaswa Obum 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e University of Education Winneba onso fantastic evening onabo kwajo bajman winna ti se muti jumedi ndetende pa fantastic evening en koma mo se modi mo fidi na toa muti jumedi midi musi ya midi 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Joe, boy, Juma, fantastic evening, come on, Joe. Maybe I will be a, and I feel senior man, Iman, we're not the name of a politician to know the version circle there. Police in Kuan, the bit your child could, yeah, or the Abisham, and it's no, your resident and never see a comedian from VK with us. DJ Iwas, and I answer to us, Eddie Amai, in the one for more feeding in the house. So, Mammy, me, I done the power, Mammy, we, Jantua. I mean, oh, you too much. Nana, ya Jantua. Me, I done it too much. My castle radio, Sunny TV, Sunny Mammy, and Nana, ya Jantua, Bruta. We meet the fuck on of it. Say, oh, you too much. Nana, I don't know. We are done too much. And see, I on camera, I feel so. It's with you, see, I'm with a say.
6: Whenever we come together, we exhibit the best of who we are as a people.

0: 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Throughout the changing moments, Casa Preco London Dry Gin remain by your side.
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1: Yo, what up, my people? 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Keep the hits coming. Yo, what up, my people? It's your boy SARKODRE Sarkodio Bidibi Pompid, and I'm here chilling, listening to DJ Viper. 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
2: 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Them they waste my time. When you talk about me, I go shine. My body no be only me way you try. You don't know, you're listening to DJ Viper.

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But yes, Senator Bankesena say, and no share some of the pebby chin. Let me say.

Sana running a cup of crowd, you are here fear. 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This is a nipanya. I'm about stones and mosia and pejanity to too many. And Jaminumi and Osadia Samre, Sababia will be our Chimemo, what he came to coin, if they're country Muba, who fear, who is or Bishop Nautia, who came with Babina Utia, and we hear so your body has set up a Manwati. Osso, Osso, Namiado, Namiado, Satua Radia, Montagunia, when him Radia, just a one of the Abbasibia, what is the Mandin? Son of yesterday, yes, only a shuffle. And I'm ready to more quabble summary and my son Pan 94.7 FM. So we tell me summary, Yami Sawati. Now, I dear be a woman, Paya Emma, I dear be a woosu, I dear be a moon inch, I dear be a stagnant.

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And the producer showed in a IMAX DJ. On the A&A. Everyone you want to fast this. 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
1: Yeah.
0: Na usu posti fly na responsibility say
1: me pese me kasa na wa akole ohwe ne ma bi ekoso si ame yonko bi pa ye fe no nana adepa owo Canada
0: okay
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0: yeah.
1: Na TikTok se fo no kura ade sent na jiba bi a chere se obi a hu se nana kwa kubunsa all the way asempa 94.7
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1: asem pa FM no abrosatin tin bi no
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0: Na satem me call GBC. 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
0: 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O se na TV mu se de.
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0: So me 2004.
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0: Na me ko duru ye 2004. 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
0: Na chese senti na jibebiya.
1: 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So whatever you find yourself. 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
1: And one would be.
0: I and I'm English name the Satan.
1: Satan. But me who say Obia will ba a naming ceremony at the bad din Satan da. 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
0: Satan o bonsam no oko a ya a hate food a kasema
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0: 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If you the whole world, may I put you to anybody? I'm stand on this big platform Asempa 94.7 FM say.
1: Okay.
0: The whole world, I'm the only son that God loves me. Nyame domi che osofu bie di Ghana ha nyame doni che mi gogu musam womla antu kanje si nyame doni che mi
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0: si mi si wo bie ni wiase e obeka si nyame doni si mi
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1: Okay.
0: Did you hear a cocoa with something
1: that would be something
0: that would be something that would be something that would be something that makwa. Be something that would be something that would be something that would be something that would be something that would be something that would be something
1: that
0: would be something that would be something that would be something that would be something that would be something that would be something that would be something that would be something that would be something that would be something that would be something that would be something that would
1: be something that would be
0: Masese machine 1986.
1: Okay.
0: Mesisi free me say ko nyina shimitire mo nyina me da hospital 2 years 8 months.
1: Wow.
0: Tieni yo.
1: Okay.
0: Mesisi 86 yo.
1: Mhm.
0: Ever since then how many years? 40 years.
1: 40 years.
0: Once you crowd am influence.
1: Yeah.
0: What I say ye politics na obi den say twi ho na e ho wobre still crowd no e wo ho. Once I say I white.
1: Yeah.
0: E wo say bo say na ye crowd na e ba. What I say still me the Philippines kakra in Philippines but what as you it obi so na ho sia na wu obi se ho sia na wu ye nim sofo a se be menka ye nyina ya ne betimi tuka na onya accident na obi ma wu me nim sofo a ne betimi ti pray mu na omo nyina wu what you see
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0: yes
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0: America
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0: what's up frame ya eti me ko America ana me ko ye bi ha no e wo Harlem Hospital Oh, and I'm sorry, I see it. I see me, Timmy Trap. Naka Manoson, who's a producer also him here. Once you have her, Manoson, I yet a hasino. Hey, and I'm a nona, you see. 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I see, man, I see, Kakra, Hana, a balance, see. And tell no so much try. And no much try, a year, Mister Hassi. 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
1: wow
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1: na me do pa
0: na me do me
1: na ye nko ma mi so question we na se mo be kan se asofo fo a and what Ghana and I saw for 5,000.
0: Never know the whole world.
1: The whole world.
0: Oka 5 Ghana has a soft dose. Then again, I'm coming so for 432.
1: Okay, Ube can Ube my comment to be, sir. I saw for what we are seeing now. Almost 5,366 something.
0: Omo my bamiho. Meaning, can true.
1: Okay,
0: Oma my bammy can Ghana so for you because he go good in some mebois. Can your Bible, Miss Minkan Brimley?
1: I saw for what we are seeing now, my bao.
0: Oma bamiho.
1: Okay.
0: To me, seven starting.
1: What are you saying?
0: 5,326. And you 5,326.
1: Me,
0: now, I'm starting to call Jimmy Bush from you, poor. How many years? 2008. Now, check 2008 up to date. How many years in it?
1: Emua.
0: And to answer, what's so for you and Obeka Kokubun Sambua, may challenge Kokubun Sam, me, my power.
1: And DNT and a senior coupon, as you see, I didn't know. Not the Asena or senior missiles
0: of a man. Let me tell you the truth. So, Opesi yako sa, yako sa, Opesi yako nboko, yako nboko.
1: Okay.
0: Opesi yako nsa, na yako nboko.
1: Diaba kwa nbiya, mi okay. 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
0: 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Mi diaba kwa.
1: Ya, yako nhad, yako nhad.
0: Opesi yako nhad.
1: Yako nhad, yeah.
0: Okay. Sese, Iran, any Israel, yako ntokwa.
1: Yeah.
0: Israel for ye, dia Christopher.
1: Yeah.
0: Ehona, former president, miyam papa, nanado denko kufa, doko fa, but gobi wa dbefe, who tell us. Ebe she,
1: aye,
0: that's maybe a little bit of a little bit of a little bit of a little
1: bit
0: of a little
1: bit
0: of a little bit of a little bit of a
1: little
0: bit of a little bit of a little bit
1: of a little bit of a little bit of a little bit of a little bit of a little bit of a I want to know coupon to me soon.
0: May said that I'm
1: not saying mini panama.
0: May said that I'm casting me refi. Oh, a ding nano, Yancopon air first. Once I'm a case, Zane, are you for
1: yes, I'm
0: a semi refi.
1: Yeah,
0: me green fee. Show Mussimu Giancopon di. Israel, Obian so co Israel, Banam co Israel for Israel and Sous or Bois, or Drapot play Munson at the Manan or Sandy Bagan as Israel, no de Bugan Kurububu. Israel so same kind of bit dey about the Israel so ato and in the to Israel so I dey tell woman send the bomb woman send the bible anko to Iran ama Iran fo anku anwu
1: yeah
0: what you say woman ka say ready nyame Jesus e judi to so gu Iran fo titibiremu no na akokratipa Jesus Christ ma sister fi room be den e ka chechire wo
1: ba wi omo ya
0: what you say Jesus Christ di bufu ye no ni bufu ye no wo ye nema bebre na de tina asofu yi manka say the name of Jesus all the Iran must burn now na ka Iran na ka hwashi
1: na hwashi
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0: enso Iran for send mo send ba kupa o mo ba 1000 mixers
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1: okay
0: I didn't give you the power to go and destroy. I didn't give you the power se fakwa ye niama basabasa bia emfata ana ense. I give you the power to prophesy. 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By we the Africans, yet this will be your comfort. Kwa kubu nsami your comfort. 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Me nam your comfort. 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Nam yon kola 1,902 free education. 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Asem ayi. 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
1: Ya.
0: O ni bibia bisa no. O ko school wanyina kwa ye. Ekwa ye. O man payi his excellency. The former president Nana Adoba saw the free, you know, HHS in by Namdi school, ma, Francho Methodist Primary, no mukoye. Show me obia, me sit down, ma, kuma, 137 houses. Me fe be rented that amount 40 team for free. How many pastors can do that? I saw 40 square, they collect dollars. But me comfort, they see me a devil, no. Me meet in school, no, free education.
1: And the so for this school.
0: Jesus, you would didn't want you do
1: that. The old kind of it means, eh? I saw for me cry, ye unkumi, and now ye suabi, now or toa, only sir, and fee of Vinamiana.
0: Yes, Christo co, I a sorry for you. Was so called two or more tongue. Ness a war tongue, yammer was sorry for you are, was so a kaboom, nor say a why ye made your fee, and says ye a tongue run on my any bobbin in your mania more hot. One yes, Christo no. Okay. What can you go?
1: Yeah, or can pay for 200 or can
0: you? Oh, promise I can home. Money exchange, exchanges.
1: Yeah.
0: And to me, no, I don't hate. Obu, I am a quench line, I'm so on ye. What I say, Obu, why? I am a quench line, I may say, one year for one a month for. But, so, who told near my wife, sorry, dear Matthew, you'll be on my Obu Kofinia money at the autumn in the church promise inside the church. And Obu, I walk on, and you will be walk on outside the church.
1: Yeah.
0: You inside the church. Mami cho baby, I saw daddy she be what ye you. Wouldn't padia in ya mia sorry dang. Was soon so ni padia yonko paso dang. Now the obese would ni padyanko paso da send obese. I'm the God. What is in ya mia sorry dang the tea? So anybody who destroy Kwakubun Sam, God is going to destroy you. I saw down in the name of Ija, Herega Gabjogo with your magical brother. Away she had done Kwakwa.
1: But Nanko Ponsu come as him say. Apart from no Nancopon, and soon never for Bianca.
0: Elo Uncle Fono, Signor Bibiano. Elo Uncle Fono, not they didn't believe in the God. No, Signor Bibiano. Tiene one among Moses Yabine. One a castle Moses got him Lansing Dumlan,
1: and Nancopon.
0: Elo, one am I Elo and they say, only your moon and cover, non find your bootia. One am Elo and Gene.
1: I wonder me.
0: Must attend the truth. We are doing program. You have to go straight for it. Yeah. We see you go straight. So we are going straight.
1: Okay, what does it?
0: One name, TMTI.
1: Okay.
0: Uka says, I see an article so anymore. Uber to a catim off. Make us a great. Obiantimica. So who is control Kwakubu Nsam now on this studio?
1: Na
0: be me. Wofa. Why no control Kwakubu Nsam studio as empa 94.7 FM?
1: No.
0: Let's forget about God. Okay. I'm talking about you and the studio as a okay. FM.
1: Okay.
0: What I say, you have a technician and winter.
1: Yeah.
0: You are the one who sits on the console.
1: Yeah.
0: So, who can say, Mimica Sanam Pesemaka Sada Baba form?
1: Yeah.
0: Now, why you an announcement?
1: It's me not control.
0: It's T. Okay. TNCC. Why no control? Kwakubu Nsam studio.
1: Emmy.
0: Huh?
1: Emmy.
0: So, who console? Piako forma. Met Mekasa. At your for better now,
1: Monty.
0: Okay. When the man Elon Adjene, sir, when your bosom.
1: And it's a mecatcher, my castle worker. Maybe my castle worker.
0: Okay. Who's another one? Why did I do to Kwakubu Nsam to him?
1: And a coupon.
0: Why the man Kwakubu Nsam 8 years for we?
1: And a coupon.
0: Okay, to was it? Yeah, quite, you know. Eh?
1: Maybe I say,
0: okay, can you offer a
1: tribute? nyako pon di nipa pe aman okodi ye pe e di aman nyame ne kontro nipa ona mecho no nyame na ehwe suma adpatien moje die fusan beba so meba moje die fusan bibia bat odi wo pamonti utumi di wan twen eye de opese wo ye
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0: what did I say? Okay. Nabisa said, my 7 day, you don't know what you want. Sorry. I don't know for him. What did I say?
1: Yeah.
0: I don't know what you want.
1: Yeah.
0: What did I say?
1: Okay.
0: Eti Ghana no, yen suma se, and the way you bring some, and the way you say, and the way you say.
1: Me so a question way, na yeyi perception be fin kwa fobi tinu.
0: Yeah, okay.
1: Nyami a wo sum no, and nyami a bo sumi asasi a yinim so o nyako pono. 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
1: yeah
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0: it's like in Matthew chapter 13 verse 13 na was ye mani nyina mom ko si twa bre twa be gwa ndra ono ankasa be yi ni di wum
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0: yes
1: ye ye no social media kakra
0: no hopa
1: Ghana police declare Ghana jollof we be say for Ghana jollof ye declare wanted am ya kwachi obi a amafo susu se enya sa nipa na
0: they have to do proper investigation because as Israel, if you go and arrest somebody, who is it? Hey, Mr. McCabler, for what's on Kachu Bia? Omony investigation, ye, Mr. Omo Ghana, your love for social media honum, Mahon Pound for any mumma.
1: Yeah,
0: oh, what tell
1: you from one neighbor?
0: Oh, yes, oh, dear, tell me, oh, yes, oh, yes, oh, yes, but my advice and it says social media influencer and Omo Tomo Boise. What you say na minim so abai wo bibi sam ho asem so wo de ma me ka jalo jorofo enti Ghana jorofo de ende so far so ogu no de me ka nyina ne se I think se e wo se omuye proper investigation because nyesa service predecessor service nyado e yaade a emfa ade papa bi nyere
1: asudwemba ba e bi omso investigation che se nipa no machi no no ono na e Ghana jollof no
0: okay if ono na e Ghana jollof let the law should be processed. No one is above the law. We need peaceful candidate in this country. Any question, me say me wa America will be the Obama attempt no shit Obama di and di. We need 3 seconds. What you we me who are pay pay? No yeah, a human right me kroba we pay pay.
1: Okay.
0: When gaza tobo and a CCC. Na Ghana had the sebe Obi and the president TV Obi a sebe sebe mi ko kubu nsamkra me mo brayo. Met my channel. I should be a new Kunaka home. Ubers and would deep of Ampanyatem would do a hibiatem. A wabra was so quas or the Bible said doing a new journey. Now, quite what was as so. 80 messes say the police do proper investigation and then, yes, Sabbath unit for so
1: cyber.
0: Yes, they have to do investigation. What I say, now, men, one more time, I call you Ghana Jollof for almost me put me, me send the one a yamomo signal.
1: Oh, send a signal, ma.
0: I'm a Ghana Police Service, Cyber Security Force. Okay. Any, aye, me and me, aye, your friend say, do I hear NC is your friend say? The old voter, Nicola, aye, aye. Me and Madame Fun, aye, aye,
1: dinner,
0: aye, aye, oh, aye, Nani Dindi.
1: Sam George. Yeah, Sam George, sorry.
0: Sam George. I'm sending this signal to Sam George. She has done good job. Well, by your boy, my memory friend, no answer. And so, yes, wo bought Juma. Now, my muscle crew, you only have your signal, could see you home.
1: A cofodia issue.
0: Any cofodia issue,
1: yeah.
0: Okay, what could see you home? Now, him for no see me who not the end, and an anonymous ceremony. Baby, on a mini farm of fine
1: chair,
0: maybe my mini and patch. Show a people, yes, send the mammy, send the mount. Massacre is in your ass, and Cadiz and Manson, do my bro, bribe, has it? A people, yes, and the mammy said more TV soon will do so,
1: yeah.
0: Woman in a war.
1: You're too interesting.
0: You're too free. A coffee were gone. Ha, you're too a bar. A co 2 years. Maintenance, you're che, Salbukata for the bida. You're satisfied TV station in that.
1: One
0: good TV so. And I said, the mammy said, my war, pocket no dry, bro, Fasica, Magisica, Sica Gale. Hey, Nagana conform and all the Jacobus.
1: Sica got ready, I said, Papa Copen and you.
0: Gabby, ah, Papa Copen and you. One day, so for my Mr. Vaj Asamko.
1: Okay,
0: I'm a nipper, and in a man, one chita chima, I would nipasa. Now, no papa be by Womak when you 64 million or Benusu.
1: Wow,
0: Womak would be 3.6 billion. Mr. Ghana Police Service, sir, Menako Gumisam, Sanko Fumutuom Susa. Yes, here be a court to be first court, as a dear court to be a CB.
1: Yeah,
0: Mr. Pay say, yeah, your family come home. Aye, say the confoka on the year. Come here, family, come home.
1: Okay.
0: What I say?
1: Mm-hmm.
0: Because they said that we are going to reset this country. He says, John Dominic Mahama Bai, Master Renia, my warrior. Me, Kwakubun Sam, me if you cry, Becca dear. Share a quagga big push program, a warrior to Kumasi, Express Road.
1: Yeah, Express Road. Yeah.
0: Me don't know, say. To me, Kwakubun Sam, pa. Papa ni mfa mfie bi nkani mfie no
1: and this is uncle tete mana
0: ah no ko te me see me dey me see say bi add 2 years kra na be saka no one mana awie sa bi preach program and nyuma wade na saka na dozo
1: okay me ti money see
0: obi ani na dwere dali tirimo wo je ti e fofo ko si afi na ko pege fofo ra ko kan wo yire ho e di push na wo sa wo onye na Ghana soldiers no soldier for matu cha mo mo do nyame. A soldier for no, they have done what Nkunoro cannot do.
1: Yeah.
0: A soldier for it made you come straight to Kumasi.
1: Yeah.
0: Near the contact, I'm be China and even the NPP, a criticism, was so on your coin. Messages and John Domen Mahama. When you see soldiers, you know, one more big contract for our growth, town growth, and Bibiano, because he said that he's going to reset the country.
1: Okay.
0: Not if I reset the country.
1: Questioner made a torso at the amount.
0: Okay.
1: 2028, Yabatuaba. One in an anonymous trance. Na Uche ni emamuno. Part Ben and Eba Power to
0: you. Ah, we are Dinyan Kopo and Seben Abekazi. Yeah, na Part Ben or Gana Habim. Say apart from NDC, Part Ben. Memorami and Pipino sent to Kwa Simu to set Yaluko Abidoguno. 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Ete na menu afanyoma ke, menu an mepenasem. Asia no wo ha dwini menu aketwa no no. Wono wo 48 years me chen panyi.
1: Okay.
0: Menu aketwa no, wono wo 48 years. Em se wono wo 1978 asese me chen panyi. Etia won to no boase. Ade na se na se wo boabo ano chichiri ye. Wo wa yes ye demonstration ane ye yesey, ane ye yesey. Demonstration ni dosu. And what's it this time? You have to find a good messenger to convince the person so to tell about 2028 to be to amount. Now, 2020, this is a campaign. Ben Amobe, you have been pushed. What you may you condemn push and answer?
1: And you were such a say, and Namdi on my penny and in tea, and yet the MPP Baba Power 2028.
0: I'm Rana Dawana, a ye and Nana Kufadu 2 years was so a debate in a second to do what can't touch and Yanko Power went to Maniano. I'm Rana Daho, woman to Mania, and what. He says, I see John Domenic Mahama. My catch and say, I say, National Cathedral, National Hospital. Yeah, the Bay Hospital can say, for MLA machine. If you don't have the material from that kind of, eh, on fait ça, ya traffic to Atria Mantis. Moi, Christophe, moi, si on est Yesu. Mais pas nous,
1: on est Christophe.
0: Mimi yes me convo misu nananom nyo Kristo ni.
1: All right, na the u tedie asofo for bebrei aba me show you so. Asofo for be three eka and nyame aduma 2028 year MPP ba power nyame ya chom na obi e no betumi asasa no.
0: Mi do nyame.
1: Also
0: fa phone call phone. Ko Jeremiah chapter 23 verse 16.
1: It's such a phone.
0: So, Mamma said, Jeremiah chapter 23, verse 16. What did for Jeremiah 23, verse 16? Okay, but your bomb, sir. Where would you catch a AI? I say, Jeremiah 23, 16. Catch a AI, I will be your bazaar. More internet, they find fast. It's my mukon for commit my chat, TikTok life. No, Nam de Abazia. Wabo. Gradin and Copon.
1: Etty,
0: me say, Mimi, you are no.
1: Yes, 2020.
0: May say, so for be our cast, I send be our swing and mini pa, and Yankupo be and be our chantro, make that good a minka, meba. What baby and Yankupo channel? What do you mean? Jeremiah chapter 23,
1: Mamma,
0: verse 16.
1: Mamma, 28,
0: producer. Be a Jeremiah chapter 28, verse 16. And I saw so be a Jeremiah chapter 23, Jeremiah 23, verse 32. Jeremiah will be about Kumio and about Kumio. Ah, Gradin and me. Yeah, man from Barbara Masaka la somebody. Jesus, I love God, so la pala. Toss an American. What be a dear here?
1: Jeremiah chapter 23, verse 32.
0: Jeremiah chapter 23.
1: Verse 32.
0: Verse 32 now, yeah. Again. Okay.
1: Okay, me came out.
0: Came on me.
1: I say, God direct.
0: And then
1: maybe I'll show and one maybe.
0: Jeremiah check ye. Jeremiah chapter 23, verse 32.
1: And
0: your King James version.
1: Ube King James version.
0: Nine.
1: All right.
0: Ube 28. Jeremiah chapter 23, verse 16. Ude ube say Jeremiah chapter 10.
1: 23, verse 32.
0: Verse 32.
1: Yeah.
0: And you know can be.
1: All right.
0: Uh-huh.
1: I'll see, where King James version?
0: Uh-huh.
1: Strong warning from God against false religious leaders. Who lie to people using fake visions and dreams?
0: I see. Jeremiah chapter 23, verse 16. 23, 16.
1: Okay.
0: Brad down. 23,
1: 16.
0: Okay. And I see that's
1: a little host. I'm not one hour.
0: That's a little host. What be?
1: Maybe I'm going to message you.
0: Okay. Yeah, you see AI.
1: Mm-hmm. I see. Well, I say Jeremiah 23 verse 16. I say divine warning.
0: That be way near a Kim James ya. Bible baby be near Kim James. Jeremiah, me see Jeremiah.
1: Any Jeremiah King James version. Jeremiah
0: chapter
1: 23 verse 16.
0: Jeremiah 23
1: verse 16. Yeah.
0: 23 verse 16.
1: And one maybe. But so between a generation of Facebook and Sapa.
0: Where Jeremiah chapter 23 verse 16. Mrs. 16.
1: 16 on verse 16.
0: Meba. And you that's a little host. That's a little host. Hacking onto the words of the prophet. Checking ye. Okay. Jeremiah chapter 23, verse 16. From the phone away. Mundi phone, Bible Hana. Jeremiah.
1: And
0: now. Jeremiah chapter 23, verse 16. Jeremiah chapter 23, verse 16.
1: Okay.
0: Jeremiah chapter 23. Me yaso for
1: bigo. Ba udi masemle hona ode kan.
0: Dabi me pesa ode babu ne kinkana mko kanemi 23 so for bigo iko techi ane ni mune. Jeremiah chapter 23.
1: The Lord of hosts.
0: Yes, I want to na kinkai.
1: But 16 when the same thing.
0: Dabi udi me se kinkadi me pe. Jeremiah chapter, that's a little who's anyone.
1: Hearken not unto the, word of the prophet.
0: Uh-huh.
1: That a prophecy unto you.
0: More.
1: They make you vain.
0: They make you vain, yes. They speak a vision.
1: They speak a vision
0: with
1: of
0: their own heart.
1: Not out of the mouth of the Lord. But where another translation, but they make kind of.
0: What they would call me mentias here, me the minister must make a. Tio, tell you.
1: Yeah.
0: So often was it 2028,
1: yeah.
0: MPP Baba Power, no.
1: Yes.
0: Can quotation be me the quotation in Inano? Can.
1: And you must just a quotation.
0: Oh! Can quotation, no.
1: Okay, I say, let's say the Lord of Hosts.
0: Ugi Kachina. What's it now? Radicat Tobo Tobo. Now Radicat, let me say. Nebois.
1: Not unto the words of the prophet that prophet prophesy unto you.
0: Mente a deep for in some other or catch it on.
1: They make you vain.
0: They vain in the mente, bro. Mente as a binti as
1: a I don't know how to put it, but Obi do what baby as a any kinds of show.
0: Yes, they speak a vision with their own heart.
1: Yeah, I know. Say they speak a vision of their own heart,
0: not
1: out of the mouth of the Lord. And Pharaoh didn't go ponu.
0: Didn't go ponu catch the sophono. Wonu ana kumu masem no walk.
1: And you must say asofu form a better man.
0: Oh, then I'm quoting another man. Ugi ka Jeremiah chapter 14 verse 14. Jeremiah chapter 14 verse 14. And also kau masemo.
1: In 2028, now I can say, and this is the baby, you know, and no, what trussy? I didn't even go for my
0: master,
1: whom and I
0: said, I dear betcham, you are to a ban. Won't see a cassia to be the whole Ghana.
1: Yeah.
0: Jamahoo to be come home. Yeah, do I send you whole MP no account, Dr. Fritchas, I'm only MP Minion and Penas and Powers of Cahon. And I'm cassia betcha, Chico Kubin, so travel for Nukofu, Kufin, the bay, and now don't form my car, no way car, the whole Ghana and the attendee. One a captain smart, the finance captain. Me do yammy say, and here, and you for no mania 50, MP for mania 50, parliamentarian, na NDC, na Mahama. Ebeye ayi supremo ete babia adia bachi no that's it dey na na me kasa
1: and I know na person me who say
0: eti bi hwem asa adia me who say 2028 no change there is no way but the attorney say MPP for ye seat ni boy be lose and sorry NDC for ye seat ni boy be lose
1: flag bearer should one show be win NDC
0: and dem checke
1: on checking osusu
0: there be susu me dey me bompa nya say say say John Dramani Mahama be push any nani so 24 hour economy any woman's bank na ye keke chairman for nyina ebebam that's my focus me bompa say it will come true
1: in the 2024 and this bar power no o contribution can wanna
0: hey I say better be can say masha
1: eh your question na hey eh your question o contribute because
0: me.
1: So, the on the mama by power.
0: So for me.
1: Spiritual president.
0: Oh, over. What on the mama hammer by power? What on the power? But ni niyamu wa ne kasaiye.
1: And a Reverend Osu Ben Pastor Ben Kain.
0: Aye, me ame over.
1: And a Kevin Taylor so kain.
0: Oh, over. Kevin Taylor. Aye, you be a onye kofo, onye sofo.
1: Okay.
0: What you say?
1: Okay. On your media, physical.
0: On your physical.
1: On a physical side, no. Come on, spiritual.
0: Spiritual.
1: Okay. Okay.
0: Me. Me in control.
1: Yeah.
0: And many are suffering because Ghana ha in spiritual. We just do connection. Spiritual connection. Said the no matter it is. Meet one will be a bit about suffering that you're gazing. Me, I'm a brother. He's a good man.
1: When did he see our spiritual?
0: Me say meet one will be a bit about bonding. He's my brother. What you say? Mantman will be Dino. Meet my boss, Reverend Wosubempa. He also did his part.
1: Okay.
0: Mantman will be Dino. You will need people who are met my bo mudia. In spiritual, they did their part. Namikwaku Bonsam, as a traditional priest, play big part, but spiritually, very hard. Nami you soon entry my Kumako 9.
1: And the dear
0: my own pocket money, you will be sicko.
1: Never quit saying.
0: Ah, at the building, you saw you mean. And that cry, His Excellency, me not tell me come the last hour. Hey, a plane crash, you know, because or see we in an amie video, be say, me say, no, my Sammy Jamfi post and mommy. And is an eto runnings, Oman post, yeah, mommy, Sankro for you, know.
1: I didn't tell.
0: Because, oh, say, Sammy Jamfi, you be a, oh, and your personality. our future dear be a nyankopon ewo kwan bi da akra nanim a the future it's going to come true it be pesa mi jafia sempa na me fere 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Susum se kasa. So what as you? It in Nancya or money post, you know. Miam go to Miamino, but that could feel coffee massy. Nay, I'm a dead. See a money post. Ah, it is, sir. What I say? Mete say I must have been your post, say cream. One of me if you do not know I'm going to die me and sir. Nim China did the young copon and unmassy. Because now, all money post to crana, you must tell my excellency, see a ino.
1: Yeah.
0: Send me the video to a ticket. Emma, me bank crying because, sir, red will be okumasi. And I may ban on see him in your protocol. Yes, sir, me ba accreditation as a day.
1: Accreditation.
0: And I'm saying, and I say, me accreditation. Yeah, campaign, man, go accreditation. You really not my member. Mimi could be a missing accreditation. Thomson, my man, I'm ye, the day. Sir, listing government. He says, sir, John Romain Mawate.
1: It's you.
0: When he jammed them via to one of Sammy Fremnana, me pacho. Okoye potra premium si obi ano me do na premium si obi ase me furu premium post abasi da na me de ponko white no na me sume wo so mo mo mu say yes me ho na ayi Emmanuel Traled me ba fi a che me wo se video call su
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1: Cause what cup no sense
0: me see. 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The whole world say so obi o ma Ghana din ko vara ye me ko kubun sam. 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
1: Anya
0: Ghana bo bi din. 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
1: Na e wa.
0: Nobody.
1: Yeah, cause what cup no crowd baby I would did do you know. None what
0: Nami Pios Maga interview me. Now a quabitic was and nimse kaka mutum nanim tantan to me. What just a bagum is and yadru a dear with me shina sam mama over ted. A bum we know a frame so be a interview I'm so woo.
1: Yeah, how keen I was a children.
0: I and I'm so may catch your prime, eh? Unima Kobisa ayi Redway State Bino Kumas omin interview ayi if you coffee yesu. Obey tem no quay editing, when ya kwaba ako kaun. No more ayi. 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
1: sabia
0: me
1: no ye interview dem akwa
0: yes what you say entimi kwa ku bunsan Ghana fo ye mume. But me maba New York Times in 5 times. How many are you politicians in Ghana or maba New York Times?
1: Obi ni wo. But what cup no?
0: Mm-hmm.
1: Ya die pa.
0: Dem man ya die.
1: Me so me cast me.
0: Hurricane.
1: Me ba Hurricane what you say no? Ama you know mo in England share no. I want to me anya wonder say so ye. But be mo so ke kase. To me a power say I want to me am bo. I no wan ye bibi me and what cup no.
0: Obey, I may catch a minister of youth and sports, your friends, minister of you. Bako can your friends, do quite a solid be a solid demon.
1: Kofi Adams,
0: on what's your son? Mena me catch the plane, me miss so be you, you'll be not told you any mammy. Yang in a task pays money, did you have Ghana blaster? Tie me, my Twitter, it's solid, brother. Send me the miss him, my boy, young company. My threat said, Simpia so. Come, let's say, good miss on your TikTok live. Nay 37.1k and I shall be life.
1: And may witness to that.
0: And I may chili hali king. Send me chirino. May you chili hali keyo. May chirino. May you chirino. May you chirino. May say, may the book me and pack it broke. It you goose or TNE.
1: Nitipa.
0: Me a ring and the Ghana flag I had. I said, my chit me has say.
1: Yeah,
0: Nina said, may I be able to say, we're Ghana.
1: Yeah.
0: Because I'm selling my country.
1: Yeah.
0: I love my country.
1: Mm-hmm.
0: It's me chirino. A one and packy bro who so, and a cinnamon name heavy. Won't me say that? Anaja, me yes, I do ye. Massa, all your brother for camera tantan or phone sabbath. Anna, Mechichi hurricane. Na mechichi. Machichira. Miwe na me set them ho. Na doom light no. Na sumane ye the cigar and the guso. And the brew. Na me twi cigar, brew guso, me twi cigar, brew, me twi cigar, brew. 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Ana me sabe out say. Hurricane, not yes, over to us a gun at that.
1: Hurricane, yeah.
0: Makami Dimasa, the minimum. At me, I know. And why about body over there? Hurricane, Masu, over the bar, over the bar, over the bar. I said, you want a pure small gang. I did change your pen with your interview. Hello, Mr. Nako. Yes. Are you a missy? Yes, this is Nako Boons. I'm Shatawale, brother from Ghana. My boy Shatawale, the Shatawale is my fan.
1: Yeah. Shata movement.
0: Yes. Pa. And I'm say, the hurricane, he said, you're going to score Ghana. Me, it's my brother. I will never let hurricane to score Ghana. Neither is good or bad. I swear my the heaven and earth and ancestors of the land. What he, are you sure? What are you going to do? Me say, I'm going to release hurricane. Na Pius Maga interview mo. And okay. The Kamla show me so. Ah, just a Pius Maga. He seriously asked me so many questions.
1: Mm-hmm.
0: Na Kamla. And I'm a sonny. I'm say, another match is going to score. Another match is going to score. It all score look like two matches. And I'm say, listen, I'm going to remove Ali Kane from the place I put the picture.
1: Because they're going to boy. They're
0: going to boy. So, no. Na your boy, you know. Na me chichin wey me san wey no ana me san ni picture kwese ba bia se maye dia wose mtima ni she goes
1: mama fo wose dia wey ne nokre
0: eh ye nokre
1: yeah
0: what you say mm-hmm. Because when time she go am fo be wose enye nokre
1: yeah
0: ana me san so life eko 71.7k ana am fo gu su san ana no so no me san ni picture ni she ho no mo hwe what say two goals na masa enye jai. I'm off for a debate in your assembly too. And why the or said first another match, another match, a cut too much. I'm say, Messiah, could you pitch an iron? Everyone, what we shall go beam. And I'm so called life. And I England for say, please, I'm so no. I want to show you the power that the power is working. It's me free one, what's the second match and last match? Hurricane can go.
1: Yeah,
0: Tenio Anna, what we turn a gun and you require, I said, Mimi say. Mani neti ayi agent ayi mercy mo ana msi mercy eti won se ha mamenka Ghana de na obisa me no eti alika de ni twa ma Ghana fo yekobo no ana wo ayi minister ko asori fie
1: Kofi Adam
0: wo ko asori fie ana ko je o ye de auto to collection me so bi promise na ntwe wo TikTok live se se abosubi tv boa na se e bo draw normal se ya. 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Me person or siman munidin.
1: Yeah.
0: When I send him 100 million, titiscan 100 million.
1: 7 koton
0: 10,000. 7 for koton msumide send him sauce. Huh? And I'm this 6,500.
1: It's 6,500.
0: Yes, ekoton and cheba dabosunasi. Na mimi di misika koton and chie. And I'm a video say, what's your mashata movement, kipano? And the go. Come TikTok page da ho and say na yebeko World Cup no. Misako kan one of mu radio station original FM ho baby. Say go ko da go. Na mu chama ko change no. Say na me say change no ba fi. E ti agba na me say ha. Wo kwa so ne dem akoka se. Eyi Ghana, eyi e ko se. Ana say si na e be ma osofu no be ka se asofu no no be ka so ma je fans. Mo bo wa da.
1: Osun premani be.
0: Men premani me na ka se ma jimi. Na me a me me je ho halike the whole world ma ton Ghana no. Wo bi en wo ti fa fo kra se ka ko to say congratulations. E bi ni Christian no 2014 there sa na ye o. Ghana we don't respect our spiritualists. Na si dey say eyi fo bobo. Na Spain fo atmosphere di message. 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So I need to support. And I'm saying, now Ghana need free spread, yeah. Why am I going to support some country's person? Me pursue, Saturday, I'm in the brothers, Mucha, I take. Me pursue on my Instagram page.
1: Okay.
0: What I say, mm-hmm. By Ghana, we need to respect our traditionalist.
1: All right. Me da say, and come on, I'm in the time, Ninty.
0: I am ready. And
1: come on, come on, be a person, Ninty. Nana, no fault, so you want this.
0: Yes.
1: We ain't never be brave. But what would the political party?
0: Hmm?
1: O political party now to you.
0: They me independent.
1: What is he saying?
0: They say they me ko independent. They say they me independent. Me so they say me
1: independent. Me so they me. Na na mtao chini. Say come out to me one day.
0: Ana happy unti. Me na nyemi aim say me a politician.
1: Yeah.
0: But me dad you who say I dey the taxpayers money mu bia no wadi. Ni emfa na nanu mo ko parliament.
1: Mhm.
0: Hwe ye de nanu mo ko parliament can be before kafawu. Kesi akanipa be ayi akanipa be wo check MPP for come parliament we akanipa 12 pe.
1: Okay.
0: Eche se bi musuo nyame. Na wo sofo kura di na secretary dra say nsa kura wo disk ani bi. Etia de ti na me na ko kubu nsa say any time in time coming I will be the member of parliament in this country.
1: Wow.
0: No matter how it is. Eh? 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Omre me through challenge. 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
1: hose. Ma market who's in way?
0: Daso, Asoso, and Kikasu, and Kwankwa, Tano Kwayim, Sawyer Fanti, Jeko Krum, Anna. I do also be brave.
1: Who free Krum also?
0: Me flu me semi constituency, office north.
1: Okay.
0: What you say? Okay. Ah, my yes, I send me calls, but I'm telling you, Kakas was a phone call, but to answer. Biana gave me a frame. My team, a year, a material water extension, light extension, Bob, Maserati, and Cremophore Maserati, Miami to call my toss cement. I near my Namdia Momoniska, so funny in your Mirjuma. What as you? 80 some years a politician, our members of member of parliament, yet this car come, share my mia. Yeah, this command so on take a logo no man so you for crew. One of crowd say a fast record you invite in Nache. MPP mammy a sisi da da pa. What happened? You have to question. Because one is so the year in your account will be. What as you? It may be one man. Maybe you say, what's a parliament? Yeah, the bus moko cost ye. Ghana and Yanko Pobian will become a who. Hey, who sano? Yes, in the Yanko Pofano born to them. Traho. We ebeye wo di sana do kwa asamando.
1: All right, kum chacha be ka sem bi wo ha sey. 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
0: but
1: se power
0: bi ni o. Ti. First nana me yesa na mo vie sen.
1: Na minim age ni de.
0: O wo vie sen.
1: Me wo 42.
0: What you mean? Me shichi no when you 2 years and an yao. Me shichi you.
1: Yeah.
0: 82. Since me e my nini. 82 persons of becoming a makana na ye se kum chacha de nama sum canana na ma didina me yes ada kum chacha is my brother. 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Me need to me and miss me fee. Also a wo to me in fine yanko point juma. There's no need for me to talk.
1: Kum chacha and a point of correction.
0: Debit ye.
1: Me mammy quiet to me.
0: Kum chacha minuya.
1: Mammy quiet to me.
0: I would never. And
1: no,
0: never.
1: No,
0: never.
1: Point of question. I want to say.
0: What's the meaning to me?
1: Mama.
0: Oh. What's the meaning to me?
1: Mama,
0: I'm going to tell you that. When you are candidate, what
1: can I say? Mama, I'm
0: going to say. Kum chache, si
1: kum chache,
0: ka
1: se. Aso mu fona, aso ma bo.
0: Oh, Debbie, what's the meaning to me? Kum chache, unu yaneme. I love you as a brother. Me tini challenge, oh, da. Me tini din attempt. Onse kane yisusu anaka, kum chache, amu kanya. Naka maswa, eh, hun ya. Ya nini?
1: Yeah.
0: Again, yes,
1: and it's make us a point of correction.
0: What I say, can you let me sue a canino? Let me sue Hammer, Range Rover, says a Missu Masalati, you know, Missu Benjeli. It is
1: a Pacabacumami,
0: main Pacamo, the Bay program. Says a Mede, me common him.
1: Yeah,
0: it's near Fenna Mikosu Tiku.
1: Yeah,
0: Ghana, so for being a pure smug, I interview Nida.
1: So for being you.
0: Ah,
1: so obeying you, Umpo.
0: What it's dear name here will be a Sibium. Ask me. Se mini tumia fi osma gano kaso ya akwala
1: dabi
0: me ayi o ayi obi ye program ewa brutri ayi o Sky News
1: yeah.
0: No me interview Trump ni the special agent se baako anu say there is we are using mixers but there was a guy in Ghana you know Helicane play golf with a Trump and this guy used juju to tie him. We are using mixer. This guy is a powerful one man with Freemason. They are the owner of the Freemason. The owner, what
1: is spiritual? No, so could the power be?
0: What was our way, damn, say? opa cheke obi e woni mi bia sa ahoma wi the whole Ghana me na mdi bito mensa na obi e bi na obi ansa da a chere mu se Suleiman tell mu se ba bi da nsa and then I'm on for me cheche mo TikTok na I'm on for say ayi red thread
1: eh ahoma be
0: eh minka op what you say enti no sebi sebi prayer sebi sebi nyado ewiase to me ekuta me no me fa nyoma num kane na me ko radio so

0: che obeta kofa me papa Don Camilla be sia se Don Camilla kwaku bonsa si uni power. Can you ask Don Camilla that question? Me be say asem.
1: No.
0: But why me?
1: I'm sorry.
0: Oh, Ghana no mubu mimi kwaku bonsa ya no mubu me ketekete. 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
1: Oda bi mi na mbalu
0: sa.
1: No.
0: I can show you some message. Me jabe phone back wo kan. Ka me che message bi. Russia focus on be interview. Who say Russia for more World Cup no bi?
1: Yeah.
0: Me ye video bi ana me kan o ma se na me kan se me kakra bi fa Iran. 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Na me say this. Se me kwa kubo se me ntwantro nyam nyam me se bo onyi me kra mfiri me nsam. 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No, Mr. Nana, you want us to do some interview concerning about Russia, about our World Cup. This is this. 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Nessa TV, I was Japan.
1: Okay.
0: They call me on Zoom meeting. Me that so. Nini I'm saying. What frame say you outside? I'm the Ghana flag. I need to send my country.
1: Yeah.
0: But I'm proud to be a Ghanaian.
1: Ghana, dear. Who select Ghana? Me show videos. Me show interviews.
0: Yeah.
1: Me follow at you. When you know. Me follow at you. Me follow YouTube, me follow.
0: And, you know, yeah, neto de biya mu media phone yes mo. Obi kase, and obi near draw, obi near draw. Ye kase obi near draw. 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
1: anya me na me se
0: ma me mo aso for ma challenge wo ma wudi nkyre wo one me ko hello fm so for me fm vagers morgan me no ta free jakoye program wo ka chem si meni hwe
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0: 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Me no didi matemo Ozi FM. Same anima ashishie. What I say? What didi matemo no? And away. So if you know anu kuko ebo bofom. Ewa TikTok. What I say? Eti ni njina away. Eti yemani njina mungu si trouble. 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
1: The trouble is two.
0: Ono abindi um.
1: Okay. Yemo phone like the tumne fa calls kakrebi. Utiye samre asampana 4.7. Bibia bibia juma di no wasugusote. Se eka bibia bibia no wajuso. BBAB. Full lines are active. 0244-340-426. 0244-340-426. And no any number friend. Na waba juba de su. What team commanding na wadin che el hon and the same. And yeah na wasu wo eka. Eche yena na koku bonsam. 0244-340-246. Hello, good evening.
2: Good evening.
1: Udina Sophie. Bibia bibia. Online here the park quick one yet you. Yeah, online ending boy, online ending boy, noise room too much. Fetch me 0244-340-426. Offer no lower radio sets no at your mind. 0244-340-426. And no hello, good evening.
3: Hello.
1: Good evening.
3: Good evening.
1: Yeah, Bibia, Bibia.
3: Bibia, Abi.
1: And the seconds, ain't you?
3: Where did I put an animal? Because they're not in Africa, you don't value our. Like a bad man, I can't be very often. I have a couple of years to see of my book. Then, Palomo, the Siana, the Siana, the Siano. Of course, we ended the matter. Then we said, then we will be in Valuta. I'm not from the Palino. That's it.
1: Mr. Meda say, yeah, dear me, I'm a tear, dear meaning so old to me, so a poet. What I say, hello, good evening. Hello, good evening. Okay, Pega said, Bibia, good evening, DJ Viper. Hello, good evening.
4: Good evening, Apoma.
1: Nyamia do Bibia. A quick one, you too.
4: The person is another consumer. It's an anonymous,

0: and this one moon who is saying.
1: But what do you want to say to that?
0: You.
1: All right, yeah, that's it. You go Facebook, let me come and say this, Kakra. I'm DJ Katakre from Sankori Infantim. Please, you do all fantastic, great job. Please keep it up, the good work. Ernest, say good evening, DJ Viper and your crew. I'm listening to you, watching you live inside Tema Community 9. And Alasa, say DJ Viper, God bless you. Robert Jr., say Nana Kweku Bonsam, I'm not understand why you are authentic man. Hey, authentic. God bless you. Hello, good evening. Hello, good evening.
2: Good evening.
1: Yeah, what do you know, Sophie?
2: For me, I come from Kasafri, Achima Siakwa.
1: Good one, Bibia, Bibia.
2: Bibia,
1: Bibia. May I see you?
2: Chamunina, and I come from where the creators of what? Where a footballer, where a coach. Letters of water. Mother, Ghana, we go for no Jeffrua. The great Nana on the tissue. May see, we prove your case when you quarrel for. I didn't tell me, Kanisa. Also, who are inviting a basket, you have been saying, and this in the MPP. I got to me, and the 37 and this in our MPP. So, when you move, Patia will be wrong with you. Name Kanu, no, and share not to a name Quanta Mumbai. Bye-bye.
1: All right, on to the messages. I'm going to get you. Young fat one copper. Hello, good evening. Skidos with us. Hello, good evening. 0244340046. Kofi Mauku. I love this man. Okay, hello, good evening.
3: DJ Viper.
1: Yeah, quick one, Bibia, Bibia.
3: Yeah, Obi and a Juma, you were Juma, which member condemned would be a Juma. By one o'clock, your money in a woman will be troubled in a swan. We'll be trying to do maybe also for an hour. Oh, can you end your fun and up with them on every club bar? Oh, come by the club book of every time we are. And so now you call them our form.
1: Okay, and let's wait and see because of time. Eddie Kwame, DJ Viper, I'm enjoying your show here in Belgium. Big shout out to you, Kwame. Frank Emmanuel, I'm watching you live from Nigeria. Please speak English. Thank you. Upper English, call Joy FM and Hit FM. Now, I'm going to you. All right, so, okay. Buache Iadom. Nyame tiasi ampa Obidum BHGH. I was with him when a pastor from South Africa came for consultation. Okay, and only a dancy am of the Eba Nana Yamben I be Yako Mamina was be
4: my gas if it say me. Kokumunzamu. Once the word lining in a jammy. Obiaba, Mimi Mikoya number could do 1.9k.
1: Yeah.
4: And the Jamaican in Asameda Asempa 94.7 FM. I phone in Asi, the management team. I'm inviting me and a Kokumunsa and say, Membra programs. So for neighbor, Kabodi Gassi didn't cheer 1,000. Me bodyguard, me cheer 8%, me too, minimum driver.
1: Yeah, and I'm mobile. Yeah.
4: I believe our ancestors of the land.
1: Yeah.
4: I didn't go for bodyguard. Number four, been why you get no about the mission, huh? Now, what did you go on the alcohol for 2 hours then? Why are you using bodyguard?
1: Yeah.
4: Intimate, I have phone your telephone, you know. Me one crying. Sapperman. I'm a Samuel Udru Sapperman. Honor me war. My number is 0540
1: 0540
4: 73
1: 73
4: da bin kane sa men penche che hon.
1: Okay, 73. Can you sound the voice there? Okay,
4: okay. Okay, open my intra.
1: Yeah, yeah.
4: 0540.
1: 0540.
4: 73.
1: To bas ni
4: sa mon. Okay. 0540.
1: 0540.
4: 73. 73. 73. 73. 73. 73.
1: 73. Omo mo pe ma no. A omo simu jide se. Omo ka se vi ni aje se ne de. Ma
4: me yeah.
1: I'm excited, Mami Kaza.
4: Yeah.
1: Many aje.
4: Se
1: ubaye.
4: Yeah.
1: But me pese yes I see you. Na ye di kumoya krivi so so.
4: Me be see you as I walk at so.
1: Oh
4: no. And then my stop in
1: yeah, yeah.
4: Opa, bro, opa, jay.
1: Yeah.
4: One hour how? Made the number to jay. Nancy will bear my angel juma. Now, per me, my drua. Tinaway, one a year be jow.
1: Yeah.
4: Miss my young girl, a cobon doggy.
1: Yeah, and a crate.
4: What I say?
1: And a crate.
4: Made the money.
1: And my pouch.
4: Oh, David, be
1: there. Me dear, tear for him in a pouch.
4: Oh, David,
1: I remember something with Sabu. Come by me day.
4: Sir,
1: and Bessie,
4: David, David, me come on, Riana.
1: Near Wolfful is now more for famous and
4: yes, next time, no,
1: on this, I know, but in Kumana,
4: I'm so with me, Dentra. Me Casapa.
1: Yeah,
4: next time, Bessie, that when you beautiful, I'll be at 30 minutes.
1: Yeah, and tell Bessie,
4: your Casaca crab and your beautiful, and
1: I'm for
4: a tea for so afraid. Near you be a drink. Na me tis much na me teach ma e wo mabra bom
1: ya
4: na obi betu aka se na ye si enye wo ye si a eye because wo a wuti konsu na nimunim na ye ye ti mbofie na e baka se producer asem na o kan enko ye ti
1: bo
4: na
1: beti
4: na ye ti na producer so de sa tam no tam
1: okay
4: what you say because on said the time is over
1: all right na na kokubo sam yes power the whole world we international. When you look out,
4: Opaco AI, Obia, you be Biaco AI.
1: Okay.
4: Just say, who is the most powerful spiritualist in Africa?
1: Yes,
4: Ebekasa International, Africa and International.
1: Yes, Namiso, Yako, Mini Faso Bokosai, which of another side, and a DJ Viper, IMAX DJ, and a one union in a Sana Joe, and a dear room of social media, Prince Johnson, and a producer show in a Pachon Pay for Mobile Supporting and Yamishamuna, Namia Tumor Monday, Yabesia, and more refugee shake. I would bang up one some pier to Harga Rigawagasi, Tushiba Bachasun Tekuku, DJ Viper, Nami Shark, Skittles, big shout to you, Yako.

0: No cre.
1: He will be doing some commercial bank or ask me, call Dr. Boa Mahua.
0: No cre.
1: I will parade from new site or the Obi Nyabi do Hodia. Uncle Pardon, on Beto.
0: Jenna, Dr. Nobani, 0243 510062. 0243 510062. Yari bia soon soon when you want to Yale dear, and I share what dear, what if you find a second okay. Yale, I'm for say who's the can, oba doctor, ho and I say, oh, what's your break, oh, ya, say, Yale, who na ne Johnny?
1: Mo,
0: dog, that we see our papa.
1: Now, so name so young quad, dear,
0: no credit,
1: and go to me,
0: no credit,
1: I'll say, oh dear,
0: no credit. It's with us, pa.
1: You're right to buy.
0: Etier for anti doctor, Anna Neboama. 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
0: o se mhm pa jo mi ti o
2: e ti se oni pa bia wo ni sama ya. Only probably also only one, because that means oh different, some are different. And it's only probably one time. That means only probably also one who, oh, I also one who, I will. That I didn't mean no. Because Bible can say me who will both for any time. It is almost the omo and answer any party.
0: The other cast was me who won ya some, I don't know, eh. Eh ye di sem woman na oka was na mi hu owo eyi na wufuo man na asama ndu yi na wufuo man na ogina omunwuma so bi wo maten se na omunwuma te e ho me hu ba bia wufira wo ye de wo ba ntu de koso na ti wo ba ji nkyiremu no why
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0: 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What feminine was so, Emma, Yenya Aquina, Babo, no can, I will say, Jesus Christ, who can't send no crime, catch them, will say. Train for near D fool, be now come up a so moon and ne, and so many yas Aquinano. So when yas Aquina ya, na me per se, what they will read you no to. 94.7 asempa na wutie asafu ya de bia ye ba monchen Tuesday 10 to 11 Thursday 11 to 12 I ye friend Ashi Faith Resurrection I ye wo 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Amen. Because akwansidie na eda Joseph enim no Nyankopon yiye emo ka kire ni nuanom say I am in the place of the Lord.
1: My God,
0: it is God that ordained me to be here right now. 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Ila pa pila pa pila pa pila. Asafio wa nana jia dawasio. And nana jia you are you. And nana jia tontubu. And nana jia dawasio. If you say wama ya kwenya miyehu

0: Nanagi, and Yaye Mawa Nanagi, Erade Juasido, Erade Juasido, Erade Juasido, and Nana Gio, Yadawasio, Yadawasio, Yadawasio, Ewa Kwanginamo, Eradea, Home Odia Chayanka, Wanye and Bibiara, oh yes, 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up, poor you, that the Asida had a mouth, if said David said, Mamma, and you saw a people, and if I'm a Mimwafia, Mimwafia Safua, that's all right there, open your true home, open your my and you saw the true home, and Nana Gio, that was you, that was yesterday, in Macababa, in the Mokababa, in Babela Babea, in Macababa, yes, Lord, in the name of Jesus, Lord, in the name of Jesus, Lord, in Macababa, yes, Lord, in the name of Jesus, then Papa Tracy, the name is say, Yankopon Asemino, or the Amane Dada,
1: yes.
0: Obi no kan asem o se before say Yakopon befa Israel for every Egypt no
1: okay.
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1: Amen. Jesus,
0: he has been ordained by God to speak his oracle, and nana be mean him say a radibe fano so. I'm a warrior de four. I'm a warrior in Shira. I'm gonna be a wood demo. Prison be a wood demo. A radiba fastness. So, a you were for prison.
1: Amen.
0: Hallelujah. And Papa Kwaba. Akwaba.
2: God bless you, sir.
0: And that day, oh, dance song. And there, you had the mouth, you chop prison song. Jesus Christ. Amen. Yes, who are
2: you? I'm a cousin. Who my radio is here?
0: Ampa.
2: Radio Obano Amazon,
0: Jesus,
2: no go for him.
0: Wow,
2: Minim said a tear for beauty. I'm so tear on canoe through
0: Jesus.
2: So for Frank,
0: oh,
2: Abbas,
0: Jesus,
2: do team my radio,
1: yeah,
2: as yet. Now, oh, spice,
0: Jesus,
2: oh, spicy,
0: Yehoah,
2: come,
0: amen.
2: Obapa Pavia, the Cotonia, Jenny,
0: oh,
2: no, I spice. Tomatoes.
0: Wow.
2: Energy.
0: Yehoah.
2: Sana yeju.
0: Ampa.
2: Oyiro baby obasre.
0: Yehoah.
2: Mikuru obojuma.
0: Yehoah.
2: Obojuma. God bless you atio famutie atifi and benchaye. This is the ancient faith resurrection.
0: Ampa.
2: Na bia di for no bow di for mra ne se sia. As e kan se ye wadwe se
0: Amen.
2: When you read the Bible in the John chapter 1, Tamaya Natania, Asia, Philip was here, Natania, was a bra, Nabisha. Who did some common to us? I gave her to Mamma
0: Jehoah.
2: Sometimes you were born in Dinkomaja and talk about.
0: Okay.
2: Now I don't know if Philip is a man of knowledge.
0: Okay.
2: Somewhere, Brana Behano, if you ever be out,
0: I'm back.
2: You go, and no one ever tell you, you're meeting me. When you come, you see. Sometimes you're different, I'm sure you're. The better and say, Mamma, I've been put in a bush. But I see Nipane and your back.
0: Jehoah.
2: Joint of the four. One number by Safia, who say? Only your young. Then you're the old kind to cry
0: out. And
2: so, guys, the old kind is number.
0: Yes.
2: Bavi, or my betrayed the woman. Nina, so by yes, you tell. Something you suspected. Oba, a bear more than triple.
0: Ampa.
2: More than billion.
0: Ampa.
2: Ambipa.
0: Ampa.
2: Suffer Frank,
0: yeah,
2: and our tenica who did for number one,
0: amen.
2: Even Frank,
0: Yehoah,
2: on our tenica. nyame asem wo nimu
1: amen
2: nti ode njia mo bia
1: amen
2: so for tossing me as the sofus
1: wow
2: ono so onyame difo
1: amen
2: na ho munyina so mu waro mba wo mudini the same anji anji
3: anji anji
2: nta fo ko waro nta fo no problem
1: amen
2: na obako ebon kwan
1: yehuwa
2: bako ye ketra
1: amen
2: bako so se headrest
1: amen
2: who should any headdress? How do you kids?
1: Amen.
2: Says the Modia. He jarawana must
1: you are.
2: Come.
1: Amen.
2: So for I never be room, I just want a number of
1: Jesus.
2: How's your devil can see?
1: Amen.
2: Bishop Pastor Eric.
1: Amen.
2: Who buy ministry on the money tight?
1: Wow.
2: Obubujiri
1: Yehowa
2: Uyanwa free
1: power
2: ka amen
1: amen
2: yeah yeah betu akra no ha no no atete won
1: Yehowa
2: idemzo no go be friend je mo ka amen pa hallelujah
1: amen
2: agabuza praise God
1: hallelujah
2: amen pa
1: amen
2: why you be friend amen agabus
1: agabus
2: hallelujah prophet agabus
1: amen
2: Amen.
1: Amen.
2: And I said, Prophet Apollo.
1: Okay.
2: I was said, Paul, one.
1: Yeah.
2: Not it.
1: Amen.
2: And come.
1: Yehowa.
2: I don't so want so.
1: Amen.
2: And then I'm ready for Prophet Emmanuel.
1: Yes.
2: And I'm here.
1: Amen.
2: Also, you're a poor friend. Now you better true.
1: Wow.
2: Then I'm back with yourself with Medino. And what?
1: I'm packed.
2: Last week, you see, and I'm here. Is a new. Opportunity for Friday
1: wow.
2: service.
1: Yeah.
2: Has in Zenka.
1: Yeah.
2: If you see a share ride.
1: Wow.
2: And as of course, a journey be new program.
1: Okay.
2: Mean to me, kind.
3: Okay.
2: To my two emergency.
1: Okay. Emergency.
2: Utia emergency. Because of one country.
1: Fast track.
2: One year emergency.
1: Yeah.
2: And emergency, you only call fast track court.
1: Yes. Fast track.
2: This will program you.
1: Yes.
2: And you go see
1: Brad. Okay.
2: And you create.
1: Amen.
2: Hatu Mata Forest.
1: Yehua.
2: Emergency.
1: Okay.
2: Jordan holiday.
1: Kinalan.
2: Timidishim.
1: Amen.
2: My bomb agency.
1: Wow.
2: Me, you ain't a member DMVA. Near the town for fast track.
1: Wow, wow.
2: Your chum is a spiritual. But then go for another by your chum.
1: Yes.
3: Okay.
2: But spiritual.
1: Amen.
2: Next month, near go fast track.
1: Amen.
2: Go have Jordan by emergency.
1: Amen.
2: Your Tiano Sunday.
1: Wow.
2: Near Rum Jordan.
1: Power.
2: Amen.
1: Amen.
2: Your tear for your tear, your daughter says you.
1: Yes.
2: So about Mother Forest.
3: Okay.
2: Station 42.
1: 42.
2: Now go see the idea.
1: Okay.
2: Nim come shadow.
1: Amen.
2: Ebeyejuma.
3: Amen.
2: Yami li for Boam ni anko Zakaria. Udi for Zakaria woman. Ete ye miensa. So yami akache mse. Ye makwai ama Satan accuse. The accuser Satan is now accusing church.
3: Okay.
2: Since your son is a tadiye ben kwan yeshu. Who sa tadiye is in free nyami. Who tretiye is in free nyami. Who shall come with him, Frenham? Is your son? You are addressing him. And Tina rather send me come with him. Who did for Zachariah?
3: Who did for Zachariah?
2: Yes, come for a table.
3: Okay. From verse 1.
2: Yes.
3: And he showed me
2: Joshua. Me Joshua.
3: The high priest.
2: The high priest.
3: Standing before the angel of the Lord.
2: Standing before the angel of the
3: and
2: Lord.
3: And Satan standing at
2: and
3: his right
2: And Satan
3: hand
2: standing the right
3: to resist him.
2: For resist him. As a son
1: yeah.
2: Oh, sinequan.
1: Sinequan.
2: Just accusing Ukraine. Kaye? Tell us, sequan. Ambipa.
1: Amen.
2: Continue, sir. Yes, sir. Yes, sir.
1: Country.
2: Okay, sir. Yet the train at 12. Yeah, Zachariah
3: chapter
2: 3. Yes.
1: Verse 1.
3: Verse 1.
2: Yeah.
3: I say, na oma mi hunu.
2: Oma mi hunu.
3: Osofupenyi Yoshua.
2: Osofupenyi Yoshua.
3: Se ojina
2: evanipo. Ojina nyanko pon.
3: Enim.
2: Enim, yes.
3: Na Satan jina nisenifan.
2: Yes.
3: Se orejuto nano.
2: Ma mi hunu sopenyi Yoshua ojina nyanko pon enim. Na Satan jina nisenifan. Etoto nano. Koye.
3: Na erwade bofo no.
2: Na erwade bofo no.
3: No kachre Satan se.
2: Satan se.
3: Erwade nchi wenim.
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1: Satan nim.
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1: Hehehe.
2: Mi zona mi kon. Tanfu wedding kuku. as a mekan as a wonti as a yesu moja ntwe
1: Yehowa
2: hanu go you go dey
1: okay okay okay
2: I wouldn't know boss anyo send the owa hin papa mintin ka is that life God bless that man for
1: amen
2: ajo nyum be pre kisi arabo nyum no din kan boy no
1: okay
2: ninyi no na chiro
1: okay
2: do di jidi no ansa na obe ware no o di jidi ba
3: okay
2: ho na chiro
1: wow
2: we need you every day na then no the abon no din kan boy face
3: mama menisu ache
2: people ninyi na o sheni baby obi already sha wa wuni baby obi a friend say Prophet Emmanuel, they know about you, your own frame.
1: Amen.
2: Minim. So, what power do you know? Hosiani, God bless you.
1: Amen.
2: Tronium be brave. Tronium be brave. Hosiani. 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Osof bushop.
1: Osi ansa.
2: Ote e debi.
1: Gebransa.
2: Someday ansansa.
1: Ansansa.
2: Papa, God bless you.
3: Amen.
2: And we are so watch him one them.
1: Amen.
2: Sisiano we.
1: Amen.
2: To the minute to. Ozimi team ni nyina.
1: Amen.
2: Papa so nyami shira.
1: Amen.
2: No nyokesi.
1: Amen.
2: Sana njianu koma we bi. Mungaka. Oyire. Hayi de so free never. Amen.
1: Amen.
2: Mama Doris me ribe bia obian.
1: Amen. Amen.
2: Hashim 54 asafo konkron.
1: Yes.
2: Safo nyamidi jashimonu.
1: Yes.
2: Safo.
4: Is that what was in his speech
2: yeah.
4: You and I draw nyenye.
2: Yeah.
4: I give it for. Yeah, but that yeah. The speech yao.
2: Come by there ya before.
4: Yeah.
2: Mama on word is in chamra.
1: Is yao nyina.
2: Ejun papa oye. Now sister Anna so.
1: Oh.
2: Of Rabu Chamba, ya sorry.
1: Amen.
2: MZ Nesica.
1: Yeah.
2: No.
1: Oh.
2: Anna Yamin Shrao.
1: Echiamo.
2: Onyokes, Echiao. Echiao. As a man, your prophet Ado. Zovado. Anna Moba Munjan.
1: Oh.
2: I know Yamujo.
1: He's a reference. He's a
2: reference. Rufa Boga.
1: Bishop Kwame.
2: Rufa Boga.
1: Yeah. It's you, yeah. CNN woman.
2: Amen.
1: Amen.
2: CNN woman.
1: Yeah.
2: I'm saying, it's a Jordan Obo.
1: Wow. Wow.
2: Quota crowd is a
1: good one. Wow.
2: So, it's a.
1: Okay. Okay.
2: And the company Bermans.
1: Wow.
2: So they be your own. So start to boy, mama. Or just send on tear tight.
3: So forth.
2: And then you see an econ.
1: Amen.
2: Be a woody bonny if you ever can.
1: You are.
2: Hallelujah.
1: Amen.
2: That's it, I'll kiss you, Joseph. First of all, kiss you. Hallelujah.
1: You are.
2: And I dream my bone to you.
1: Amen.
2: You see, and I'm feed the Father House.
1: Yeah.
2: The Father House.
1: Yes.
2: Leading by Apostle Paul.
1: Wow.
2: Church in a beer.
1: Okay.
2: Chan announce.
1: Wow.
2: Father House, Ewo, Tantra Hill, Yellow House. Kusiara baby, Outim Biao, Tantra Hill, Minubasio.
1: Wow.
2: Father House.
1: Wow.
2: Father House. Tantra Kwano Pe.
1: Okay.
2: Baby, the agenda.
3: Agenda.
2: Agenda. Kwana Sodan Oka.
1: Okay.
2: Father House, Papa, God bless you. And you know, Magia, what were two? Menoma di fo akoye djuma ho member bia ho father house bia ho timika prophet manosini
1: amen
2: nyamu ni mwedi ni nyamu nsira mo
3: amen
2: no nyamu kesepa
1: amen
2: father house wife no no of you
1: wow
2: amen
1: but
3: onu so ne oni mommy sepa
2: oni mommy di at center fo
1: wow
3: mo sepa
2: you see ni mommy so ba
3: okay
2: mommy so ba
3: okay
2: ami ba
1: be nyuma hu oba
3: who different
2: o ka boni
1: Amen.
2: Amen. We are better man don't feel ya. So obey it. And now we're we are from Zua and yes.
1: You
2: are.
1: Amen.
2: Amen. I mean so I hope you are straight.
1: Wow.
2: He's a radimony J and your own.
1: Amen.
2: Amen.
1: Amen.
2: I mean sure the father house mother and then the father.
1: Wow.
2: And also the chairman. Of the Father House.
1: Wow.
2: Amen. Shirobi.
1: Amen.
2: Papa, as someone, when you meet the mom, you say, you're bunny pop them, Kasachini pop bassam. was semi a unipersin toya.
1: Okay.
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2: The Matthew chapter 4 Bible said Yesu bom pa na come dey no. It means he was God was there. Satan be son of. Ye mbe bre fan so so because onyame ne ye ne wo ho. Get the experience.
1: Yeah.
2: Obi bi ye nyame ne be apam ano onyame ne ne be ben no. Wo ye entitled for Satan to tempt him.
1: Okay.
2: So timenti asia ukwa di Satan dum yenu a was Satan to ante for no so sa when the cru Christ Jesus nchire chire ne musa
1: wow
2: and the Satan say what you want no one o
1: Christ say chire mu
2: job bo mpa no a Satan ba na Awurade bisa say na ade hai was him na masa say so chinchire chinchire na no wa chinchire chinchire kwa we dey for we
1: yabi
2: Oso mu de manya wonde.
1: Oh.
2: What does he? Enti mu Christopher no obonsam attacket mu.
1: Wow.
2: Na enu di na de wotie no. Enye san nyame hu fa hu. Do bi ka wo nya papa wo mfiri nyame. 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
1: Oh.
2: Ana ye di fo bi atwa ye ho kanfo ma ya de. Kwanya bonsam fa so ese nyame ma ne se wo accuse.
1: Okay.
2: Yeah. To show you are accused to pastors or you are accused to the church. And listen, and you are just a war kind of crap, or children of crap. But you have a good money. Who are you when some of your mamma?
3: Okay.
2: Who can feel Peter at the fiver? Was it not son of a sword? Mugufiasi said, what the moon and Muguiasi? A gufiasi.
3: Okay.
2: It will be as if one was fiasi.
1: Yehoah.
2: And I am so on the egg account. So, what does he? Let's what do you know? And Cooper, what flock called out then?
1: No,
2: so when Manica crans, obesius,
1: amen.
2: Obitia and suffer. Let you my way, you're good and you must see aunt or so be dead, you must show. Men, yay,
1: okay.
2: Uncunim, dear,
1: amen.
2: Now, you know, Pastor Frankie can see me. Oh, see. Joseph the pitch in kwa. Yeah, they need to amen. Oh yes, I who's it?
1: Co-prison. Yeah.
2: What's that going?
1: Obi the prime minister.
2: And to another way then.
1: PPP.
2: PPP. And to another party. But I move on to the number two party. Party need to better say PPP. Since out here, Uber two party PPP.
1: Amen.
2: Na twenya me de me ba se me kan jose wo ha wo na wo because God is defending you.
1: Amen.
2: Papa die Bible say na Lazarus say Jesus nyonko. departure in the friend to Jesus.
1: Yehoah.
2: How can that friend die?
1: Yehoah.
2: Show me your friend. I'll show you.
1: Yeah.
2: But he died.
1: Died.
2: Why? Because where God is Satan tempted.
1: Okay.
2: Now the woman say, tell me all the truths of Penny Joshua. No. A random man
1: before. Yeah. Okay.
2: And the job won't point is
1: here. Kasa.
2: Nami be man buffo. No, Kasa.
1: Deja.
2: So what kind of book of us? Chapter 12, verse 27 go. Nami ma buffo be bo hello dashum.
4: Yes.
1: Oh,
4: my God.
2: Now you do it. Was you also a hino? Now you know I don't know
1: what. Wow.
2: Babu, you see where a mwam mokamoka. Mokamoka said, you can't see the tissue again. Oh, my fanun.
1: Yehoa.
2: Do all tea and a dria a yen say. The year catches an enter. Satan, as you say, for you to give up. Okay, Jeremy, you say, yen seno. Yen fire non seno.
4: Seno.
2: Now, a different and some more. The man betting upon 77 is your income.
1: Okay.
2: That's what catch you be saying, Finyam.
4: Okay.
2: Now, this is auto and you're suffering, not the auto. Uncle Jedro. Let's go for the ten. So, Jedro.
1: Mpa.
2: She, a maybe, or maybe you got all, Adriani. The tea and so the bed dinner. Aduane wura ho. 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One of ton and would tell me on a job be free.
1: Okay.
2: See, quite is a money. Okay.
1: Okay.
2: Now the two concrete, I am not warm, you know.
4: Yeah.
2: At the same class.
1: Okay.
2: Now, what is a mere special?
1: Wow.
2: I want them.
1: Yes.
2: Come, me, fancy. Me, me,
1: amen.
2: I see me.
1: Wow.
2: Me, a Jumo Murray.
1: Okay. Yeah.
2: My beja,
1: wow.
2: Okay. My baby,
1: wow. Okay.
2: Mason Marble,
1: wow. Wow, wow, wow, wow, wow, wow, wow, wow.
2: Mason Marble and Marble Cape Coast.
4: I sell her.
2: I sell her. I say,
1: hey,
2: my
1: I say.
2: And I don't be on no dear, sir.
1: Fire
2: will be,
1: man, fire.
2: Wait, no more, but they will. Since I told you, I know the Dian in the passing. Because I'm saying, yes, I'm saying, you see, Uncle Tobimra, you be a maybe
1: good
2: one moon,
4: yeah,
2: Tetino,
1: yeah,
2: you're the more head of power,
1: yeah.
2: Who you better brew,
1: yeah,
2: who better finish any passing,
1: yeah,
2: know?
1: Yeah.
2: She said, this will be a demon. So, free. Awo kanya mi ase mu hwedo ma begu ne nase hwesiesie mfiri nyame etie firi nyame a edo mu ma o sisi asori bi edo mu nimre firi nyame de edo mu e firi nyame bible se na peter ekoto obi kanya mi ase mu eno beka je yesu se ma bra no ma stop you no yes, be sense. What stop was here? A deep burn and walk. Was no boat wooding. Was so be a bomb with him, be our mafia.
1: Amen. Be a bomb with him, be a
2: bomb with him. That's him said to me, womb.
1: Yes.
2: That's what him said. A drone of our cogginan, one for years with the uncle. And for,
1: and fa.
2: I didn't hear ye an infant's uncle for so. Near my radiant.
1: Amen.
2: So for Penyo. Wakatasa fukutwa safu if he say na o shata de fi una abeka
1: hey
4: man god
2: una de begun ani masa and na safu dia safu penfu ochi e dia safu penfu di atene
4: merci
3: merci
2: went na nyame ka kire me say ma okodo dia ka kire ni pase mi urade mi fre obi a na ma fre
1: amen.
2: Sister, would tell Miss Winya baby in Tranker? If you said Yakobani baby, you could be an independent to it with Cassafo, Cassabani. What's the baby? What do you do?
4: Woo, woo, woo, woo, woo, woo, woo, woo, woo, woo, woo, woo, woo, woo, woo, woo, woo, woo, woo, woo, woo, woo, woo, woo, woo, woo, woo, woo, woo, woo, woo, woo, woo, woo, woo, woo, woo, woo, woo, 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
1: Yes.
0: Ene nyamidi fo.
1: Power.
0: Emesia.
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0: 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So ama. 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
0: O agon fono. Fa oyere diye.
2: Okay.
1: Amen. Amen.
0: What's up, baby?
1: Jehovah.
0: Who was on board the same phone? And I wouldn't be.
2: Maybe.
0: Your palm and me. Another number come be here. Amen.
1: Amen.
0: Why am I? Okay. Let me cancel me. Mr. Nazisia Maban. A fire to fire.
1: Wow.
0: Be BSC, be a me unity.
1: Amen.
0: But you sem akom sem
1: wow
0: you are sem
1: yes.
0: You be your bow you are not come born so be wo you be done no
1: amen
2: amen
1: Jesus
0: do a person with juma say
1: Jesus
0: that be say na juma
1: amen
0: ko nyame aka chetam me ko to ni nyame say you must say one sorry anyina ona so obi be di waju be wo ko yes people that follow men of God they believe the men of God will have something
2: yes
0: na so be onu anka so to to ho asem It is love so cocoa, don't you? No good, what you better not do. Go for so for and a power, which you do a yarn, I do my Benzovia. But you may dream myself what you want. I'm saying, yeah, sure, yeah. People expectation.
1: Amen.
0: Ever say?
1: Amen.
0: Because he no man of God is there.
1: Amen.
0: Yes.
2: Yeah.
0: Was the senior meteor, Elijah.
1: Hey.
0: Catcher, Elijah. Senior meteor, now what craters. What is the meaning? Because when you say so folly, a papa is a liar.
1: Yeah.
0: Glory.
1: Amen.
0: And I'm a cassassa nyamidi for
1: glory.
0: Nyami for glory.
2: Amen.
0: Obi biyalo nam boniso. And so man so. Barak ni bila.
1: Wow.
0: He just rented for prophet.
1: Prophet.
0: No, not for prophet. It's a prophet.
2: Yeah.
0: That days, you know, he is the mouth of God.
1: Yeah.
0: Not what Timia Maniska. Go and curse
1: Jesus.
0: The Israel. Papa, so curse ya and curse. Bo nyamia. Ujira mama ye.
1: Jesus.
0: Emre ni dasho.
1: Hey.
0: Osi don't curse.
1: Amen.
0: And any panu osi ube wunu. Misu ube wu.
1: Amen.
0: Papa, kase, Joseph was in the pitch. He moved from the pitch into prison.
1: Amen.
0: Joseph, you didn't go to the market. I said, I bought a man. A good so.
1: Yehoa.
0: Near Ton.
1: Yehoa.
0: Design and design.
1: Ah.
0: Obi, I hear Ton. Is it no market?
1: Yehoa.
0: Is it no bear?
1: Wow.
0: Is it no announce?
1: How?
2: Announce.
0: And then you hear Ton. You hear Ton. You hear Ton.
1: Ah.
0: It's unlawful. And our the whole world.
1: Yeah.
0: Woman rise, they will not allow. Why they allow Joseph to be saved? Sana brabonti.
1: Yehoa.
0: Diem fa nyu obi ne de yo. Na su me nyame beje.
1: Amen.
0: Diem fa nyu obi. Wo ne de yo.
1: Hey.
0: If you your fro bia yesa masa. Who saw the fro here? Who sa bibi ba na ye fi nyuma wo ne fro. De ye party account you ye moso. Na me say wo mo mra na urade apaja.
1: Amen.
0: Papa say nyame me ade atade ko she Jesus.
1: Yehoa.
0: So on the Yamia.
1: Yeah.
0: What is the Yamia Kizu Joshua? Rather he dress him.
1: Dress him.
0: Sabian Kapapa paying Ushataria.
1: Nah.
0: See, I come with him.
1: I come with him.
0: Nepo Wajama Brabo.
1: Wow.
0: Wajama Yanina Mintem.
1: Wow.
0: A person are not right.
1: Wow.
0: But God says it's right.
1: Ah.
0: Why? Because God knows. Say righteousness is Jesus.
1: Amen.
0: Righteousness is who?
1: Jesus.
0: And no woman being can serve as a righteous.
1: Okay.
0: Our righteousness we have is a gift.
1: Okay.
0: Is where?
1: A gift.
0: As you give somebody a gift, at the end of the day,
1: Son
0: and Yamid Trini, gift am I.
1: Okay.
0: It we present as gift.
1: Okay.
0: So what does it? It is your presence and gift and nature and free in you. It is the uncle for me so far in doing free yamino. And then you do the suffering free yamino. Just one more confess it.
3: Okay.
0: Just how do it.
3: Okay.
0: Your typical self will be free. There's nothing about the things.
3: Okay.
0: And who said Yamini be here?
2: Okay.
0: And the chosen freedom. They said the enemy, Yenya, and who suffer will be all say.
3: Okay.
0: Or on what the bay yen a yeduma.
3: Yeah.
0: Yati.
3: Hey.
0: Yahoo.
3: Yahoo.
0: What's what it is?
3: Or the bay yen a yeduma.
0: Now, yes, be any. Nelipa, who are? No. It's Weno.
3: Oh.
0: Utimicas,
3: um,
0: Nanyo wono muda su se Yesu beba. Oyo nyame.
3: Wow.
0: Enwo yo nyame.
3: Amen.
0: Enesu oye nyame.
3: Amen.
0: Usme unu kwa uwezu nti. Ofri nyame.
3: Hmm.
0: Sadi ye confessi ni yefano.
3: Okay.
0: Sadi ye confessi ni yedijayi.
3: Amen.
0: So adiazi.
3: Yeah.
0: Obisa dobe unu wono basa jira. Obwa.
3: Hmm.
0: Uti kem nasirenti baye ti. Obisa nyanta jiyen. Obisa ntua jiyen. Obisa patoklobo nsam jiyen. Obisa... But also be a Christo.
3: Christo.
0: A treasure. There's no any harm. And will be as a son of it.
3: Wow.
0: At the young council, one that do a dear radiati. None your question at time.
3: Amen.
0: Will be a free yamin at the Ghana. I can't.
3: Oh.
0: So, we ma. You're going to free yamin. But deal for a quorn on qua. Elijah.
3: Ah,
0: I summon yamagan. Was your deal for a hens yam? So what does it?
3: Yeah.
0: It will win our But Ninja says Satan choose to insulting the prophet. To say something big. To disgrace all men of God. And the people that believe in God.
3: Jesus.
0: And they have a bombay.
3: Amen.
0: Satan tadi be odia shu.
3: Hey, yes, Lord.
0: And then Bartimaeus wounded the enter.
3: Ah.
0: And to walk on.
3: Okay. Ampa.
0: When we say wait. And fit me. We, I am too number. We, I'm a many a fratch. I said, you call yes,
3: or God.
0: And you, my rock.
3: Yeah,
2: rock.
0: Yes, you so GD.
3: I don't want.
0: And I told you, Pia, you're so what we call Joma. You're toddy. None when you bounce so mad. Who to when you're me.
3: Oh.
0: When you'll be unconscious. Who so die not a dear son of Bishubi? Answer when you'll be unganja. Who so die no fear, ye, who be somewhere ye were. She, only a tongue,
3: Yehoa.
0: Only a boat don't go.
3: Hey!
0: Only a go, Juma. Who so die would there be a? As one unfound your own way. Who so die now would there be as a woman in the room? When ye Juma yam for sword,
3: Jesus.
0: And call out go fear and you over.
3: Ye.
0: Susuma wo. Hey, yasobe woba.
3: Spiritual feeding.
0: Spiritual feeding. And I pray.
3: Jesus.
0: That kind of spirit, Papa, hey, how to pray.
3: Jesus.
0: Obibia, what should die upon
3: his hands?
0: When you'll be uncountable. Diana Dininya.
3: Jesus.
0: And yes, son.
3: Amen.
0: Obibia, Satan, Jan, and Chain. A good and
3: master.
0: Accuse you. I do auto yento. Sister, no, no, opposite. I could yet do. I done the customers. A day.
3: Yehoa.
0: Unquan already. So far, won't go on what you do, dear Susan. Who won't go on in your members? Won't go on in your misery.
3: There be.
0: Nesuaba.
3: Aba.
0: One moment of more. Who go on?
3: Amen.
0: And the Jack. Kaseja,
3: Eja,
0: Kaseja,
3: Eja,
0: the Wasuda,
3: Wasuda,
0: Fire. So for any
3: thing,
0: and no be dying, or so you, that's when you're deaf.
3: Oh,
0: be down or soon, so for some man kite, so that the chain man kite, that was a time for someone I refer, the mammary no and spiritual mammary and social.
3: Okay,
0: why not a dying so one kite? Why not such a be a dance?
3: Yehoa,
0: why not ya can I say? Why not ya toy ya dear? And to a basuda no did he? One a yap toy a dear, one a injecting. See, I can jet
3: your
0: one pioneer. Say, your wall pioneer, who they are so true. Could see a do big beer was so than
3: a man.
0: Untumica,
3: a man.
0: Embra Atimota,
3: yeah.
0: Massam,
3: yeah.
0: Matiote,
3: ampa.
0: Me yipanian,
3: ampa.
0: Amen.
3: Ah,
0: I did. your bomb by me,
3: amen.
0: My beer phone call, then your mamma free,
3: amen.
0: My break, mamma country, not an agree,
3: amen.
0: Only me, she could see,
3: she says,
0: that bended them, and one if you
3: yeah,
0: another way,
3: remember,
0: and I could see them.
3: Well,
0: by if I met him with
3: Metin Hotel
0: last week at B Mobile,
3: yeah.
0: Na palo tunide na debi ofre.
3: Okay.
0: Debi wa kande nyame ye. Hallelujah.
3: Wow.
0: Do nyame tumi ye.
3: Amen.
0: A titre ba. Wonso yo titre.
3: Wow.
0: We are invited.
3: Amen.
0: Me sita ye bia waso wa.
3: Jesus.
0: Wa how bia dia to so.
3: Wow.
0: Ta dia bia dia so. Enu ti ye mu. Ye nyi wuntum.

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1: Fire!
0: Holy Ghost!
1: Fire!
0: Holy Ghost!
1: Fire!
0: Kase nipa biara.
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0: Eduro so.
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0: Sey ye nkumi.
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0: Sister Wutie mi anadwi.
1: Ye.
0: Do odu akọ eduro so.
2: Jesus.
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1: 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Ebe kọ no so.
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0: Ba so o kire o bodu.
1: Ah.
0: O kran ni ewu.
1: Ampa.
0: Do anje wo sam sika.
1: Hey.
0: Do awuro wata
1: do. Ah.
0: Do what someone even
1: yes.
0: Do what for woman? Do what for

0: Oja. Holy Ghost. Cause in the name of Jesus.
1: In the name of Jesus.
0: You was sorry.
1: You was sorry.
0: Etiame.
1: Etiame.
0: Medayim.
1: Medayim.
0: Medjumem.
1: Medjumem.
0: Misika sem.
1: Misika sem.
0: Mipejem.
1: Mipejem.
0: Mipromotion.
1: Mipromotion.
0: Said die.
1: Die.
0: Said fire.
1: Fire.
0: Said fire.
1: Fire.
0: Said fire.
1: Fire.
0: Cause in the name of Jesus.
1: In the name of Jesus.
0: Wana.
1: Wana.
0: Edu ohia.
1: Edu ohia.
0: Adesua de.
1: Adesua de.
0: Esua me.
1: Esua me.
0: Back to sender.
1: Back to sender.
0: Samreya.
1: Samreya.
0: Misane me.
1: Misane me.
0: Misane me.
1: Misane me.
0: Through him.
1: Through him.
0: Ahuchirim.
1: Ahuchirim.
0: Atetim.
1: Atetim.
0: Ekom.
1: Ekom.
0: Amaniem,
1: Amaniem,
0: Misanem,
1: Misanem,
0: right now,
1: right now,
0: Holy Ghost,
1: Holy Ghost,
0: let the glory,
1: let the glory
0: come upon,
1: come upon
0: my life,
1: my life,
0: let the favor,
1: let the favor
0: come upon,
1: come upon
0: my life,
1: my life.
0: I take
1: my miracle,
0: my miracle. I take
1: my favor, my favor.
0: I take
1: my miracle,
0: my miracle. Right now,
1: right now,
0: right now,
1: right now,
0: right now,
1: right now,
0: right now,
1: right now,
0: right now.
1: Say God,
0: God,
1: favor me,
0: favor me,
1: favor me,
0: favor me
1: in marriage,
0: in marriage,
1: favor me,
0: favor me
1: in traveling,
0: in traveling,
1: favor me,
0: favor me
1: in business,
0: in business.
1: Abrocham,
0: Ghana,
1: me.
0: Favor me,
1: favor me.
0: Business.
1: Business,
0: marriage,
1: marriage.
0: Success.
1: Success,
0: breakthrough,
1: breakthrough.
0: In the name of Jesus,
1: of Jesus.
0: Say Jesus,
1: Jesus.
0: Me commande,
1: me commande.
0: Sika,
1: Sika.
0: Aunya die.
1: Aunya die.
0: Empeja.
1: Empeja.
0: Right now,
1: right now.
0: I receive,
1: I receive,
0: I receive,
1: I receive.
0: I take it,
1: I take it,
0: I take it.
1: I take it.
0: In the name,
1: in the name of Jesus.
0: Who better me have a prophet number?
1: Wow.
0: What should I be? Person I'm meeting for P1.
1: Wow.
0: 0244 0244 70 70 26 26 56 56 0244 0244 0244 70 70 26 26 56 Prophet Emmanuel.
1: Amen.
0: Has sorry did the ancient faith.
1: Yes, Lord.
0: Resurrection.
1: Ampa.
0: Yes, shame our meeting hotel. Achimota. Man 7.
1: Wow.
0: Meeting
1: hotel.
0: Cause 8 o'clock. No draw.
1: Ampa.
0: Cause 8 o'clock.
1: Fireworks.
0: No draw.
1: Amen.
0: Fireworks is going to happen.
1: Amen.
0: Monday at Mota Forest. Tuesday at Mota Forest.
1: Wow.
0: Wednesday.
1: Hey.
0: Aya 2 days.
1: Emergency hour.
0: Emergency hour.
1: Amen.
0: Call Richie Blessing.
1: Amen.
0: Put me a friend of mine.
2: 0244 70 70 26 26 56 0244 0244 0244 70 70 26 26 56 56 56 56 56 56 56 56 56 56 56 56 56 56 56 56 56 56 56 56 56 56 56 56 56 56 56 56 56 56 56 56 56 56 56 56 56 56 56 56 56 56 56 56 56 56 56 56 56 56 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56 56 56 56 56 56 56 56 56 56 56 56 56 56 56 56 56 56 56 56 56 56 56 56 56 56 56 56 56 56 56 56 56 56 56 56 56 56 56 56 56 56 56 56 56 56 56 56 56 56 56 56 56 56 56 56 56
0: Okay, can you tell me young fire and them? Yes. Jesus Christ. So as I'm telling Jesus, when the pan you wanna say, this is a time they imparted. You are the born in one. How bad you are seeing a young tree you know. And I'm the money you. But how could you sorry? God bless you. God bless you. I'm assuming you. He God had opened the sister eye to see this. He make efforts. I'm ready for what she am.
1: Jesus.
0: And then we are here.
1: Wow.
0: You're injecting.
1: Amen.
0: Sister, we obey to me as send him mirror very much. It's one energy.
1: Yehoah.
0: Sister, how can so. But same Rebema will use him with that happiness. Father, in the name of Jesus,
1: Jesus.
0: We break that in
1: hell.
0: What does it be your mufia? And what if you know Katesia? How obedient to me worry? A memory breaks Casemo, a muscle break, my tome,
1: amen.
0: May you were free, sir, Amani,
1: Jesus.
0: Amen.
1: Amen.
0: Sister Kusiada. Me ya sorrow met in water. Why? Atimota, my seven. Faminomano. Why? Kosiada bra. Me we are man on tune. And no, who be ya what papa? No, any JV pay. What? God bless you. God bless you. 0244 70 70 26 26 56 56. Achim.
2: Achim
0: Techimai.
1: Wow.
0: Oh, a nice place. Then, of course, we did the same. Charity. And then, Pipe, when I'm on, yes, it is a mini. Oh, oh. 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
1: Amen.
0: God bless you.
2: 0244 70 70 26 56 56.
0: For a prophet, but your money. 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
0: 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And to me, no man can be any friend by before what? 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
1: Amen.
0: One more word, Papa.
1: Amen.
0: Amen.
1: Amen.
0: God bless you. 0244702656. 0244702656. Who fell you did the same? Cobrafus. Cobrafus. But then I'm in your mom. Who should I know be at your day? Kube. Who won't quantity? Why? Who been in a check? One's your old toner. That's your bobo. Hey, Adakum. Abu boom. Because what's a bad
1: man?
0: And the papa, the emperor. Why?
1: Amen.
0: But all quite sorry, dear. Church of Christ, that's powerful. And the Kuranya Mimu, why?
2: Amen.
0: No, no, Cassie, what? A woman or a best rammy, why? At Mata for your own papa Cassio from Monday to Wednesday. God bless you, Mr. Fosu. 0244702656. 0244702656. Hello, Fefi, who did the same? Nah, not Jamisa, who did the same? Wow, o voice here de. 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
3: Daddy ba jo me ye juma ba ti nche da.
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0: amen ipa
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1: My name is John Anani.
0: Okay, Anani, Mr. Anani, God bless you.
1: Yesterday I dream. We talk about the dream.
0: Okay, yeah, but so just let me know. Yeah. You dreamed that?
1: Yeah, I was cutting fish.
0: Okay.
1: But I realized that I catch big tortoise.
0: Okay.
1: And the second one, I dreamed again that I slept inside the cemetery and my father came and wake me up.
0: Is your father died? Sometime
1: 3 to 4 months now.
0: Oh, God has sent mercy into your life.
2: Amen.
0: He has sent mercy into your life.
2: Amen.
0: So that the mercy is whereby you are not weak, and but things come for you easy. Mm. It's not something that you work. People believe our work that will make us to be prosper. But when the mercy of the Lord out, you go beyond your own work.
2: Amen.
0: And God said he's going to make you great.
2: Amen.
0: There's nothing that God cannot do.
1: Amen.
0: Yes. And if God permit. Please, you are calling from where?
1: Tasako. I'm security guard.
0: Oh, Tasako. So, Kosiara, you can have a time to come and meet me.
1: Okay.
0: Please, Abomodi, I keep my number. And then we are under Chimota, my 7. You just come to your area. And then when you call my number, everywhere you are, I come and pick you. You just come to the La Paz, come to Achimota, any area. As you are going, if you are in the La Paz region, you are going Dome. When you take a Dome truck car, tell the driver, I'll get down in my seven pack. Where you draw down, there's a hotel called Merkin Hotel. We are in that
2: opposite
0: church. We are in that hotel. And you come and meet prophet so that I will anoint you. And the mercy will demonstrate for you.
2: Amen.
0: God bless you. I love you.
2: Wow.
0: Okay. Bye-bye. 0244-702-656. 0244-702-656. I come with me. I'm going to go to church.
2: Amen.
0: But also if you did say. Across your door, can then to me and go. I'm Thomas. Then, of course, may God give you favor.
2: Amen.
0: Double. Who favor? Who you are double?
2: Amen.
0: May God give you double favor.
2: Amen.
0: In Jesus' name.
3: Amen.
0: Amen. God bless you. Call my number 0244-702-656. Hello, Fefin. After the Yami Edifo, me janso the day and day, it me born number no number receive call. 0244-702-456-0244-702-456-0244-702-456-0244-702-456-0244-702-456-0244-702-456-0244-702-456-0244-702-456-0244-506-0244-506-0244-506-0244-506-0244-506-0244-506-0244-506-0244-506-0244-506-0244-506-0244-506-0244-506-0244-506-0244-506-0244-506-0244-506-0244-506-0244-506-0244-506-0244-506-0244-506-0244-506-0244-506-0244-506-0244-506-0244-506-0244-506-0244-506-0244-506-0244-506-0244-506-0244-506-0244-506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goes in darkness.
2: Yes.
0: Anytime you're in darkness, you like something. Mm. When you are darkness, there's something you are crying for was light. Mm. When you don't have light, how can you see?
2: Wow.
0: Light is always help an eye to see. Mm. Papa, where there's a darkness, you can't see, you have
2: no,
0: eye.
2: No.
0: I said light came.
2: Amen.
0: And son, eye, you know, at me.
2: Yes.
0: And the prophet is a light.
2: Amen.
0: For your eye.
2: Amen.
0: That's your destiny.
2: Wow.
0: And then you have to go see that I'm new here. No, I'm a shrow. I'm a bonfire.
2: Amen.
0: Nyama, I'm a cosmos. So we pay Joshua and send him first and accuser. No, who is the accuser? Somebody that didn't wish you good.
2: Mm.
0: Somebody that become enemies of progress. Mm. But it's always be a friend to you.
2: Wow.
0: Physically.
2: Amen.
0: But spiritually, it was evil.
2: Amen.
0: What should I say? Niemen Koso. Friend number 0244 0244 70 0244 70 0244 70 0244 70 0244 70 0244 70 0244 70 0244 70 0244 70 0244 70 0244 70 0244 70 0244 70 0244 70 0244 70 0244 70 0244 70 0244 70 0244 70 0244 70 0244 0244 0244 70 0244 70 0244 70 0244 70 0244 70 0244 70 0244 70 0244 70 0244 70 0244 70 0244 70 0244 70 0244 70 0244 70 0244 70 0244 70 0244 70 0244 70 0244 70 0244 70 0244 70 0244 70 0244 70 0244 70 0244 70 0244 70 0244 70 0244 70 0244 70 0244 70 0244 70 0244 70 0244 70 0244 70 0244 70 0244 70 0244 70 0244 70 0244 70 0244 70 0244 70 0244 70 0244 70 0244 70 0244 70 0244 70 0244 70 0244 70 0244 70 0244 70 0244 70 0244 70 0244 70 0244 70 0244 70 Ma seven. Yani opposite papu bi anitidi virgin.